September 2026. What a day. Rabaneno Zegretusiadaza Embalagada Lebrus Ecritusiataza Andegede Brutos. We are grateful people on the global priority prayer altar. The Bible says in Psalm 100:4, enter into his gates with thanksgiving and his courts with praise. Be thankful unto him and bless his name. For the Lord is good, his mercy is everlasting, and his truth endureth to all generations. Can we give God thanks for Lembra Diagosiata? For we indeed serve a good God. Lembra Doshi Kwandayakusiata. Mekedege Belito Yatase. If you can think, you can thank. Can you give God thanks that you can hear me today? Is a clear testimony. Lembra Diagosiata is a testimony, and it is indeed the will of God for you to be alive in the game of life. Can you thank him for the mercy of God that is activated in your life this morning? For his mercies, they are new every morning. Rebajanda la gradendo siata, give him thanks. Mendu jagrato siata, we have come with thanksgiving in our heart. Lebradeyado siata, for the Lord is good. His mercy is everlasting. My God, it's not for one day. It is everlasting. It's not for 2 days. It is everlasting. It is not for a year. It is everlasting. Can someone thank God for the mercies of God? Can someone lift up their hands this day on the global prayer altar and say, Father, I have come to say thank you because you are good. Father, we give you thanks in the name of Jesus. Psalm 34:8. Taste and see that the Lord is good. Blessed is the man that trusted in him. Can you give him thanks? Have you seen? Have you tasted? For the Lord is good. Can someone declare, my God is good? You might be here thinking, I have a long list of the things that I think the Lord has not done. I have a prayer list. I have a whole lot that I think God should do for me. My God, you only have prayer points because you are alive. Can you give God thanks for the breath of life? Psalm 150:6. Let everything that has better praise the Lord. Can you give God thanks? For God is good. Maje brando siata. Thank you for the breath of life. Rebabala brando siata. Thank you for his mercies. Librano siata zada. My God is good. Is there someone upon this altar that is genuinely grateful for the mercies of God? That is genuinely grateful for the breath of God? Librano siata. Write it out there. On Facebook, on Instagram, let the heavens and the earth know that your God is good. Father, I have come to say you are good. Can someone say God is good? Oh, there was a day I remember one woman of God. She was praying for someone and she made a statement like this. And I said, oh my God, that's strong. What is this? He said, there is nothing better than good to describe you. He said, God, you are good. And there is nothing better than good to describe you. I said, my God, what is that? Because really, when you explain that statement, I know with everything you know, you can have a computer and say, this computer, there's a better one. In fact, this is the best one. But with God, English language fail.

0: can look at and compare him with my God. He is good. Can someone say that is good? My God is good. Oh, taste and see that the Lord is good. Psalm 34 verse 8. Oh, taste and see that the Lord is good. My God is good. My God. Write it on Facebook. Write it on Instagram. Declare to the nations. Psalm 107 verse 1. He said, oh, give thanks unto the Lord, for he is good, for his mercy endureth forever. My God is good. He is good. Rababaladosiata. Enemuretis. My God is good. Can you declare to the heavens? Can you declare to the earth? Can you begin to renew your mind and begin to know that my God, your God is good? His name is Jesus. Thessalonians chapter 5 verse 18. In everything, give thanks, for this is the will of God in Christ Jesus concerning you. In everything, give thanks. You may not feel a heat, but in everything, give thanks. For this is the will of God in Christ concerning you. Can someone truly be grateful right now? On the global prayer altar, we are grateful people. Before we even ask for anything, we must come with thanksgiving in our heart. Philippians 4 verses, be careful for nothing, but in everything by prayer and supplication with thanksgiving, let your request be made known unto God. We are grateful. We just concluded 45 days of prayer. The Lord began with the first 31 days, phase 1, another 14 days, phase 2, and we came yesterday to the 45th day in the place of prayer, and the Lord gave us a sign that our prayers are answered. Can you thank God for the sound of abundance of rain and the many things that the Lord has done in this family? We grateful. Majana gaya dosiata regresha lebrano siata sa enegureti. For my God is good. Repaya gaya dosiata ele dosiata. Psalm 95 verse 2 and 3. Let us before His presence with thanksgiving make a joyful noise unto Him. For the Lord is a great God and a great King above all gods. Can you give Him thanks, my God? Rebaba. For the sound of abundance of rain, for His goodness, for His mercies, we have come to say thank you. Le paragayaka, rebegadalosiaka, menusikayaga, regadagadesha, regadagadesha, li pradosiatasa, legadunedosha. Ephesians 5 verse 20. Give thanks always for all things unto God and the Father in the name of our Lord Jesus Christ. Give thanks. Malebradosata, legregresiatus. Ephesians 5 verse 20. Give thanks always for all things. Is someone hearing this? Give thanks always for all things. I don't know the things that are happening in your life. I don't know the things that are happening in your life. But the Bible says, give thanks always for all things. Unto God and the Father in the name of our Lord Jesus Christ. I give him thanks. My God, you may not see it all, but I give him thanks. I may not know it all, But I give him thanks. Concerning that situation, I give him thanks. Concerning my children, I give him thanks. Concerning my marriage, I give him thanks. Concerning my walk with God, I give him thanks. Concerning my faith in Christ, I give him thanks. Is someone praying and giving God thanks? Concerning my health, I give him thanks. My God, give thanks always for all things. Can you remember? Psalm 103:1. Bless the Lord of my soul and all that is within me. Bless his holy name. Bless the Lord of my soul. And forget not all his benefits. Can someone give God thanks? Bless his name. Can you remember his goodness and his mercies? Can you remember? Father, we give you thanks. I still remember. Is there someone on this altar that can remember the benefits and everything that the Lord has done? We are grateful people on the global prayer altar. I still remember, for is the God that forgives all our iniquities. He's the God that heals all our diseases. He's the God that redeems our life from destruction. Is the God that crowns us with loving kindness and tender mercies. Is the God that satisfies our mouth with good things so that our youth is renewed like the eagles. Can you give him thanks? Can someone right there? I still remember. I still remember. Can you remember the goodness of God? Can you remember the mercies of God? Can you remember how he snatched you out of death? Can you remember when men gave up on you and said, you will never have your baby? Today, you are carrying your twins. Can you remember? We also forget not all of his benefits. He is still thanking God in Psalm 92:1. It is a good thing to give thanks unto the Lord and to sing praises unto thy name, O Most High, to show forth thy loving kindness in the morning and thy faithfulness every night. 92:1-2. Can someone show forth his loving kindness in the morning? And his faithfulness every night. His mercies, they are new every morning. Lamentations 3:21-23. I recall tonight. His mercies, they are new every morning. Can someone recall to mind? Therefore, I have hope. It is the Lord's mercies that we are not consumed, because his compassion fail not. They are new every morning. That is thy faithfulness. Spirit of the living God, we have come to say thank you. Mande Bradiata for the rain. Rebayadosiata, we have come to say thank you for the testimonies. Rebayadosiata, we have come to say thank you. Rebabala Brandosiata, Regalosiata, and Nabuderosiata, Reverence. Psalm 34:1. They will bless the Lord at all times. His praise shall shall continually be in my mouth. Is there someone like me this morning, Rabbi Adosiata, that will say, I will bless the Lord at all times, for his praise shall continually be in my mouth. There are several things, no one is going to stop my praise. No one is going to stop my testimonies. No one is going to stop me from testifying that my God is good. Rababada Brandeshata Megadesha Rebradosiatasa Elebredosha Rebegadosiata. My God is good. Repagadosiata Ikala Brondosiatasa. I am grateful for all that he has done in my life in the name of Jesus Christ. Spirit of the living God, we give you thanks today in the matchless name of Jesus Christ. Thank you, Father God. In Jesus' name we are thanked. Amen and amen. Glory to God. Holy Brania Tosata. Thank you, Father God. In Jesus' name we pray. Amen and amen. We're just going to push some prayers concerning the renewal of our mind. I want us to look at Romans chapter 12, verse 2. He said, and be not conformed to this world, but be it transformed by the renewing of your mind, that you may prove that which is good, acceptable, and perfect will of God. We're going to pray and say, Lord, renew my mind daily and transform the way I think. You see that the battle is in the mind. Can you come to God and say, Father, I receive grace to stay with the word, and please renew my mind daily and transform the way I think. You cannot but have a different approach. Can you pray and say, Father, renew my mind. Remove every thought that is contrary to your word in my life. Can someone push in the place of prayer? Help me to think according to your will. Renew my mind and transform the way I think. Today, I run to you. May my mind be transformed. May my mind be renewed. Transform the way I think. From negativity to positivity. Spirit of the living God, remove every evil thought from my mind. In the name of Jesus, through your word, can someone push in the place of prayer? Lord, renew my mind. Transform my thoughts in the name of Jesus. Remove every evil thoughts, every contrary thoughts from my mind. In the name of Jesus, through the word of God, may I walk according to your will. Is someone praying? The difference between you and that which the Lord wants to do in your life is your mind. For as a man ticket, so is he. Can you come? Transform my mind. Renew my mind in the name of Jesus. Remove every thought, every contrary thought in the name of Jesus. As I come before your word, let every negative thought in the name of Jesus. Can someone push up? Father, renew my mind in the name of Jesus with your word. In the name of Jesus, transform my thinking. In the name of Jesus, let my thoughts conform with your word. In the matchless precious name of Jesus Christ. Father, we give you thanks. Rabaya dosiata elegresha repadusiatasa elegadelusiata moshikayadasa regadesa lekabuyadosata. In Jesus' name we pray. Ephesians 4, verse 23. He said, be renewed in the spirit of your mind, and that you put on the new man, which after God is created in righteousness and true holiness. Lord, renew my mind in the name of Jesus. Can someone push in the place of prayer? Oh Lord, remove every contrary thoughts with your word in the matchless name of Jesus. Be renewed in the spirit of your mind. Spirit of the living God, I displace every negative thought from my mind in the name of Jesus Christ. Father, we give you thanks. In Jesus' name we pray. Look at in 2 Timothy chapter 1, verse 7. He said, for God had not given us the spirit of fear, but of power, of love, and of a sound mind. We're going to push in the place of prayer. I reject every spirit of fear. I reject every spirit of anxiety. I reject every tormenting spirit in the name of. Can you push into the place of prayer? I reject every spirit of fear. Every spirit of anxiety, take it in the name of your Rabboshiata, Regadezagresha, Libra Bosiata, Libra Doyatasa, Mendelegresha, Rebellabosiata, Eni Gradosiatas, Rebellatosata, Mendelegresha, I reject every spirit of fear, I reject every spirit of anxiety in the name of Jesus. There's a lot of picture, Bayadosiata, Legresha, for God has not given us the spirit of fear. Can someone declare, I have a sound, Rebana Bonosiat, Regadash, Libradosiat, Lebegedosha, Libradosiat, Libradiat, and Legadash, Repayadosiat, in the name of Jesus, Rabaya Bondoriat, Ribaboyetosha, 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Librabosiata, Lebegadesha, Lika Dositayadasa, in the name of Jesus, a son, spirit of the living God, I reject every form of fear, I reject every spirit of anxiety, I reject in the name of Jesus Christ. Can someone push? Rababana Brandosiatasa, in Jesus' name we pray. My God, Manebrotusiata. Proverbs 23, verse 7 is quite instructive. For as he thinketh in his heart, so is he. As a man thinketh, so is he. No matter, you cannot advance beyond your most dominant thought. Can you push and say, Father, I reject every spirit of fear in the matchless name of Jesus Christ? Repadusitayada. Right now, in Jesus' name I pray, my God, in Philippians chapter 4, verse 6 and 7, he said, be careful for nothing, but in everything, by prayer and supplication with thanksgiving, let your request be made known unto God, and the peace of God, which passeth all understanding, shall keep your heart and minds through Christ Jesus. You're going to pray and say, Lord, fill my heart with your peace and give me the courage to trust you completely. I don't know where you are, brother, spirit of the living God. Fill my heart with your peace and give me the courage to trust you completely concerning the matter. Can someone push in a place of prayer? Fill my heart with peace and give me me the courage to trust you completely concerning my finances, concerning my work with you, concerning ministry. Lord God, Spirit of the living God, fill my heart with your peace. Give me the courage to trust you completely in my walk with you. Your mind must be renewed in this season. Can you begin to push? I receive courage to trust you completely today in the name of Jesus. Concerning my finances, I trust you completely. Concerning my ministry, I trust you completely. Concerning my feelings, I trust you completely. Concerning my children, I trust you completely. Can someone release their trust in God? But in everything, by prayer and supplication, with thanksgiving, let your request be made known to God, and the peace of God which passeth all understanding shall keep your heart and mind through Christ Jesus. Lord God, there is invention to trust you completely. In Jesus' name we pray. Amen and amen. It gets better. In 2 Corinthians chapter 10, verse 5, he said, casting down imaginations and every thing that exalted itself against the knowledge of God, and bringing into captivity every thought to the obedience of Christ, and having in a readiness to revenge all disobedience when your obedience is fulfilled. Can you pray? He said, Lord, help me to take every thought captive to the obedience of Christ in the name of Jesus. I receive grace right now. I cast down every negative thought in the name of Jesus. Every thought, I submit it to the obedience of Christ in the name of Jesus. My thought process, Spirit of the Living God, I cast down every negative thought in the name of Jesus. I take every thought captive to the obedience of Christ in the name of Jesus. Every negative thought concerning my finances, I cast it down. Every negative thought concerning my health, I cast it down. Every negative thought concerning my children, I cast them down. Every negative thought concerning my ministry, I cast them down. Every negative thought concerning my marriage, I cast them down. Can someone be in the portal? Every thinking, every imagination that is contrary to the plan and the purpose of God for my life, I cast them down. Can someone be in the portal? I bring them to the obedience of Christ. I reject them. That is telling you you will die young, reject it in the name of Jesus. And that is telling you nothing is cancer, reject it. Fear is false evidence. Fearing real, can you reject those lies of the devil? He's trying to get you to complete with him. By your marriage, we end in divorce. No, sir. No. Reject it. Today, in the name of Jesus, I cast down every negative thought and bring them to the obedience of Christ. In the name of Jesus, you will live longer. You will not die before your time. Reject those thoughts in the name of I know you have references. Your father died younger. Your grandfather died younger. Your mother died younger. No. Not your thought. You reject it in the name of Jesus. I reject every negative thought. I cast them down. I bring them to the obedience of Rapo Yeto Saka. With the will of God for my life, I reject every negative thought in the name of Jesus Christ. Let my mind dwell on the things that are true, the things that are pure, the things that are lovely, the things that are trustworthy, in the matchless name of Jesus Christ. Thank you, Father. Yago, in Jesus' name, Rabayaga Yadosata, Legadash, Le Pradosiataza, Leburedosiata, in Jesus' name, we pray, Le Payadosata, Legadesitoyataza. Thank you, Father God, in Jesus' name, we pray, amen and amen. Isaiah 26, verse 3. Will keep in perfect peace whose mind is stayed on there because he trusted in the He is indeed the Prince of Peace. Can you tell him to guard your heart and your mind? Lord, I receive ye by a divine supernatural peace that passeth all understanding. Praise, you are the Prince of Peace. Guard my heart and your mind with peace in the name of God. From a push, I receive peace, my God. Peace, be still. Oh Lord, let your peace reign in my heart. I receive peace concerning that matter. I receive peace concerning that matter. I receive peace of mind. Can someone push? Rabbi Adoso, nothing shall my enemies move me. This day, I receive peace, for he is the Prince of Peace. Can someone push? Rabbi Adoso, oh Lord, my mind is on you. Jagaya bala brondosiata, legadesha, there might be a storm. Rabbi Adoso, on the way to the other side, Jesus was sleeping in the boat. Lord, I receive peace. Peace of mind concerning that matter, concerning that court case, peace of mind concerning my children, peace of mind concerning that exams, peace of mind concerning the ministry work, peace of mind concerning the building project, peace of mind. Can someone declare peace of mind? Repayadosiata, legresa, for my mind is on you, O God. Rebabana Baniadosata, Repayadosiata. My mind is on you. Peace concerning that situation in the name of Jesus. Nothing shall disturb my peace. Can someone declare? The peace of God reigns in this situation in my life. The peace of God reigns. Second Thessalonians chapter 3 verse 16. Now the Lord of peace himself give you peace always by all means. The Lord be with you. Peace by all means. Can someone declare they have peace by all means? Peace by all means. My mind is stayed on you, O God. Rebabaladosiata. Is someone praying? Rabayadosiata. Lete yedosata. Peace by all means. In the name of Jesus. Radequiedosata. Le bayadasa. Regadesa. Second Thessalonians chapter 3. Lebradosiata. Verse 16. Peace by all means. 3:16. Rababalabrandosiata. Regadelosa. Le prabayadosiata. And negadesa. Peace by all means. Spirit of the living God, the Lord of peace himself, give you peace always by all means. Can someone declare, I have peace of mind by all means, in the name of Jesus, by all means, concerning my finances, peace by all means, concerning my health, peace by all means. Is someone praying, Rabbi Adosiata, peace by all means? Is the Prince of Peace. My eyes are on him concerning that matter. My eyes are on him. Repair peace by all means. Le bradiata and legadosa. Rebegadosiata and legadosiata. Rebegadosata and necritosa. Peace by all means. In the name of Jesus. Radequiacosiata and Nedurus. Le bradiadas. Is someone praying for peace in the name of Jesus? My name, bradiata. For my eyes are on you, O God. I receive peace by all means concerning that matter. Rebregadosiata and Libradosiatas. In Jesus' name we pray. Look up Colossians 3:15. Let the peace of God rule in your heart. To which also ye are called in one body and be thankful. Let the peace of God today rule in my heart. Nothing shall disturb my peace. Nothing shall disturb my peace. Today. Nothing shall disturb my peace. In the name of the peace of God, rule in my heart. Rule in my heart. In the name of my Rabbi, God, it today. In the name of Jesus, the peace of God, rule in my heart. Can someone place their hands upon their heart? Lord God, let your peace rule in my heart today. The 15th day of September, let your peace rule in my heart. Let the peace of God rule in my heart today concerning my life. In the name of Jesus Christ, Father, I give you thanks. In Jesus' name I pray. The peace of God rule in my heart. James chapter 1 verse 5. He said, if any of you lack wisdom, let him ask of God that giveth to all men liberally and upbraideth not, and it shall be given him. Wisdom. And first Corinthians chapter 14 verse 33, he said, for God is not the author of confusion but of peace, as in all churches of the saints. God is not the author of confusion. Can we ask for wisdom, for clarity of thoughts, sound judgment, wisdom for discernment, in the matchless name of Jesus, that I'll make decisions without confusion today, in the name of decisions without confusion. Lord, I receive wisdom for every decision. I receive wisdom and clarity concerning every decision that I make today, in the name of Jesus. Lord, I receive wisdom in the name of Jesus. Decisions without confusion. To clarity of thoughts today, in the name of Jesus. In Jesus' name we pray. Wisdom from on high. Today, in Jesus' name we pray. No confusion in my soul. For my God, it's not the cause confusion. Father, I receive peace of mind concerning everything that I do today. Wisdom for clarity of purpose, clarity of thoughts, in the matchless name of Jesus Christ. It gets better. Psalm 119 verse 105. Thy word is a lamp unto my feet and a light unto my path. In John 8:32, and ye shall know the truth, and the truth shall make you free. I want you to pray. Say, Father, in the name of Jesus, I refuse every pattern of confusion, hopelessness, a condemnation, destructive thinking. Let your light shine upon my mind. In the name of Jesus Christ, let your light shine upon my mind. Fill my heart with your word. In the matchless name of God, the light of your word, let it illuminate my mind in this season. In the name, I reject every fluid of oppression, every mental oppression. I reject it. In the name, let your word shine your light upon my mind right now. In the name of my God, for your word is indeed a lamp unto my feet and a light unto my path. Illuminate every darkness in my mind. In the name of my God, is someone praying? I refuse every pattern of confusion. In the name of Jesus, I refuse it. Every form of condemnation, I refuse it. In the name of Jesus, every form of mental oppression, I reject it. In the name of God, with the truth of God's word, shine your light upon my mind. And ye shall know the truth, and the truth shall make you free. I am free. The truth in God's word. Every mental oppression, I reject it. In the name of Jesus, by the truth in God's word. In Jesus' name we pray. Amen and amen. Father, we thank you. My God, this is so powerful. Psalm 23 verse 3. He said, he restored my soul. He leadeth me in the path of righteousness for his name's sake. Oh Lord, restore my soul. Heal me in the name of restore my soul. Every part of me, every part of my mind, be wounded. Lord, restore my soul. Can someone declare, oh Lord, restore my soul in the name of Jesus. Complete restoration for someone right now in the name of Lord, restore my soul. Rababa, heal me in the name of Jesus from every wound. Every feeling of discouragement, bring me back to spiritual and emotional wholeness in the name of Lord, restore my soul. Oh Lord, restore my soul. Is there someone upon this altar? To our Father, restore my soul. For the Lord is my shepherd, he's the one leading us on the global prayer altar. Spirit of the living God, every spiritual and emotional torture, I reject them today in the name of Jesus. Bring me to spiritual and emotional wholeness in the name of Jesus. Rest me. So you know you were never like this. Every negative influence that has made you so insecure, every negative influence that has made you so fearful, today reject them. Oh no, rest me. So everything and anything that I've thought of that has brought me to a place of fearfulness, I reject them to rest my soul. Leave me in the path of righteousness, in the path of fear. Let me in the path of righteousness, in the path of suspicion. Let me in the path of righteousness, not the path of anxiety. No, rest my soul. Is there someone kind? Today, in the name of the Lord, rest my soul. In Jesus' name we pray. Oh Lord, restore my soul. Restore my soul. Restore my soul. Restore my soul. Restore my soul. In Jesus' name we pray. Amen and amen. Psalm 147 verse 3. He healed the broken in heart and bended up their wounds. Oh Lord, heal the wound. There's some painful experience in the past that has brought us to a place of pain. Lord, heal my past wound and restore my soul. Every wound, every trauma that I've been through, Lord, heal me in the name of my God. That traumatic experience that people have refused to heal from, Lord, God, search my heart, search my mind, and destroy every throne from that throne in the name of Jesus. Spirit of the living God, by the words of God, with the spirit of the living God, in the blood of Jesus, spirit of the living God, I reject every trauma today in the name, heal me of every wound. Is someone praying? Lord, heal me of every wound in the name of Jesus. Heal it, the broken in hearts. Lord God, every traumatic experience that has formed wounds in our soul, in our minds, Lord, hear me in the name of Jesus. You are the one that hears the broken heart in the matchless name of Jesus Christ. Lord, hear the broken heart in the name of Jesus. Restore my soul. In Jesus' name we pray. Amen and amen. What a day. Father, we give you thanks for restore. You have restored my soul. You have healed every trauma, every pain that I've been through in the past. You have healed me of them in the name of Jesus Christ. Finally, when you are restored, You cannot escape the spirit of joy. In Psalm 51 verse 12, he said, restore unto me the joy of thy salvation and uphold me with thy free spirit. Can someone declare, Lord, restore my joy. Replace the spirit of heaviness with praise and discouragement with renewed hope. In the name of my God, I receive, let the spirit of joy. Can someone declare, I receive the spirit of joy. Isaiah 61 verse 3, to appoint unto them that mourn in Zion, to give unto them beauty for ashes, the oil of joy for mourning, the garment of praise for the spirit of heaviness, that they might be called the trees of righteousness and the planting of the Lord, that he might be glorified. Can someone declare, joy is my portion today. I receive joy. The garment of praise I receive. Joy is my portion in the matchless name of Jesus. Father, we thank you for our joy and be restored in the matchless name of Jesus Christ. Can someone begin to thank God for all that he has done in the matchless name of Jesus? As we come before the table of covenant, we know that our joy will be restored in the matchless name of Jesus. Father, I thank you for renewed joy, renewed hope. Thank you, Spirit of the living God. Thank you, Father God. In Jesus' name we are thanked. Amen and amen. Father, we thank you for renewing our mind. Thank you for restoring our soul. Thank you, Father, for everything that you have done today in the matchless name of Jesus. Thank you for giving us the garment of praise for the spirit of heaviness. Thank you for your joy that you have restored unto us in the matchless name of Jesus Christ. Thank you, Father God. In Jesus' name we pray. Amen and amen. Can someone give God thanks as we come before the table of covenant? The Bible says you must examine yourself right now. Can you just give God thanks and declare that the Lord is indeed doing great and mighty things in your life and in my life in the name of Jesus. I have peace of mind. Thank you, Father God. We thank you for all that you've done in the name of Jesus. Thank you, Father God. In Jesus' name, amen and amen. Hallelujah. Glory to God. Father, we thank you. Holy Bible, Jeremiah 30:17, for I will restore health unto thee and heal thee of thy wounds, saith the Lord, because they called thee an outcast, saying, this is Zion, whom no man seeketh after. Can someone thank God for restored health, restored soul, healing in the soul in the matchless name of Jesus? As we come before the table of covenant, let's thank God for our soul has been restored. Every trauma gone in the matchless name of Jesus Christ. If you're here, you're not born again, can you pray this prayer after me? Yes, say, Father, I come to you today. Forgive me my sins. Cleanse me with your blood. Today, I receive Jesus as my Lord and personal Savior. I confess with my mouth the Lord Jesus. I believe in my heart that Jesus died for me. From this day, I receive Jesus as my Lord and personal Savior. Father, we thank you for restoration. We thank you for renewal of mind. We thank you for advancement in the name of Jesus Christ. 1 Corinthians 11:23 say, for I received of the Lord that which also was delivered unto you, that the Lord Jesus, the same night in which he was betrayed, took bread, and when he had given thanks, he broke it and said, take it, this is my body which is broken for you, this do in remembrance of me. Father, as we partake of this body, we receive life, we receive strength in the matchless name of Jesus Christ. You may partake of the body. Hallelujah. And after the same manner also he took the cup, when he had supped, saying, this cup is the New Testament in my blood. These two are suffering as you drink it in remembrance of me. Father, we partake of this blood, but by this blood we overcome. By this blood we are strengthened. By this blood we are lifted. We are healed in the name of Jesus Christ. We partake of the blood. Thank you, Jesus. Peace. By all means, it's our portion. In the matchless name of Jesus Christ. Thank you, Father, for all that you've done. In Jesus' name, amen and amen. Divine rewards of preaching. Today, as we come before the devotional, divine rewards of preaching. For we are indeed Christ's ambassadors in this season, in the matchless name of Jesus. Colossians 3:23-24, NIV. Whatever you do, work at it with all your heart, as working for the Lord, not for human masters, since you know that you will receive an inheritance from the Lord as a reward. It is the Lord Christ you are serving. Our Bible reading, John 3 to 4, Psalm 104. And our global Bible reading challenge today is Revelation chapter 9. Arturo Espinosa, a minister of the gospel in Chile, was in the last stages of tuberculosis when doctors told him he could not live more than 5 days. Instead of going to lie down in bed and wait to die, Arturo decided to use his last strength to keep serving God. He immediately went to an open-air meeting and preached revival on the street corner. Later that night, he went to his church, knelt at the altar, and told the Lord he was not going to give up till God healed him. While he was on his knees, a brother in the church that night had a vision and saw an angel with a basin in one hand and a surgical instrument in the other hand, approached Arturo as he knelt at the altar, opened up his back, took out the diseased lungs and put in two new lungs. When Arturo arose from his knees at the altar, he realized that he was completely healed. He later went back to his doctor who had previously examined him. The doctor was astonished to examine him and find that the lungs were perfectly well with no trace of tuberculosis. 10 other doctors who also examined Arturo pronounced him absolutely well. Months later, now in perfect health, Arturo was used by the Lord to start a church in Chile, where he continued to serve God with renewed zeal and strength. His story is contained in the book, with signs following, by Stanley H. Frosham. It doesn't matter any negative report you may face. As you sow seeds of advancing God's kingdom by preaching the gospel, you will reap divine rewards of miracles and blessings. When we focus on serving God, he removes sickness from us and ensures we fulfill the number of our days. Exodus 23, 25 to 26. The Bible says that there is joy in heaven over one sinner that repents. Therefore, as we cause rejoicing in heaven through promoting the spread of the gospel, God also ensures that we reap a harvest of joy on the earth. He removes every source of sorrow and tears and ensures we are surrounded with gladness and rejoicing. Serving God attracts his blessings, and his blessings make rich and add no sorrow. Indeed, serving God is the master key to a life of sweatless triumph. In Luke 10, 17 to 19, after the disciples returned from their preaching assignment, they told Jesus that the devils were subject unto them through his name. This shows that serving God and winning souls puts us in dominion over the enemy and causes us to triumph over demonic afflictions. Our love for God and our service in his kingdom is key to continuous victory in life. When we serve God and with all our hearts, we will receive an inheritance from him as our rewards. Colossians 3, 23 to 24. God takes care of our challenge, perfect all that concerns us, and grant us victory on every side. Our prayer, Lord, I thank you for the grace to serve timelessly in your kingdom, for I know that you are indeed a rewarder of them that diligently seek you. I praise you today for indeed granting me the victory over every battle and manifesting your glory continually in my life. In Jesus' name, amen. I quote, you will never need more than God to experience the impossible in life. What by 222. Father, we thank you for our prophetic declaration for today. Today being Tuesday, Roger at Home is exploding and expanding to dimensions and proportions that cannot be contained or curtailed by any demonic force. Can we declare that? Roger at Home is exploding and expanding to dimensions and proportions that cannot be contained or curtailed by any demonic force. Can we declare that again? Logic and hope is exploding and expanding to dimensions and proportion that cannot be contained or contained by any demonic force. Can you say to yourself, I am exploding and expanding to dimensions and proportion that cannot be contained or contained by any demonic force? I am exploding and expanding to dimensions and proportions that cannot be contained or contained by any demonic force. Thank you, Father, for your word. In Jesus' name, amen and amen. We are advancing indeed. In Jesus' name, amen and amen. You have your testimony to share. 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

0: Know my name, right? 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
3: Today's topic is forgiveness of sin, and welcome to you as we address a subject matter about which many are still confused, the forgiveness of sin. More often than not, forgiveness of sin is presented as a process in which an all-merciful and all-loving Creator is willing or even anxious to cancel all wrongs committed by an individual once there's a realization and confession of wrongdoing. However, this notion is not correct, or at least not entirely. An understanding of how forgiveness actually works is only possible when we fully understand the laws of creation instituted by the Almighty Himself. One of these laws, as revealed in the Grail message, stipulates that whatsoever a man sows, that shall he also reap. And we sow not only with our physical seed, but with our thoughts, our inner perceptions, our words, and our deeds. Through the law, each person is connected to the seeds he has sown, and when the seeds bear fruit, good fruits will unfailingly be returned for good seeds, and bad fruits for bad seeds. It should be noted here that a third party cannot forgive an offense which he himself did not suffer. It is only the one who has been sinned against that can forgive the sinner. Beyond this personal power to forgive an offender, the law must run its full course before forgiveness can be obtained. Notwithstanding this, as soon as a person takes firm, earnest steps towards goodness through repentance and corrective behavior, an aura or ring of goodness gradually begins to encompass his being, forming a wall of goodness and light around him. The individual is thus surrounded by light. The intensity and strength of this light ring increases with his sustained conscious effort towards the good. Returning evil fruits from earlier deeds will either be completely blocked or greatly mitigated in their effects as a result. Conversely, for the one who decides to wallow in evil, refusing to change, his surrounding aura grows darker and heavier as he indulges in base thoughts, words, and deeds. This then forms a clear path for the returning effects of his wrongdoing to reach him with unmitigated force. However, if he comes to recognition of his evil ways and resolves to change, his surrounding aura also gradually changes to goodness and light and begins to provide protection from the returning fruits of the evil earlier sown by him. This is because the light aura now surrounding him, in obedience to the divine law of attraction, will repel the returning dark and evil harvest or greatly reduce its impact. If he has truly repented and completely changed, the returning effects will be completely deflected and his forgiveness will be complete. Therefore, the state of the inner being, the degree of change in an individual, determines whether he finds total forgiveness, some mitigation, or none at all. Thank you for listening. Goodbye. Today's topic was forgiveness of sin.
4: What is the purpose of life on earth? Who are we? Why are we here? What is the real purpose of life? Where do we go when we die? What really happens when we die? Answers to questions we don't often ask because we don't have time, because no one really knows the answers. But these questions bother us. What is happiness? What is love? So many questions. But there are answers. Clear, logical, simple answers in our program, The Truths of Life. Answers to these questions and more are available with regard to unfolding world events in the book, In the Light of Truth, The Grail Message. 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
6: 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The following word does not bring a new religion, but is intended as the torch to help all serious listeners or readers find the right path.
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President Tinubu assures local and foreign investors of business-friendly environment. Police alert states over possible terrorist attacks on schools, worship centers, and NYSC camps. NSEC declares readiness to conduct Enugu local government polls on September 26. In sport, NSC congratulates Falconets on a World Cup knockout stage qualification. On entertainment, Speed Darlington challenges Burner Boy to a boxing match. Details of these and more after this short break. My name is Chioma Onwasomba. President Bola Tinubu has reaffirmed that Nigeria remains open to local and foreign investors, assuring businesses of efforts to create a more stable, competitive and investment-friendly environment. Tinubu gave the assurance yesterday in Abuja at the 75th anniversary celebration of the Nigerian Bottling Company Limited, NBC, stating that his administration is addressing challenges facing businesses through reforms under the Renewed Hope agenda. Represented by the Secretary to the Government of the Federation, George Akume, the President said businesses need reliable electricity and infrastructure, consistent regulations, efficient ports and logistics, access to foreign exchange and a tax system that supports productive activities. Tinubu noted that these factors are crucial to investors' decisions on expanding factories, opening new production lines and creating more jobs. He assured that the federal government would continue to strengthen policies, infrastructure and the regulatory framework needed to attract investment and boost local production. The presidential candidate of the Nigeria Democratic Congress, NDC, Peter Obi, has dismissed claims that his administration left behind unpaid salaries, pensions, gratuities or other financial obligations when he served as Anambra State Governor. Obi made the clarification while reacting to recent statements by the Anambra State Government headed by Governor Chukwuma Soludo, which said it was servicing loans incurred by previous administrations, including those of Peter Obi and former Governor Willie Obiano. The state government also said its administration had prioritized clearing inherited obligations rather than accumulating new debts. Reacting, Obi, who governed Anambra State from March 2006 to March 2014, maintained that he left office without owing any salaries, pensions, gratuities, suppliers or contractors. He challenged the state government to identify anybody he owed, saying he would immediately end his 2027 presidential campaign if one person was found to have been owed by his administration. Still in the news this morning, the Nigeria Police Force has alerted its commands and formations nationwide over intelligence suggesting possible coordinated attacks by terrorist groups in places of worship, schools, alongside National Youth Service Corps NYSC orientation camps and other vulnerable locations. The alert was contained in a wireless message dated September 13, which was issued by the Force Department of Operations in Abuja, marked Security General and classified as treats as very important, circulated to police formations, including the Assistant Inspectors General of Police overseeing zones 1 to 17 and police commissioners across the states. The police said intelligence available to it indicates increased mobilization of terrorist elements with plans to target places of worship, educational institutions, NYSC camps and other vulnerable sites. It identified parts of Northeast, Northwest, North Central and Southwest as areas of particular concern. The force also reported the movement of armed individuals from Katsina through Kaduna towards Plateau State, which has continued to experience ethno-religious and resource-related conflicts.

In reaction to the collapse of a four-story building in Independence Layout, Enugu, the state chief fire officer and director of the Enugu State Fire and Rescue Service, Okudere Oha, has highlighted the circumstances surrounding the incident. During an appearance yesterday on Urban Radio's political program, The Parliament, Oha said preliminary investigation into the cause of the collapse suggested that the builders were using substandard materials for the construction, adding that four victims were rescued through the joint efforts of rescue operators. He further argued that workers are not supposed to reside at construction sites, stressing that sleeping in buildings under construction remains unsafe for workers. Okola Uchenna Melody, who joined the program, decried the circumstances surrounding the collapse, urging governments and relevant authorities to reform workers' work ethics. The four-story building under construction collapsed on Owaru Street, Independence Layout, Enugu State, on Sunday, September 13, leaving one person dead and four others injured. The Enugu State Independent Electoral Commission, NSIEC, has said it is more than 90% ready for the September 26 local government elections in the state. The executive chairman of NSIEC, Professor Christian Ngu, disclosed this yesterday during a news briefing in Enugu, saying the commission was putting finishing touches to its preparations and training ahead of the polls. Ngu said non-sensitive election materials will be moved from the commission's headquarters in Enugu to the various council headquarters by latest Thursday, September 17, while stating that the Independent National Electoral Commission, INEC, would soon provide NSIEC with the authentic voters register for the state. He urged the residents to come out in large numbers to vote for their preferred candidates without fear or favor, assuring that NSIEC could provide a safe and level playing field for all candidates to ensure peaceful, transparent, and credible elections on September 26. About 11 political parties are expected to field candidates in the local government elections for 17 chairmanship and 260 councillorship positions across the state. Moving over to Abia State, where the government has denied allegations that it imposed a 50,000 naira tax on women who sell akara by the roadside in the state. The State Commissioner for Information, Oke Kano, made the clarification yesterday in Omahia while briefing journalists on the outcome of the state executive council meeting chaired by Governor Alex Oti. Kano said the government had abolished multiple taxation and did not introduce any new tax, contrary to claims by the opposition. He explained that the Abia State Board of Internal Revenue does not have the authority to increase taxes without approval from the State House of Assembly. The commissioner also dismissed claims that school proprietors and other business owners are being subjected to excessive taxation in the state.

0: On the foreign scene, China has dismissed as groundless reports that its entities provided Iran with satellite images of military base housing U.S. troops in Jordan before and after an Iranian missile strike that killed three American soldiers. The report, published by the Wall Street Journal over the weekend, concerns Iran's July 17 missile attack on Mowafaq Salty Air Base in Jordan, although the newspaper company did not identify the Chinese entities allegedly involved. Speaking at a press conference, Chinese Foreign Ministry spokesperson Zhou Jiakun rejected the allegation, saying China opposed groundless suspicion and accusations without evidence. Earlier, the U.S. President Donald Trump had sought to downplay the report as tensions remain high ahead of Chinese President Xi Jinping's planned visit to the United States on September 24. Up next is sports and entertainment updates. 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Now for some sports updates. The National Sports Commission, NSC, has congratulated Nigeria's Falconets on reaching the round of 16 at the 2026 FIFA Under 20 Women's World Cup in Poland. The Falconets secured qualification after recording a commanding 10-1 victory over New Caledonia in their final Group F match on Sunday. The result saw Nigeria finish second in the group with 4 points behind Spain and earn a place in the knockout stage. In a statement on its X handle, the NSC praised the team's impressive performance, congratulating the players, coaches and officials while wishing them success in the knockout stage. The Falconets will face England in the round of 16 on Thursday, September 17. Still in sports, the Nigeria Football Federation, NFF, has indefinitely suspended assistant referee Aliyu Bana following a controversial offside decision during a match day 3 encounter between Doma United and Aimba. The decision was contained in a letter signed by the secretary of the NFF Referee Development Committee, Mohamed Emenu. It stated that Bana failed to correctly apply the offside guidelines while serving as assistant referee 1 during Doma United's 2-0 victory over Aimba over the weekend. The NFF said Bana failed to observe the wait and see protocol, resulting in the disallowance of a valid goal scored by Aimba. The federation stated that the error affected the outcome of the match and consequently delisted Bana from the league roster of referees and assistant referees for the 2026-2027 Nigeria Premier Football League NPFL season. That's all for sports. Now some entertainment updates. Nigeria music artist Pete Darlington has challenged his colleague Burna Boy to a boxing match. Speaking in a recent interview, the Atmi crooner said he was willing to put up a huge sum of money if Burna Boy agreed to face him in the ring. The singer also expressed confidence that Burna Boy would be unable to defeat him in a fight. Still on entertainment, Natasha Osawuru, who is an Edo State lawmaker and wife of legendary music star Two-Face, has vowed to become Nigeria's president. In a post on Instagram, Osawuru made a bold promise to her grandfather, Gabriel Iwinedium, the Esama of Benin Kingdom, during his 92nd birthday celebration on September 11, 2026 in Edo State. In a video from the event, the 31-year-old is seen addressing the elder statesman directly, promising to become Nigeria's president in his lifetime and make him proud. The declaration drew cheers from guests at the ceremony and has since generated buzz on social media, with many noting her growing political profile since her election to the Edo State House of Assembly. That's all for entertainment and the end of the news. Just before we go, a quick recap of the headlines. President Tinubu assures local and foreign investors of business-friendly environment. Police alerts states over possible terrorist attacks on schools, worship centers, and NYSC camps. NSEC declares readiness to conduct Enugu local government polls on September 26. Remember, your vote gives leaders power, but your vigilance keeps them accountable. Ask questions, demand transparency, and expect results. For breaking news stories and eyewitness reports, please call 0916-457-7098 or visit our website www.urbanradio945.com. 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
8: Public notice. The Enugu State Independent Electoral Commission, NSEC, hereby inform all those who apply for the jobs in the forthcoming Enugu State Local Council election, scheduled to hold on 26th of September 2026, that the training of all categories of ad hoc staff will hold simultaneously in all the 17 local government council headquarters of the state. Date, Wednesday, 16th September 2026. Time, 11 a.m. prompt. Announcer, George Okwelo, HOD Public Affairs for Executive Chairman, NSEC.
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0: challenges overtake. 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

0: 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My name is Chioma Onwuasomba. Today is Tuesday, September 15, 2026. It's time for us to catch up on headlines making the rounds in today's newspapers. You know the drill. I'll read out the headlines. Afterwards, you get to either send a WhatsApp message or call in and express your views on any headline that did caught your attention. I've got interesting headlines this morning, so do pay attention. Once again, my name is Chioma Onwuasomba. I'll begin with the headlines here from the Vanguard newspaper this morning. Plateau boss attack, how I survived as gunmen kill 13, including 8 passengers. A driver, lone survivor, is the one speaking. Plateau boss attack, how I survived as gunmen kill 13, including 8 passengers. Driver, lone survivor, is the one speaking. Financial distress hits 9 firms on Nigerian X. All right. Refinery, our 2.2 trillion naira IPO will democratize wealth creation, coming from Dangote. Take that again. Refinery, our 2.2 trillion naira IPO will democratize wealth creation. That is Dangote speaking. TUC suspends industrial action over King's College concession. All right. Obi Makinde and hurdles against opposition coalition. Obi Makinde and hurdles against the opposition coalition. Atiku slams Tinubu over fuel price hike. Atiku slams Tinubu over fuel price hike. 2027 bar partisan lecturers from collating election result. 2027 bar partisan lecturers from collating election results. That is ADC talking to INEC. 2027 bar partisan lecturers from collating election result. ADC tells INEC. 2027, free fare or not, we are ready for anything, coming from ADC. Southwest 2027, can opposition parties breach Tinubu's political fortress? 2027, or Southwest 2027, can opposition parties breach Tinubu's political fortress? We pay 54 taxes, airline operators lament, it's just 4. Coming from NACA. We pay 54 taxes, airline operators lament, it's just 4. NACA speaking. Insurgency destroyed over 5,000 Borno schools, Zulum speaking. Insurgency destroyed over 5,000 Borno schools, Zulum speaking. Headlines here from the Vanguard newspaper. This one says, insecurity, Kaduna Fulani breeders lose 200,000 cattle and 50 members, coming from Magban. Insecurity, Kaduna Fulani breeders lose 200,000 cattle, 50 members, Magban is the one speaking. Benue, IDP father seeks help after wife dies giving birth. All right. Those are the headlines on the Vanguard newspaper this morning. Heading over to the Sun newspaper. This one says, don't engage partisan lecturers as electoral officers, ADC tells INEC. Don't engage partisan lecturers as electoral officers, ADC tells INEC. 2027, UTME JAMB introduces pre-registration app, shifts exam date. 2027, UTME JAMB introduces pre-registration app, shifts exam time. Tinubu orders release of funds to regional commissions, warns against corruption. Tinubu orders release of funds to regional commissions, warns against corruption. Oti woes investors to Abia, unveils 1 trillion naira investment plan. Banditry allegations, investigate, prosecute me if culpable. Buba speaking. Banditry allegations, investigate, prosecute me if culpable. That's coming from Buba. India wants Nigeria crude back as trade rebounds towards $15 billion. India wants Nigerian crude back as trade rebounds towards $15 billion. Soludo's wife demands full investigation, protection for four rescued children. All right. More headlines here on the Sun newspaper. This one says NYSC moves to decentralized registration in 2027. NYSC moves to decentralized registration in 2027. Flood. Anambra West needs competent representation. Okonkwo speaking. Flood. Anambra West needs competent representation. Coming from Okonkwo. We'll fight for every vote, Siriake Dixon speaking. That is the NDC national chairman. All right. Moving over to the headlines here on the Premium Times. 2027, INEC clears Akpabio Ozodema Oshomole 1,300 orders for Senate race. 2027, INEC clears Akpabio Ozodema Oshomole 1,300 orders for Senate race. Nigerian government raises 729 billion naira bond to tackle power sector debt. Nigerian government raises 729 billion naira bond to tackle power sector debt. Police raise alarm over planned attacks on worship centers, schools, NYSC camps. Police raise alarm over planned attacks on worship centers, schools, NYSC camps. EFCC warns lawyers against charging clients in dollars. EFCC warns lawyers against charging clients in dollars. We are still repaying loans incurred by P2B others coming from Anambra government. We are still repaying loans incurred by P2B others coming from the Anambra government. Tinubu orders release of funds to regional development commissions. More headlines here on the Premium Times. Nigerian government launches incentives to increase use of maternal newborn health care. Strike resumption halted in Federal Unity Colleges in Anambra, Ebonyi, Enugu. IPI Nigeria condemns police invasion of TV station in Kaduna, calls for sanction. IPI Nigeria condemns police invasion of TV station in Kaduna, calls for sanction. 2027, Wuche backs Wike's Rainbow Coalition in Rivers, urges support for Tinubu. Dangote Refinery plans U.S. listing in 3 to 4 years. Okay, heading over to the headlines here on the Punch newspaper. This morning, there's a banner headline here that says, terrorist informants spying on schools or the targets. This is coming from the police. Terrorists informants spying on schools or their targets. That is the police speaking. A ransom economy, how kidnappers turn northern families' pain into profit. Kaduna reclaims 500,000 hectares from bandits. Commissioner is the one speaking. Kaduna reclaims 500,000 hectares from bandits, Commissioner says. Anambra mother arrested for brutalizing 7-year-old daughter. Ocean shooting, police recover another corpse, slain awkward chieftain buried. Arms imports jump 104% to 55 billion naira. Arms imports jump 104% to 55 billion naira. ADC leadership court adjourns suit against Mark Ariwishola. ADC leadership court adjourns suit against Mark Ariwishola. Refinery IPO, Dangote woes Nigerians, investors flood Nigerian foreign exchange. Terrorists surrender in Borno troops nab six kidnappers in Adamawa. Terrorists surrenders in Borno troops nab six kidnappers in Adamawa. Those are the headlines this morning. It's time for you to call in and react to any headline that did caught your attention. 0916-000-5945. 0916-000-5945 or 0916-000-4945. Do well to also send in messages to our WhatsApp line. It's 0912-8-945-945. 0912-8-945-945. Good morning.
1: Yeah, Joma, good morning.
0: Good morning. Your name and location?
1: Yeah, Alex from Transeculum.
0: Go ahead, Alex.
1: Over 5,000 schools destroyed in Borno State. You can imagine how are the children there schooling. You see what terrorism has done to Nigeria. And it is now trickling down to this area. Look at the police are alert now that what they are planning, now waiting for school to resume. Since these children are holidays, the information has now come down. But now, they are planning again. That information should be for them, security alert should be for them. Anything they can do to be proactive now, not waiting for them to be done before they go after them, let them do it. And this very government too, this is the reason why they should be voted out, because I had thought that this Tinubu's administration would do better than that of Buhari. Because that man has been at the corridor of power for a very long time. But they are doing nothing. Look at petroleum costs. Everything on the sky rotating every day. Anambra government, I don't know why it is said that enemies of a man and members of his own family, why are they trying to mar the reputation of P2B? P2B said he left a lot of money. He did not owe any kobo. Well, he left, but left a lot of money in the bank for Anambra State government. Why are they not coming up with the fact that they are still repaying loans owed by him? That is very, very bad. When other people are supporting their own state, that is the kind of politics our own people play down here in Igbo land. And that is why we are not making any headway.
0: All right.
1: It's really unfortunate, Mr. Good morning.
0: Thank you for calling. 0916-000-5945. Good morning.
2: Hello, good morning, Choma.
0: Good morning to you.
2: Thank you. This is the voice of Amos Chukwu. I am reaching you from Komoro. Komoro is located in Inyaba, Development Center of Ebonyi State. Yes, Atiku tackles Mr. President on fuel hike. Choma, I must tell you that I don't know the mystery behind Nigeria government having her own refinery. Because we all of us applauded the removal of fuel subsidy, because we believe that the federal government of Nigeria is going to establish a new factory fresh and not all about rehabilitating the moribund ones. I hope you understand me. So the point I'm trying to make is that the federal government of Nigeria is the reason why we are suffering in terms of fuel hike in Nigeria. Because we have this crude. Why can't we float our own refinery, even the state governors? Because the Mr. President has said that they are giving them a lot of money. So I believe they should channel all this money into floating a refinery. It is not a taboo.
0: All right.
2: For a governor to float a refinery in his state. Quickly, before I drop my phone this morning.
0: Okay.
2: The issue surrounding a coalition. Okay, the hurdles around the coalition. Let me tell you something. Look at the timing. I have said it ties with that number that this coalition that we are talking about, I don't think it is going to work, because look at the presidential flag bearers. None of them is ready to give up.
0: All right, Amos.
2: Yes, thank you very much for giving me the opportunity.
0: All right, thank you, Amos, for calling in. We'll go for a quick commercial break. When we return, we'll take more calls. Do stay with us.
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0: Welcome back. It's still the Primetime Press here on 94.5 Auburn Radio in Goma. My name is Chioma Onwasamba, still taking your calls as you express your views on the headlines I'd read out earlier. Keep the calls coming, 0916-0005-945. 0916-0005-945 or 0916-0004-945. 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Good morning.
1: Hello, good morning.
0: Good morning.
1: Yeah, this is John Paul. I'm calling from Abuan Road.
0: Go ahead, John Paul.
1: I don't know. Yeah, Peter Obi has said it time and time over that he didn't leave any death in Anambra State government. So I don't know why what's his name now? Soludo is bent on tarnishing his image. So what has Peter Obi really done to him? He has gave a clarity over that. He didn't owe contractors. No debt borrowed wasn't paid. You understand? He paid pensions. He paid salaries. So, but this man kept on doing this since 2003. He has verified this. So, if they have evidence against you, let them come up with it. Because he will always tell you that you should go and verify. Go and verify. How many governors in this country tell us go and verify? How many politicians tell us go and verify? How many of them could tell you to go and verify the test of their work? You understand? So, this is not good of him at all. Thank you very much.
0: All right, thank you for your contribution. 0916-0005-945. 0916-0005-945. Good morning. Hello, can you hear me?
2: Hello, hello, Chama.
0: Yes, good morning.
2: Good morning, Sir Bernard from Johnson.
0: Go ahead, Sir Bernard.
2: Chama, wahala deo. Yes, they have announced that these people have changed tactics, that they will now storm places of worship, NYC, and all sports. What is the readiness of the government? They better deploy scan in all the schools, places of worship, and NYC something. Those areas you mentioned, earlier they deploy scanner. Anybody entering, they should scan the person. But when you are coming for any worship or anything, they scan you. This is what they did in Abuja. I witnessed it in the church. Before you enter any church, they must scan you before you enter.
0: All right.
2: And that is reduced. They now reduce.
0: All right, Sir Bernard.
2: So please, that is the correct way they should take it out.
0: All right.
2: The step they should take. Thank you very much.
0: All right, thank you, Sir Bernard, for your contribution. 0916-0005-945. Hello, good morning. Hello.
3: Hello.
0: Yes.
3: Good morning, Choma.
0: Good morning to you.
3: Bas is calling from Nice Man.
0: Welcome.
3: I want to say, Asendibo Senena, Onye Mamadu, Bione Bumadu, concerning what Anambra government says, Soludo and his cabinet. Why did Ome say this statement when he was ruling for 4 years ago? He did not say the statement January. It was this time now they are starting campaign that we now included P2B, that P2B and the rest of other old debts that the Anambra people are still paying. That's one of the reasons why it will be very, very difficult for Igbo man to become a president in this country. Because number one, his own people, they are the ones that have sabotaged the name of this young man. Imagine. You, Anambra, a governor and his cabinet coming out in this time around to come and say that kind of thing in order to spoil the name of the young man so that people will not say, somebody that old, how can he not come and rule Nigeria? Look at what they are doing to themselves. While other regions are creating, Chinwike is working, Wike under PDP is working for who? For Tinubu. But nobody in this region that can be able to stand, no governor, no senator that can stand for P2B and say, let's go together.
0: All right.
3: God, shame unto them.
0: Hello.
4: Hello. Yeah, good morning.
0: Good morning.
4: Augustine, my young cousin.
0: Augustine, welcome.
4: Augustine,
0: please. Hello. Could you move away from your radio set? Right
4: Police la gua ina ando terrorists la bandits la chase na attack la school la churches. Opa police la me gua ina la defeat el bukuhara. La head defeat go since. La gua ina tu aka ani megin. 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How is the glass there but for everybody? Onye la defend the only. Can you let me be some hala crying? I could call Google Amla Bandit. Maybe I show him with you what handle the sponsors. Hala Pam Pabuku Hara. Hala Wajayana, Hala Chegala, much as it's a much like cause. Here I am, John Lip, Mala Musa Wayana, Hedi, Buku Haram, Mabuka, which had the one with a water jacketa. Hano had a girl. What happened to a great girl? My Chukuaman Pekoko Hangu. 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
0: 0916-0005945. Hello, good morning.
5: Jama, good morning.
0: Good morning.
5: I want to talk about this in Naro Natas.
0: Go ahead.
5: Jama, good morning, Nigeria. The issue that now, India are not today, and we can have this 2027, where we're going to do this. The police in Aguayan also attack to schools and the people are coming back and achieve this. Now, well, Choma, I'm still in a Chohoka and they are in the election. Oh, that's nice. Okay, no, there has to be both of them. But the election. Oh, was in Nigeria, but because again, then when you open Nigeria, I know India, I'm sure that I got to put you in the bond. When you open an attack, and come with. In which I have I
0: All right, thank you for calling in. Hello, good morning. All right, 0916-0005945. Good morning.
6: Hello?
0: Good morning. Good morning. Yes, good morning, ma'am.
6: Thank you, Nick. My name is Odaze. Let me tell you something. Igbos are very funny set of people. Why should Soludo and Kenneth Okonkwo always attack Peter Obi? Why should they keep doing it? It hurts me. It hurts me inside. Can't what you put on the phone? Over and over again. Go and verify. I'm not waiting for me to phone. Can't talk on Professor. Professor Ndi Boje Monego di phone you. Makagine. I want all my support to the Yami Chonya. I mean, no one has a preserve for like trying to respect. Yes, thank you very much, Dalu.
0: All right, thank you for calling in. 0916-000-5945. Hello. Good morning.
7: Yeah, every voice on Transicul.
0: Go ahead, every boy.
7: Yeah, please, nobody should blame Soludo. Soludo have his allegiance to APC. You understand? They, I think it's a meeting that they did. And everybody, bring out anything, lie. Cook up pride that will bring down Obi, that will taint that his image. Do you know what it is? The kind of integrity and image that Obi have. None of them can have it in this life. None of them, nothing. You cannot tie Obi to one thing deliberately. Looting of fund, you know, have scandal with women. You understand? You can't tie him with so that's those high integrity. They want to dent it small, but they cannot, because what they will do is to fabricate lies. If you see what they are doing, all these APCC, everybody's Obi. If he wants to see it, show Tinubu that he's working, he will talk down on Obi. If what is that his name, want to show that Tinubu that he's working, he will talk down on Obi. Fabricate lies and say, you know, challenge him to a debate. You understand? So that's what you will see. I don't blame. He had trying so hard to paint him that. Oh, the debt, tell us the debt that Obi owed. Is it contractor that was, because there were contractors that were working before when Obi left. Is it, will he pay contractor that have not finished work? You understand? So tell us the kind of debt that Obi owed. Explain it to us so that we will see. You understand, but I'm not bothered about this thing because Onye Bule Bebugo, you know, somebody that have that integrity, none of these politicians that is running now, is it not somebody that is doing tikatika? They will not expose his record in the U.S.
0: Boy, you
7: to be having that kind of record. Mm. You understand? There are so many things you can't link them. They are incomparable. It's not that Nigerian politics is somehow. That's why you can. You're even supposed to beg Obi to come and rule.
0: All right, Obi boy, your time.
7: God will help us, my dear. God bless you.
0: All right, thank you for calling in. We'll take one more call before I read out the messages here on WhatsApp. Hello, good morning.
8: Good morning.
0: Yes, good morning.
8: My name is Aga. I call from Afiko.
0: Go ahead, Aga.
8: I want to do the line to Obi boy on the beach. And I want to tell our brothers and sisters who have been calling in, and nobody is groaning under what the governor of Anambra State is doing. It's not the first time he's doing it, and it may not be the last time he will do it. The first time he did it, I was shocked that somebody from Anambra could come out to speak so badly about Obi. But I see that it's politics. I want people to know, even Tinubu has his own brothers in Lagos, in Ekiti, in Oyo, and every other place who are against him. They are also speaking so many things about him. And one, the brother to Fayoche, has told Nigerians that you were buying petrol at 180 naira, and now you are buying it at 1,400 and something naira, and you are still shouting that, yes, he is my brother. He has to get. So these are people who are campaigning and saying some bad things about. I want Nigerians to know that politics is different from every other game.
0: Right.
8: When the elections come, let us see whether Anambra will not vote for Obi. That's it. My name is Aga. I come from Africa.
0: All right. Thank you, Aga, for calling in. I'll take messages here on our WhatsApp line. Good morning, Chioma. Eke Henry Chinonso texting from Nsude. Kaduna reclaims 500,000 hectares of farmland from bandits. Reclaiming 500,000 hectares from bandits is welcome. It's a welcome development, but the real work starts now. Farmers must be able to return, cultivate safely, and harvest without fear of another takeover. Nigerians also deserve evidence. How many hectares are actually being cultivated? How many farmers have returned, and what has been produced? The timing will naturally raise questions, especially with the 2027 approaching, because governments often highlight achievement around the election season. But rather than dismissing or celebrating the claim blindly, let the results speak. If these lands remain secure and food production increases, then Kaduna has achieved something meaningful. Security must not be an election season achievement. It must become a permanent foundation for agriculture and development. Okay. Good morning, Urban Radio. What evil has Peter be done for being a tool that God wants to use to rescue Nigeria? Okay, from the deep... Pete, more than APC and the Tinubu government has put us into. Why are they pursuing P2B everywhere? Abo Ono from Enugu. Good morning, Urban Radio. B has since responded to the claim that Anambra is paying the money his administration owed. He has said it, if there is anyone who will show him anybody who he is owing a dime, he, be it a contractor or supplier, he will step down from the presidential race. Let us stop destroying our own. I'm shocked that it was an Hausa man, Buba Galadima, that was even defending Obi. Obi didn't borrow a cobra as a governor. Ndibu, who else? Okay. All right. Hello, good morning, Chijoke from Obolude. That woman, okay. All right. Ozani Chijoke from Akamango says, it's a welcome development from Mr. President to order the immediate release of funds being meant for Regional Development Commission, because the funds will enhance a rapid infrastructural development only if the money will be appropriated and not being mismanaged or embezzled. Secondly, former Governor of Anambra State, Mr. Peter Obi, did not owe any civil servants, pensioners, or gratuity during his time as governor. And I'm wondering why people are using propaganda in order to ruin his bare reputation. And moreover, Peter Obi is the only governor I know who left money from the purse of Anambra before he left office. Good morning. All right, more messages here. Good morning. Anambranians elected Soludo to bring something different from the Anambra Peter Obi did while he was governor, not attacking him this way. Emeka from Abamanike. All right. This is Joe texting from Amichiwan. It says, we are still repaying loans obtained by successive Anambra governments, including loans incurred during Peter Obi's tenure, says Soludo. Why do Nigerian politicians indulge in this kind of cheap propaganda? Since Peter Obi completed his two-term tenure as governor of Anambra State, he has consistently put figures before the public. Loans repaid, billions left in the state treasury, clearance of retirees' entitlements, and other achievements of his administration. And each time he has openly challenged anyone who doubts his claim to go and verify them. For over 12 years, despite the relentless attacks and attempts to discredit him, none of his alligators has produced any tangible evidence capable of disproving the substance of those claims. Now, Soludo, his sponsors and supporters appear determined to clutch at anything they can find to rewrite the narrative and discredit Peter Obi, but they have failed woefully because Nigerians know the truth. Joe from Amichi Owani. Okay. Good morning, Urban Radio. Ilonze, genius from Ibenue State, says Soludo wants to spoil Peter Obi's name, but he will never. You have no benefits to condemn your brother's name. God will judge all of you that is against Peter Obi. Let me take this call. Hello.
9: Good morning. Hello, good morning, Chama.
0: Yes, good morning. Quickly.
9: Evangelist Professor Joseph Rabu.
0: All right, quickly.
9: Peter Obi has said consistently, even when he was campaigning the last time he was at the Oba's Palace, he said, if anybody can prove that he has 1 meter of land that he collected while governor, that he will stop campaigning. He has repeated it now again. He has said he left 76 billion in the coffers of Anambra State government when he was leaving. So these things are not, and it's not a tribal thing. It's about what they are saying. Is it correct? And then finally, this terrorism, they are terrorizing us with this information they are giving about terrorists. There are things you don't say to the public. If you have such information, pass it to the people who are concerned. Let the school authorities be aware. It's not something you come to the air. All this, what is this? You are terrorizing the entire atmosphere with that kind of announcement.
0: All right.
9: It's unfortunate the kind of way we treat terror in this country.
0: All right.
9: We just play to the gallery and we think we are doing something.
10: Good morning.
0: Good morning, Evangelist Joseph. Well, thank you for calling. I read the last message. It says, good morning. Obuefi Godde Alioke from Amopudi says, if not Dangote, Nigeria would have been something else. Almost all their investments in this country are from Dangote. Check almost all sectors of the economy, oil and gas, cement, sugar, transportation, etc. Thanks to Dangote. Good morning, Chioma Chibwezilbe from Enugu 13, killed in Kaduna State, and our president is outside the country for his 2027 elections, and your country is burning with fire, killing, kidnappings, hardship, and hunger. Tinubu should step down. Okay, good morning, my sister. Please let Soludo be careful of what he has said against his brother, Honorable Peter Obi. Daniel Undu BC from Gariki. Thank you so much, Chair, for your participation on today's Primetime Press. 8 a.m. Banky O will be here for Urban Sports, and I'll return at 9 a.m. to look at a critical issue of national importance on the Urban Parliament. Thank you so much for joining. My name is Chioma Onwasomba. Keep it eyes locked. It's 94.5 Urban Radio Enugu. Good morning.
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13: HBM Nigeria, Obubu Lafarge, HBM Nigeria PLC, Nkana Obubu Lafarge Africa PLC, Karia Ulo.
14: It never passed some weeks since where these stubborn mosquitoes been bite you now. 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

The time is 8 a.m. Good morning. 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Here are the headlines for some of the trending stories. Leeds United climbs the top with emphatic win over Newcastle. Victor Osimhen to resume training with Galatasaray. Nigeria to play Algeria, Chad at the 2026 African Nations Championship. More of these in the news. I am Banky O.

Leeds United climbed to third in the Premier League with a superb Elland Road performance as they inflicted a heavy 4-1 defeat on an appliance Newcastle United. A 14-minute burst in the first half proved too much for the Magpies, with an own goal from Luis Miley following strikes by Jaden Bogu and Dominic Calvert-Lewin before Noah Okafor netted in the second half. Substitute Bazuma and Apturi managed to find consolation goal for visitors in the 90th minute, but it was too late for Newcastle United. Leeds now sit third on 8 points, just 4 adrift of champions and leaders Arsenal. The video assistant referee for the Manchester derby, Matt Dunui, and his assistant VAR Blake and Troubles have not been appointed for this weekend's Premier League games. The decision was made by the Premier League refereeing body, ProRef's Chief Refereeing Officer Howard Webb, and the management team. It follows ProRef admitting to an error of judgment in awarding Elliot Allen's winning goal for Manchester City as Manchester United on Sunday. At Manchester United on Sunday, the striker scored in the 60th minute at Old Trafford when he turned in a shot at the back post from Josko Vardiol's cross. His effort was initially disallowed on the field for offside, but following VAR intervention, the goal was awarded as the Norwegian was ruled to have been played onside by Patrick Duggar's boot. However, there was debate as to whether the goal should have been disallowed for City midfielder Enzo Fernandes, who was in offside position interfering with play as he dived attempting to head the ball in a central position before Haaland's finish. Arsenal will contact refereeing body ProRef over the incident in which Enzo Conte considered a penalty in Saturday's win over Sunderland. Concerned Black Hearts defender Dan Ballard were involved in a physical exchange inside the penalty area, in which the Arsenal defender was adjudged to have fouled the Sunderland player for excessive holding. After the game, Gunners manager Mikel Arteta criticised the decision, and is understood the Premier League champions will hold talks with the professional referee's body for an explanation as to why the penalty was awarded. It is understood Arsenal keen to avoid major refereeing decisions impacting on results and want clarity over how referee Jim Brooks came to his decision. There is growing tension between France teammates Kylian Mbappe and Ousmane Dembele ahead of the 2026 Ballon d'Or. A French magazine reports that Mbappe's recent statement have caused issues within Dembele's circle. While promoting himself as a potential winner of this year's award, Mbappe said Dembele, who is current winner, was the chosen one. Dembele fired back at Real Madrid forward, insisting he had always worked for everything he had achieved in his career. Super Eagles striker Victor Osimhen is currently injured at Galatasaray has shown a glimmer of hope ahead of the Trabzonspor derby. Recall that Osimhen was injured in Galatasaray 3-2 away victory against Basaksehir. While his return to pitch is of great interest, a positive development has occurred. Osimhen was expected to be out of action for approximately 3 weeks, may be included in the squad for a Trabzonspor match after an intensive treatment process. According to stories in Turkey, depending on the report from the medical team, the star striker may be able to return to training this week.

Brazilian attacking midfielder Felipe Coutinho will join his close friend and Brazil teammate Neymar at Santos FC until the end of the season. The former Liverpool and Barcelona midfielder, who is 34, has been without the club since leaving Vasco da Gama in February. Coutinho returned to his childhood club in 2024, but left after it won appearances, saying he was tired mentally. Santos welcomed the player on social media by posting an old photo of Coutinho and Neymar as teenagers, alongside a new version of them reenacting the pose and the pitch. The club also posted a video of Coutinho walking into the dressing room when he received a hug from Neymar and say, "If it's a dream, I don't want to wake up." Neymar returned to Santos, his childhood team, in January last year, and this will be the first time that the friends have played together at club level.

The joint FIFA and CAF delegation assessing the proposed reforms of Nigeria football will conclude its mission in Abuja today, following extensive consultation with key stakeholders across the country's football ecosystem. The delegation commenced its activities on Monday at the MQ Abiola National Stadium, Abuja, at 11 a.m. and concluded its engagement at about 9:35 p.m. at the Abuja Continental Hotel after a series of meetings with government officials, football administrators and other stakeholders. On arrival in Abuja, the FIFA CAF team met with the chairman of the National Sports Commission, Shehu Diko, at his office. Discussions focused on the objectives of the proposed comprehensive reforms aimed at resetting Nigerian football, with particular attention to the legal framework, football governance, development structures, and collaboration among stakeholders. Diko emphasized the importance of cooperation between the federal government, FIFA, CAF, the Nigerian Football Federation, NFF, and other stakeholders in building a stronger and more sustainable football ecosystem.

Nigeria's Flamingos will begin their campaign at the 2026 West African Football Union WAFU B Under 17 Girls Tournament against Niger Republic on Wednesday, 16th of September in Yamoussoukro, Cote d'Ivoire. The Nigerian delegation, led by head coach Akeem Busari, arrived at the tournament venue on Monday, 14th of September, after departing Abuja with a 20-player squad for the regional championship. The Flamingos were initially scheduled to face Ghana in the opening fixture, but the withdrawal of Benin Republic has prompted changes to the tournament schedule, with Niger now set to face the Niger Republic in their first match. The revised schedule will see host Cote d'Ivoire take on Togo today, September 15, while Ghana will battle Burkina Faso in the other fixture. 3 days later, Togo will face the Niger Republic, while Burkina Faso will square up against the host nation. The eagerly anticipated West African clash between Nigeria and Ghana will now take place on Saturday, 19th of September, adding further significance to what promises to be a key encounter in the competition.

Nigeria's under-18 men's handball team will begin their quest for continental glory today when they take on former champions Tunisia in the opening Group B fixture at the 22nd Africa Men's Youth Handball Championship in Abidjan, Cote d'Ivoire. The highly anticipated encounter scheduled for the Palais de Sport in Abidjan, a venue that recently hosted a 33rd Africa Men's Junior Handball Championship, where Nigeria's under-20 team secured a bronze medal. Coach Abdul Hakim Yakubu's young side will be aiming to build on that success and make a positive statement against one of the continent's established handball powers. Niger and Tunisia have been drawn in Group B alongside Algeria and Madagascar, making Group one of the competitive sections of the championship. The Niger side will face Algeria and Madagascar in their subsequent group matches as they battle for progression to the knockout stage.

And finally, Nigeria have been drawn in Group C alongside Algeria and Chad at the 2026 African Men's Volleyball Nations Championship in Tunisia. The tournament, which kicks off today, will also serve as qualification event for the Los Angeles 2028 Olympic Games. Head coach of the Niger Men's Volleyball team, Ryan Masajedi, said the team's immediate target is to secure qualification from the group stage. The Japanese coach warned ace players against underrating any of the opponents, adding that every team at the championship will be aiming to make a statement.

0: Brighton Leeds United in an unfamiliar position on top of the Premier League table after beating Newcastle United 4-1 at Elland Road yesterday. They are sitting in the third position, just above Hull City with 8 points, also behind Arsenal and Manchester City. Elland Road was on fire from start to finish yesterday when they hosted Newcastle United, and they were not nice to their guest. They won 4-1 in yesterday's game at Elland Road.
1: Plays it on to Tanaka. Leeds trying to get a bit of momentum going here now down the left side with Okafor. Okafor coming into the penalty area again. Tees it up for Tanaka in the D. Tanaka shoots, it takes a deflection, and it goes into the back of the net. Ow, Tanaka with a shot. It looped up and into the back of the net with the goalkeeper rooted to his line. And Leeds United get a little bit of luck. But Elland Road celebrates the opening goal. Leeds 1, Newcastle 0.
2: Double deflection and keeper absolutely no chance. And it ends up nestled in the back of the net.
1: Stirring possession. Oh, it's a poor ball. Straight to Bogle, running down on the edge of the penalty area to Stack, who turns it out to Justin. Players waiting in the middle. Good ball in. Calvert-Lewin heads it hard down past the dive of the goalkeeper. And Leeds, from one up, have quickly doubled the advantage here.
2: Wow, wow, wow. That is tremendous. Get it in the right areas. And Calvert-Lewin, absolutely dominant.
1: Now, Bogle. It's found its way into Calvert-Lewin. Calvert-Lewin comes inside. Calvert-Lewin sticks it into the back of the net for Leeds United. His second goal of the night. Leeds third. What a half of football this has been from Leeds United. Calvert-Lewin again. It's Leeds 3, Newcastle 0.
2: What am I watching? Cuts inside his man and finishes it really well.
1: Ethan Ampadu into the penalty area. Comes out for Okafor! Okafor with the volley! Leeds United dreamland! Leeds United 4, Newcastle United 0.
2: Controls that left foot almost half volley with the instep. Goes through plenty of players. Hornacek, no chance.
1: Through the middle, Barnes has a lot of space here. Barnes out to this right side and Livramento. Livramento's cross into the middle. And there's a shot and there's a goal. It broke through the crowd and it was fired home by Toure.
2: And there you see James Justin. He flings his left leg at it. And I think that's what does James Trafford.
1: And that is the last kick of the game.
0: Right, let's get here from Dominic Calvert-Lewin in Paris yesterday. Very determined in his play yesterday and showed his instinct as a top striker. Yes, that goal that went to Jalen Broden should have gone to Dominic Zobozai. Gone to Dominic Calvert-Lewin. He was the one that nodded and made the appropriate contact with that ball. But it went to Jaden Borg eventually. And yes, he scored a fantastic goal by turning his defender and putting the ball at the back of the night. Dominic talked about yesterday's win for his team.
3: Yeah, what an atmosphere. I've missed it, we've missed it. You know, we were looking forward to this one. Night games at Elland Road, we love to play in them and the fans are always amazing. So, great atmosphere and great to get the result. Yeah. He's not wrong. He's not wrong. I come out at half-time, the ref told me that they give it to Jaden, and that's the first I heard of it. So, did you? Yeah, so then you know how I felt about that one. I didn't even know he was there, to be fair. I just got up early, watched the ball, bang, and then just seen it go in the corner. So, is what it is. I'll take the assist, I guess. I won't go that far, but it's going well, and it's just what happens when you back yourself, you know. Resilience, perseverance, all those things, you have to have it if you want to stay at this level for as long as I've stayed here. So I would say that's one of my biggest strengths, is the strength to keep on going, keep on pushing, and you know, in the end you reap your reward. It was a perfect night. I think we felt the atmosphere, and we often feed off the atmosphere and what the fans bring to the stadium, and likewise them for us. So it's very much a mutual relationship. You know, we bounce off each other, and I think everyone in the stadium that gets to experience it can feel it, and it helps us. It's the 12th man, and ultimately it sucks the ball into the back.
0: Right, to Imperial's performance from his team, Daniel Fagg's team were dominant from start to finish against Newcastle United, and he was excited about the play of his team yesterday against Newcastle United. They appeared dangerous when they started playing this season.
4: Yes, sometimes on the rare occasion, even for a manager, it's a joy to watch a football game, and especially his team playing, but this was one of those rare occasions, so I also enjoyed my team playing tonight. It was an excellent performance, really, from the first till nearly the last second, and yeah, also certainly not a clean sheet in the end, but overall a top-class performance, and I'm proud of my boys. Finding a good balance, we wanted to press Newcastle and wanted to dominate this game. But on the other hand, you also have to be aware how much pace they have up front. They're so strong on the counter-attack and with their quick attacks. And, you know, we need to find a good balance between finding the right triggers to press them, but also to be well-structured in our last row and not to be caught by surprise sometimes with the quick movements of Wissau or their offensive players. So if we found a good balance today, you guys are a good side. So there's a reason why they had an unbeaten start, and they have so much quality, especially in the offense positions, and also have good intensity in their pressing. There's always something to improve. I think our build-up was at times, I would say, not in the first 15-20 minutes, but we had then a period where it could have been a bit quicker and was a bit too slow. But again, it's moaning on a very high level, because many, many other topics were top class today. But there's always something to improve.
0: Right, mixed feelings for Newcastle United. They thought they had made enough progress, especially with their new manager Matthias Jansen. They sold a lot of top quality players also, and yes, they might not be consistent in their play. They were heavily dealt with at Ellen Road. Their last game was against Millwall, which they won 1-0, but victory this season, not so much of it. And the Premier League, just one victory recorded in the Premier League so far. Let's get to hear from Matthias Jansen. He came in as the new coach and is trying to rebuild the team.
5: Yeah, you're right. That was a tough match, a tough evening. We said that beforehand already, that the season will be picked with many challenges. We were aware of that, and tonight we faced a big challenge. Tough night, we didn't wish to have that, but we need to learn out of it straight away. The good part is that we play at home now on Saturday, and we need to show the right reaction straight away. Yeah, first of all, we're sitting all in the same boat, right? I don't want to blame anyone, but it's clear in the Premier League that you need to first bring the fundamentals on the pitch. The physicality, especially if the opponent is showing that, really good, and Leeds was doing that, and we didn't. So if we cannot match this physicality, this dual behavior, then it's going to be difficult, and this is something we learned hopefully today.

0: Right on the results from yesterday in a different league this time around in Spain. Real Betis went away to beat Villarreal 2-1. After beating Real Madrid in their last game, they defeated Villarreal 2-1. First goal was scored by Tajan. There was a goal ruled out by the VAR by Tajan Buchanan in the 18th minute. But Gerard Moreno got the fourth goal of the game and got the game going for Villarreal in the 29th minute. But they fought back. Cucho Hernandez scored in the 39th minute, an equalizer for Real Betis, and Nathan scored in the 43rd minute. In the first half, yes, they ended managing the game to get all 3 points against Villarreal. In the Italian Serie A, Como maintained their strong start to the season by beating Parma 2-1 yesterday. Jacopo Ramon scored in the 23rd minute, an assist from talismanic midfielder Nico Paz. Then there was a second from Bruno Caiki. In the 82rd minute, Maximo Perron assisted him. Then a consolation by Jose David Romero in the 92nd minute, but all 3 points acquired by Como yesterday. The Neo were beaten by AS Roma 2-0. And while we were on the show last night, Udinese got a fourth goal against Inter Milan. Yes, and the 9th minute, they scored to James Abakwa. They got early goal at the San Siro. Then they scored a second to Jorgen Ekelenkamp in the 16th minute. They were coasting clear in the first 20 minutes of the game, but Inter Milan showed why they are champions and the best team in Italy by fighting back. Carlos Augusto reduced the tally in the 26th minute to Nicola Barella. Equalized for them in the 35th minute, an assist for Marcus Thuram, and they went into the second half on the same level. Marcus Thuram got on the score sheet to give Inter Milan the lead in the 57th minute. Then Pio Esposito scored a fourth goal against Super Eagles keeper. Yes, scored a fourth goal against Madcal Cui in the game. Then late in the match, Ange Bonny scored the 5th. Maduka considered 5 against Inter Milan yesterday. Late in the game, Idrissa Gueye scored in the 94th minute, but 5 goals, so 3-8 goals scored in that game, and we shipped in 5 by a Nigerian. Right, so we have other results from the Turkish League. Just one result, Fenerbahce against Gaziantep. So we have games lined up for today in the third round of the Carabao Cup. We have the game between West Ham United and Fulham. The game is by 7:45. An all-English affair between Ipswich Town against Arsenal by 8 p.m. They'll be playing against the Premier League champions. Liverpool versus Tottenham is by 8 p.m. tonight. Reading will take on Brentford by 8 p.m. The first game of the Carabao Cup today, or you call it the EFL Cup, is between Peterborough United against Barnsley by 7:30. We have games in the Spanish La Liga. Rayo Vallecano against Espanyol is by 6. Deportivo Alaves will take on Valencia by 7. Elche will host Real Madrid at home by 8:30 today. Alright, enough action for you to enjoy. 0916005945. 0916004945. A lot of conversation. It's getting a lot of attention and decision time. There should be decision made concerning the poor referee decision this weekend in the Premier League, especially in the Manchester Derby. Once again, calling us to the spotlight on what decisions should be made, especially when the referee association agreed that it was a bad call. It was a bad call. It's an easy call to make, but they decided to look the other way and make a bad call direct to Manchester United and Mike Carrick. 0916005945. Do you still want to continue to trust Mike Carrick? Manchester United fans, you guys were hoping that you challenge for the Premier League title this season, or it's something different I'm thinking about. I thought you guys want to challenge for the Premier League. Right now, Manchester United are with 4 points out of 4 out of a potential 12 points. They are 4 out of 4 and they are 8 points behind Arsenal and Manchester City already. Good morning to you.
1: Hello, good morning, Banky.
0: Basi, good morning.
1: I want to ask, how is it that this particular error that happened is the talk of the day, that they do not consider the other errors? Is it because of it is Man City and Man U?
0: Yes.
1: That the thing happens to?
0: Yes. It is the so Manchester Derby.
1: Because of Manchester Derby.
0: Yes.
1: But they did not consider the one that the same Man U Maguire did to others. They do not consider. They do not even want to consider.
2: You don't have to scream. You don't have to scream. This is a bigger game. It's a game of more that drew more attention than that particular one. And this one is, Baba, calm down now. This one is glaring. It's a decision that should be made easily compared to that of Harry Maguire, the last one. You are screaming so much. Let's talk now.
1: Now, the same match now. We do not even consider what Bruno Fernandes do to this guy. That one, they are not talking about.
2: They are talking about it too. Baba, don't choose one side of the conversation. It's a heavy conversation. No, don't scream at me. Don't scream at me. Both are trending. They are talking about that too at the same time. So it is not just about, it's not just about the penalty situation. They are saying that Bruno should have gotten a card also. So they're talking about it. Don't be biased there, my friend. If you want to do banter, do it.
1: They should forget about it because
2: they cannot forget about it. They will not forget about it, Basi. Thank you. Your team did not win this weekend against All City. Good morning to you, Chooks.
3: Thank you.
2: Good morning, Chooks.
3: Good morning.
2: Oh, Basi go just scream at me. I don't tire. You go call Amu. Hello? Oh, bye. Okay. Are you here with me, Chooks? Can you hear me?
3: I said I don't understand what Basi is all about.
2: Don't get it, man.
3: This is Basi, this is a clear and obvious error. A clear and obvious, that's what it's called. Let me talk about something else.
2: Banky, normally our web is supposed to step down from his position. Normally, with the countless ones that they've recorded in the last 3-4 years.
3: Yes. I agree. You were calling the Maduku Koye that he considered fine. Please take it easy. That deal would have been like, let me not tell you lies, we have been like 8-2. Or 8-3.
2: It's not even for Maduka. Yeah.
3: Maduka made massive saves. I didn't watch Leeds Newcastle. I watched that Inter Udinese.
2: Okay, didn't watch it. Though.
3: Yeah, this Inter team,
2: God. Beg.
3: If you're not careful, they will carry you to the road. Do you a gungo? Be careful, and express you.
2: I didn't like what they played against Real Madrid, though. They should have won that game.
3: But yesterday they were good and Okoye saved Udinese. Forget about the fact that they rushed in with 2 goals and they were dancing, thinking. In fact, towards the end of the first half, Udinese were saying, referee, blow this whistle, let's go and rest.
2: God, I beg, help us, help us. Thank you very much. 0916005945. Good morning to you. How far now? How you doing?
4: Yeah, I'm Ilose, you know, from Benue State, aka Bruno Fernandes.
2: Bruno for nonsense. You supposed to call it yellow. Yusuf, you know. See, that your Bruno supposed to call it yellow. He just fall.
4: He don't supposed to call it anything.
2: After he kick person. Okay.
4: You kick person, but not revenge. Not any kick now. Revenge. Why are you revenging? Bruno want to come up under this guy.
2: Babami.
4: Babami,
2: you be good person. Make I not talk another. He won't come up, boy. Kick person. He kick him. And I won't like you, but you know what make I like you. I don't like him. Forget. Inko supposed to call yellow for that one, the least. Because he didn't need to do that. He kicked him. He didn't need to do that. More they talk true now. More they talk true.
4: Let's go back, go give Bruno yellow. And let's disallow that goal. Let's cancel that 3 points.
2: You get power
4: that
2: now.
4: Is the best option now.
2: You get that power now. Baba me now 4 points together, 4 matches. 4. You will cry.
4: for your question about Carrick.
2: Yes.
4: I still believe on Carrick.
2: Okay.
4: But one thing where Carrick could do, we say, he's supposed to bench this Telemann way by. That Telemann, they spoil Bruno ball. Make he not play Bruno and Telemann the same time.
2: Okay.
4: Make he play double 4. If you go play this chasing man, and Kobe Mainoo, double four, and Fernandez for front. That is good for that Mainoo. If he block that midfield, even if front people wait there forward, if they cannot score, make anybody look on score Mainoo. So if Carrick can do this, Carrick will they win match. But that Telemann way come they play with Bruno. You see, since where that Telemann come, Bruno know they shine again. I don't know whether na verse the verse or whether na I don't know what can they happen. So I still believe on Carrick. And make them go cancel that goal. Make them cancel that 3 points.
2: Okay,
4: that's the only
2: now.
4: Thing where they go do.
2: Baba
4: if
2: me.
4: They find the referee or if they ban the referee or they suspend the referee, man, you don't get any gain for inside. Now to cancel that 3 points.
2: They right? Said the one where Rashford scored 2 seasons ago, then cancel him. You be good person. Make I no talk with it in my mind. Leave me, oh. Leave me this morning. They go. No one beats me this morning. Thank you, my friend. Thank you. I appreciate. 0916005945 on WhatsApp. Henry Chinonso from Sude says, see, Banky Vieira admitting the mistake after the match changes nothing. The deed has been done. Manchester United lost the point while the officials simply move on. With technology, multiple officials and replays available, such a costly error should not happen. I mean, it honestly feels like they just wanted Manchester City to stay close to Arsenal via point. If the decision was wrong, there should be accountability beyond admitting it. Thank you. Football club invests millions and one officiating mistake can affect an entire season. We football lovers deserve better. I believe that. I accept that with you too. All right, good morning, Banky. Please, has Lampard been sacked? Thank you, Sam from Ugboa. I'll have to check, because anything can happen in the world of football. Lampard considered 5. Coventry versus Brighton. Good morning to you.
5: Good morning, Banky. Good morning, Banky.
2: My guy, Alpha. Okay, good.
5: I want to talk about Carrick. I still believe in him, actually, even though he's making some changes that I don't like. Number one is that Kunha, that first nine, that guy is playing is not good. Most of the matches he played as a first nine, man, you definitely lose those matches.
2: Lose? Oh, okay.
5: Yes.
2: I will check that stats.
5: Yeah, you check against Arsenal, 1-0. Arsenal beat Man U. He played first nine. Another match is that I can't even remember.
2: Okay.
5: You understand? But anytime he played at his normal left side. He do score. He played very well, even against Samba FC.
2: Samba FK.
5: Yeah.
2: Mm.
5: If you stop playing that guy as a first nine, he's not a striker. He's not a natural striker.
2: He should be starting Cesc, Abi.
5: Yeah, he's more better.
2: Okay.
5: More better.
2: Thank you. I believe in your government. All right. 0916005945 0916004945. Look at how he spoke like a gentleman. But Basi gives us a shout on top. Basi, see one yourself. Good morning to you.
6: Hello, Banky. Good morning.
2: Hello, how are you?
6: Okay, my name is Ndemek and I'm calling from Enugu.
2: Okay, go ahead.
6: Okay, I want to tell my fellow fans to say I still believe in Carrick too.
2: Let him be today's date. Today na 15th of September, Abi.
6: You know this.
2: I said let him be today's date now. Today na 15th of September, Abi. By December now, you go tell me, say, Banky, I for no support Carrico. But go wait. I wait for you.
6: Hello, let's the
2: word. Yeah. But you like where you did on top table like this. You like him?
6: You see, it's just starting.
2: Okay, this is in just the start.
6: Yes.
2: Okay, you did 8 points. This everybody starts with you. You did 8 points. You did tell me this is in just the start. 8 points. You did 8 points behind Arsenal, Man City. You say this is in just the start. Okay, you go watch on like film. Thank you.
6: Okay, thank you.
2: All right. 0916005945 Ipswich Town against Arsenal today. Let's see if Max Dorman get an opportunity to play in today's game. And yes, Tottenham Liverpool. Good morning to you. Hello.
7: The MTN number.
2: Hey, Jesus. Hello.
7: Hello.
2: Hello. Okay, guys, we have to go now and return later tonight by 7:30 p.m. for more conversations on Urban Sport Tonight 4.5 Urban Radio. We have the EFL Cup, like I said. Liverpool Tottenham is by 8 p.m. tonight. before I leave the amazing Sport Factory.

Did you know that Perugia played 30 matches in the Italian Serie A in the 1978-79 campaign without losing a single game? They drew 19 matches and won 11, finishing the season with 41 points. Despite that, AC Milan won the title by finishing with 44 points that season, having lost 3 matches but winning more overall games. Perugia played 30 matches, didn't lose a single one, but still didn't end up winning. Just like Benfica last season, they were beaten throughout the season, but they came toward. And that's the amazing sport fact. Thank you very much. I am Banky O. Good morning to you.

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long. Word for word, yeah, she know the song. 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Hit the boost, IL, matador. Fly boy, super what? She dey feel me, inner what? See what she's offering, no be synagogue. Came to the show, she yeah, they perform. I just go, me a just they go. On my wife below, Coco below. 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I say we party, he say that kind party.

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1: Is emotional cheating as sinful as physical adultery? It's one African proverb says, the termite that destroys the house begins with wood no one notices. Meaning, the greatest dangers are often not the loudest ones. Small, hidden compromises can quietly destroy what years of faithfulness has built. One of the most remarkable facts about massive oak trees is that they rarely fall because of what happens on the outside first. Long before storms bring them down, decay often begins deep within the trunk, where no one can see it. By the time the collapse becomes visible, the damage has already been growing for months or even years. Many marriages fail in exactly the same way. People often assume adultery begins in a hotel room. No, the Bible tells a different story. Adultery begins in the hearth, with conversations that become increasingly personal, with emotional dependence, with secret messages, with comparisons, with confidences shared with someone who is not your spouse. Long before bodies meet, hearts often have already crossed the line. That brings us to one of the most important questions many couples are asking. Is emotional cheating as sinful as physical adultery? Before answering the question, we should define what emotional cheating is. Emotional infidelity occurs when a husband or wife forms an intimate emotional bond with someone outside the marriage in a way that rightly belongs within the marriage covenant. It often includes private emotional dependence, secret conversations, sharing intimate struggles, seeking comfort from someone else before seeking one's spouse. It includes flirtation, hidden affection, protecting the relationship through secrecy. It may involve no physical contact whatsoever, yet it can deeply wound a marriage. It says, Jesus radically expanded the way we think about sin. He said, but I say unto you, that whosoever looketh on a woman just to lust after her has already committed adultery with her in his heart. Most affairs do not begin with a kiss. They begin with a conversation, a compliment, a secret, a growing emotional dependence. That's why Solomon wrote, keep your heart with all diligence, for out of it are the issues of life. Don't wait until temptation becomes obvious. Pay attention to subtle shifts. If you find yourself looking forward to another person's messages more than your spouse's, sharing personal struggles with them before talking to your husband or wife, or hiding the depths of your friendship, your heart is signaling that a boundary needs to be restored. Remember, the safest marriages are built by people who guard their hearts long before they guard their reputation.
0: Thank you for listening. 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

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So many things I won't try. And you name cannot die. So I pray, when I take my photo. When them call me on my logo. 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Holy Father, why we shine on? 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

0: Who gets the spotlight when work speaks louder than words?
1: Who do we celebrate when excellence becomes a standard?
0: The innovators.
1: The professionals.
0: The bold thinkers.
1: The game changers.
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It's 4 minutes gone past the hour of 9 a.m. Good morning and welcome to the Urban Parliament on 94.5 Urban Radio Enugu. Today is Tuesday, September 15, 2026. It's time again to look at socio-political issues in our country, Nigeria. I implore you to join me once again as we look at issues of national importance. Issues that border on politics, governance, economy, and the social well-being as far as we Nigerians are concerned. I urge you to bring your two cents to our conversation this morning. My name is Chioma Onwasumba.

On today's session of the Urban Parliament, we'll be looking at local government autonomy. As Enugu prepares for the local government elections on Saturday, September 26, attention is once again turning to the place and purpose of local government in Nigeria's governance structure. A local government, as we know, was created to bring governance closer to the people and address issues at the grassroots. But over the years, the structure and effectiveness of local governments have remained a subject of public discussion, particularly with the recurring debates over local government autonomy and absolute need to make local governments more effective

Ngu said it is over 90% ready for the September 26 local government election in the state. He said the commission was putting finishing touches to its arrangements and training ahead of the polls. And the finishing touches, the director of NSEC

talked about were borders on non-extensive, non-sensitive materials. They will be leaving NSEC headquarters in Enugu latest on Thursday, September 7th, to council headquarters. It also said it would soon conclude arrangements with transport unions and companies to ensure adequate logistics facilities. They said that the commission is already having a fruitful conclusion of security arrangement with security agencies in the state, with the police as a lead agency. The commission also said that INEC would soon avail NSEC with the authentic voters register of the state to work with. The NSEC chairman also said the commission will continue to provide a level playing field for all candidates in the elections. He said, and I quote, the commission will provide a conducive and secure environment as well as ensure peaceful, hitch-free, transparent and credible elections on September 26. The commission also called on residents of Enugu State to troop out en masse to cast their votes for their preferred candidates without fear or favor. We're equally meant to understand that about 11 political parties would field candidates in the local government election here in Enugu State. The commission, we know, has scheduled September 26 for that local government elections for 17 chairmanship and 260 councillorship positions in the state. So with this local government election approaching, it's important that we take another closer look at the local government system, its intended role, how it operates today, and what it means for the people at the grassroots. Once again, my name is Chioma Onwasomba. Welcome to the Tuesday session of the Urban Parliament.

0: Reverend Father Dr. Tobe Namani joins me this morning. He's Executive Director, People's Creative Empowerment International, a socio-political ethics scholar, political science scholar, and analyst. Good morning, Reverend Father Dr. Tobe Namani.
1: Good morning, Chioma.
0: Good to have
1: you.
0: I'm fine, thank you. Thank you so much for joining us on this conversation. Like I mentioned earlier, we are revisiting local government autonomy, seeing that the local government election in Enugu State is fast approaching. We'll be holding next week, Saturday, and it's important that we look at it and see how it has fared so far. All right, so we begin the conversation by asking you, right, Reverend Father Dr. Tobe Namani, why does it seem Nigerians show much less enthusiasm for local government elections than presidential and governorship elections? We see a lot of them through out in mass, even though that local government is, you know, arguably the closest level of government to the people.
1: I think the reason is that probably the people don't understand what it means, or if they do, they are laying emphasis on where it should be led, because the local government administration, as we have seen, is not autonomous. So rather you should be talking about the governor or the state governor and the local government.
0: The governors?
1: Yes, of course, because they're the ones in charge. And I can tell you that from what is on ground, not only here, in other places in Nigeria, it will be extremely difficult to get the governors to leave the local government alone. And the reason is very simple.
0: Despite that the court had ruled...
1: It's not a matter of, do they obey laws? This is an elite society where they make laws that protect them. So I heard, maybe this is radio on the street, they had an arrangement with the president. Let's just go out and say that the local governments are autonomous, but don't worry, go ahead and do the things as you used to do them. And it is happening exactly that way today. There's no local government that is autonomous. Financially, because probably if you talk about, what do you mean by autonomy? So the election we are talking about that is coming up, do you know who is running for the local government? And this area is in what local government, Enugu North or South?
0: Yeah, Enugu North.
1: Enugu North. So do you know who is vying? Nobody. I have not heard anybody campaigning. They have one rally here and there, but who knows them? The state government.

0: what we have discussed here before, Chioma, why nations fail, the origin of poverty and prosperity. You shrink the economic space, shrink the political space, admit only a few into it, and hold the people on the ground. So that is what they are doing. It is not new. So if you are expecting this election that is coming is just a fulfillment of righteousness,
1: because why would you say? Because I mean, we know that we have three tiers of government. We have the federal, the state, and the local government, right? And the local government was created basically for governance to get to the grassroots, right? So why would you say make such sort of statements, right? And then I'm asking you this question because we've heard conversations out there that, you know, that if local governments were being allowed to govern effectively well, that they will be able to bring governance to the people. But despite that court ruling, I'm wondering why you would make such sort of statement.
0: Yeah, but look at what is on the ground. If you think it's not true, so why is it not working? Tell me any local government chairman.
1: So you believe that the local government level of government has not fared well since its creation?
0: In fact, it fared better when we had native authority, when the colonial masters were here. The white people
1: That's before we gained independence.
0: Yeah, before we gained independence. We fared much better. Remember the way it started. Our people had their different systems. The Igbo people had a very unique system that is not found in many places in the whole world. So Lord Lugard came with his dual mandate system and created a warrant chieftaincy, which was completely abused in Igbo land. Remember the Aba riot in 1929, 1930, they abolished warrant chieftaincy because of the abuse. So then they started a new system that we have now, where they brought in some educated people who took over from the British people, the colonial masters, and did worse than the colonial masters did, and it is still continuing till today. So who is controlling? Remember, we have been on this channel, on this urban radio, for a long time. Remember, I have consistently discussed local government issues here for more than 5-6 times. Mm. So it is not working and it is not going to work unless the people wake up. I'll be more interested in different towns, in the local government establishing their own hall, having their own personal office, trying to run their own thing by themselves, because this local government is not working. Imagine I have given an example of my own local government in Kano East that has up to 15 towns. Mm. And in all the towns, you do not have anything that resembles an office. Everyone has to go to Amagunze, the local government headquarters. And before the new road that was constructed from Amechido to Amagunze, you would have to pass through Enugu, pass through Okunano, pass through Azala Junction, pass Abwane, pass Abugo before you get to the local government headquarters. So you see how difficult it is. So it is not functioning. Tell me any local government where you have good hospitals that are functioning, good schools. There is none among the 17 that we have here. We are waiting for the smart schools to start functioning effectively in all the places where it is established. We know it is going to take some time. Mm. But let me say that this is on purpose.
1: On purpose?
0: Yeah, don't pity the government people. I have said this several times. The government is working the way they want it. It is not by mistake. It is not by geography, it is not lack of knowledge, it is not lack of experts to give them advice on what is to be done. The government is running exactly the way they want it. And that is what we call extractive political and economic institutions. It is planned to run this way. And if you have any opposition that comes, they will fight it. And that's what they're fighting now. So if you go to the internet, go and take a list of all the money that is coming into the local government. I think we have basically two-tier system. We don't have three-tier system because the local government is not working at all. At all, it is not working. I've gone to all the 17 local governments in Enugu State.
1: So which would you say?
0: I told you I did a research. Mm. I wrote a paper on this when I was doing my second doctorate in political science at ESUT. I undertook a study of all the local governments. I went there myself. I collected data. So anyone who is doubting it should come to this radio. Let us talk about it. It is not working at all. So, and that is why you don't have development. They stifle development in order to keep the people down. Because if you widen the gap, what we call the virtuous circle, if you widen the gap and allow people to become prosperous and become educated properly, they will go after the establishment. And that is what they don't want, I can assure you this. I hope you know the way that democracy started in the United Kingdom. In 1215, when they killed the king, cut off his head in 1215, and handed over power to parliament because it was only one man who was dictating for everybody. Remember that James Watt, before he built the steam engine, he went to the king to kneel down to ask for permission. And the permission was given to him to build the steam engine. Another man built a boat without permission, they killed him in England. So it was, you see what I mean by widening the space. You took power away from one person, gave it to the parliament that started expanding the economic space, and people became prosperous and had voice to talk. Now those who have voice are the elites who joined the government to oppress the people. So this issue of the election that is coming, maybe it might be too much if we say it's a charade. And let us see if any other political party is going to win any.
1: But the question is, who should actually be answering for the failure of the local government? Is it the chairman sitting in the council?
0: No, it's not the chairman. Because if the chairman is not doing well, the governor, he is answerable to the governor. The chairman is not independent. If you look at the constitution, it does not give the chairman that power to do anything. It is what the governor tells him to do that he will do.
1: So what you're saying is that there's no clear-cut separation of power between the between the state government and the local government, or between the executive and the council chairman?
0: No, there is none. Because they still have joint accounts. Even if the account is separate now, the chairman of the local government will go to the governor and they ask him whether he could do this or do that. And if he says no, he will not be able to do it.
1: And so is that the reason why there is a voter apathy whenever there is local government elections?
0: Yes, what do you mean? But local government is nothing. What are you going to vote for? Even if you vote a chairman who doesn't have executive power to do anything. Remember that the local government has a parliament. We talked about it. They have councillors are supposed to have a parliament where they debate budgets and they can overrule the executive chairman. The parliament, that is the local government parliament, can tell the chairman, sorry, this thing you have on the budget, but none of them, they are not even aware of what the budget is. I had gone to ask if I could get the budget. I got only one local government. The other people refused to give. Maybe you have to go to court to get the budget. So the councillors tell me they don't see the budget. They call them one day and say, and raise a paper and say, this is the budget. Can we get copies? They say, later we'll give you copies. And then they don't get any copy. So they pay them whatever they pay them, they go home. And those that elect them or that purportedly elected them, don't ask them anything because they come back and live with them in the same place. And those people that are living with, they don't have water, they don't have school that is functioning, they don't have hospital, they don't have anything. And those people keep quiet. Because for them, this is, you are wasting your time. It is the state governments that are in charge. So we are educating our people for them to know if they don't know. If you are thinking about any prospect of local government functioning, it is not going to function. I can assure you this.
1: But how do you begin to correct these anomalies? Because for what you've said now, it seems that the executive wields enormous powers on the local government chairman. From what you've said, they are the ones that appoint them into offices and they dance to their whims and caprices of the government and all of that. But they are specifically created to bring governance to the grassroots. And from what you've said this morning, it shows that they are not doing that. So the question is, how do we begin to bring our local government to function the way it should, to bring governance to the people? What should the electorate at this point do? Because with this local government elections that is holding, the NSEC chairman has said that everyone should come out and vote, that there will be conducive and secure environment for everyone to vote without fear or favor.
0: I think the chairman is over-promising. He is not in charge of security. He's not the police.
1: But he's saying that there's a sort of a synergy between them, yes.
0: No, from his own side, because if they attack anybody at the polling station, the INSEC will not do anything. It is the security people that are in charge. Let them just concentrate on their own work. You understand? Security is a different thing. You have heard that people are being attacked where they were holding rallies. Mm. You heard the one that happened 2 or 3 days ago.
1: Mm.
0: So the issue of security, sponsored talks. You are asking me what the people can do.
1: Well, how do we begin to get it right? Because we can't just sit down and fold our arms and then allow what the anomalies that is ongoing to continue. So that's why we're having this question. How do we begin to bring accountability to our local government administration?
0: Yeah, the issue is that unless the masses are ready to work for it, the road is tough.
1: The road is tough.
0: The road to freedom is very tough, Choma, and I don't think that is going to happen in the near future. Remember what politics is. If you don't have any strong pressure group, unfortunately, those who are supposed to be fighting against this terrible system are part of it. They join because ordinary people and the old woman in the village there that goes to the market to put her tomato on the ground and they come to charge her to pay tax. She's the one that we expect to do this. That's why I'm talking about people organizing themselves on the town level.
1: Mm.
0: But even at the town level, you have opposition because they come and divide. It is the government that will appoint, make sure that their own man is appointed PG, appointed the so-called Igwe.
1: So there's a political influence even at that?
0: Even to, as a PG level. And Igwe, so Igwe is being paid by the government. So he has to dance to that tune. And any time he doesn't, they take him out. So actually, they destroyed our system that was functioning very well. Igbo people had a very good government that could not be seen in many places. Remember the issue of kinship, we did not participate in that. We had kinship only in a few places like Onitsha, Oguta, and a few other places in Soka. But generally, 98% of the Igbo people did not have decentralized system. So we discussed things on the Omona level, on the kindred level and town level. If you don't treat us well, we disagree and we separate from you and then we start our own village and we take care of our affairs. Now, once my chairman is sitting at Amagunze, being in charge of 15 towns in Nkanu East, and he doesn't even know where some of the towns are situated. He does not even go there to check. Look at how the place is. The native authority we were talking about, Choma, in those days, roads were kept clean. Rivers were kept clean. Every hospitals, the clinics were functioning. I grew up, I used to trek from Oruku, where I lived then, to Obodonike, where the clinic was functioning very, very well. The roads were kept. And well, in those days. So what do you have now? The chairman is not even interested in anything. He's interested in whatever the governor is able to give him. And so he should be able to. People who are coming to vote, what are they coming to vote for? Vote for chairman of a local government? I'm going to be there to see how it's going to happen.
1: But the question is, even just like you said, even though there is no clear-cut separation of powers, right? But the thing is, isn't there something the people can do to get things right? Isn't there, we usually talk about that politics is local and it has to start from the grassroots before we can even get it to the federal level. So how do we begin to correct these anomalies? Why does it seem that the governors seem to wield enormous powers on local government administration?
0: The power is given to him by the constitution. And if you think that the governors are interested in developing the local government, that's where the problem begins for you to think that they are interested. I've said to you that they are not. There is no incentive for them to develop the place because...
1: There's no incentive,
0: yeah, because...
1: That's why they are getting enough allocations. Even at this point,
0: it's not a matter of money.
1: With the removal of fuel subsidy now, they are getting enough allocations as it stands. So with these allocations they are getting, it's enough for them to develop not just the state, but the local government.
0: The presidency...
1: These governors are coming from local governments.
0: Yes, they are. Mm-hmm. They may do one or two things there in their own local government, but they may not even be interested in developing the whole local government where they are. Remember, Choma, I said this is done on purpose. Ibn al-Hawa, they know what to do. They don't want to do it. Anyone who wants to argue with me on this should come to this radio. Let us argue it. The way the government is running is the way that they want it to run. they stifle development. The government is the greatest problem of the people. If the money coming is to be shared among all the towns, we would be far much better. I repeat, the government is the greatest obstacle on the way to development, socio-political development, economic development. It is the government.
1: But if the people fold their hands,
0: people are folding their hands, yes, until one day it will happen. Remember the revolutions we have had. It was like that in France in 1879. Until from one square, they rose up and went to the King Louis the 16th palace and cut off his head. Until today, France doesn't have any king. In Germany, too, they ruled it out. A few monarchies still exist in Europe because of the power of money they had in the feudal era when they were in charge of everybody. Everyone was a slave to them. So that money, we hear that the British monarch has up to 60% of the wealth you have in the UK. So they had a good arrangement with them, and the monarchs stay in one place. They give them what they want, and they don't make trouble with the government. So, but our own, we are still, we have not started. Don't think that we are running any democracy here. We are running a charade that is called, there's no democracy here at all.
1: But we have
0: theory, you have democracy in theory. But when you put your eyes on the ground, looking at the local government system. Remember, when our new governor came, he started doing audit. Do you remember we discussed it here?
1: Mm-hmm.
0: We want to know how many people that are working in the 17 local governments, right? And I told you here, he will not get any figure. He set a panel. Till today, we don't know how many people that are working in the local government, and I can tell you it is on purpose, because those people that are trying to get their list are those who, the stakeholders of the party. Majority of them are receiving money, they're not working. But that is how they keep the system running. It is these people that are going to fight for them. Remember how many 68 development centers were created by the outgone government. Till today, you remember we discussed here, many of those centers were overgrown with weeds. Nothing is functioning, nothing is happening there. We don't know whether the new government, this our government, is interested in it. But without the local government functioning, more than 90% of people live in the rural area. So what is democracy in concentrating everything in the town, in the so-called township? As if those people in the villages are not people. They don't have the same stake. The money belongs to them as well as it belongs to any of us.
1: So that means accountability and transparency should also be demanded by the people and the government, especially, bringing these governance to the grassroots.
0: I think the only people that can do it is NGOs, civil society organizations. You can take the local government chairman to court. He's not; he doesn't have the immunity that the governor has. You can take him to court.
1: But the people also have a responsibility to ensure that local government chairman is able to fulfill its responsibilities, don't they?
0: Yes, but if they challenge him. For instance, I was telling you, I go to the local government headquarters, I say, please, can I see our budget for this year? And they say, no, the Oga say you should not give the budget to anybody. Our own budget, Choma. So get your own. If I don't know, go to your local government. You belong to this local government now since you live here. And we are working here. Go there and try and see if we can get the budget. We brought a budget here at Choma 3 years ago or four. Do you remember? I think, mm-hmm. Yagaze was here. I brought a budget of Nkanu West local government to this table here, and we tried to analyze it. 82% of it was overhead. You know what overhead is? Paying salaries and other things. So you had only 18% to build roads, to build hospitals. So you had a list of officers that are not coming to work. You go to the local government to ask for this position. Nobody is sitting there. But it is in that budget. I brought it here. If you bring any budget from the local government and look at it, our people are treated as if they are nothing. This is what we call neo-colonialism, because the white people treated us much better. Let me give you one instance of what Chinua Achebe wrote in the novel No Longer It Is. Obi Okonkwo was the only black man working at VI. So he noticed one Mr. Green, a white man who was always in his office. He would stay in the office from 8:30 to 5 p.m. He hated Nigeria, but he was working so hard. So when he asked him, he said, I'm working to make sure that my conscience is okay when I receive my pay. I don't want to receive money that I didn't work for. Mr. Green hated Nigeria, but he was working. You understand? So the white people did the local government system much better than we're doing it now. So the people who took over, they are not ready to do anything. And if you don't have a civil society organization that can challenge it, for instance, go to the internet, get all the allocations that are coming, go to the contracts they have awarded to do this and that, and you suppose put it together. So you receive this amount. This is the work that has been done. You know, you can get a quantity analyst who can tell you how much is this bridge, even if it has been built. How much is this contract for a road? And the whole people in the local government are sitting down, and one man who is a stooge is sitting on top of them, and all of them keep quiet. So we are under second colonial, which is worse than what the white people did when they came here.
1: So the majority of the blame shouldn't just be on the governors, but the people keeping it to, but the people ensuring that their local government chairman are being held accountable in carrying out their duties.
0: Well, that is a second one, but you cannot remove it from the governor, who actually you should think that he will be interested in developing his place. And when I tell you that the governors are not interested in developing the place, and that is why they don't...
1: But even if they are not interested, the people themselves should be interested, because if development does not get to them, they suffer.
0: So that's what I talk. Who is it that will go to attack them? So if I go to court now, probably you'll be the first one to say, Father, no, don't take the chairman to court. So who is going to take the local government chairman to court? Let him say in the court that I did not receive money from the governor. Let him say it.
1: Does it mean that the people are helpless?
0: That is what it means. The people feel that they're helpless, but they are not. And I tell you, unless they rise up, nothing is going to change. And the politicians know how to divide them. I look at what is happening now. I look at, so the three people from Nkano that are vying for governorship. They are killing each other. The whole place is divided into the groups are fighting. Do you understand? So who is it that is going to hold the chairman accountable? I went to my local government several times even to see the chairman on his seat. For the three times I went, I didn't see the chairman even one day. I saw the secretary, and we offered to do something, not this current administration. This was about 8 years ago. So I went
1: under the
0: Gwanya administration. I went to the local government. I said, look at this. Our local government has been old, but it's looking bad. I want us to plant trees, ornamental trees, to make the place look good. Even to get permission to do that. We were not asking them for money. We wanted to plant trees on our own. But to get the permission, you cannot. Because they look at you as, people will start looking at you as their savior. People will start to look. They start seeing that we are not working. And for those who have money in this local government, what is it that they are doing in their towns? We are talking about Igbo billionaires. What are they doing for their people? They build house and tie into their own road, build a borehole inside their own compound. What is it that money is meant for?
1: But these are the jobs of the local government chairman,
0: an
1: individual thing.
0: Yes, yes. Choma, if you look at the list of money that is coming to the local government, it will look like...
1: But some of the local government chairmen would say that these funds do not really get to them.
0: Ah, okay, so you resign.
1: They should resign?
0: If you resign, yes. If money comes into my account... Remember, one local government chairman refused to sign when they asked him to sign that he collected the money, he didn't. I hope you remember the case of Chimaruk and Victor Egwuom. I don't know whether he's still alive, who the local government chairman, they ask you to sign that you have collected the money. The man say, well, I have not collected any money, I'm not signing. And they took him out. It is as bad as that. So tell me any local government chairman, some of them are my friends, I interact with them. Once you finish your tenure, you get out. If you are lucky, you are able to wriggle yourself into the elite group. But many don't. Once you finish, you're out. they have not admitted you into the club. And the worst actually now is that you pay tribute. You know what paying tribute Mm-mm. is like? It's not tax. Tribute is if you're a slave, you have to pay tribute in order to buy your freedom, to be able to stay to your master. So what we are paying is tribute. You call, some Germans who visited me sometime in 2012, when they went home, they said that movement was not free in Nigeria, that you have to pay on the road before you pass.
1: Movement was not free?
0: Yes, freedom of movement, it is not. So the thing struck me, I said, what? Because I carried them in the car, they saw how people were buying their way to pass. They pack you, if you don't pay, you do. So it struck me, this lady said, freedom of movement is not in Nigeria because you have to pay on the road before you pass.
1: Which road did he apply? Is he talking about?
0: No, I took them from Abuja to Enugu, so we took a long distance of 400 kilometers. They saw what was happening. Of course, as a priest, I didn't pay, but they were seeing what was happening. So it is extremely bad, terribly bad. The money that is coming into the local government is nowhere to be found.
1: How does the people wriggle themselves out of this conundrum?
0: I say you have
1: that's,
0: to go
1: that's,
0: to civil,
1: that's the question
0: civil society.
1: We need to be asking right now.
0: Is it the PG who is... there's the issue on where not to say anything so that the government will not come after him. Is he the one that is going to come from the town? Is he the Igwe that is almost appointed by the government? So who is going to do it?
1: Father Tobe, we have about 11 political parties that may be fielding candidates in the polls. Do you think they have little or nothing to do to ensure that this election becomes free, credible and transparent, despite that the NCEC boss has declared that definitely the election will bring about a peaceful outcome?
0: If you have a credible election where votes are counted, if people even come out, if the results are not rewritten somewhere, if what is going to come next year, the technology that is going to be mobilized.
1: So if people don't come out, that means election just doesn't hold.
0: Yeah,
1: isn't
0: it is better that no, they will declare somebody. If you don't come, it's better for them now.
1: So how would you declare? I mean, it's from the number of votes that you can now decide who emerged victorious in an election.
0: If there are only five people that come, they write the five people for the party that they want. So yeah, and the issue of NSEC being independent, the INEC itself is not independent, and then you are talking about the state. Let us see if any party is maybe like AAD or what NDC. Or PDP is no longer in charge of the state. Let us see if PDP will get any councillor, not even talking of chairman, because the 17 local government chairman is almost automatically that is going to go to the ruling party because you don't really have what to call election.
1: Would regional government help to prune the powers that the executive exercise?
0: To a certain extent, if you have a regional government headquartered here in Enugu and all the five eastern states are running the way they run, the thing is you generate your money and you spend it. But if you go with the plate to Abuja to go and collect money, you know why we're actually not so much interested? It is only now that people are beginning to pay tax, because I say, why do you pay tax? The money that is coming from Abuja is not accounted for. So why should I pay tax for what? To use for what? Because the money that is coming is far more higher than it had been before. And when you look at what is on ground and look at the amount that is coming, because people are jumping up. I feel so bad when people feel that the governors are doing them a duty to build a road or build a hospital. They are jumping up and jubilating. I say, what are you talking about? This man says he's supposed to serve you. He's a civil servant serving you. He's not even giving you account of the money. Which state government accountant general has come out to tell us here in Enugu how much we got last year, how much that was spent? And the House of Assembly that is supposed to do an oversight function, have they gone to check what the governor said that he did and check the quality of it? Remember, you have oversight function is with the House of Assembly. we had the one that when Buruburu was there. So the man came out and said, anyone who said that Buruburu was not working is out of his mind. So the one that is supposed to be doing checks and balances has aligned himself with the governor and is attacking the people who are trying to point out a few things. I have not heard anything from the committee on checks and balances here at the Enugu House of Assembly. Have you heard? We don't even know whether the house exists or not because we don't hear anything from
1: the
0: them.
1: House exists, but we usually hear them.
0: No, existence in the, if you're just doing formality. Have what kind of robust debate have you had? How many of our people are ready to go to the you know, you have a plenary where people can come and sit down. Have you ever gone? Occasionally, I go there, I sit down and listen to, come and hear the kind of grammar that the people who are representing you are speaking in the house.
1: But I mean, sometimes we hear them pass bills that would help enhance our living here in the state.
0: Like, tell me which bill? Which bill? Just give me one bill that they have passed that is going to enhance. Is it the bill on tax?
1: I mean, look at house rent and, you know, traditional...
0: They cannot regulate house rent. They can't regulate house rent. A traditional what?
1: Traditional institutions, how they should govern the people. And
0: which traditional institutions? Are talking about the so-called Igwes that they're controlling, they're paying them a stipend. And the division of autonomous communities has destroyed Igbo land and put people to knock people's heads together. The Igbos are in disarray. We are in disarray, Joma. Let us not pretend. This is katakata everywhere. There's no... Everywhere they have divided the people against each other.
1: All right, Reverend Father Toby Namani, we are discussing about the local government autonomy with the forthcoming local government election in Enugu State in view, beholding next week Saturday. And the NCEC chairman says that the commission is over 90% ready for that election, promising a free, fair, credible and transparent election. We're looking at it today and we're trying to find out why the people do not actively participate in local government elections, unlike the number of persons or the outpour of people at the polls during the governorship and state houses of assembly elections. And from what Reverend Father Toby Namani says, he said that the government are still wielding enormous powers over the local government chairman, and there's no clear separation of powers, and there is need for that to happen because the local government was created specifically to bring governance to the grassroots. Anyway, we'll go for the news break at this point. When we return, we'll continue this conversation. Do stay with us, dear parliamentarians.

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0: The Anambra State Police Command has arrested a 32-year-old woman, Oge Chioforma, for allegedly inflicting bodily injuries on her 7-year-old daughter, Oluebube, in Ibolo community, Awada Obosi, Idemili North local government area of the state. Abia State Government has dismissed allegations that it imposed 50,000 naira tax on women selling akara in the streets of the state. The Nigerian Democratic Congress NDC presidential candidate Peter Obi has stated that he did not owe any salaries, pensions, gratuities, or any money when he was Anambra State Governor. The National Democratic Congress NDC has said it will adopt a crowdfunding system to finance its activities ahead of the 2027 general elections and prevent wealthy individuals from dominating the party through large donations. The federal government has signed over 728 billion naira Series 2 bond under its 4 trillion naira power sector debt reduction program in a fresh move to settle verified legacy debts owed to electricity generation companies and restore liquidity to Nigeria's power sector. In sport, Nigeria's national tennis team has arrived in Morocco ahead of their World Cup 2 tie against the North Africans on September 19 and 20 in Rabat. On entertainment, Afro-urban music artist Malex Better Boy has called for a national conversation and dialogue around resilience and the untold struggles of Nigerians. You're up to the minute in 94.5 seconds. I am Chioma Onwasomba.
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0: Welcome back. You're still listening to the Urban Parliament on 94.5 Urban Radio. My name is Chioma Onwuasombere. Looking at local government autonomy in view of the forthcoming local government election in Enugu State holding next week, Saturday, September 26. I still have Reverend Father Dr. Tobin Namani with me in the studio. Father Tobin, before we open up our talk lines, I would like you to, you know, tell us why people are not showing interest in local government governance and elections.
1: The reason fits into what I told you about extractive political institutions that are built up for many years, and it is functioning here. First, the first one is to narrow the space, the political power. Who is making decision is what you will always ask. Who makes decision about what? Number two is that you don't have effective representation. All the people from the PG to the Igwe in the village, those people are being controlled, so you don't have effective representation. Then you have suppression of vote. So this
0: suppression of votes.
1: Of vote, yes, because they know that if people are allowed to vote properly, they will not vote the people they want.
0: When you say there is a suppression of votes, what do you mean?
1: There are many ways you can suppress votes by rewriting what people vote, by making the environment very hostile. They keep promising everything is going to be picobello, but they don't do it because on that day, when people have apathy. You know, people go by most often by feelings, perception. In Niger to vote, we have a potato buying the card. They are holding us on the ground. There's nothing we can do. And this is the third point is that the elite system is self reinforcing. They use the money they have amassed through political power to keep themselves over there so that even if you go to fight, I can assure you that if you sue any local government chairman to court, the matter will go up to Supreme Court. You may not get anything from it, but probably we may have to try. So, and as I said to you, this is not new. And let's go back to the history of how states began. You had about four theories. The first one is the divine right of kings, those who say that God appointed them from heaven to come and rule over other people. You have the evolutionary theory that says people saw that, well, we have to appoint one or two persons to be in charge. Yeah. Then the third theory is about force. The people that are stronger, they beat others up and tell them to keep quiet and do whatever they want. The last one, which we seem to be operating now, is the social contract theory that started in 17-something, 18-something, from John Locke, Jean-Jacques Rousseau, Thomas Hobbes. A social contract where whoever is in charge pledges to do what the will of the people by voting. But you can see that they have evolved in such a way that vote, they put it in front as a facade. But the voting does not take place. The voting does not determine who comes to power. The voting does, when you vote and you don't even follow up to make sure that person is doing the work. The chairman, just, anytime you have chance, chairman, when you're on leave, I can take you and we go to some of the local government headquarters. Start even from the headquarters to see how you come and you see mumbled chairs and desks and tables. The whole place is like Eba Balosaya and people are walking up and down. You don't see anything going on. Go to any local government. Walk to the one, this one of Enugu North here that seems to have fine buildings, the one overlooking Old Park. Go there and see if there's anything that is going on there. So you don't have any democracy running at all.
0: And it affects the people.
1: It affects everything. I told you that they stifle the place. One other thing is that they stifle innovation. I told you one time in China, the ruler in China refused to build railway. Say the people will have opportunity to travel and their eyes will open. Hmm. So don't build the railway. What is it that is stopping the five Igbo governors from coming together to build a rail to connect all the five states? You think they don't have money to do it? The reason is that it is someone who has eaten enough that we think of going to the library to read, that we think of collecting artifacts. So it is better to leave the people in poverty, run down the amenities so that they will come. Remember the Sterling Chicken we talked about here?
0: Yes.
1: This is the Sterling Chicken is going on, and the Tinubu has actually done it to the worst ever in Nigeria, is to make sure that the financial ability of people to purchase things go to the point that they have to kneel down. We become the chicken. And then they throw something on the ground and you jump up and you are. So they are now giving us palliatives. Do you know what? You are giving bags of rice and bags of indomie to people. You eat it for today, tomorrow it finishes. So if our condition has reached to the point that the people can't afford food by themselves, you are sharing food to them. And Peter Obi is telling you about all the arable land everywhere in the north you can't cultivate.
0: All right, Father Tobe, we'll open up our talk lines at this point and allow our parliamentarians to contribute. 0916-000-5945. 0916-000-5945 or 0916-000-4945. You can as well send in messages to our WhatsApp line, is 0912-8945-945. Good morning.
2: Good morning.
0: Yes, good morning. Good morning.
2: Good morning to the Reverend Father, the priest in the house. I greet you.
1: Good morning, my brother.
2: Choma.
0: Hello, your name?
2: Okay, sorry, my name is Bishop. Mr. Bishop, I'm calling from Transekulu.
0: Go ahead, Bishop.
2: I just want to help and answer the question we are asking the priest about why he thinks that we, the masses, are not going to vote in the election. The thing, one, is that they told us that there's only a foolish man that continues doing the same thing and expect a different result. Why do I say so? Since we notice that what they are doing is election, it's not election. We have been going to vote every day, every time, every election time. But our vote doesn't count, doesn't reflect. Sorry, Choma, how can you tell me that 17 local governments, one party will win the whole election, including the councillor? So they are the only good people. Other parties don't present a good candidate. How can you watch all these things happen year to year? We are not only saying, like this one is different, next year will be different. We are saying this thing year to year. If it's you, will you go and vote? This is one. Two, we are condemning INEC, including me. I don't like what they are doing. But INEC is better than NSEC. Far, far better. If you go to National Assembly,

0: Senate and House of Rep, you will see different parties there. The Senate will declare some. If you go to governors, you will see different parties in Nigeria. Senate will begin declare some. But NSEC is one they are declaring, one, including the chancellor. How can you define it? And you say we should go and vote. What does he tell you? That our vote don't count. You understand it now? And even the one that they brought to power, which is the ruling government, they brought to power because we did not vote them. Then, what are they doing in that local government? They did not account for anything. Like, they hardly see anything they will believe they will do.
1: All right.
0: They will tell you it's governor. If you blame them, they will tell you governor.
1: All right.
0: I have visited my own local government too. I did not see the man. 1 week completely, I did not see my chairman.
1: All right.
0: They say it's in any good, I should go and see governor. And they are telling me to go and vote for him. Thank you.
1: All right, thank you for calling 0916-0005-945 or 0916-0004-945. Those are the numbers for you to call. Send in messages to our WhatsApp line is 0912-8-945-945. Good morning.
2: Good morning.
1: Yes, good morning.
2: Let me greet my father and brother and friend. Reverend Father Tobe, I greet you.
3: Good morning.
2: This is Evangelist Professor Joseph Abu. Chama, are you not aware that Father Tobe knows more about local government than all the governors that have ruled Enugu State put together? That is, if you gather all the governors that have ruled Enugu State and sit them together and then bring Reverend Father Tobe Namane at the other end, he knows more about local government than all of them put together. And for example, what the last speaker had said is an explanation. It's not a justification. We can only explain these things. It will not justify our lethargy. I've said it severally. Any day we are ready, we will stop it. But we are not. And that's why I regret. In 2011, when they zoned local government chairmanship to my place, I'm from Isuzu. Some people came to me and asked me whether I would run. I told them no, that I am not interested. Now, when a second group came, I told them that I will run on two conditions. They said I should mention. I said, number one, the moment the allocation comes, I will call a press conference and announce how much that came and what it will be used for. They were just looking at me. And then number two, I said, I will still be collecting the same salary I'm collecting from Ebonyi State University as my salary. But if I travel, maybe I travel to Abuja for a meeting, I can take what is due to me as chairman. Well, I've not finished talking. They have all got up and started going. I said, come now, I've not finished. They left. Why? They are the same people who come and meet me in the office and collect the allocation. They are stakeholders.
1: Hello? Hello, Evangelist, are you still there? Okay, seems like we lost connection with you. Anyways, we'll go for a commercial break. At this point, we'll return to continue this conversation. Do stay with us, dear parliamentarians.
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0: Welcome back to the Urban Parliament on 94.5 Urban Radio Enugu. My name is Chioma Onwasamba. We're looking at the local government autonomy in view of the forthcoming Enugu State local government election next week, Saturday, September 26. I still have Reverend Father Dr. Tobin Namani with me in the studio this morning. We're still taking calls from our parliamentarians to 0916 000 5945 0916 000 5945. Good morning. Hello, good morning. Oh, your radio set. Do well to call back and then turn down the volume on your radio set. Hello, good morning. Okay, 0916 000 5945. Sending messages to our WhatsApp line as well at 0918 945 945 0918 945 945. Good morning.
1: How are you today?
0: I'm fine, thank you, Chief. Good morning.
1: Good morning, Father. Quite a time. Welcome.
2: Good morning, Chief.
1: Hey,
2: Daga.
1: I was almost weeping listening to you. And Professor Abu tried to say, I think it was cut off by network. You have said all that needs to be said about local government. You understand what it is. I believe we are talking to many Nigerians who don't even know what they are talking about. And that is where the problem lies. Chama, please listen to me carefully. Let me start with the election of the 16th. Chama,
0: 26.
1: You people in the radio should go out to the local government on Saturday and see whether there is any election. There is not going to be any election in any local government. They already know who is going to be chairman. They will just tell you that the man says, Professor Ngu, Christian Ngu, oh, so 90-something%, he is not ready. He doesn't even know what he is doing. For example, we are supposed to have seen the list of voters pasted in the local government for us to check. Have we done that? They say INEC will give them list of voters. They will yet give them. And they are ready. Isn't it?
0: He said the 90% is ready.
1: Okay. How many people have we had? I have only heard of one Obodo. I think it's Enugu North, Enugu South. He has even built bridges. He's built schools. And he listed them. That's the only campaign that we hear. What will he do? You know, I know the man who is going to be my chairman. He was elected. The outgoing was just, I called the outgoing, are you not interested? He said that they only know why. You see, this thing, like Father said, they know what they are doing. And they should stop bothering the ordinary Nigerian. If you want to discuss this thing, let us give it enough time. But one day, Parliament is not enough to discuss local government. We are treating local government as autonomous, when by our law, they are not autonomous. If you understand this, why I'm saying this is that in class 3, 1953, my first vacation job given to me by the local government was to conduct local government council election. And that was when we did option A forward. You just come to our home. Who are contesting? You go and stand. Everybody wants to vote, stand behind you. In 30 minutes, you produce the result and return it to them. At that time, it is a regional government. We have been confused by, we are creating states and we don't redo the other ones. Local governments were never meant by our sovereign constitution to be autonomous.
0: All right.
1: They are extensions of the state government as native authority, which the Father drew attention to. And so they posted the secretary to every local government from the state government so that their policy is aligned to the policy of local government. I had a scholarship by my county council local in 1953. And the school sent results to them. And they warned me when I didn't do well.
0: All right, Chief.
1: If you don't do better, we will return the scholarship. Where are they now? Even though we are talking about autonomy. We are dealing with politicians. I both told you the story. It's all the money, the money. We have right, occasion where a senator appoints the secretary to the chairman. At the end of every month, he comes around, they share the money, pay salaries, and nobody asks any questions.
0: All right, Chief.

0: Experience
1: has been ignorant
0: of what they are talking about.
2: All right, Chief. Thank you for calling. 0916-000-5945. Good morning.
3: Hello, Chua. Good morning.
2: Good morning.
3: Yes, if you are giving people enough time to talk, you have to extend the time. That's what you should do.
2: Go ahead. Your name and where you're calling from.
3: I'm Atul Karimor. And I'm calling from Wunka in Anambra State.
2: Go ahead, Karimor.
3: Hello, Father. To be welcome, sir.
1: Thank you, Karimor. Thank you,
3: man. The issue is not the time we have in the state. The issue is that they have legal government. They are just there as a rubber stamp. And the governors are just making them dry. They said that they have autonomy in their finance, approved by president and approved by National Assembly. Up to today, the governors are still collecting their money. And I'm always baffled. Those of people said that the government are not building bridges, not building roads. I always said that go and meet the governor, know why they are not doing this. They are just there for the sake of building. They have been appointed. That's the election of our government. In my state here, in Anambra State, because I'm looking at the government election, I've got one on the seat under Soludo, professor. Let me tell you. But this is not by party sense. What he's doing now currently in Anambra State, baffles source as a professor. So that's what's happening on other states. The corrupt election, government corrupt election under government. The ruling party will control everything. They will know all the seats. Who told them that is how it should be, democracy? So don't think that we don't have democracy and the government is not autonomous, both finance and the administration.
2: All right.
3: I'm Anthony Karimor from Anambra State.
2: Thank you, Karimor, for calling 0916-000-5945. Good morning.
4: Yeah, Chama.
2: Good morning.
4: Good morning.
2: Yes.
4: Arinze, and I call from Enugu.
2: Go ahead, Arinze.
4: Let me start by saying that, first of all, we all know that there's nothing like local government elections. So for me, I think they should suspend wasting our money that they are conducting local government elections, because what we know is that once a governor appoints anybody, we will start calling him incoming. Everybody will start calling the person incoming. And there is, okay, in Enugu now, on 26th of this month, as they said, they're going to conduct local government. Can you tell me another candidate, just like what the analyst said? Is there another person that is contesting from another party? So contesting is just to waste your money. You just come and waste your money, because they will end up to call the person from the ruling party. So I'm even surprised that all these governors, somebody that call himself a smart governor, and you can't even conduct a local government election. Allow the people to choose whoever they want. They are talking about, there's nothing like financial economy or autonomy or whatever thing they're calling it. There's nothing like that. So this thing is all about the governor choosing somebody he loves, he wants, not minding people's choice. Not my choice. So until when we are ready, just like what this guy said, until when we are not ready yet. No local government election. They are wasting our time on 26th. They will call the whole 17 APC candidates. They will call all the whole councillors from APC. They will announce them. So no need of wasting our time.
2: All right.
4: You understand? They just let the governor appoint whoever they like. Let us go on our businesses until when they are ready to start conducting local government elections. Thank you so much.
2: 0916-000-5945. Good morning.
5: Hello. Good morning.
2: Good morning.
5: Yeah, I agree with you again. Same big boy from Transsecurity. It's quite unfortunate what we are witnessing in relation to local government election. The tiers of government that is closer to the people. Chama, do you know that if local government could function very well, credible people are there, and money that is coming to local governments come directly to them. That 50% of what we are complaining, especially in terms of roads,
1: exactly,
5: and other infrastructure, yes, what will be done? Ella, are you hearing me?
2: Yes.
5: You know, 50% of those things that we are complaining, like in my area now, Govview Estate, most of those areas, most of the roads that are there, are supposed to be constructed by the local government. You understand? There are tiers of government that is closer to the people, that are supposed to function very well. But this set of politicians that enter this make it to be impossible for them to operate independently. You understand? But look at it, they are targeting to us. Financial autonomy is one of the things they are targeting as one of the achievements of this government. But is a local government really autonomous? Is their money really coming direct to them? Are they conducting an election free and fair that will make people, that are people's choice to emerge? You understand? And we need to interrogate this. We need to talk more about local government independence. We need to do it. It's the Nigerians. Sometimes I wonder who bewitch us. How we are so docile that local government, if you go to local government to inquire for something, if you see the arrogance that is leaning to them, because they are not accountable to the people.
2: All right, Abiboy.
5: Conduct free and fair election. How can we do it that a local government election will be conducted free and fair so that credible people will emerge? And you see, 50% of our problem will be solved.
2: All right, Abiboy.
5: God will help us, my dear, and give us leaders that will make local government really autonomous, both in name and both financially and in the elective process.
2: All right, thank you, Abiboy, for calling. Hello, good morning. Hello, good morning. Good morning.
0: Good morning. Okay, my name is Yudoko Friday.
2: Yudoko Friday, please move away from your radio set.
0: Okay, I have do that.
2: Hello.
0: Hello, I am here, what you are saying.
2: I can still get a little bit of hall back. Could you move away, please?
0: Okay, I call from my boy state.
2: Go ahead.
0: Okay, what I want to say about this local government issue is that you know that this is a corruption, because this corruption is one of what we are suffering in this Nigeria. In all the states, general in Nigeria now, this is one of the problems that we are having. This is a local government and the state and the federal. That is the problem that we are having in this Nigeria now: corruption. And because the APC government said that they are coming to change this condition, but I don't see the effort of their changing now. Thank you.
2: All right, thank you for your contribution. We'll take one more call. We have lots of messages to read out on our WhatsApp line. 0916-000-5945. 0916-000-4945. Hello? Hello, good morning.
6: Hello?
2: Yes, good morning.
6: Yeah, good morning, Chioma.
2: Yeah, your name and where you're calling from.
6: Okay, my name is Alozie. I'm calling from Nightmare.
2: Go ahead, Alozie.
6: Okay, please, I have a question for your guest. Now, one question I have for him is the issue of traditional rulership and the appointment and recognition. Is it the work of the local government, state, or federal government? That's the question I have for him. Thank you.
2: Your question is quite noted. Thank you for your contribution. All right. We'll read out messages. We'll read out messages on our WhatsApp line. Good morning, Chioma. May God keep Father for this eye-opening discussion on local government. Peter from Abakli KOK. Good morning, Urban Radio, and your guest. I thank your guest, Reverend Father Dr. Tobey, for boldly and fearlessly exposing the poor performance of those who claim to be our leaders when they are not. It's indeed a pathetic situation that requires God's intervention and human efforts too. They are bent to inflict pains on us as if we are not human beings because we allow them to do whatever they want to do. We forget that power belongs to the people. Until we rise up to say no, it will continue because they are enjoying at our expense. Chris from Achara Layout. All right. Good morning. I like listening to your guest this morning. He has dissected the topic this morning. This is the kind of sensitization we need. This government and the subnationals are really okay. All right. Thank you for your message. Good morning, Reverend Father Tobey. My name is Tony Achingwe. After listening to Father, I feel like weeping for this nation. How did we get here and what are we to do to get it right? God bless Urban Radio. All right. Good morning, Chioma. Welcome back. The truth is that Nigerians have been boxed into a corner to the extent that they have become hopeless and have resigned to fate or resignated to fate. As a matter of fact, if I have my way, local governments in Nigeria will be scrapped because they have not served the purpose for which they were established. I would also suggest that Nigerians begin to ask questions and demand answers on the activities of the various local government chairmen and the allocations they receive from the Federation account. If we do not rise up and face what is facing us, we cannot overcome, and the politicians will keep taking us for a ride. Joseph from Enugu. Good morning, Urban Radio. Joe Chibuisi from Enugu. It is absurd that the candidates of the ruling political party will win 100% of the local government council elections. The governors have abused the efficient local government council system that was introduced in 1976. The local government ought to have a direct impact on our lives before the Asorok Villa or the Lion Building. I want to challenge anyone to show me functioning road construction equipment and tractors in the various local government councils, and I will tender my apologies. Even the Works Department of Enugu North Local Government Council has been converted to a shopping mall. Good morning, Chioma and the guests in the house. This is Sir Lewis from Night Mile. I just want to thank Reverend Father Dr. Tobin Namani for saying the truth. What is happening in all the local governments in Nigeria is heartbreaking, but God will deliver us. God bless Urban Radio. Sir Lewis from Night Mile, thank you for your message. Good morning, Chioma and Reverend Father Tobin. Justin Chinemerem says, honestly, I must commend Father Tobin for this strong analysis, especially for taking it all the way back to how the local government system started. Chioma, as it has already been said, there is practically nothing like an election anywhere in the local government system down to councillorship level. In my own ward, for instance, we have a community youth group. You see the so-called leaders of tomorrow actively involving themselves in the same corrupted system, yet doing little or nothing to challenge it. Once you simply leave the flag of the party the governor belongs to, you're already anointed. The process is decided before the people even get a meaningful chance to choose. Thank you so much for sharing this, okay? The last message here says, good morning, Chioma and Reverend Father there in the studio. This is Eze Vincent from Ezambo in Ohuku Local Government Area, Ebonyi State. I want to thank Father for standing for truth no matter what happens. I pray God to continue to strengthen him the more. And I urge other men of God to follow suit. Thank you. Good morning, Chioma and the guest. Ago Kizito Nemeka texting from Abamanike. Chioma, this topic of local government administration is a major reason all the governors are supporting APC and totally against NDC and P2B. The governors know that a coming of OB is to correct those indirect looting in the local level. We get back to you, Reverend Father Toby. You've listened to our callers and even the comments, and all of them are commending and aligning with your thoughts. So someone asked a question. I don't know if you took note of that.
1: Yes,
2: so let's get you react and then get your concluding remarks.
1: Ordinarily, each town should be able to have a constitution and elect their own traditional leader. I like to use leader because there's no, but the traditional ruler is not ruling anybody. It's a misnomer. This nomenclature should not exist in Igbo land. And I also want to say that in Imo and Abia State, they refuse to call Igwe their leader. They call Eze. I hope you know that. It is only here in Anambra and Enugu that you are hearing a traditional ruler. The town is supposed to elect their leader and send the list to the government, but now it is the government that is taking charge and making sure that whoever emerges as the leader in any community is one who aligns with them because they pay him. He who pays the piper. So they destroy the system. So the Igwe system doesn't make any meaning. If you understand what Igwe means, Igwe Kala. The Igwe is higher than everybody. But the Igwe is relegated to just custom and tradition. The PG has much power than the Igwe. I hope you know that. Because it is the PG who is in charge of development. The Igwe is in charge of custom and tradition, marriage, and inheritance, things like that. So it is directly on the table of the state and for the chieftaincy and youth ministry. It is not on the local government. The local government has nothing to do with the election of Igwe. They may inform him, or if it's a big Igwe, the local government may go and visit him, or vice versa.
2: Okay.
1: So ordinarily, the chairman has nothing to do with Igweship. But we discussed this before here. This is a way divide and rule. The system is captured completely. So the people seem to be helpless.
2: Okay.
1: Yeah, the issue is that we have mentioned that the reason why nation fell is because it is designed to do so. you collect money from the poor and give it to the rich. And if you notice what we have been talking about here now, in order for that money to remain for the elite and the rich, so why do you want to use that money to develop the local government? So because they want to take the money. If you do that, the money will not be there again for them to take. You understand?
2: Mm-hmm.
1: So this is the system is designed so, and part of our work is enlightening the people to begin to see. For before you start clapping, that Naira rose on Ihubun, you are jumping up. What are you even thinking of? What is the governor supposed to be doing? If he builds one hospital on one road, you are jumping up. So is that not the work he's supposed to do? And you are not even asking him, how much did you collect? How much have you used? Who is checking? The reason why you have three tiers of government is to have checks and balances, Chioma, because Lord Acton said power corrupts and absolute power corrupts absolutely. So unless you have a good man that is good at heart, that will have power, that will not misuse it. Thomas Hobbes said it, the ordinary person like me and you, Chioma, the human person is egoistic, is selfish. He's seeking power, and if he gets that power, he will corrupt it, he will misuse it. It is only when you have checks and balances to be able to stop people from doing certain things, and that the checks and balances are not here. So the road to freedom is tough. It's a big fight, and when we get ready, we will fight it.
2: All right, thank you so much, Reverend Father Dr. Tobi, for your didactic analysis this morning. Anyways, thank you to our parliamentarians who listened to us this morning. I believe it was an enlightening one, and it's a conversation that we cannot stop having until the needed change we want in our local government system is brought to limelight. Thank you so much, Reverend Father Dr. Tobi Namani, for your analysis this morning. He's the Executive Director of People's Creative Empowerment International, a social political ethics scholar, political science scholar, and analyst. Thank you so much for gracing our station this morning. And to you, our parliamentarians, thank you for your active participation. Reconvene tomorrow, 9 a.m. rather, for another critical issue of national importance. Until then, keep it locked to 94.5 Urban Radio Enugu. My name is Chioma Onwasomba.

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2: Hello, everyone. I bring you greetings from PUSH Africa. My name is Doris Dame, aka the Dame of the FCT. I am the founder and chief executive officer of the non-governmental organization called PUSH Africa. Our organization has in the last 10 years been at the forefront, fostering human capital development and advocating for programs and initiatives aimed at reducing poverty and unemployment in Nigeria. As a proper non-governmental organization, we have continued to demonstrate unwavering commitment to empowering young people with the skill sets that transitions them from classroom training to the workplace. We have trained thousands of young people on diverse skills in the media, in tech, and other vocational programs, and we have also provided startup and seed funding to hundreds of women and young people through our humanitarian interventions. Only recently, we added healthcare training to the list of our training programs on offer, and we are currently partnering with the African University of Science and Technology, the American Medical Certification Association, and the Skill Development Council in Canada to train young men and women as healthcare support workers, as nurse assistants, medical assistants, and caregivers. We are inviting members of the public, especially unemployed graduates interested to work in hospitals, clinics, community healthcare center, and care homes as healthcare assistants to enroll for this training. If you're listening to this

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6: I greet you all, my good people of Enugu State in general. 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I am a tradomedical herbal specialist from Abeokuta, Ogun State, and I handle only man erectile related problems. So, if you be man, where no fit maintain correct, strong balance and lasting erection for a good time satisfaction with your partner when it is time for action as a result of total loss of urge of feelings for woman, weakness of erection, quick ejaculation at point of play, your body they do rise and fall. Abi, you know they even rise at all. If you do any small thing at sharp, you don't tire. Abi, you wake up for morning for your body to stand up strong and active like your fellow man on our Allah. Abi, you be man who will get problem with the quality and quantity of your semen production. You get low sperm count. Watery sperm, abi absence of sperm cells. That is, your body no dey produce any water at all to impregnate your partner. Make una worry no more. Because Prince Oba Ayodele, Action Koboko, the king of man problems, don't land with complete body checkup equipment plus better natural herbal medicine to help all man body the strong and active kakaraka as a complete man. I day for inside ESBS radio compound for independent layout to Enugu. I occupy stand number four, Prince Ayodele, Action Koboko, the man energy. Stand number four. My telephone number na is 0706659001. Abi, you be man, we carry big body, but your engine is small past your age, or you notice you say one or the two of your down egg, the biggie past the other, make una come out too. Abi, you de pee 3 to 6 times before they break, or you no fit urinate freely because of pain or delayed urination, or you notice bloody stain inside your urine, you no fit old pee for body reach toilet. Any small thing you don't pee for body, abi you dey pee with support or pipe as a result of prostate or urinary tract infection, abi you get diabetes, maybe high blood sugar, abi you get pile where they cause pain and bloody staining if you want toilet, or you get vein problems like stroke, paralysis, serious accident around your waist or spine will affect any of the vein where they supply power down to your manly functions, abi you get any kind of bacteria infection, see make una come out too. Abi you be man of 50 to 70 years and above where they claim to say I be old man na age make me weak, my brother no be so, as age no stop you from enjoying yourself if you are physically fit enough. I advise all man to stop taking unnecessary hard drugs or manpower all in the name of enjoyment. It is never a solution to your weakness at all. Come out. My Enugu office day beside Castle Majestic Hotel, Ogui Road, Enugu, for Nsukka. 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Bye for now.
7: 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Inside ESBS, Independence Layout, Enugu. If you take my medicine, within 2 to 3 hours, you go begin to see the work. I pray say sickness, injury, or accident, no go collect hand or leg. For our handle, Amio. My telephone number na 090-6954-6690. Again, 090-6954-6690. You will no fit work out with your two leg from one pole to another without walking stick. Every time I so body pain and acute waist pain, you dey complain. Abi, one of your leg or two legs swell like say they put water inside. In they vibrate and they hook you. They prepare you join. 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If you enter keke or okada, to come down from okada or keke, na big wahala. Abi, your hand and your leg dey vibrate. If they do shake shake all the time and you no fit hold something very well, or you get serious accident, we be say since then your body no be am again. 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Come out to Oga kpata for vein and bone. Chief Akintola, aka Health is Wealth. Therefore stand number 10. I say stand number 10. Inside ESBS, Independence Layout, Enugu. That na why we dey tell our customers say any medicine where you take 2 to 3 days and it no work, the leave and root no complete. My telephone number na 090-6954-6690. Again, 090-6954-6690. I don't tell una say any medicine we no work. Now me say the liver and root no complete. God bless you now.
8: 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I am the chief consultant of Libidon Naturalist Care, where everybody sabi as Baba Standby Generator, no power failure. 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I don't come as my first time in Enugu State with the only one thing where I sabi, where be treatment of only men-related problem. That is to say, inability of a man to achieve last and strong balance erection for normal satisfaction with their partner. Right now, I am participating at the ongoing ABBA exhibition taking place inside ESBS compound where I occupy stand 14. I say stand number 14. Some of things where they cause power failure for a man. Number one, diabetes and some of food where they eat and drink. Excessive use of alcohol. Old age, chronic pie, jedi, where be too much sugar for body, where they make anus they come out with a serious pain and waist pain. Number two, prostate enlargement, where they cause frequent or delay urination. Abi you the naughty blood stain inside your piece. To old urine reach toilet na wahala. And you the piss like a 4 to 5 times before daybreak. Or you the piss with a pipe. All these things feel cause power failure for a man. Number three, STD, long time infection, where they cause body weakness, quick ejaculation, loss of urge and feeling for a woman, inching of the body, movement like a worm, rashes all over the body, or one of your damn egg bigger than one. Abi you be man where your production water don't turn to water, either low in quality, or it they come small, or it not they come at all, my brother. This may be the reason why your madam never become mama bomboy. Make una come out for body proper checkup and solution. I occupy stand 14. I say stand number 14. Or call 080-36-52-2489. Abi you think say na old age be your own wahala. I congratulate all my fellow men as I come to Enugu with the secret of my standby generator herbal remedy, where I dey give to my fellow men to use with bitter cola. Within 24 hours, you will salute for job well done. You go there on 24/7 standby, no power failure again. We have 7 fame that make people call us men. 4 day up, 3 day down. If any of this fame block, now that time you will see say your male organ they go inside like a small picking. Oh, my dear brother, don't let this to limit you as a man. I'm always say if a man no feel satisfies his lover, can they use different type of manpower? Example be like alternator of motor where you get problem where you can't they change battery. Changing battery cannot solve the problem until you change the alternator where they cause wahala for the car. That is implied to your case. Don't forget, I only specialize on men related problem. I have both traditional tests and latest computerizing detecting machine to check your body before any medication. 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I dey stand 14, stand number 14 inside ESBS compound. 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Bye for now.
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0: Good morning, beautiful people of Enugu. Welcome to an amazing new day. Today is Tuesday and it's the 15th day of September. Oh my God, we're already in the middle of the month and I'm excited because in 15 more days, we are out of September and march it into October. So yes, welcome this morning. It's Urban Radio 94.5 FM and you're locked into Urban Fuse on Urban Radio. You know how we do it on the show? We bring you great entertainment, beautiful music, and great and amazing stuff. Anyways, at this time, we're not starting off with the program immediately because we have just a little time program to have with somebody. She's here to give us some information, and I know that you will like it because me is already looking like something I will like. So yes, let's go straight into it. We are here this morning with Ukamaka Okolo, and she's the owner of Mama Africa Foods, and she's here to talk to us about her products and how the general public can benefit from buying from them. You understand? So that's what I want to talk about today. Welcome this morning, Ukamaka.
1: Thank you very much.
0: How are you doing today?
1: I'm good.
0: Are you ready to give us great information?
1: Fire.
0: All right, let's go straight into it. So tell us about Mama Africa Foods and what exactly is Mama Africa Foods.
1: Okay, thank you for having me.
0: You're welcome.
1: My name is Ukamaka Okolo and I'm the founder and CEO of Mama Africa Foods. Mama Africa Foods is a food company built around one

0: And when it comes to feeding ourselves and families, I believe we should be able to trust what we are buying. That's really the heart of Mama Africa Foods.
1: Okay, that's nice. So I hear that chicken is one of the products you're promoting at the moment. What's very special about Mama Africa's chicken? Because people now be like, ah, chicken ke. Okay, so please just tell us.
0: Okay, so I don't just say Mama Africa chicken. I call it Mama Africa organic chicken.
1: Organic chicken, okay.
0: Mm-hmm. Yes, our chicken. This is one of the products I can talk about all day because we are very intentional about it. When we started Mama Africa Foods, we wanted to combine crop production and animal husbandry. And one of the key animals we're talking about was broilers or chickens. And I'm happy that it's a dream come true today.
1: Okay.
0: So we don't just give you a chicken. We want you to know the kind of chicken you're putting on your family's table. Our chickens are raised with care and attention to what goes into your diet. We also allow them to mature properly. Currently, we have birds at 8 weeks and 12 weeks, depending on what the customer wants. So when you buy from us, you're not just buying something that was rushed to the market. We're intentional about the quality of the bird. When we describe our chickens as organic, we're talking about the way we raise and feed our birds. We use natural ingredients, including herbs, that goes into their feed. And we pay attention to the overall health and well-being of these birds. For us, it's about being deliberate about what we put into the food chain. We use different natural ingredients in the bird's diet, including things like ginger, garlic, bitter leaf, aloe vera, pawpaw leaf. The list is just endless. But let me make something very clear. I'm not telling people that eating our chicken is a replacement for the medicine, but I'm telling you that eating our chicken is as good as taking your medicine. What I'm saying is that we are very intentional about the ingredients that go into raising our birds. We believe good food starts with good production practices. I know before I started this chicken journey or chicken production, I know those days we buy chicken and I'm so careful about cooking it so that the chicken don't scatter inside the pot. But not with our birds. At 6 weeks old, you're wondering, no, maybe this woman no calculate this thing where. This can be 6 weeks birds. It's as strong and firm as birds of like 8 weeks, 12 weeks. I know a woman who buys from me, and when she first wanted to buy from us, she asked me if the birds were up to 3 months, and I said no. But mama, I'm assuring you that you are going to enjoy this bird as if you are eating a bird of 12 weeks or even more.
1: Okay.
0: She said, no, I don't want to gamble. I said, mama, do you know what? Just hold your money. Let me give you this bird. If it's not worth it, then don't pay. That was how confident and proud I was of what we were producing. And she said, okay, let me give it a try. I gave her the bird, or I delivered the bird to her. And a few days later, she called me. Her review was too, how do I say it, too powerful, too interesting, too sweet. Hey, she kept praising the chicken. Obu na igwa romu na chicken na abu, the less than 2 months. Aka mi ikwete. If waka chicken era. Chicken we si checha ikes, chicken we machacha mma. Hey, and the chicken, na itemu juleju, the pot was filled with your chicken. Hey, whatever it is you are doing to produce this chicken, Mama Africa, please keep it up. Yes, that's what you hear when you buy our chicken. That's what you hear when you eat our chicken. It's different. It's different. It's quite different.
1: Okay, I mean, that's such a deep one on the chicken. And right now, it's like I'm going to buy one or two of those chicken to enjoy.
0: You need to try it.
1: Okay. So let's go ahead. You know, you've talked about the chicken, and there's another part of it. One of your star points is also the kuli kuli. Can you tell us about
0: that? Yes, so our kuli kuli. Ndenugu our kuli kuli. So when people hear kuli kuli, they say, big kokwa my health, I'm conscious. Yeah, it was it produced, who produced it? Okwankane men are not. Nkasnane tenoko, asnane arobuni, kane men, kane men, cause. So we're bringing a different story to our kuli kuli. We say, yes, we sell kuli kuli, but not like the kuli kuli you see every other place. Our kuli kuli is produced by our Igbo sister.

0: Yes, my sister Oluchi produces our kulikuli. So that is what makes it stand out from every other kulikuli. Because, you know, as Igbos, there's one thing about us. We are very particular about how we prepare our dishes, how we prepare anything. As in, at least that's what we're known for.
1: Mm.
0: Until things changed. So my sister puts in so much effort into preparing this kulikuli. I actually forgot to bring this kulikuli. So I suppose by time, make una hear the crunchiness of this kulikuli.
1: Mm.
0: Mm? The crunchiness. Omo, the kulikuli is giving. So something even as simple and as, simple and familiar as kulikuli deserves attention too when it comes to quality. So we are particular about the quality of the groundnuts used, the processing, and the final product that gets to customer.
1: Okay. Anyway, if you're just tuning in, this is Urban Fuse on Urban Radio 94.5 FM. I'm your favorite media girl, ADE Ada. I just realized I didn't let you know who was talking to you. I'm so sorry about that. And we're having a conversation with Ukamaka Okolo, and she's from Mama Africa Foods. That's her brand. She's telling us about the brand. She has talked about their chicken, the organic chicken, and the type of food that they sell and all that. And if you're just listening, she's been talking about that. Now she's going to give you her contact address in case you're listening and you're like, this kulikuli and chicken that they've talked about like this, I really want to just get a hold of this person's contact so that I can reach out to them. So, Kamaka.
0: Okay, so we are on Instagram with Mama Africa Foods. Mama Africa is spelled MamaFrika. Then Foods, FOODS. This is our name on Instagram. This is our name on Facebook. This is our name on TikTok. I take that again. MamaFrikaFoods. Mama Africa Foods. Our phone number is 080-6431-3399. I go again. 080-6431-3399. Our physical store is at Suits A9, Jedediah Plaza, Centenary City, Enugu.
1: Okay, so Ukamaka, like us, just go ahead. So what made you decide to build Mama Africa Foods? Seeing that they have a lot of other food brands and all that, what made you decide to start yours?
0: Okay. Okay. I just hope I don't cry at this point.
1: Just don't worry. You can cry if you want to.
0: Thank God you're not seeing my face.
1: Okay.
0: So for me, food is deeply connected to family.
1: Mm.
0: I have a large family of 7 biological children.
1: Mm.
0: And in the course of trying to find food, quality food, not just food, quality food for them at an affordable price, I saw that getting food wasn't that easy. Mm. And people are no longer concerned about our health. People are no longer concerned about our health and healthy food, the packaging. We all have people who are responsible for feeding our children, our spouses, our parents, and even ourselves. And sometimes when you're buying food, you don't really know the story behind what you're purchasing.
1: Mm.
0: I wanted Mama Africa to be a brand where the customer can say, oh, I know who I'm buying from. I know what this company stands for, and I trust the food. And that's why our tagline is so important to us. Mama Africa Foods, food you can trust. I left the bank 6 years ago to start this venture. And someone will wonder, you left bank to become a farmer? Yes, I did that. And that's because I care about my family, and I also care about you who is listening to me. It wasn't easy. We suffered a lot of losses because when we started out, we wanted to try out a lot of crop production because we said to ourselves, we can't have every foodstuff coming down from the north. Somebody has to change the narrative, and I wanted to do that. No, it wasn't easy, and we haven't really crushed that anyway. So that's why we said, okay, let's start with what we can do. And we started out with the chicken,
1: okay.
0: And our chicken is indeed a success story. We have not just produced chicken to sell. We have produced chicken because it's healthy and it's good for you. It's good for you. So.
1: Okay, so that's it. It's all right. Moving on. So, how can people get Mama Africa products?
0: Okay, we have quite a range of products. We have only highlighted the chicken and the kulikuli for today's edition or today's talk. We also have Mama Africa rice, not branded anyway. We have rice, we have gari, and when we talk about gari, we have yellow gari, we have white gari, and we also have Ijebu gari. We have our palm oil, premium palm oil. I call it premium palm oil. You know, people who have used our palm oil, they have nothing to fear. You know, they always come and say, do you have, all they ask is, do you have palm oil? That's the question. Not in Wokodinka Ilesim last time, because they know that we are so intentional about where we get our palm oil and how it is processed and how it is stored too. Because you can actually get a good palm oil, and if it's not properly stored,
1: you face one or two problems.
0: The story go change now.
1: Seeing the whole palm oil color and everything in the market right
0: yes,
1: now.
0: Yes, yes. So, we're so intentional about that. Our palm oil is not adulterated. It's unadulterated. You understand? You're not buying our palm oil and you're scared. 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Have they added something to the palm oil? No. There's nothing like that. We're giving you clean, clear palm oil, just direct from the source, the way it was produced. 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So my phone number, 080-64-313399. We're open for business between 8 a.m. to 9 p.m. every day except Sunday. You can follow us on Instagram, TikTok, Facebook with the same handle, Mama Africa Foods. The Mama Africa is spelled MAMAFRIKA Foods, FOODS. You follow us on Instagram, TikTok, Facebook. It's the same thing for across all the social media handles. So if you're listening right now and you're thinking, okay, I want to try this chicky, I want to try her products, don't just admire us on radio. You can pick up your phone and contact us. We have our chicken, we have our kulikuli, our premium kulikuli, prepared by our Igbo sister, crunchiness to the sky, you know, available for our customers. And we'll be happy to tell you how it can get delivered to you.
1: Okay, so do you care for partners or workers? Because people will be listening now and I think they might have that in mind.
0: Of course. There is no end to refinements. We are currently producing just 250, 300 beds at a time. But our farm capacity is over 500. So, of course, we need partners who can come in and say, okay, Mama Africa, so how can we help? How can we, you know, join forces with you and then produce more quantity of birds so that more customers can have access and have advantage of eating your birds. So please, we are open to partnership. We also need workers. And when we say workers, we mean people who are passionate. You understand? People who, what we are doing interests them. You get not just people who are coming for the money or who are just interested in getting paid at the end of the month. Yes, I'm not saying that being paid at the end of the month is not okay. But we're saying that should not be the main thing behind why you're coming to work with us. So we need people who are trustworthy, people who are accountable, people who can handle the business while we are away, and nobody even notices that Mama Africa food is not there.
1: All right, so if you're just listening and you might have one or two questions to ask her, because you're like, let me ask on radio, because they are talking about it on radio. Now is the best time to do so. The number to call is 091-6000-4945. The number is 091-6000-4945. Or you can drop a message on WhatsApp at the number 091-28-945-945. Let's wait for your questions. Okay, we already have a question. Somebody calling already. Hello? Okay, please do wait to call us back. The number is 091-6000-4945. I don't know what's going on with the network. Two calls already, but try your best. If you can reach me on WhatsApp, that'll be better. The number is 091-28-945-945. Hello?
2: Hello?
3: Hello, good afternoon.
1: Good morning, sir. What's your name and where are you calling from?
3: I'm calling from Ebonyi State.
1: Okay. Go ahead.
3: You say you need workers in that Enugu, that your farm.
1: Yes, she can hear you.
0: Yes, I can hear you, sir.
3: What are the qualifications for the workers?
0: Okay, the farm section is actually filled up for now. The farm section is actually filled up. So we only need workers at the shop, fiscal store.
3: At the fiscal store?
0: Yes, we need workers at the fiscal store.
3: Both male and female?
0: Yes, male or female.
1: The call already ended, but I think he already got the response to that. So he'll most likely reach you via the contact address that you already called out. If you're listening, we can still take a few questions and calls. The number is 091-6000-4945. Let us know your question or something that you like to know about. Hello?
3: Hello?
1: Yes? Oh, the network is really bad, I think so. Okay, so this one goes, I am Ikechukwu from New Haven. You may repeat your contact phone and call it slowly. So when you're calling, it said you should please try to call it slowly. But okay, after we've taken this call. Hello?
4: Hello?
1: Good morning. What's your name and where are you calling from?
4: I'm calling from Ebonyi State. So I just want to know, if somebody wants to buy their chicken, how do we receive it by, how do we get it from Ebonyi here?
1: Okay.
4: The organic chicken, because we need organic chicken the way the feed chicken here is, if you look at the meat, just scattered in the food or whatever. I like the way he's talking about their own.
1: Okay. Sure, respond to that. Thank you very much.
4: All right.
0: Okay, so if you're living outside Enugu and you need our breads or need our chickens, if it's for personal use, I would advise that it is frozen before we send it across to you. So in that way, it can get to you within 24 to maybe, well, okay, let's say within 24 hours and it's still as fresh as it was processed. But if you want it live, then we'll have to make arrangement for a better logistics that can get it to you and in good shape.
1: Okay.
0: So you can actually get our chicken, whether you're in Enugu or outside Enugu. We actually send our chicken outside Nigeria. Yes, but of course is grilled and properly processed.
1: Okay. So for the person that said to call the contact address slowly.
0: Okay, so our phone number is 080-64-31-3399. I take that again, 080-64-31-3399.
1: Okay, let's take this maybe last call. Hello?
5: Yeah, good afternoon.
1: Good morning. What's your name and where are you calling from?
5: Yeah, my name is Mr. Kingsley Keshukwokolo, Ego Eye.
1: Okay, go ahead with your question.
5: Yeah, not a question. I actually want to give a call to the woman in the studio, the superwoman in the studio.
1: Okay.
5: And I'm telling her to keep it up. This is what she's doing. Placing food and people stable in this country.
1: Okay. Thank you very much, Mr.
0: Thank you, sir.
1: Okay, so now I know that a lot of people are listening. Now, if you see the calls and all, they are really interested in this organic chicken. And, you know, we've heard a lot of things that are organic, and at the end of the day, it ends up not being organic at all. So this organic chicken, is it really organic or is it just a marketing term?
0: Okay. Honestly, this is not just a marketing term. If you know me, you know that I'm somebody who strives for excellence in anything I'm doing. Once it's doable, then I want to get it done and get it done best. So organic chicken is exactly what we do at Mama Africa Foods. We are very intentional about how we raise our birds. We do not use synthetic growth boosters because that's what differentiates organic and inorganic birds. Growth boosters, synthetic. Instead, we incorporate herbs and other natural ingredients into their diet as part of our approach to supporting the growth and well-being of our birds.
1: Okay.
0: But there's another thing that's extremely important to us, responsible use of antibiotics. If antibiotics are used when necessary, we strictly observe the required withdrawal period. Because when you administer antibiotics to a bird or to your birds, there is always an expected withdrawal window that human beings should not consume that birds within that period. So sometimes it could be 7, it could be 14, it could even be 21 days.
1: Okay.
0: And I'm saying we observe that whenever we have to use antibiotics.
1: Hmm.
0: And yes, before the birds are made available for sale. So we don't rush a bird from treatment straight to the market.
1: Okay.
0: So sometimes what you are buying in the market are birds that have been administered. A farmer could not notice that, oh, the bird is behaving somehow. You understand?
1: Hmm.
0: We don't sell to you sick birds.
1: Okay.
0: For us, it's not just about producing a bigger bird. It's about producing food responsibly and giving our customers something they can have confidence in.
1: Hmm.
0: That is why we say Mama Africa Foods, food you can trust.
1: Okay. All right, I see your calls coming in. She's still available. She's packed to answer a lot of questions from us today. Hello.
2: Hello.
1: Hello, good morning.
2: Hello, please. She explained more about it again because I just tuned my radio now. So I want to hear more.
1: Hmm. Okay, she's already laughing. She's like, where were you? Why didn't you? But anyways, let's see. I think she's available to lecture us more so we can all know what it is that we want to go into. So yeah.
0: Okay, so we're talking about Mama Africa Foods, and we say we are concerned about the food that we eat, and at Mama Africa Foods we produce organic chickens. Organic chickens. And we've tried to explain what organic chicken is all about. We're saying in simple terms that we don't use synthetic growth boosters for our birds, and that is why even at 6 weeks our birds give you what it is you are looking for in birds.
1: Okay.
0: Quite firm, healthy, and even big. Because I know some farmers will be listening and say, why I don't do the organic is because the birds are not big. But it's not true. In fact, if you are looking for big birds, please, clock it. Call Mama Africa Foods after this section. Because we have birds that after processing, we get up to 4 kg. After processing, we get 4 kg. So they are quite large. We call them Thanksgiving chickens.
1: Okay, I think the last caller that just called that needed more explanation. The explanation has already been given. We're still having more calls, though we missed that. But I think she can just call her contact address. If you have any more questions or concerns, you can reach out to her and then she'll let you know. So please go over your contact address again.
0: My phone number 0806431-3399. I take that again. 0806431-3399. This number is also available on WhatsApp. So our social media handles across Facebook, TikTok, Instagram. MAMAFRIKA FODS. I take that again. MAMAFRIKA FODS. Mama Africa Foods. You can search us out on TikTok, Instagram, or Facebook. Follow us and you get more updates. And for farmers who are listening and saying, When is she going to train us? Will she train us? We want to learn to, want to understand how you can actually raise organic birds and they are big and give you results. Just keep tuned, not just today, because this session will always hold once every week. And before the end of this month or in our next section, we're going to give us the farmers more details on how to get enrolled in our academy or our training sections.
1: All right, thank you very much, Ukamako Okoyo. It's been an amazing time. I had a good conversation because I have learned a lot as well. It's like, you know what, we are done with this whole fake food in the market and everything. I can't take any more calls or text message on this because we need to wrap it up. Thank you very much, Ukamaka, from Mama Africa Foods, and it's been an amazing one.
0: Thank you.
1: All right, you that's listening, do not touch the dial. Don't go anywhere. You know it's Urban Fuse and we have a lot of stuff lined up for your listening pleasure. Up next is some commercial, then news, music, and then we'll go on the news break. When we come back, we'll start with the program properly. Don't touch the dial. I'm your favorite media girl, ADA Ada.
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7: 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First, the headlines. Federal government commends security agencies over rescue of 15 kidnapped core members. JAMB introduced NDPA APP in preparation for 2027 UTME examination. Anambra Police Commander arrests 32-year-old mother over child abuse. In sports, Nigerian streamer Qatar Ife challenges Wizkid to a boxing match. On entertainment, Pela denies impregnating a lady out of wedlock. Details of these and more after this short break. My name is Adobe Una. The federal government has commended the security agencies for rescuing 15 kidnapped core members, describing the operation as proof that the country still has the capacity to protect its citizens. The Minister of Youth Development, Ayodele Emmanuel, gave the commendation in Abuja at the opening of the 2026 National Youth Service Corps NYSC Batch C pre-orientation workshop, noting that the government is always vigilant and ready to protect the lives of its citizens. The minister also appealed to serving and prospective corps members to avoid traveling at night, citing the security risk involved, urging them to take the warning seriously. The National Youth Service Corps, NYSC, is considering decentralizing the registration of prospective corps members from 2027, allowing eligible graduates to complete the process from their homes. The Director General of the scheme, Olakunle Nafiu, disclosed this in Abuja during the opening of the 2026 Batch C pre-orientation workshop, stressing that the proposed system would end the need for prospective corps members to queue at the cyber cafes and make registration easier and more convenient. Nafiu said the arrangement would particularly benefit foreign-trained graduates, some of whom currently travel to Nigeria for registration before returning abroad and later coming back for their national service. He added that the pre-orientation workshop would allow the NYSC management and stakeholders to access previous orientation exercises, identifying emerging challenges and develop measures to improve the scheme. The Joint Admission and Matriculation Board, JAMB, has unveiled the National Digital Pre-Registration App, NDPA, ahead of the 2027 Unified Tertiary Matriculation Exam, UTME, while also adjusting the arrival time for candidates sitting for the first examination session. In a statement, JAMB said the new application will allow prospective candidates to begin preparations for registration on their mobile phones before visiting the professional registration centers, stressing that the app is being developed to function on different types of mobile phones, including devices without active internet data. The board stressed that the digital platform will not replace physical registration at accredited centers, but will help candidates make informed choices beforehand and reduce errors during registration. The presidential candidate of the African Democratic Congress, ADC, Atiku Abubakar, has criticized the administration of President Bola Tinubu over the continued increase in petrol prices lamenting that Nigerians are bearing the brunt of the government's economic policies. In a statement issued by his senior special assistant on public communication, Frank Shaibu Abubakar accused the federal government of failing to provide clear accounts of oil revenues, federation accounts deduction, and savings from the removal of petrol subsidy. The former vice president recalled the promise made by the administration that subsidy removal would free funds for education, healthcare, and infrastructure, claiming that citizens are yet to see clear evidence of how the savings have been used. He called for a full reconciliation of federation accounts revenues from 2023 to date, including all deductions, the legal basis for the deductions, and the accounts and beneficiaries that received the funds. A 32-year-old woman has been arrested in Anambra State for allegedly subjecting her 7-year-old daughter to severe physical abuse, including injuries afflicted with a hot knife. The suspect, identified as Ogechi Ofoma, was arrested recently by police operatives working with officials of the State Ministry of Women Affairs and Social Welfare. After receiving an alert that the child was abused over stealing of meat from a cooking pot, confirming the incident, the State Police Public Relations Officer, Tochukwu Ikenga, said the Commissioner of Police, Nana Ama, directed collaboration with the Ministry of Women Affairs and Social Welfare to provide the victim with urgent medical care, protection and other necessary support, adding that the suspect is currently in police custody as investigations continue. In the same vein, the Commissioner for Women and Social Welfare, Esther Onyekesi, condemned the alleged assault, describing it as inhumane and a violation of the child's right and dignity. The senator representing Bauchi South Senatorial District, Shehu Umar, has voluntarily submitted himself to security agencies for investigation over allegations linking him to banditry, terrorism financing, kidnapping and other violent crimes. Umar made his known at a press conference in Bauchi, where he pledged to cooperate fully with investigators, stating that the repeated circulation of the allegations has made it necessary for the claims to be professionally investigated rather than turned into a political debate. He disclosed that through his legal team, led by former president of the Nigerian Bar Association, Yakubu Mekau, he had submitted himself to the Department of State Services, DSS, Nigerian Police Force and Defense Intelligence Agency for a comprehensive inquiry. The senator urged the security agencies to thoroughly examine the claims and establish whether there was any evidence against him. On the foreign scene, United States President Donald Trump has said he will not intervene in the case of the Massachusetts woman accused of killing her 3 young children identified as Lindsay Clancy. The 36-year-old Clancy is currently facing 3 counts of first-degree murder after the deaths of 5-year-old Cora, 3-year-old Dawson, and 8-month-old Callan. Clancy's lawyer, Kelvin Reddington, has appealed to President Trump to pardon his client, although acknowledging that the president does not have the power to pardon someone convicted of a state offense. However, the president directed that the case should be resolved at the state level. Up next is sports and entertainment update after this break.
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Welcome back. You're still listening to Newsbreak on Urban Radio 94.5 FM. Now for some sports updates. The Nigerian streamer and comedian Kater Ife has challenged Afrobeat stars Wizkid to a boxing match after claiming that his single Machala contributed to the success of Afrobeat stars. Kater Ife made the remark during an interview where he stated that he would not demand payment for the fight, claiming that Wizkid might receive $1 million to participate in the proposed bout. Kater Ife further expressed confidence in his chances of defeating the music star. Nigeria's national tennis team has arrived in Morocco ahead of their World Cup 2 tie against the North Africans in Rabat. The encounter is scheduled for September 19 and 20 at the Union Sportive de Kemitos, the Tennis du Maroc, with Nigeria seeking its first ever victory over Morocco after losing all four previous meetings. The team, led by the head coach Benson Ishikcheli, completed a three-week training camp after three-week camp before traveling for the tie. Winning over Morocco would secure Nigeria a promotion to the Davis Cup World Cup, World Group 1, for the first time. Nigerian content creator and streamer Pela has denied allegations that he impregnated a woman outside wedlock. The denial followed a claim by a young woman who reportedly alleged in a video that she was pregnant with the content creator's child, alleging that Pela asked her to terminate the pregnancy. Reacting to the allegation, the streamer took to social media to issue a warning to the woman and another individual mentioned in the video, maintaining that all allegations about the pregnancy were false. Pela's statement has also generated widespread discussions across social media platforms. Hollywood actor Tyler Perry has given reasons why he is not considering marriage. The 57-year-old actor and filmmaker, who is still single, made the clarification during a session with newsmen while promoting his new movie, stating that he has prepared himself to remain single. He noted that the decision was not made due to lack of love, but over what he described as divorce pandemic. The actor added that his decision was also based on protecting what he has built over the years, citing the financial and legal risk of divorce as a key factor in ruling marriage out.

0: That's the news. Just before we go, a quick recap of the headlines. Federal government commends security agencies over rescue of 15 kidnapped core members. JAMB introduced NDPA app in preparation for UTME examinations. Anambra Police Command arrest 32-year-old woman for child abuse. Your vote gives leaders power, but your vigilance keeps them accountable. 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My name is Adobe Una. 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
2: Marshall, we still waiting. 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

Damn, y'all niggas basically do it like that. Bitch, we don't do it, we overdo it. Should play coffee up games, win coffee up prizes. All that Xbox ain't out here, and you wanna put your nose in my business. Told you, I ain't even have to rap on this motherfucker. You know what? I'm not gonna rap. I'm gonna just do what you did.

0: Yes, it is Tuesday and we are here again on the Urban Fuse on Urban Radio 94.5 FM. You're welcome to the show. Today is Tuesday. We're going to have a really beautiful day. Today is going to be an amazing one because it's Travel Tuesday and we're going to have great conversation. And you know, it's Urban Fuse and the person that's always carrying you on, the beautiful voice, the great personality, because I have to hide myself if not. So yes, my name is Ada Ada, your favorite media girl, the formula for happiness, ambassador for everything good and beautiful. I'm also your radio jagaban because I'm your leader on radio. So right now it's time for the catch-up segment where you get to call me, text me, tell me about your day. Tell me something that is already happening because I think we're already like half-time into the working hours. And I know some of you are already smashing your goals, submitting papers, clearing off assignments, trying to wrap up on the activities that you have. If you're in your shop, you're already attending to a lot of customers. Or if they've not come, don't worry. They are going to start flooding in soon. Just know that. If you're in school, I believe you're getting ready for maybe another class, or you just wrapped up a class, or you're somewhere traveling in the bus, you're going, you are on the move. But anyways, on Urban Fuse, I'm going to carry you like a baby. I'm going to carry you and give you great entertainment. Today's Hip Hop Tuesday, so you're going to enjoy great hip hop music. So yes, it's time for the Catch Up Tuesday. Should I say Catch Up Tuesday? It's Tuesday, let's just catch up. So the number to call for the check-in, check-in is on Thursday. The number to call for the catch-up time is 091-6000-4945. I'm calling it because I believe we're going to have new callers today. 091-6000-4945. On WhatsApp, 091-28-945-945. 091-28-945-945. Text me on WhatsApp if you're unable to reach me via calls, or you just want to drop a message on WhatsApp. Text me there or give me a call. Let us catch up. Me, I want to know how your day is going. I'd like to hear from you. Hello?
1: Hello?
0: Hello, good afternoon.
1: Yeah, good afternoon. How are you doing?
0: I'm doing all right. What's your name and where are you calling from?
1: Yeah, this is Fredo Minal. I'm calling you from Coffee State.
0: Oh, Fredo Minal, it's been a little while. Yes. How are you doing?
1: Yeah, it's been a while. I'm very well. How are you doing? How's your day going?
0: My day is going on well. I'm having a good time today. How's your day going now?
1: Same as yours, so I'm having a good time. You remember I told you about my friend who celebrated some time ago, like 10,000 followers on YouTube?
0: Yeah.
1: Yeah, he's right here with me, Tony Comics. I want to talk to you.
0: Oh, okay. Hi, good afternoon.
1: How are you doing?
0: I'm doing all right. What's your name?
1: My name is Tony Comics.
0: You said?
1: My name is Tony Comics.
0: Sorry, I'm not getting the name. Sorry, the name. Please.
1: Yeah, my name is Tony Comics.
0: Okay, Tony Comics.
1: Yeah.
0: Oh, Comics, congratulations. You said?
1: Yeah. Tony Comics TV on YouTube. I'm celebrating 12K now.
0: Oh, wow. This is so beautiful. The last time your friend called us, you were celebrating 10K followers and now it's 12K. Amazing, amazing. Congratulations to you.
1: Congratulations. Thank you.
0: All right. Thank you very much and keep up the good work, okay? From there, we're going to be celebrating 20K, 30K, 50K, 100K and up, okay? All right. Thank you. Bye. Have a good day. Yeah. All right. I love hearing this kind of stuff. The last time his friend called us, he was at 10K followers and now he's already at 12K followers. That's so beautiful to hear. I love it. Hello?
2: Hello. Ada.
0: Good afternoon.
2: Good afternoon, Ada. How are you doing?
0: I'm doing all right. Python.
2: Yeah.
0: Okay. How's your day going?
2: My day is going normal. As you are seeing, I'm not happy. I'm not a happy man.
0: No, you were not happy before.
2: No, I'm not happy since the day that I'm inside this hospital with my wife.
0: Mm.
2: So now, as they discharge us, we are now back.
0: Okay.
2: So I'm back at my work.
0: Okay.
2: So she's now on her way back to Adamawa.
0: Oh, with the new baby now.
2: She's fine.
0: Okay.

0: Okay. Thank God for that. So I'm happy that you're happy, because that's the most important thing.
1: I tell you the truth. So now I will not carry small baby again. Oh,
0: you know that we carry small baby.
1: Like.
0: Hey, Python, you eh?
1: I tell you.
0: It's
1: the one thing that I'm happy for.
0: Hey.
1: Let her go and carry it by herself there.
0: Hey, okay, oh, no problem. But it's good you're having a good time, okay?
1: Yeah.
0: I am now. Enjoy the rest of your day. Oh. Bye. You can drop a message on WhatsApp with the number 091-28-945-945. Okay, we have a message on WhatsApp, and this one reads, "Hi, Ada. Good afternoon. This is Justin Chinemerem. My day is going well. I'm preparing for my exam this afternoon by 3 p.m. Trust your day is going well too. Keep it up, Ada. Love you." Yeah, I love you right back. And success on your examination, okay? I believe you're going to smash it. You've read. The way you're talking is like somebody that I've jacked very, very well. Don't worry. You'll smash the exam. Hello?
2: Hey, Mama. Good afternoon.
0: Hi. Good afternoon, Chikamso.
2: Hi, Lee.
0: I'm doing all right. How about you?
2: I'm fine.
0: Okay. So how's your day going?
2: My day is fine. Good, no noise, but I'm fine.
0: What did you say? You said what?
2: I think quite good, no noise, but.
0: Okay.
2: But I'm fine.
0: Okay. I mean, who doesn't like a quiet moment? I think everybody likes that one or two times, right?
2: Yeah.
0: Okay. Enjoy your quiet day. You said?
2: I said, how about your day? Hope it's been a fruitful day.
0: Yes, now. I'm excited to talk to you. So I'm always very energetic and excited when I'm talking to you.
2: Okay, well, no problem. I just want to go and say hi.
0: Okay, thank you very much for saying hi. Have an amazing day. Bye. Yeah. 091-600-0945 on WhatsApp, 091-28-945-945. How is my own day going? I'm already having a good day. First off, I'm coming to talk to you, so I'm having a good time. But the sun in Enugu is so much now. Like, you know that kind of sun that they say, the sun shall not smite you by day? That's almost the kind of sun that is now out in Enugu. You just have to always be with your umbrella. So this is now, sorry for people that are saying they don't like to carry umbrella around. You better carry your umbrella. If not, the way you just become so, the sun will just, it's almost like it's, how do I even explain the intensity of the sun? It's so hot, the weather is hot, but it rains. But at the same time, I don't know if the sun is drying up everything's just happening. But aside that, I'm having a good time. I'm okay. I'm enjoying my day. I just missed this call. Anyway, you can call me right back. The number is 091-28-945-945. That's on WhatsApp. Good day, Urban Fuse. My day is going well with my lovely wife, Choma, in my office with me and our two lovely kids, Michelle and Nancy, Ife Ke Square Umuabi. Okay, so you're having a good time. Your wife is there with your two children. It's beautiful. It's beautiful. You push to enjoy, yeah? Enjoy with your family. Have a good time. Make sure you buy plenty Capri Sun, plenty ice cream, plenty a lot and a lot for the children. But just enjoy your day, okay? In few minutes, we are going to take and start the Travel Tuesday segment. But I want to take more calls and text messages from you to tell me how your day is going. Let me know what's happening in your day. Are you having a good time or not? Still call me. Since I'm waiting for your calls and text messages, let's go listen to this song, "The Guy" by M.I. Abaga. When we come back, hopefully we can take one or two calls or text messages. Don't touch the dial, don't touch it too. This is Urban Fuso, and I'm your favorite media girl, Ada.

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Yeah, if I beef with you, gonna make you rich, so y'all gotta pay me. And me and Vector are cool, even though we don't chat on the daily. Look at Young Six coming for the goddamn C, man, that shit pain me. And my guy Luce, he got the joy.

0: like vaccines. You know how we be when I'm in the mood. As I be disrupting, well, I be in the beat. The whole game been in soup like Begiri. My mouth big past my teeth, got 33. Enter rooms, scatter everywhere, gigigi. 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That's how we be. Been doing this since 08, my first CD. These niggas can't do it like this, you kidding me?
1: What are we saying?
0: Yeah, it's me, the guy.

Yes, welcome back. That's The Guy by M.I. Abaga. Because, should I say I'm the guy for you? If you need entertainment, I'm the guy for you. I'm the person to call. Yes, we're back on the show to take more calls or text messages and the catch-up segment. This is Urban Fuse on Urban Radio 94.5 FM. And I am your favorite media girl, A.D.A. Ada. We have a message on WhatsApp and this one reads, good afternoon, A to the D to the A. How are you doing today? I'm doing all right. My day has been fantastic so far. It is a sunny day and I like it. I am Maru Tochukwu from Enugu. All right, enjoy your day, Maru Tochukwu. I think the sun is shining because you're too happy that it's shining. Abi, it's now getting hotter or whatever. But anyways, enjoy and have a good time. Okay, we have another message here. We read, good afternoon, Ada. My name is Amarachi. My day is going well. Just that I need a job. Is there a vacancy in your station? I'll be happy to apply. I know how to read Igbo very well and I have a BSc. Thank you. All right, no problem. I mean, they're listening. If there's any vacancy like that, they'll let you know.

0: All right, I've taken calls. I mean, I've taken text messages, and I don't think I have time. Okay, yeah, I don't even have time to take that call anymore or more text messages. Let's go on a short music break. When we come back, we'll take the Travel Tuesday segment. Then from there, we'll go for the world news. Do not touch the dial, don't touch it. Oh, this is Urban Fuse on Urban Radio 94.5 FM. I am your favorite media girl, Ada Ada. 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We are the best one to give you entertainment, give you great, great music here in Enugu. So don't touch the dial. We'll be right back.
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0: Na the rapper dey my mind, I no need to cast. 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
1: It be like say, the thing don't cast. It be like say, Yoke they don't crash, she go jogo do. Drop better high, she go follow go. 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

said tune. 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

0: 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This is Urban Fuse on Urban Radio 94.5 FM. You're welcome back, and it's time for us to talk on the Travel Tuesday segment. I am your favorite media girl, ADA Ada, the formula for happiness, ambassador for everything good and beautiful. Welcome back to the show. Now on Travel Tuesday, we are looking at something, should I say, interesting? Well, let's just talk. So what I want us to look at today is, if money wasn't a problem, where would you be traveling to right now? If money wasn't a problem and somebody just gives you a lottery or tells you, you know what, pick any destination, I'm giving you an all-expense-paid trip, where do you want to go to? Call me right now. The number is 091-6000-4945. 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Call me, text me, tell me, let me know the country, because who knows, I might have an all expense paid trip that I want to give to somebody. If somebody mentions the exact location that's in my head, I may have a lot of places I like to travel to. Hello. All right, call me. I'm available to take your calls and text messages. Let's all talk. Tell me where you'd like to travel to if money wasn't a problem. We're going to talk. And who knows, like I said, me, I'll be giving out free travel. You know, it's not only movie tickets I give out. I can be giving out travel tickets today. Okay. You know, I have a lot of places I'd like to actually travel to if money wasn't a problem. I might want to go around. First of all, I want to see the whole seven wonders of the world. I like to travel to everywhere that it is. Let me just know what's up in those places. Let me see for myself. Let's not be just I'm seeing it in the books and pictures and on the internet. I like to experience that myself. And I think I like to go around Nigeria. I want to go everywhere in Nigeria to just see what's happening in this country, the amazing stuff. There are places where they have like good sites that you'd like to see. So I would have loved to go there, just go around and just see beautiful things. I see your calls trying to come in. I don't know what the problem is, whether it's a network or not. You can drop a message on WhatsApp if you're unable to reach me via calls. Drop that message and I'm going to read it. Like I said, you might be lucky. I'll call your name and you don't even know. Somebody might be listening and say, you know what, I want to sponsor all these people that say they want to go to so-and-so country. Hello?
1: Hello, my incoming wife.
0: Hello?
1: Hello, my incoming wife.
0: Good afternoon. What's your name and where are you calling from?
1: Hello, my incoming wife.
0: What's your name and where are you calling from?
1: Answer the call now.
0: Oh, I don't know who that person is. That my name is ADA. My name is Ada. So I was really wondering who you're talking to.
1: Yes, that's why I called you my incoming wife.
0: Oh, unfortunately for you, I'm not. But you can go ahead to tell us your travel destination that you like to go to.
1: Okay, by the way, this is the voice of Ekene calling from Ebonyi State.
0: Okay, Ekene. So where would you like to go to if money wasn't a problem?
1: My street from here now to my street. Yes, money is not a problem because I can trek to the place.
0: I know. I say if money wasn't a problem, is there any destination in your head that somewhere that you'd like to visit though? But right now I don't have the funds to actually go there. But if that wasn't a problem, this is where I'd like to go to.
1: Okay.
0: Yes.
1: Lagos State.
0: Lagos State?
1: Yes.
0: Oh, okay. Why would you like to go to Lagos?
1: I want to visit someone there, but money na wahala.
0: Chai. Okay, money will come. Money that is wahala will come.
1: Amen.
0: I know. All right. Thank you very much for calling. Have a good day.
1: I'm proud of you.
0: All right, thank you. Yeah.

0: Okay, the number is 0916004945. Hello.
1: Igbo language. Hello.
0: Hi, good afternoon.
1: Ada, how are you, my darling?
0: I'm doing all right. What's your name and where are you calling from?
1: I'm calling you all the way from Agban.
0: Oh, Grandma, I've missed you on the show. How are you doing?
1: I'm blessed. How about you? How are you?
0: I'm doing all right. I'm having a good time.
1: Glory be to God. Glory
0: hallelujah. To God. Hallelujah. Okay, Grandma, tell us, if money wasn't a problem, where would you like to visit?
1: I would love to travel to so many places, my dear, but the money is not there.
0: That's why you say, tell us.
1: Within Nigeria.
0: Okay.
1: Not outside Nigeria, because I'm afraid of plane, though. Grandma, I can't deceive you, my darling. Don't mind me.
0: Grandma, you realize that even if you want to travel,
1: I've never entered it, and I don't want to enter. I don't want to climb the steps. Yeah.
0: Grandma, wait now. You know that there are some places you want to travel to.
1: Within Nigeria.
0: I'd
1: like to visit Lagos, Ibadan, and then Jos. Three places.
0: Grandma,
1: yes.
0: We are in Enugu here, I'm sure you know. So if you want to travel if you want to travel to all these places, do you want to stay in the bus for that long? Your leg will pay now.
1: There is vehicle now. There is motor.
0: All right, no problem. All right, thank you very much. Love you right back.
1: Please, my regards to that young man with newborn baby.
0: Okay, Python. All right.
1: Python, and them our young journalists.
0: Okay.
1: Remain
0: thank
1: blessed.
0: You. All right.
1: And our mama from Asaba.
0: Odaze, yeah.
1: Yo, Odaze, please, my regards to her. She's a darling mama.
0: Okay.
1: Remain blessed.
0: Thank you.
1: Yes.
0: Bye.
1: Bye.
0: So yes, Grandma sends her regards to Chikamso, the youngest journalist in Africa, to Python, who just had a new baby, and to Lady Odaze from Asaba. Okay, we have messages on WhatsApp, and this one reads, good afternoon, Ada. If money wasn't a problem, I'll be traveling with my family to the USA. Please, can you play I Want to Flex My Love for my daughter, Chichi Nancy Gold? This is K-Square Umabi. This is not the request show. It's not the request show. But let's see what I'll do. I'll try to just, for the sake of the daughter. Hello, good afternoon.
2: Hi, Ada.
0: Yeah, Chikamso, welcome back.
2: Thank you.
0: Okay.
2: Thank you for your question. As an outgoing journalist, I would love to travel to the whole world.
0: I know this Martin. You ought to go everywhere. Hey.
2: Yeah, not get it, not explore, get new things, know more things, research. I'm serious.
0: I know that you're serious now. And I mean, it's beautiful to want to travel around the world to get more information about other people, to know how they live their lives. It's good. Don't worry, Chikamso, from your mouth to God's ears, okay?
2: Amen.
0: All right.
2: Send my regards to Grandma. I heard her.
0: Okay. All right.
2: Thank you so much.
0: Bye. All right. More messages on WhatsApp. Call me. If you're unable to reach me via calls, I'll take your messages. Another message on WhatsApp, it reads, good afternoon, Ada. If money wasn't my problem, I would love to travel to Norway in Europe to witness sunshine at midnight. Peter from Abakaliki. Your line is difficult to connect. I don't know. I think it's the network because people are trying to call and it's just breaking in between. I mean, I understand why you want to go to Norway, because when I saw some content from that on social media, I was just like, I think I'd like to go to this place. Let me see what it's like here. Don't worry, Peter, God will provide money for all of us. We'll go there. It's like we won't go together. All of us will just pack ourselves. They ask us to say we are from Urban Fields. Hello.
3: Hello.
0: Good afternoon. What's your name and where are you calling from?
3: Good afternoon, ADA.
0: Yes, yeah, so what's your name and where are you calling from?
3: Our radio Jagaban. How is it?
0: It's me, Namibi. That. It's going on well. What about you?
3: I'm cool. Only that the sun is going harder.
0: Ha. Is this Pastor O?
3: Yes, Pastor O.
0: Pastor O, is you that was complaining for rain, the other time? Now it's sun now. Hey, God. Pastor, oh, which one should we take?
3: Well, I like, if it is Hamatan, I like Hamatan, but this sunny and rain, much raining, is not favorable. If it's Hamatan, you will have a cool, even the sun will be, but it's still cool.
0: Okay. Oh, yeah, now, Pastor, tell us, where would you like to travel to?
3: I'm just tuning all, and if money is not a problem, what I like turning all the world. Turning around.
0: Okay.
3: The other month I go to this country, the other month I go to this country.
0: Wow.
3: Best ideas of how they are living there and what is there. And not again to be told.
0: All right.
3: You understand? I say my regard to the newborn baby of Python.
0: Okay, he's hearing.
3: Thank
0: you very much, Pastor O. Have a good day. Bye.
3: Bye, too.
0: Yeah. All right, so many messages on WhatsApp. This one reads, Lodrick Madubuze Opoko Onye Banaria Umunna. Listening to you live from Obago Village, Amoza, I sincerely wish that the forthcoming... he said, okay, listening to you live from Obago Amozala, if money isn't the problem, I'm supposed to be traveling to Abuja and Lagos and possibly to Europe and America and the Caribbean nations just to ease off stress. Don't worry, your God is listening to everybody and God is going to come through. I mean, and I love why you want to go to those places. There are beautiful stuff there and we've heard a lot of things happening in those places. And you know what? You just be like, let me just go to this place and experience it for myself. I want so that when people are talking about it, I have my own take. I have something about it. All right, this one reads, ADA Ada, my name is Tony Achinwe. I'm so bored. If money is not the problem, I would love to travel where I observe nature, places like Ogudu Cattle Ranch. Yeah, so Obdu Cattle Ranch is such a beautiful place. Truly, you want to observe nature, and that's such a good place for you to go to because of the whole environment is so chilly, it's cool, it's calm, it's nice. It's not like a lot is there's no noise there, it's just a nice place, and it'll be nice for you to go. Don't worry, Tony Achinwe, money will come and you will go there. Okay, so this one reads, so Ada, I'm here again. This is Justin Chinemerem. For me, if money wasn't my problem, I would really love to travel to the United States, New York City to be precise. In fact, if it's even possible, I'd love to see that Bermuda Triangle surf. I love adventures, and here in Nigeria, I would love to travel to Taraba State. Here, there are beautiful places there, and they are even more beautiful than the Obudu Cattle Ranch. Yes, apparently, there are really beautiful places there. It's just the whole recent happenings in the country, and all people are now avoiding those places. But the North actually has a lot of amazing places.

The money wasn't a problem. I'd love to visit Japan. I studied the ancient history of Japan when I was in the university, and I admire Japan a lot. And I learned that most of those historical sites and temples are still available today. I'm Maruto from Enugu. Okay, nice one. All right, another message. Good day, I'm Joe from MNA. If money and security wasn't a problem, I'd love to travel to Taraba States and a lot of African countries. I love the videos and pictures I see on IG. Thank you and have a wonderful day. You too, have an amazing day. I mean, wanting to travel, explore Nigeria rather, is a very good idea. It is not only when you travel out of the country that you have good experiences. Nigeria has beautiful places that you can go and have a great time. And yes, to everybody that has texted and wished to go to so many places, I'm so sure God does provide money, and put your mind to it, you will surely get the money to go there. All right, now it's 55 minutes past the hour of 12 p.m. We're going on a music break that will take us into the world news. When we come back, we'll continue with the rest of the program. Do not touch the dial. This is Urban Fuse on Urban Radio 94.5 FM. And I am your favorite media girl, A to the D to the A, A-D-A, Ada. Starting off with the song Soldier by Files featuring Simi. When we come back, we'll continue with the rest of the program. Don't touch the dial.

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3: 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First, the headlines. Hungarian government moves to repeal urban era anti-LGBTQ plus rules. China tightens travel restrictions amid tech security concerns. Russia strikes Ukraine petrol station and warehouses facilities. In sport, London loses 2029 World Athletics Championships bid to Kenya. On entertainment, Welsh actor makes history with double win. Details of these and more after this short break. My name is Adobi Una. Hungary's government has submitted a bill to Parliament seeking to reverse anti-LGBTQ plus provisions introduced under former Prime Minister Viktor Orban that prohibited the promotion of homosexuality to people under 18. Orban's government, which was ejected after 16 years in power in April election, pursued a Christian conservative agenda and in 2021 introduced restrictions banning the display or promotion of homosexuality and gender change in media content accessible to minors. Hungary's new Justice Minister, Marta Gorog, said in May that the country needed to reverse the legislation after the EU's top court ruled that the restrictions violated EU law and contributed to the stigmatization of gay and transgender people. Hungarian Prime Minister Peter Magyar, who came to power in April, also pledged to change rules that effectively prevented same-sex couples from adopting children. The European Union is set to propose restrictions preventing children under 15 from accessing social media, video sharing platforms, AI chatbots, and online games. The measures from part of the EU Kids Act, which European Commission President Ursula von der Leyen and EU Technology Chief Henna Vikunen are expected to present on September 17. The Commission said the approach aims to allow children to benefit from digital services while protecting them from abuse and exploitation. The proposal comes amid growing global concerns over the effects of major digital platforms, including Facebook, Instagram, TikTok, YouTube, and ChatGPT, on children's health and safety. China has tightened restrictions on overseas travel following the introduction of new entry and exit rules, which empower authorities to stop citizens deemed potential threats to the country's technology security from leaving China. The rules introduced in July target violations of export controls and technology import and export regulations that could endanger China's industrial or technological security. The deputy head of Taiwan's Mainland Affairs Council, Shen Yunchong, said the new rules give legal backing to border control measures that previously lacked a clear legal basis while expanding the authority of enforcement agencies. Yunchong also expressed concerns about provisions citing export control and technology, import-export management as grounds for restricting people from leaving China, particularly Taiwanese citizens working in the technology sector. Yemen's Iran-aligned Houthis has launched a fresh wave of attacks on Saudi Arabia while strengthening their position along Yemen's western Red Sea coast. The Houthis said they had fired dozens of missiles and drones at a military airbase in Khamis, Mushait, in southern Saudi Arabia, targeting aircraft hangars, radar systems, runways and ammunition depot. Saudi authorities issued emergency alerts in the area and three other southern cities, while the Saudi-led coalition said 13 civilians were wounded. The Houthi advances, including the seizure of Perim Island at the entrance of the Red Sea, added pressure on Saudi oil exports following an attack that knocked the kingdom's east-west pipeline offline. Ukraine Mayor Vitaly Klitschko has revealed that a drone struck a petrol station in Ukraine capital Kyiv just a day after the United States President Donald Trump announced that Russia and Ukraine agreed to avoid attacks on each other's energy infrastructure. In a social media post, Klitschko said the attack left one person injured, while warehouse facilities in other parts of the city were also struck. Ukrainian authorities said around 300 petrol stations have been hit by Russian attacks in recent months, mostly in or near areas along Ukraine's front line. Ukrainian President Volodymyr Zelensky said the country would support a U.S.-backed ceasefire covering energy sites if U.S. could ensure Russia was genuinely prepared to halt the war.

United Nations Human Rights Chief Volker Turk has stated that the recovery of hundreds of bodies from buildings destroyed by Israeli strikes in Gaza has raised renewed concerns over possible war crimes. Turk said remains believed to belong to entire families were being recovered from sites hit during Israeli attacks, with many of those killed reportedly women and children. The human rights chief said the discoveries revived concerns outlined in a 2024 UN report, which found the Israeli attacks on residential buildings and other civilian sites during the early stages of the war may have violated international humanitarian law. Israel has repeatedly denied deliberately targeting civilians and says its military operations comply with international law. In sports, London has lost its bid to host the 2029 World Athletics Championships, with Kenya selected by the World Athletics Council at a meeting in Budapest. The decision means an African city will host the championship for the first time, with World Athletics President Sebastian Coe describing Kenya's proposal as a compelling and emotional bid. Coe said the Council faced a difficult choice among four strong bids for the 2029 and 2031 championships, adding that selecting the East African country would help expand athletics globally. The United Kingdom bid was led by Athletic Ventures, a partnership involving UK Athletics, London Marathon Event, and the Great Run Company, whose Chief Executive Officer Jack Buckner expressed disappointment while congratulating Kenya. On entertainment, Welsh actor Matthew Rhys has made Emmy Awards history by becoming the first person to win two lead acting prizes on the same night. Rhys was honored for his performances at the supernatural television comedy Windows Bay and psychological thriller The Beast in Me. Accepting his second award, the actor dedicated it to the people of Wales, describing them as a small but mighty nation. Other winners at the prestigious United States Television Awards included Jean Smart, Alison Janney, and Stephen Colbert, featuring an emotional tribute to Dolly Parton.

That's the news. Just before we go, a quick recap of the headlines. Hungarian government moves to repeal urban era anti-LGBTQ plus rules. China tightens travel restrictions amid tech security concerns. Russia strikes Ukraine petrol station and warehouse facilities. Your vote gives leaders power, but your vigilance keeps them accountable. 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My name is Adobe Una, and thank you for listening.

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1: Hey, what up, my people? 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
2: Ladies and gentlemen, what's up? 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

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You know, whenever you hear that sound, you know it's time for great entertainment and beautiful stuff.

Yes, we're back to have great conversation. Before we went on that music break and then took the world news, I told you that when we come back, we're going to be talking about something amazing today. What did I not tell you? Okay, now I'm telling you, we are going to have a great conversation. You're welcome.

0: Welcome back to Urban Views. I am your favorite media girl, Ada Ada, the formula for happiness, ambassador for everything good and beautiful. So today we're going to talk about something that we do not always talk about, something that we don't think is okay to talk about in relationships. And we're going to look at your partner. Should that person also be your best friend? Because, I mean, when people are talking about the person you want to pick as your relationship person, somebody that you want to do life with, you're picking somebody that you can have any kind of conversation with, somebody that you can tell everything that you want to tell, somebody that is your, some people call it ride or die, some people call it my all in all, everything, somebody that you can laugh with. In fact, this person is just your guy, you're cool with this person and all. But there's also another school of thought that says, you shouldn't make somebody the entirety of your life. I mean, sometimes when you're having some emotional breakdown and all, you can have other people that you talk to. You have your friends, you have your family, and just people that are your emotional systems and all. So what we're looking at today is this. Should your partner be your best friend, or is it healthier to have separate friends outside your relationship? That is what we are looking at today. And when I say we, I'm saying we because we are a lot. Actually, in the studio, should I say we are a lot in the studio? Are we ever a lot in the studio, Seth? No. So I have beautiful girls with me today. I have. Should I start giving all of you intro, or let me just allow all of you to introduce yourself by yourself? Beautiful, beautiful girls with me. The studio is packed today, and I have by my right.
1: Yeah, there's the voice of Princess. So good afternoon, good people of Enugu, and good afternoon to everyone here. You guys look beautiful.
0: Hi, Princess. Welcome. Yeah, Princess has been running away from this place since she bought. I'm going to give it to her because I don't know what she said was happening to her yesterday, but the most important thing is that she's fine now. Welcome, Princess.
1: Thank you.
0: Okay. Let me introduce. Because I was already saying that I'm not going to introduce. Okay, we have the ever amazing, the best girl in the Miyako is the one that tries her best not to always abandon me.
2: You've called my name.
0: Hey, Jesus.
2: Hey.
0: Sorry. Let's rewind. People did not hear that. This person is the person. Mm-hmm. Whenever I'm going to lodge, she's always sitting by my side. Anytime she, I almost called your name again. Anytime she's leaving me, you just know that it's something that is making her leave me. Now, let her introduce herself.
2: Hello, beautiful people of Enugu. My name is Miracle, and I'm here in the studio with Ada. We are going to be having great conversations today. And hi, ladies.
0: Hi.
2: Yesterday, all of you abandoned us. Mm.
0: Let's not talk about that. We've moved on from that. Okay. Today, I've been talking with you. Everybody just telling me, do me proper introduction.
2: Yes,
0: first of all, she's looking so pretty. I love her hair so much.
2: Thank you.
0: She looks so good. Thank she's looking you. So excited and all of that. So now, please introduce yourself.
3: Hello, people of Enugu. And this is AJ.
0: Hi, AJ. Welcome today. Hello. It's been a little while, though. You left us. I'll start sanctioning you. When do you leave us and run?
3: I'm here. I'm back.
0: All right. We have a very pretty girl. See the way my voice has reduced so that you know the tempo at which we are delivering. We have one girl like that is carrying a personality that is not really her personality. She's going to show us later, Sha. Tell us who you are.
4: All right. Hello, my good and sweet people of Enugu. It's me, your girl, the shy but not shy.
0: We did not hear you.
4: Hello, my good people of Enugu. It's me, the shy but not shy Rita Maya.
0: All right, shy Rita, welcome this afternoon. So yes, I'm going to be having this conversation with four beautiful, amazing girls with me in the studio. And the conversation we are having, like I said earlier, is should you only have your partner as your best friend, or should you have other friends? Should your partner be your best friend, or is it actually healthier for you to have other friendships outside your relationships? Now, if you want to contribute to this conversation, the number to call is 091-600-4945, or you can drop a message on WhatsApp at the number 091-28-945-945. Oh, we got a call and then it ended. Drop a text or call me on the number. I'm available to take your calls and text messages.

0: So, yes, I don't know what's happening with the phone lines. Calls are coming in, but they are ending. I believe you have one or two texts on this conversation, because some people say, no, me, once I have my husband or my wife or my boyfriend or my girlfriend, there are enough friends for me. I don't think I have to, I need more friends or something like that. So you can call me. Let us talk about it. Let's know if you can stay with just your partner being your friend, or you can say, you know what, I think I'll have other friends outside my partner. Me, I'm looking at it from the angle that you need to have people. You need to have a community outside your friendships, outside your relationship, because sometimes your partner cannot give you the entire emotional support that you need all the time. Sometimes you can become overbearing for them. You need people that you can't. It's not everything. Okay, what are the days where your partner, you are not in good terms, you are not talking to each other because people have one smug we say. What will happen? You're not still on your own. Okay, well, let's take this call. We missed it again. Oh, Guinea. Anyways, call the number 091-28-945-945. Different people have different takes. The way Princess has been shaking her body is as if, no, me, I will stand with just me. Don't come on. I don't want extra friend in my relationship. I'm okay with it. Princess, what's your take on this conversation?
1: Well, that's the opposite anyways.
0: Okay.
1: I mean, your relationship shouldn't be the entire world, your entire world, I mean to say. So you need to have people outside your relationship. You need to connect with them. You need to connect with your family members. Yeah, okay. You need that connection. You need to connect with healthy people. Yes, because you don't know what's actually going to change your life, not only your partner. Yes, I can't have a friend such as Dangote, and you mean because I'm in a relationship I should go out, I should stop talking with my friend?
0: Princess, no. Princess does not have Dangote as friend. Princess does not have a friend as Dangote.
2: I think he's figurative.
1: Yeah. I mean,
0: I'm to drag so that all Princess friends can know that this is who she truly is. Princess does not have Dangote as a friend. So what Princess is trying to say is that all of you that are my friends that are not Dangote, I'm about to cut you.
1: No, that's not what I mean.
0: Okay, let's take this call. Hello.
3: Hello, good afternoon.
0: Yes, good afternoon. What's your name and where are you calling from?
3: Okay, I heard your advert on the radio.
0: Sorry?
3: I heard your advert on the radio looking for worker.
0: Sorry, I think you are calling the wrong number. Okay, so the conversation is, should your partner be your best friend, or should you have other friendships outside your partner, outside your relationship? Call the number 091-600-4945, or you can drop a message on WhatsApp at the number 091-28-945-945. Hello?
4: Hello?
0: Yes, good afternoon. What's your name and where are you calling from?
4: ADA,
0: welcome. What's your name and where are you calling from? Hello? This is what I don't want to do with network today.
4: Hello?
0: Yes, I can hear you. Can you hear me?
4: Pastor, I'm hearing you.
0: Okay, Pastor, go ahead.
4: Okay, what I want to say concerning the issue you are discussing over here is that when you talk of friends, you understand?
0: Okay.
4: We have friends. But talking of the best, you understand now? It will be a partner.
0: Okay.
4: Because your best friend is the person that will know everything concerning you. And that will be able to stand for you at every moment.
0: Okay.
4: You understand? But you may just have best friends, maybe people you relate with, you go out with other time. When coming to an intimate one, your partner is here for you. And that should be your number one friend, your son.
0: All right.
4: Just because you are with him or with her now. Okay, you cut off your friends.
0: Okay.
4: Your son, that's your friends. Even in last time, I see that you can't cut them off. They will always be contributing to your life.
0: Okay.
4: Even your partner, will see them as this person. They are my husband, wife, or my wife's friend.
0: Okay.
4: All right. So all those ones, you can't cut them off easily. Thank you.
0: All right. Thank you very much. Thank you, Pastor O. I mean, Pastor O is saying that You can have other friends outside your relationship, but your partner should still be your best friend. What if I already had a best friend before I got married? Should I now throw that my best friend away and now have a new one? You have two best friends?
2: So far as the best friend is not the opposite sex. Because I mean, if my best friend is a girl, why should I? Why? Because I'm married. Well, first of all, I was going to say that today I'm shocked that Princess is on the same page as we. You know, she's always standing on her own. She has a mind of her own. But today, Princess, thank you. I'm very happy. But what do you mean? If my best friend is a female, I cannot abandon her simply because I'm married to you. No. I need someone outside to know what is going on, or not like a third party. You said, there are times when we are both not on talking terms. Yes. I need someone to keep me sane.
0: Exactly.
2: In that moment, not I cannot just cut my entire.
0: I think sometimes people limit it to just when both of us are not talking. For instance, you can be going through a really hard time, and you cannot carry the bulk of the emotions that you have at that time and just heap it on your partner.
1: You need someone.
0: You can talk to your female friends if it's for the women, or you have. And when I say these things, I'm talking about having good friends. Now, if you start saying as if the person have good friends, that's your responsibility to make good friends. If unfortunately for you have bad friends, that tells on you. You should change your circle, right? But if you have good friends, if you're going through a hard time or you're going through any moment that's not good, please just try to have other friends. You can talk to them, call them. This is what is happening. It's not as if your partner will not know, like your husband or your wife will not know, but you can still tell these people. Share, let everybody collect their own part of the whole basis that I'm having at the moment. Tell them. But imagine when your work problem is only your husband, I'm not saying that he wouldn't know or your wife would not know about these things, but I think let other people in. By the time you have spoken to your friends to tell them, do you know what happened to me at work today? This people did this one, or I went to the market, this one happened. By the time you're coming to tell your partner, it might not be a lot on them. Or if you're telling your partner, you already know, I have something to also tell my friends as well. You might not be expecting all the care emotionally from just your partner, because you know that you have friends that they will help you, they will still be a shoulder for you to rest on and all that.
5: So I have something to say.
0: Okay.
5: So it's not just the bad times alone. Mm-hmm. I mean, you have the good times. You can be like, oh baby, I want to go and hang out with my friends.
0: Okay.
5: And you can just go out and chill.
0: Mm-hmm.
5: Talk about things. Obviously, you have to keep boundaries, right?
0: Yeah.
5: But just, chill out with your friends and talk about things. It's supposed not always be your partner. Give them some space. Let them breathe. Yeah, most times, your partner can come back from work. Your partner is tired. We start bringing,
0: that's what
5: give
0: people
5: them space.
0: Yes.
5: Just them, you have friends, they can just chill, hang out with them, talk to them. Oh, they stop. Don't go and choke your partner with too much attention.
0: Exactly, because if you're having a good time, you're just excited, something good is happening. What if your partner comes back that day and they're not in a good mood and you genuinely want to share that thing? I'm not saying that you're keeping it away from your partner. At that time, it's very exciting for you. Talk to your friends. Then later, when your partner is not in a good mood, you can talk to them. But imagine when your husband or your wife comes back and they're not in a good mood. They come back from work, they're not happy. You with your exciting gist. You now come and
2: Sean, the house will just be so tense.
0: Or apart from that, maybe you now give it to them and they're not responding the way you like. You now assume that they don't like you that much. Or are you jealous of me? Or are you not happy because I have... No. If this person is a human being and they're having a bad time emotionally, you should give them grace. Let's take this call. Okay, let's take it. Hello, good afternoon.
6: Yeah, good afternoon.
0: Yeah, what's your name and where are you calling from?
6: Rebecca Lagaba.
0: Yeah, so that's me. She's me. What's your name and where are you calling from?
6: Ambassador for Good Things.
0: Nah, maybe that.
6: Sir.
0: Mm-hmm.
6: Good afternoon, other ladies.
1: Good afternoon.
0: Okay.
6: Yeah, what's your name?
0: All right, welcome. What's your name? Go ahead.
6: Okay. Well, what is there is this? First of all, there's need for you to have a partner.
0: Mm-hmm.
6: And secondly, there's need for her an external friendship.
0: Mm.
6: But most importantly, your partner is your intimacy.
0: Mm.
6: You need to share most of the important things with him or her.
0: Mm.
6: But the outside one, there's need for you to share your experiences or your knowledge with them.
0: Okay.
6: Like they say, knowledge is a journey that never ends. There's a certain situation you can share with people in the public domain.
0: Hmm.
6: They can give you an idea or solution to a certain situation. For you to use it to achieve something positive, good. So that's not the preview of that partnership. Your partnership, like you just said before, that decision, your partner may not be in the mood to have a listening or to do something with you.
0: Yeah.
6: But in a public space, you can share your view or you can collect ideas from them.
0: Hmm.
6: So it's good to have an external friendship.
0: Okay.
6: Thank you.
0: All right. Thank you very much. I support watching Chinere like 100%. I mean, your partner, if you're not friends with that person, if people don't have a certain level of friendship, I don't think it makes sense for people to go into that relationship.
1: Mm.
0: But outside that person, still have other people that you can fall back on. Because, okay, imagine you are having an argument or a disagreement and all. Sometimes you both of you are irrational. You don't even know how to handle it and all. If you have good friends, so that's what I'm saying. If you like, gonna have whatever outside and now be saying your family has scattered because of your friends, it's you that know what you were doing. Now you can talk to these people. Sometimes you don't even think you're wrong. Sometimes you might feel that you're the one that did the right thing, whereas you're the cause of that problem. If you have good friends, your friends will tell you, almost see you here and here, you didn't do it well. This is what you were supposed to do. You didn't do. Go and talk to your husband or your wife or your boyfriend or your girlfriend like this. But sometimes when it's just you, this person is your all. There'll be strife now. Mm. Imagine the person that is the only source of happiness that you have in this world is the person that you're angry at. How
2: your
0: would
2: happiness
0: you
2: will go?
0: Happiness will go away.
1: There's an issue. There's nobody to meet.
0: Mm. Exactly. There's nobody to meet. There's nobody to call.
2: Just
0: there's
2: so
0: nobody
2: grumpy.
0: To say. You'll be grumpy.
2: Bitter.
0: Thank you very much. So just little bitterness. But if you have other people and they tell you, even though it's that person that wronged you, if you have good people in your corner, they're not going to tell you, oh, ma, even if it's this person that annoyed you, fashy them, don't do this. They'll tell you, is this person that is wrong, but handle it this way.
1: Yeah.
0: Or you know what? Go away from them for a while. Just come and stay with us. Just chill. It's not like you're running away from the house or wherever. But I mean, for that few minutes or few hours, you're chilling with people that are making you feel better in your mind and all that.
1: Mm.
0: When you go back, the weight of what it is that you had in your mind is not going to be that much anymore.
1: True.
0: Haven't you seen when, let me use women for example, women after they've given birth and all that, at some point, those that have good husbands anyway, or those that can afford it. That's why I would say, you know what, you have friends. I'm going to pay. Go and have fun with your friends. Just go. Because these people are your community. Yes. Mm. Even if you're going with the child safe, these people are your community. Yeah. If you speak to them, if you have fun with them, they are family and all of that. There's this ease you feel when you come back and you even be a better person. But if you're stuck with just this person, and all those girls are gonna have, let's say the girls have friends too. As soon as the entire relationship, they cut off all their friends.
2: Cut everybody off. I don't understand.
0: When basically now happen, you come back. Who are you?
2: We don't know you. We have mommy and daddy.
0: Exactly. Let's take this message. It reads: Lodrick Madubuze Opoku Onye Gbanaria Mona, listening to you live from Obago Village, Omozala. He said, my partner is supposed to be my best friend, but there is a situation that your partner cannot help you out, and you look out for other people to help. So you're supposed to include other people as your best friends outside your partner.
1: Mm.
0: 100%. That's just it. You should have other people in your life that are close to you and other people that you can talk to. Another message reads, I'm Richard Okoro. It's not healthy to rely on your partner for every issues of life. Keeping outside friends help you with divergent opinions and suggestions. That's it. Simple. Me, I don't think anybody that is saying that their partner is just the only friend that they have, be truthful to yourself. It will be exhausting. Now, let's talk about people that have different gender as best friend. You will scatter that best friend.
1: Besties.
2: What those ones? I don't think we have words for those ones.
0: I don't think I have words for you. I mean, you could have maybe as a guy or a girl. Sometimes maybe they probably grew up together or they went to school together and they became very close. Please, all of you in this situation, to respect yourself when each person now has partners.
2: Partner, you
0: should actually just
2: respect them enough.
0: Yes, you should give them boundaries. There's this wedding that happened. I think these people that were at their wedding was trending, Kiki and Akin Faminu.
1: Okay.
0: So Akin Faminu, he's been in the industry doing modeling and all that. Jemima Osunde, the actress, they are very close.
1: Yeah.
0: Both of them have been friends since, I think, their days in Unilag and all. And they used to do modeling stuff together. As soon as
2: Kiki came into the picture,
0: the way Jemima just switched is as if she doesn't even know Akin again.
2: Yeah,
0: like,
2: we stopped seeing them together.
0: Yes, it's now her and Kiki. She talks to Kiki. She was even part of Kiki's bridesmaid in the trad. So it's like, respect this person. Don't now start expecting that same bestie relationship that you used to have with the person. It would not work. It would not work. Let's take this call. Oh, we lost that. Let's read a message on WhatsApp. It reads, good afternoon, Ada, and to your co-presenters. If your partner can't be your best friend, means no need for the relationship. Okay, he said, sorry, I forgot to write my name. He said, your partner should be your best friend for me. No argument will stand that. Okay. So Uchenna is saying that your partner should be your best friend. There's nothing. I mean, but you not tell us why, you, because we're asking why as well. Because
7: no arguments now.
0: Okay, so, he said no argument. No argument. Oh, thank you very much, sir. Let's take this call. Hello.
8: Hello.
0: Good afternoon. What's your name? Where are you calling from?
8: I'm Ayo from Cross River State.
0: You Ayo from Cross River State?
8: Yeah.
0: All right. Go ahead with your take.
8: Yes, I want to say that your wife should be your best friend.
0: Okay.
8: The Bible says she's a companion meet for you. It's a help meet for you.
0: Okay.
8: You can have other friends, but immediately you are married, other friends don't have to prognose into your relationship. Because if your marriage must work, it's between two of you and God himself. Because there are some friends who are married destroyers, and if your wife, when you get married, you separate some friends who are not married, who are not thinking the way you think.
0: Sorry, you said if the wife gets married, she should separate some friends who are not married.
8: If a man is married, he needs to drop some friends
0: that are not married.
8: Marriage must work. Who are not married? Yes.
0: Okay.
8: I have seen it destroy marriages. Mostly, they will go to joints and. She's again boyfriends and girlfriends and condemn her. And when you come at home, because that didn't enter your head, you begin to maltreat your friends.
0: Okay.
8: You begin to maltreat your wife, I mean.
0: Okay.
8: And some wives, because of their groups, they get bad counsel. When you come to marry, you begin to behave like someone who is not married. Because marriage is different from having a boyfriend or so. Marriage is a different thing altogether. So we don't have to mix those two things together.
0: Okay.
8: The Bible says, show me your friend and I will tell you who you are.
0: Okay.
8: So thank you very much. That's my take.
0: All right. Thank you very much, Ayo. There's something Ayo said, that as soon as you get married, you should drop some of those friends that will give you bad counsel. And I don't think it's until you got married that you realize that those people are bad friends. Before you get married, you would have seen the way they think, their mentality and the way they talk about some people. You would just know that, you know what, this person cannot be in my corner. So that's why all these friendships, we are talking of good friends too.
1: If you're the one, ones.
0: Yes, yeah. Healthy friendships, because like you said about the ones that will go to the joint, or women will have clique of friends that are giving them bad counsel and all. There was this man one time when I saw the post, I think it was a tweet. This guy said that he used to give his wife, I think, a certain amount every month. Once she gives birth, he would tell her to stop. She used to work in the bank or something, and she gave birth, and he told her to stop the work at the bank, and he was paying her, I think, 100,000 naira every month. He was paying her aside his normal paying the bills and all. He was giving her that one, like, calm down, just calm down and take care of the home. And he went and told one of his friends that, this is what I'm doing for my wife, so that she will just regain herself back before she can decide to start work again. And the guy is like, what do you mean? Why are you giving her that amount of money? Are you not already buying food in the house? Are you not already paying the bills and all? Why do you need to give her extra money? And this guy now took the beautiful counsel of his friend and withdrew the money from his wife. The wife started looking like a shadow of herself. She wouldn't have like her basic needs again, because it's from that salary that he was giving her that she was able to, you know, buy some stuff. She wasn't working. And this man's wife was now looking like a shadow of herself. And one time, is it his brothers? I think so. She had to call her own brother or his brothers to ask them to please tell them to beg her husband to give her money. And that was when they now called him and asked him what exactly it was. And he said it was one of his friends that told him, blah, blah, blah. He was like, you just acted like someone that your sense is not even up to. Because now your wife is now looking like a shadow of herself. And he felt so bad, because it's like he could actually afford to pay his wife that money. But because of the wrong counsel that he got, he said he felt so bad. He apologized to his wife. And since then, he now cut off anything like friendship outside. And it's those kind of friends that make the friendship PR to be so bad that people will think once you get married, that's where they'll now be telling you, cut off your single friends. Cut them off. Okay. How? Why would you cut them off? Like, what makes you think that the married ones are the good ones? I mean, it's a fellow married man that gave him that bad advice. And you know, even some that men, they'll go to another man's house and see that the man is helping in the house. He's cooking, he's washing the plates, he's cleaning the house. The nanga tell him, now, so you don't they do now. You don't turn to a woman.
1: Even when he can't do it.
0: Sometimes you now go to the house and see that they're even doing worse than that man. But you now, you have helped this one to destroy their own home because you want to look like alpha male. Please, I think at the end of the day, you should just know the kind of friends that you're keeping. Yeah. Let's take this call. Hello.
7: Hi, Eddie.
0: Hi, Chinaza. Welcome. Oh, it's like you've still abandoning us.
7: No, no. I'm just tied up with work.
0: Hey. How are you doing, man? We're doing all right. How are you?
7: Hi, Eddie. The new ladies will be in the studio.
0: How are you guys?
7: Miracle
0: is there
7: with you. I just
0: can't join. Yes, yeah, so Miracle is here.
2: I'm here, Chinaza. Don't worry. Hi, not
7: Miracle,
2: go anywhere.
7: How are you doing?
0: She's all right. Miracle, how are you doing?
2: I'm fine.
7: Let us speak with her voice now. I will change her for you.
2: I'm fine. God, I'm fine. She's fine.
0: Okay, good. Okay.
7: I just said that I didn't get the conversation. What was it? What are you guys
0: talking? We are talking about your partner being your best friend or your only friend in the whole world. Should you have other friends outside your partner? That's what we're talking about.
7: Okay, well, I think it's just a simple case now. My partner should be my best friend. She'd be my best friend. And it doesn't mean that I don't have a friend outside, but I mean my friend with my friend, my girl, my
0: son. Okay. Yeah. All right. Thank you very much, Naza. All right.
7: Right.
0: Yeah.
7: Have a nice day. Bye.
0: Yeah, bye. Okay. I think we are mistaking this whole thing. When people say that your partner shouldn't be your only friend,
1: yeah.
0: We are not saying that your partner should not be close to you. If you're married to somebody, that person should be like your first point of call. If anything goes wrong, if there's any good news and all. But outside these people, you should have your own community. It's okay to still have a close friend, a best friend. It doesn't mean, for God's sake, if your child is sick, who is the first person you call? No, your husband or your wife. That's the first person you will call. Yeah. If anything happens in the house, that's the first person you will call. It's not like you forget about your partner entirely and now move to them. But I just think it's very okay to have your best, their close friends that can help you ease off the whole tension that happens. Princess is just like you. I think me, I have a different thing to say. Princess.
1: No. I'm with you guys today.
0: You are with us today. So you
1: I mean, I want my partner to be my best friend. Okay. Because most partners are nice, they are knowledgeable. So they can be that friend you want. Mm-hmm. Yeah. But I want your relationship. In fact, I want every relationship to be built on trust. And not necessary surveillance, whereby you'll be suspicious of anything your partner does. Like whoever your partner chats with, wherever your partner goes. Yes, I know that most friends are not innocent. Yeah. I know, yes. Most friends, they all know that you have a partner, but they will still want to flirt with you. They also want to give you negative advices, which is not good. That calls for a concern. So, yeah.
0: And that's why you should also be wise. You're an adult. I think every adult, if you fall into the victim, if you fall into the situation of having a bad friend situation, it's highly your responsibility because you know that this thing is not good for you. You know that this thing they are doing is bad. You know that the advices they give to people or they give to you is wrong. If you decide to still stay there, it's your own cup of tea. And if you already were friends with these people before you got married or before you started that relationship, I think one or two times you would have noticed the way they address issues and the way they handle things. You know that this person is not good enough for me or this person is okay to be my friend. I can keep this person in my corner. There's this lady on Instagram, J Booms. If you know J Booms, one time she said that the whole PR on a lot of times, even ladies, they tell don't keep friends after, especially single friends after marriage, that doesn't work and all that. She said no, that there was a time that she was, because she's a Christian, she takes her Christian life seriously and all. She said she was praying and she had a vision in a dream. She saw that her friend was having serious issues with her husband. And according to her, she was like, she saw a wide window that was open in the house and a child got thrown out of the window. So she said she called her friend immediately and told her, are you having issues with your husband? And her friend is like, so he has come to report me to you and all of that. And she said, no, that she just saw it in a dream and she did this. She was not like, ah, yes, so that this is what has been happening. She called her friend and told her, two of you need to put it Now, here's the problem. She's not going to start asking them, tell me the details, yeah. what happened and all. I already saw that this is a problem. You are having issues. I don't need to know the details of these issues to tell you to do this, do that. Sometimes they tell you the details of the issue so that you can really understand what is going on. But I think to her, that dream was enough to show that it was a big deal, that if they don't address it on time, it will get bad. And she told her, you people should work together, speak, talk about it and just sort it out, because the enemy wants to, you know, come destroy your home through that space and all of that. And according to her, she said yes, that when they sorted the issue out, it was almost like if they had not sorted it out, a bigger problem would have happened. So yes, friend, if you're a friend too, you two don't go and be the enemy of progress.
2: Imagine
0: I'll be
2: helping. That her friend had cut her off.
0: Exactly.
2: How would she have called her?
0: Or you
2: maybe
0: two,
2: she blocked herself.
0: Yeah. Or you two as a friend, where you come to tell your friend what happened between you and your partner in a relationship, and they are telling you that you're the one at fault. You now cut them off because you expect them to consistently support you. Then you don't have good friends. I mean, those ones are actually good friends if they actually tell you the truth that you are wrong in this point or in that point. Hello.
8: Ada, hey again.
0: Okay, welcome back.
8: Yes, thank you for what you just said now.
0: Okay.
8: You know, those are divine friends given to you by God. Because if God knows that those who cannot help you, cannot reveal what is troubling you to them, those are the Nathan in your life.
0: Okay.
8: Like in the life of David, when David committed adultery and so on, God revealed to Nathan. And Nathan went and rebuked him. So everybody must have a Nathan in his life. Each what is where them business and marry must work.
0: Yeah.
8: Because that man will look at your face and rebuke you and say, this thing you did is wrong.
0: Yes.
8: But some people see them as enemies. Because they don't want to change from their bad behaviors. They look at those destiny helpers as bad people. So that is what it is. So your wife is a best friend, but there are friends who will help you if your marriage must work. And there are some that will pull you down. So as a man or a woman, you must descend to discover those ones and shake them off so that you can grow in your marriage.
0: All right. Thank you very much, Ayo. Have
8: God
0: a good day.
8: You.
0: Yeah, thank you. I think this summarizes it. Everybody, you should just have good friends and you should be ready to receive an opposite remark of what you thought your friends were going to tell you. Sometimes you should be okay to know that your friend will not support you all the time. That's where the problem comes, when people say people should drop their friendships when they start relationships. And you, please do not drop that friendship. Oh, you drop it, finish. When they scatter your heart, you now come back to us. We don't know you again. Oh, go and face that person that was your all in all, your bestie, the best person that happened in your life. So please, if you do not have friends, it's okay. But if you're saying that I don't have friends because my partner is enough for me, that doesn't cut it, in my opinion. That doesn't cut it. You're going to cry. I promise you, you're going to cry, because one day you need people to just... One day you need support now. If something happens, if your husband travels or your wife travels, so you are going to just deal like that. You don't have people you can talk to. You don't have hangouts. You don't have any... Apart from that, I think we get the drill, right? Yeah. Everybody, try your best. If you have good friends, keep them close. But if you have bad friends, please, for your sake, avoid bad friends. Princess, what's your last take on this conversation?
1: Okay, well, I'm going to say that love your partner enough to also give them the space he has to keep healthy relationship. Yeah, that's all I'm going to say.
0: Okay, Miracle. Why is Miracle laughing?
2: Because I'm proud of Princess today.
0: Okay.
2: All right. So before we started, Ada, the question Ada asked was in two phases. First, Ada asked if it's okay to have your partner as your sole best friend. She also asked if it's okay to have other friends outside of your marriage or your relationship. And I would answer those two questions. I would say yes, it's okay if your partner is your best friend. It's also okay if you had a best friend before your partner. There's no point cutting that other best friend out simply because you want to make your partner your best friend. Your partner is still... I think your partner automatically fits into
0: your best friend role.
2: Yes, into that best friend rule. It's okay to keep your best friend outside. It's still okay for you to have your partner as your best friend. I mean, there's nothing wrong with having two besties.
0: The world is tough, so yeah. You don't need too many besties.
2: So it's
0: yeah.
2: also
0: they can
2: okay
0: do it.
2: To have friends outside of marriage, but like Ada said, know when your friends are crossing the line. Make good friends, draw your boundaries. If they start to cross the line, draw the boundaries. And also Ada said something about you should know when those friends are bad before marriage.
0: Before marriage.
2: Well, Ada, you know, just one of my friends that said she's never ever going to get married, and that's because
0: she's
2: of
0: not
2: the
0: a
2: hurt.
0: Bad person.
2: Yeah, that's what I'm going to say. Because some persons will say, I beg, this one does not have anything to offer for a married person, but she's a good person. It's just that she's had it rough with relationships.
0: So yeah, some people.
2: At that point, I don't think that kind of person should cut them off. Yeah, no. Simply because of that.
0: I think it's the kind of counsel that you get from those kind of people, because maybe because of the kind of rough patches that she's had, she has told herself that, you know what, I don't think this thing is cut out for me and I do not want to get married. It's working for you people, I'm fine. If I see that you're not doing right, the only problem is, just watch out. Even the ones that told you that they love marriage, in fact, they marry 50 times if they are given the chance, still watch them too. Because if you're getting wrong counsel from these people before the marriage, check it. Check their opinions about marriage. Check their opinion about the different genders. Check the way they talk about these things. Then you know that, I think we should draw, let's close up on this angle and all that. The person doesn't want marriage doesn't mean they are bad people. Apostle Paul never got married and he gave good advices on marriage. So, Rita, this is the first time I hear Rita's voice. Praise the Lord. Okay.
1: I think I actually had a similar conversation with someone sometime last week or something. And the person was, the person centered the conversation on, you shouldn't keep friends when you are married. That friends could destroy your marriage and stuff like that. But I kind of disagreed, because it is your friendship and it is your marriage. So you are in the middle of everything. You should set boundaries. You should let your friends know that, yeah, this place is where it ends.
0: Yes.
1: You shouldn't interfere in internal things between me and my partner and stuff like that. And again, before that person gets to the point of being your best friend or something, you should have observed that person.
0: There should
1: have been an emotional connection and a lot of things that has happened for you to, for that person to qualify to be your best
0: friend. Yes.
1: So, and you are also an adult. You have a mind of your own. Someone cannot just come and tell you, oh, this is, even if that person has a bad intention of ruining your marriage or something, someone can just come and say, oh, this is what you need to do. This is what you need to do. And you just go ahead and do it without even thinking if this is going to go well for your marriage
0: or not.
1: You just go ahead and do the things that you feel your best friend advised you to do this, and then at the end it backfires to you. So a good best friend will advise you. They won't even side you when you come to complain about your marital issue and be like, okay, this is what my husband is doing to me, or he did this, he did that. A good friend would want to hear what happened, and then the person will advise you. If you are wrong, they will tell you plainly,
0: you are wrong,
1: you shouldn't have done something like this or did this, something like that. But when you have a bad friend, when even when you are wrong, they will still tell you that you are right, and then you keep on making bad mistakes. So yeah, that's my take, though.
0: There was something Rita said, that they shared an argument or a conversation with somebody, the person saying women shouldn't keep friendships and all. If you check before now, this is almost like a controversy, but before now, the reason why a lot of women were asked not to keep friendships is because sometimes you might be in this marriage. You know, we're talking of just the good side, just the good side. Sometimes you're being treated wrongly in that relationship. You're not seeing it because you think you're in love. But it's those people outside that are seeing that this person is actually manipulating you. This person is bad to you. You don't know. It's not as if they are jealous of your relationship. It's not as if they hate it. But you that is inside there, you know, sometimes they say love, when somebody's in love, you don't use to advise them. They don't know what's going on until you leave. Haven't you seen a lot of people that were in they were in relationships and they thought it was all that? As soon as the relationship breaks, that's when you now see all the red flags that were flying up and down, and you did not know that these things were happening.
1: That's true. I think
0: keep your friends. If anybody's advising you to cut friendships, don't advise me. I'm an adult. You can't advise me to cut friendships. You can tell me, maybe this person is not good for you, but to tell me to cut my friendship, you are a suspect. That's it. Okay.
5: So I'll say that I don't know. Just don't try and, let's say, don't replace your entire life because of your relationship, and then you just cut off all your friends. So don't try to replace your love life. Don't mix them up.
0: You should have
5: your love life, and then you should have your own personal life. You should have friends. Go out and have fun with your friends. Life can be very hard, though. Life can be so hard. And then, let's say, in most cases where you want to have friends and then you want to involve your friends with some certain things about your relationship, a good friend will not always side you. Good friend will not always side you. And then maybe because of that, your friend did not side you, you now have to start cutting. Like, no, you're not siding me, I'll cut you off. No.
0: Yes.
5: We'll never tell you. He will tell you the truth. Plain.
0: The truth, plain, and nothing like what you're doing is wrong.
5: Because if I should call you my friend and that you are telling me something, and then I now try to like side you, if knowing that through what you're doing is wrong, I'll be very wicked. But if I like you, like, this is my friend, I'm going to tell you the truth.
0: All right, this is where we're wrapping it up on this conversation. A lot needs to be said, a lot has been said, and a lot has not been said. But I mean, you get the clue of what we are talking about. This is where we're wrapping it up. I'm your favorite media girl, ADA Ada. Take care of yourself. Do not go anywhere. Don't touch the dial. Urban Radio Still has more for you. Okay?
1: This is your favorite Urban Fuse and segment, this, and this is Princess.
0: Okay.
9: All right. So don't go anywhere. Stay with us. My name is Miracle.
0: All right.
10: Stay tuned. I'm your girl, the shy Rita Miles, but not shy.
5: People of Ndenugu, stay jiggy. And it's me, AJ.
0: AJ just said people of Ndenugu. Just like people of people. Whatever.
1: She's not excited today. Yeah.
0: Anyways, this is where we're wrapping it up. I'm your favorite media girl. And I'm saying to stay positive and don't forget to stay
1: jiggy.
0: Bye.
11: The People Station.
12: Yeah, man. Check my peoples. Let's just kick back a little bit.
11: Representing the People Station.
12: Uh-huh.
11: Yeah. 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

0: This upcoming song on Urban Push Today is a gospel song from a group of five women called the Golden Voices. And trust me, they have golden voices. They teamed up to sing this great track called Nara Ekele, which magnifies and appreciates the manifestation of God's goodness and love in our lives. Please stay tuned and fill your hearts with gratitude with this amazing track, Nara Ekele, from the Golden Voices.
1: I

0: Welcome back, amazing listeners. This next track is from another amazing gospel artist that we must have heard before, Paul Chibu. And he released this track called Nugu Golgotha, which signifies the positive impact of the finished work of Jesus Christ on the cross at Golgotha, urging listeners to find strength, peace, and joy in his sacrifice. You should stay locked in to be in the mood of praises to Jesus Christ with this amazing track from Paul Chibu.
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1: I greet you people at home. You are welcome to this Health Enlightenment program. My name is Chief Kolawole, popularly known as Baba Agbarawa, aka Baba Lasson Top. I'm at ongoing Aba Fair, taking place inside ESBS radio station, Independent Layout, here in Enugu. I occupy star number 6. My phone number is 070-33-48-3386. Again, it's 070-33-48-3386. On to this program, we shall discuss on only man problem. That is why people call me Baba Last on Tour, because I only handle man problem, which is inability of man to maintain and sustain full erection, to perform very well due to erectile dysfunction. Listener, are you a man that cannot enter beautiful garden that always beside you? Don't worry yourself anymore. Some of major causes of this weak erection in men are excess sugar in the body, long-time bacterial infection such as Staphylococcus aureus, syphilis, gonorrhea, hypertension, and prostate enlargement. You may be noticing some symptoms. Something is moving inside your body system, hinging all over the body. Internal heat, your stomach may be making noise, joint and muscular pain, weakness all over the body, difficult in urinating or constant in urination, lower abdominal pain, severe waist and back pain. Your hand may be shaking or your leg may be shaking. If you have this problem, come to Star Number 6, Baba Agbarawa, aka Baba Lasson Top, for proper care for your health challenges, or call me on 070-33-48-3386. Dear listener, you may be still suffering for this weak erection due to factor like difficult in stooling of blood, or you are having constant headache, hotness of the body, frequent urination, painful or difficult in urination as a result of prostate enlargement, which can cause by long-time bacterial infection. All this can affect my reproductive organ, lead to quick ejaculation, weak organ, low libido, low sperm count, watery sperm. It can make your odogwu to be small, my dear brother. We have Last on Top Herbal Striker, which you will use with cucumber so that you can be able to be a winner in the other room. Don't forget, my name is Siremin Chief Kolawole Baba Agbarawa. Agbarawa means there's power in the herbs and roots, popularly known as Baba Last on Top. Occupy stand number 6 at ongoing Aba Fair inside ESBS radio station. My phone number, Siremin, is 070-33-48-3386. Take it again. It's 070-33-48-3386. If you are not Baba Last on Top, you cannot be Baba Last on Top. Bye for now.
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1: My name now, Baba Sanwewe,
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3: I'm elderly man with elderly experience.
0: Yeah, listener, I would like you to listen very, very well to what I shall be talking about, because it promises to be informative and educative. Information, they say, is power. What is male sexual dysfunction? Male sexual dysfunction simply means inability of a man to satisfy his woman during man and woman jollification. This is a very disgraceful problem for man. The primary causes of this problem could be too much of sugar in the blood system, old age, or somebody who is under stress, hypertension, long time of infection in the system, someone who is always masturbating, or someone who is having pile problem.
3: Long time infection, severe waist pain and stomach noisy, inching for the body and movement all over the system.
0: You man that is listening to me, what I only specialize on is this male sexual dysfunction. Therefore, don't allow what is curable to scatter your happy home. You young man also who have not married, stop embarrassing yourself before your woman. Stop cheating on her, because this can make her to look elsewhere for satisfaction. Some man, within some minutes, they have come up, whereas their woman have not been satisfied at all during man and woman affair. If you are in this condition,
3: I dey inside ESBS, Radio Station Premacy, here in Enugu. I occupy stand number 18.
0: 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Therefore, I'm not expecting any woman to come. 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
1: When you enter inside the premises, make sure you see stand number 18.
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1: If you forget my name, don't forget my stand number. 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Make sure you enter inside and look for stand number 18. 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

0: 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My name is Togoman, aka Mr. Stop Using Eyeglasses and See Clear. I dey stand number 5. 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My phone number na 080-23-22-2244. Why people they call me the king of eye service? Now because I they handle all eye wahala, and for my grandpapa, now him I get him. Now him and be the walk away with the do of our family to challenge any kind of eye problem. I be elder, we don't see many things for life. And now drink, you go drink our medicine. I no go give you any medicine where you go drop for inside your eye. Wait till be those things where you they feel for inside your eyes. Your eyes they scratch you. I be you know they see well, especially for night. You go they see rainbow every time. You know they see the mark wait day for your eye. Sometimes na accident they cause this kind eye wahala. Sometimes self na bad belle people away no want see good thing reach your domot. You know they see clear abi na water they drop for your eyes every time abi it they make you feel headache and you no go sleep for night. Sometimes self you no go know which one na 500 naira abi and 100 naira. Whether your eye problem and a glaucoma, cataract, pterygium, short sight, double vision abi and a eye poison, I beg no sit down look make you die for silence. Always they go look for expert hand, go check your eye condition. And if any medicine where you take no give you better result until he reach 5 hours, I beg my brother or my sister no use them again. Just waka go meet person who is sabi treat eye problem. Remember say my name na Togoman, the king of eye service, aka Mr. Stop Using Eyeglasses and See Clear. I dare stand number 5, stand 5 for the Herbal Trade Fair. Make sure say them check your eyes well before they give you any medicine. I get this kind eye wahala before, but na God power and research away I do well help me overcome them. I beg papa mama no sit down look make your eye spoil oh. This wahala no go allow you enjoy life at all. You no go fit go anywhere. You no go fit drive motor. Infection wey don't tay for body fit cause this wahala for your eyes. Remember say na eye we fit use to make money and see better tomorrow. I get computer where I go carry test every 5 person where first waka come my stand every day free of charge. I beg as you dey come make you bring coconut and white handkerchief. That power away make water enter coconut away nobody sabi go make you see clear. All our medicine and na drink. We no go put anything inside your eyes. Our phone number now 080-23-22-2244. I go take them again 080-23-22-2244. Plenty sugar for person body fit cause eye wahala. Dirty water away enter person eye fit cause eye wahala. Soap water away where they enter eye fit cause eye wahala. Plenty things fit cause this problem. And now he make I advise say make you they go see person with sabi eye treatment. Make it test your eyes to know what it cause your eye wahala. No forget say I dey stand 5 and my name na Togoman, the king of eye service, aka Mr. Stop Using Eyeglasses and See Clear. We know say the eyes be oga kwata kwata for body because without the eyes you no go feel waka alone go anywhere. All eyes wahala go better and you go see well again. Baba and mama, we go sure see better tomorrow. Amen.
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1: 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This is it right here. Woo! 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With Urban.
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1: 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It's your boy B-Red in the building. Ray Nation is here. Teddy BG is here.
2: Ladies and gentlemen, what's up? What's happening? My name is Files, a.k.a. Files the Bad Guy.
3: 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I'm too about my dear, so.
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2: 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I put on your on your night. Come on, no, make a bottle. You man, move for them. You know, I don't do now. Have one dear, dear, you're a boy. You put a hand ago. You're not a good book. Go on, Ari. Good, like it's a press organ. Take a book. Now, Rue, now, I call Honor, you say on that's his mood. If we are una una baking here, that's one day. The following day, and I require next one. Go, back again. They go over the other night. Nana Pega, yours, the Woody, I took all Kega back by your own
1: man. I can't say, Emmanuel, him, you could gas again. Only be the little three story building, four story building, no Buddha Pelemepe, Mombonim, good name of Buddha. On no one on the gauge nene. 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
0: Uchanya.
2: Before more than I run in Enugu, it was him apply to the office. Yeah,
1: the capital territory.
2: Yes, the office. I hadn't had an answer to ever. Ever had a job in there, and he might apply each year or no. He might touch your building plan. Building plan each who know it or there. I got through it. I think it was equal.
1: Plan and the book insurance. Makada mama, we have a man
2: and the buyer to buy insurance. So, what I'm probably when you ever had a verification. So, that's not Nankagi, but the insurance. Yehammer, a Bible, respect. Many boy against Hego. I tell you now, Yehammer doesn't know him. He might fly, or maybe you see it's your own. I'm not going to be able to inspect. Now, when they be good, say, you have no cost, but I can have boy, I have not known the other of the hour. So if you hand here go, man, I made the signature. It will qualify the own. So, mamma, so what's what even? Now, how would not good ink if I find this one? How was the demon you get a jab out, men spare phone and carro, or go in order? Before I come in, Ibuni win, road digging. How was he in a guy in receipt? Now, if we find our. I brought us no imitable like a car owner, imitable value, man, or have good. Or the very wrong. And also, I'm not another. Now, Nenugua, the government, move for the chair on Nenugua. And the government, on the governor. I got to go to the supposed to go, see how good the kind of boat which development. Which development. I'm going to have an hour by now. You point development, eh? Well, I buy my mind, I can't develop. For not getting your head, I go. If you have a foundation level development, you have a big go. I'm not going to pay for the foundation. On the Cassia, I read the order. No, can I go? And I go, man, and
0: level. You know, Queen, you could tell them where government see Peter and be Simba, but Bidororo Smart Green School. Now, only that could call government in a Jesu.
2: Yeah, open now. Come, we are easy. Only maybe I'm by. Then I'll start to cry. I don't know what. What the Mukomoro, what the Komoro, and with a cabaret, make a change in your warning.
0: Yes,
2: and one nepulum, but I wouldn't have an opportunity to name me at a different stage. Or may I be imitating about my body may have won a financial level. Bob with the robot on the bed. But what the car, what the car has. And then as I hold on the miser, what is it came with the killing?
1: I'm just
2: a good guy. I'm just a good guy. I'm just a good guy. I'm just a good guy. I'm just a good guy. I'm just a good guy. I'm just a good guy. I'm just a good guy. I'm just a good guy. I'm just a good guy. I'm just a good guy. I'm just a good guy. I'm just a good guy. I'm just a good guy. I'm just a good guy. I'm just a good guy. I'm just a good guy. I'm just a good guy. I'm just a good guy. I'm just a good guy. I'm just a good guy. I'm just a good guy. I'm just a good guy. I'm just a good guy. I'm just a good guy. I'm just a good guy. I'm just a good guy. I'm just a good guy. I'm just a good guy. I'm just a good guy. I'm just a good guy. I'm just a good guy. I'm just a good guy. I'm just a good guy. I'm just a good guy. I'm just a good guy. I'm just a good guy. I'm just a good guy. I'm just a good guy. I'm just a good guy. I'm just a good guy. I that is special name. Obula na emia, obo say na emia complaint that na for that say na do fabor. If go ndere ya, eh na nka eme. 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
0: ya, here come babuna half body, na half godrum body, nje godunya bunicha. 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We be all born.
2: So you can start now. Them back. I got met. Cutting you to need inspection. My rose. For the man, a man to talk as his arrows.
1: I know. 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
2: bu na ka ka ma nno yo na aru kwa in order.
1: I'm going to go for the I'm just hand it bang of my. Oh, go for the creature hack, Hannah Log of my. Come on, all the geo for the mother geo nook. Oh, go for the other attached key, it's Luyana. You're not this, you were an in. Oh, we have Melonia. Kedi Hagem, you could look. I bet I may be Macale, or so far, even I did the wagon in Kubaka. Eji material, substandard material. No, you just put a messin. Oh, engineer, who don't get a boost two story building. Or you will any more than I will know you nag a boo. Not you, can they tag you see a tag you see a mood on the Macano Bros. You brought something I can't be an attend the capital to no man, I ain't cha, na luno. But quite and can't ask the canon of Budo, no you moon and the Budo, man. We don't know where you're in Nigeria. Let's tell you go
2: talk out, go where is that?
1: Now, can you help? I tell you, see a jija.
2: So, Yaini Kubuka, but not the Mac can dia or the Naka, the government. Which I know. One, for one
1: of the capital
2: territory. Or the Macahana got inspection. And Hannah gets person, can you chai chaya, Mandina Rono? Or Mandina never be asking me. And Hannah gave by Hagazinak, Cobun Naman, a Google building plan. Hannah gave by Bukoman, doesn't like, can't do your narrow. Come, had good order first. A boy go, he got a booze. A boy, yeah, beer. Stop work. Stop work. Block it. Bia. Wogo. Block it. Bia. Can my mother? I'm already in there. Block it. Bia. Wogo. So the hand is your focus. Bia. Wogo. So the hand is your. How was the best part? The guy you check with. Block it. Bia. Bia. I do the order. But can I'm the name? I'm on now. Seems like I got gone now. So for the name, you one bag. But I be 70.
0: Wogo. 50 bag.
1: Lord, you go.
2: Lord, the boy. I'm on. I'm on now. Imana lord da on were ndi ani ni road kama ka asia road yoro ase jejiro amono 8 mm mili has no 6 mili we has no 16 mm
1: by paint
2: so he gets where you use 12 mm roar boy e ko se 16 mm we na na aro no 2 decades or 3 decades or even 4 ya ko nke 5 ko se di na eji 16 mm and 16 mm man dey got two times e were table complete. In the other no da na ma e mo je bu complete rent e mo je bu sisin mo kwa half rent ko ha me ko sat na ken ka use when je bu complete rent like 16 mm when e me yob na ga ebu uno
1: ebu ko
2: complete o bro nke use 8 mm or use 12 mm when na ro no duplex or this story building or first story building. Mani ni I jari abu 8 mm or 12 mm.
1: Mani iru.
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2: Anyo wabu tiye nene. 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
1: Ape na. 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
2: Ape na. 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Ape na. Ape na. 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Ape na. Ape na. Ape na. Ape na. Ape na. Ape na. but I see me. I tell you now. I born here on the general school. What's your goal now? I was on your lesson. No, I call. I'm going to school. What want to go now? I tell you now. Must say engineer. Ghana money. To how many to you on our? I tell you, man, mainly. I da born di gara school. I da road home. I da born di gara school.
1: Can you born again?
2: So, ndi na born the mbo. All the combine. Mainly ndi no dia born. Mainly ndi no dia.
0: Yeah, no.
2: I'm going to go to the school. Yes, I don't
1: know. Big, you could know your engineer, bro. Kachamar,
2: professor.
0: Kachamar, no, run.
2: So for the immutable, ma, I roar, Kana, and I would only engineer. Eh. Oh, when I did not, Anya, Casey, Aria. Not, then I come for simple house. Well, I did my for in the year three study with the first study with the advanced. Method ko bu nu te kemu and so bu natana na bu fodo i ga fun nye bu engineer jala school for here uno mana o se lego uno o se lego uno ujide space gi ni ne mebicha
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1: 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Now get a single to rap any he wuku
2: one and I said, Muk, Yagamabu, I want to go to Kaima good one you is Yoku. I guess my dear, you go to I know one you the intent. I guess I'm going to put a good or the Muba. Kaye may possedia. Well, no, or you put on a muggy. Like one who are cheer on also now. Om you put in as an unposedia, go to the important. I think you know now the market, you know, so somebody would put good nowhere more the market or the mother number. Came me, you could say, you feel it, even a buddha. Now, in cases. So, I won't be good wrong. Manna, oh, yeah, I run up, you're gonna if okay, but you use a quack. We know they may anyhow. So, the market and the buying butter, you may, you know, so. You might not have been little, I'm an undocha, America. I believe in you. I believe in you, you know, what is the cabacam here? Opposite their culture. Manan can you put on that? It's on your budo. Naga may be building plan, yet getting me approved from government. What they are called in a way I found out because you and I didn't resist. Based on our culture, based on Cassie, to enter our freedom. liberty. That means I ain't the free man anything. If the government have a mother up on na see, stop work. Ha, and do it in a ton of wood. See, na bagoda abagaro. If we so put on kind, he had nature, kind nature. So the number can't be to know you. Go on the band, you see, when the band knows it, who robber. Maddy in a whip proceed in the photo you will narrow our own. I'm going to put on tax a mere now. It was just no culture. You need the money approved for you. So the can call wrong wine you robber. And also, I've been as an anti government because in Nicaragua, they educate. And the mother. Now you have a broker and a ego. No, called the kind of safe. And we have no room or carry out one decking or two deckings. Can even the inspectors. I'm going to tell you how now. But even in the now, what is the car? Oh, Indian, I don't know what I got you. Come on, you. And the woman can't win now for what you call the no, the canal in with liberty, in with freedom. If one denial is in of hotel, an arrow, una carry 300 rooms. That any, like an animal, go. Ijen and car, oh, get down now. Even the street in by the street. If you get here, cause here. And I'll rear can arrow against the. Okay, go. I'm going to go to the house. I know you do not hang up. I got it, but I'm one. I don't do now. Even number gave by now. Hey, bunch, I'm inside your now. If we don't go to Canada,
1: I forget.
2: What was the kind of thing? Do not hang up. Hey, I'm born as an number. Do not you want 6 months? Where are you? Who knows? Can I have a road in the next 10 years? I don't mean now.
1: So, can I have a turn? You come.
2: How do you
1: buy? If you build a building plan, engineer, architect. Civil engineer, building.
2: I'm going to go to the building.
1: I'm going to go to the engineer.
2: Onye nwe ono, onye ofisi, onye na-ezi ego, onye ọzọ na-ahụ maka ihe mara ihe mere. I'm going to go to the contract. I have breached the contract. But an agreement is because you are creative. You are not called in order. Fit and proper. Suppose in Arizona, you have failed your duty as a contractor. So mainly, you are not the contract, not the owner. The owner is not one neighbor. Let me know. Based on contract, so all the important things. Now we have agreement with the contractor or with the engineer. So to open the agreement, the only one that is going to be easy, not the owner of the building. woman who goes and I don't know can now sue for damages. Now, a give a telephone, give a roll go no, I'm going to waste. If you hear. So, on a dumb agreement between no yen our owner. That one. I've been a criminal. Bo maybe a dip roja. Only could think genesis. If we are then even I'm clicking less possible. Based on the only good as material. But so man I the only thing did I not no home mehana in the eye of the law. When you on a criminal angle, when you not can involve. When you're now they involve. That get your check. So I was not guilty from cost of the age year not the way daro. Ndi poli ndi wodie atazonya half mana on a civil angle ejiwe ngwe negligence atemi ndam and damages nka abuzo onye na aru di oru bo engineer coordination and by extension o we ke ibakonya onye ngwe na akwọ na but na akwọ no depend upon ngbune wala agreement in writing between onye ngwe na onye na aru no onye ngwe can be a defense onye ngwe no agreement. If you are in a child and no one know the issue. If you got an agreement, I will lose the issue. Danger. So come on, I don't know. Now watch ye on Yahanaro. So I'm not going to have different rookie. That is why I move forward. And I just know Yahan, we are each our own. Get up on the engineers and use it as not CNM. Not a gear. So come on at an age in a month or year, each our gold, my roads. Mandan our gold, Namakamakamakaro. We can follow me one telling me was a lesson now. I'm going to go to the cab. I'm going to go to the hotel. West not certified, structural engineer. Kige new dollar. I die. That man on the look here cook him. Man, I know. I got I had a poor negligence. My thought. Man, I'm going to get that. Apollonia in area. Only no one can know about the German attacks. Makana. I can't just say because. Yeah, but man, chicken jog. The top of my point. Nda amara wor ha wuri ki gbaru igbaru kure ga wasla o kokita bo na onye nwola ara boss no lebdo ibe
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4: ndi meru gara
3: 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I can see a boy at a gamble rocker. Yes, yes, yes, yes, yes, yes, yes, yes, yes, yes, yes, yes, yes, yes, yes, yes, yes, yes, yes, yes, yes, yes, yes, yes, yes, yes, yes, yes, yes, yes, yes, yes, yes, yes, yes, yes, yes, the contractor, or engineer, na did your alcohol for negligence and breach of duty. But that now you could even number you could even. But I mean, now I don't know, maybe be in a car. I'm going to know you had qualified your own. When you're out here, I'm not able to have one experience. I'm not one no, I'm not in our room, or your mother, you use your hug, you use
4: because
3: you are very careful. The hunter negligence and then with the breach of that duty. Niman, yeah, the Bohan, they use, yeah, and the and then I breached the buyer at night. Near Moma, use low products or wrong anyhow, or that will mother. And the near him,
0: but I can't cause a chair no gatherers, I can put papers in one. I can't cause can't you tell a guinea? The capital territory. 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
3: 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I do have that Saturday and Sunday. So Sunday, I had Jaracadi or do on that do time. So Nim Maram Tagal, I mustn't leave us nothing. Look, Majibere. I get my time with Tajikita. So for them, the Madana, I'm on Tago. No, but not yes, stop work, not when I run from government. The road I chase Kuru Saturday and Sunday. Hejidu Saturday and Sunday.
4: Mama, I'm going to go to the church. I'm going to go to the church.
3: What do you have? I have to go.
0: Also,
4: I'm going to go to the house. I'm going Captain to remember Kowalani, Nobun has sick Cosol, Kerry Ham Iholo. Macacosol, Muriki or Bull, Nakuho, Nikohogo, Cosol, Kibu, Nakis, I roller, nay, that do of mana, and I knew. Oh, Nabuna, I yet out kind, I could get to quiet and hack Gabia. There are Kowal and the mud, ye have Bunobi. Cosol,
3: was open,
4: Nanema,
3: Asimu, open, Nasik, Cosol, maybe not near an hard rumble. But to say, Miabu, use that red tape. Much here by. My name with danger. We just know those days of work. Man, nothing again. Ha, you know, begin any contact. I don't put up. So, when we're danger, the Yanaro, we'll see nothing. Then we're danger, Yanaro, she stopped work. Oh, it was a label. I might be, I said, red paper. My name with danger, the Yanaro. Nobody will take my man, nothing. Oh, there's nothing. I know.
4: But never, but never can you? I never
0: think. 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
8: 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Jane won't go. Equal one also quite your worship instrument, the Renomo. We will not get that fight, yeah. We will make an eye. Come and see you going to take it on your government, just for only body, don't you? Also, in your commander, no question, my case, I do.

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3: Public notice. The Enugu State Independent Electoral Commission, NSEC, hereby inform all those who apply for the jobs in the forthcoming Enugu State Local Council election, scheduled to hold on 26th of September 2026, that the training of all categories of ad hoc staff will hold simultaneously in all the 17 local government council headquarters of the state. Date, Wednesday, 16th September 2026. 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Announcer, George Okwelo, HOD Public Affairs for Executive Chairman, NSEC.
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1: 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No power failure. Good day, listener. My name is Chief Asiwaju. I am the chief consultant of Libidon Naturalist Care, where everybody sabi as Baba Standby Generator. No power failure. My telephone number is 080-36-52-2489. I don't come as my first time in Enugu State with the only one thing where I sabi, where be treatment of only men-related problem. That is to say, inability of a man to achieve last and strong balance erection for normal satisfaction with their partner. Right now, I am participating at the ongoing ABBA exhibition taking place inside ESBS compound where I occupy stand 14. I say stand number 14. Some of things where they cause power failure for a man. Number one, diabetes and some of food where they eat and drink. Excessive use of alcohol. Old age. Chronic pie jedi where be too much sugar for body where they make anus they come out with a serious pain and waist pain. Number two, prostate enlargement, where they cause frequent or delay urination. Abi you the naughty blood stain inside your piece. So old urine reach toilet na wahala. And you the piss like a 4 to 5 times before daybreak. Or you the piss with a pipe. All these things feel cause power failure for a man. Number three, STD, long time infection, where they cause body weakness, quick ejaculation, loss of urge and feeling for a woman, inching of the body, movement like a worm, rashes all over the body, or one of your damn egg bigger than one. Abi you be man where your production water don't turn to water, it ain't low in quality, or it they come small, or you know they come at all, my brother. This may be the reason why your madam never become mama bomboy. Make una come out for body proper checkup and solution. I occupy stand 14. I say stand number 14, or call 080-36-52-2489. Abi you think say na old age be your own wahala. I congratulate all my fellow men as I come to Enugu with the secret of my standby generator ABBA remedy, where I dey give to my fellow men to use with bitter cola. Within 24 hours, you will salute for job well done. You go there on 24/7 standby, no power failure again. We have 7 fame that make people call us men. 4 day up, 3 day down. If any of this fame block, now that time you will see say your male organ they go inside like a small pikin. Oh, my dear brother, don't let this to limit you as a man. I'm always say if a man no feel satisfied his lover, can they use different type of manpower? Example be like alternator of motor where get problem where you can't change battery. Changing battery cannot solve the problem until you change the alternator where they cause wahala for the car. That is implied to your case. Don't forget, I only specialize on men related problem. I have both traditional tests and latest computerizing detecting machine to check your body before any medication. My name is Chief Asiwaju, aka Baba Standby Generator. I dey stand 14, stand number 14 inside ESBS compound. My telephone number is 080-36-52-2489. 080-36-52-2489. Standby generator. No power failure. Bye for now.
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1: Hello, greetings to our dear people of Enugu State and its environs. Na Baba Imole, the greet you now, aka the Light Eye Man. I dey for stand 17. I say stand 17 for the ongoing herbal trade fair at ESBS Independence Layout Enugu. Or you can reach me on 08074097278. As in, I know say na I be the king of the body, we go there very very careful, make nothing happen for amo. If you notice anything we no correct for your eye, like say itching, scratching of the eye, abi you know the fit read Bible or water they come out for your eye, just visit Babi Muli, aka the Light Eye Man. I day for stand 17. You can reach me on 08074097278. Eye problem dey different different too, so you must ensure to know your own problem, because eye is the most important part of the body. Anything wey affect eye don't affect your life oh. Don't wait until tomorrow, because tomorrow may be too late. Come to stand number 17. I say stand 17 for ongoing herbal exhibition at ESBS Independence Layout Enugu. Maybe you have been taking medicine for years, or maybe na bad people do you. Whether na spiritual problem, just visit me, because I'm a Yoruba man. This na my first time of coming to the East. God answer your prayer. You go know say God bless Nigeria with correct roots and herbs. Don't forget na only eye problem at the handle. If you know the fit read text message, your eye they read, if they come out water, abi you know they drive motor for night, maybe you don't go test, they confirm say na high sugar level. It may be in your blood or in your urine. Due to inability of pancreas to produce natural and insufficient insulin, it can result to excess urinating, most especially at night, 5 to 10 times before daybreak. I've been thirsty every time. Loss of memory, dry mouth with mouth odor. All this can affect the sense organ, make it look like say harmattan they cover eyes every time. I, Master David Ogbonge High Medicine, where we they call Vicar and Ologbojo Cleanser. Don't forget to Babi Muli, aka the Light Eye Man. Day for stand 17. I say stand 17 for ongoing herbal exhibition at ESBS Independence Layout in Enugu. Sometimes, sir, if person stand for your front, it go come be like say two people stand for your front. Abi they no cover for taste, say na cataract, glycoma, glaucoma, short-sightedness or long-sightedness, whatever it may be, stop applying self-medication. Just visit me, the Light Eye Man. Also, having long-term bacterial infection, which is not well treated, can cause a worm-like movement in the eye. Don't lose hope, my people. Just visit me, Babi Muli, aka the Light Eye Man. I dey for stand number 17 for ongoing herbal exhibition at ESBS Imprintis Layout, Enugu. Or you can call me on 08074097278. Again, 08074097278. Bye for now.
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4: 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I occupy star number 6. 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Again, it's 070-3348-3386. On today's program, we shall discuss on only man problem. That is why people call me Baba Last on Top, because I only handle man problem, which is inability of man to maintain and sustain full erection, to perform very well due to erectile dysfunction. Listener, are you a man that cannot enter beautiful garden that always beside you? Don't worry yourself anymore. Some of major causes of this weak erection in men are excess sugar in the body, long-time bacterial infection such as Staphylococcus aureus, syphilis, gonorrhea, hypertension, and prostate enlargement. You may be noticing some symptoms. Something is moving inside your body system, hinging all over the body, internal heat. Your stomach may be making noise, joint and muscular pain, weakness all over the body, difficult in urinating or constant in urination, lower abdominal pains, severe waist and back pain. Your hand may be shaking or your leg may be shaking. If you have this problem, come to stand number 6, Baba Agbarawa, aka Baba Last on Top, for proper care for your health challenges. Or call me on 070-3348-3386. Dear listener, you may be still suffering for this weak erection due to factor like difficulty in stooling, stooling of blood, or you are having constant headache, hotness of the body, frequent urination, painful or difficult in urination as a result of prostate enlargement, which can cause by long-time bacterial infection. All this can affect male reproductive organ, lead to quick ejaculation, weak organ, low libido, low sperm count, watery sperm. It can make your odogwu to be small. My dear brother, we have Last on Top Herbal Striker, which you will use with cucumber so that you can be able to be a winner in the other room. Don't forget, my name is Siremin Chief Kolawole Baba Agbarawa. 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My phone number, Siremin, is 070-3348-3386. 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If you are not Baba Last on Top, you cannot be Baba Last on Top. Bye for now.
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4: 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Girls got your back on the Powder Room, where pretty is a priority.
5: What's up, ladies? How y'all doing?

0: Good afternoon and welcome to the Powder Room. The time check in the studio is 10 minutes. It's 14 minutes past 4 p.m. We are late, but we are very sorry for being late today. What's the reason for the lateness again, please? Miracle.
1: We had to pay some bills.
0: We had to pay some bills, right? Mm. Yes, thank you. So you know what Powder Room is all about? It's a place where we get to rub powder, right?
1: Yeah.
0: You guys agree with me?
1: Yeah.
0: We get to rub powder. Anyway, that's not what Powder Room is all about. My name is Ella and welcome to Powder Room. And today I have got beautiful ladies with me in the studio. I've got Miracle.
1: Hi, Ella.
0: I've got AJ. And
1: hi,
0: I've also got Riri in the building. And the lady with the white hair. Anyway, so Powder Room is where we get to discuss, you know, societal ills in relationships. I mean, that's what you would have to call it at this point, because
1: actually
0: there are societal ills in relationships and families, and you know just talk about them. So today we are going to be talking about a very, very interesting topic. You see this topic is going to cause fights. This topic we are talking about is going to cause fights. Well, so it's been an amazing week, or it's been an amazing weekend rather. The weekend was filled with lots and lots of shows and happenings across Nigeria, and we had two of our entertainers in the industry, you know, pull some very nice loving stunt on us. I love to say it's a very, very loving and nice stunt, because tell me, what is the meaning of Ikechukwu, I'm sorry, you?
1: No vex for me.
0: No vex for me. What's that?
1: Oh,
0: but before
1: God.
0: We get to the topic of the day, I would love to, you know, see how Miracle is doing. Miracle, you are glowing. It's giving a man is in my life.
2: Ha! Hello!
0: He's giving a man is in my life.
2: Ella, let's say Enugu is treating me well.
0: Enugu is treating you
2: yeah,
0: well?
2: Yeah, yeah.
0: For real?
2: Yes, for real.
0: Oma, this is the first time I'm hearing that.
2: Because how else do we explain the glow that you're seeing?
0: It feels like a man is taking care of the glow.
2: How long have I been here for me to find that man?
0: Okay. AJ, you are laughing. You're in a good mood. You're
2: trying since morning. She has been hyper.
0: What's making you hyper?
1: I really don't know. I'm just excited.
0: You're just excited.
1: Yes.
0: You're just excited.
1: Yes, I'm excited.
0: What's making you excited? You said you're glowing. Your hair is beautiful.
1: Thank you. Oh my God, I'm blushing.
0: I'm not a man. I'm not a man.
2: Hey.
0: Yeah. Princess, how are you doing?
3: Well, I'm so good. I'm fine.
0: You're fine?
3: Yeah.
0: Princess voice just do me mirroring for me. Princess voice, her voice just did... to my body. What's going on, Princess? You're fine. Your nails are looking good. I mean, you're looking good. Princess is the lady with the white hair. Her nails are looking good. She's looking so beautiful. I love her hair. I love her nails. It's giving. I'm well taken care of. Maybe not by a man, sir. I am an independent woman.
3: I'm not.
0: Princess,
3: an independent woman.
0: Is that CBD? Is that what I think it is? Princess, is that what I think it is?
3: No, it's not.
0: Isn't CBD?
3: No, it's not.
0: Okay. And we've got the handsome man, the man of the day in the studio with us. CK, the man behind the camera. CK, how are you doing?
4: Hello, Ella. I'm doing well. How about you?
0: I'm doing very well. I complimented you. I said you're a handsome man.
4: Oh, you're a beautiful lady as well.
0: Thank you and God bless you.
2: I don't understand what's
0: Rita,
2: doing.
0: Rita, how are you doing?
5: I'm doing very well.
0: You're doing very well.
5: Yeah.
0: Rita, can you speak up? Is there a problem? Speak. Just don't worry. Speak. You're doing very well.

0: Okay, so you're doing very well. Anyway, it's good to see that you girls are glowing and having a good time. You know, I just love to see happy women. It gives me some certain kind of joy when I'm surrounded with beautiful and happy women in the building. So the topic we're going to be talking about today is about an entertainer, a woman and a man. The man is an artist, while the woman, she's a comedian. And apparently, during the weekend, we saw a couple of shots, clips, circulating on social media platforms where she jumped on the artist for so they
1: no it wasn't clout. No
0: I don't want to even
1: that
0: say
1: was
0: clout.
1: Not clout. It's not clout.
0: I'm not even done.
1: No man does not need any approval.
0: Anyway, I want to believe you girls already know who I am talking about. For the purpose of may they not sue my papa, I'm not going to be calling names. So it's an artist and a comedian. So the lady is the comedian while the man is an artist. What happened is the lady jumped on the man on stage. Now, she's a married woman with children. Like, she has about three kids. Four kids. She's a married woman with kids. And she jumped on the male artist. Like, I wish I could describe it, but I can't. This is just strictly for the people that saw the video, which I want to get our audience reaction. Where do you draw the line as a married woman or man if you are in the entertainment industry? Where do you draw the line? And also, would you be open to getting married to somebody who is in the entertainment industry? So first, I'm going to be starting from Rita first, because it looks like she has quite a lot of things to say. So Rita, let's hear from you.
2: Okay, as someone in an entertainment industry, I feel like it has to do with understanding between both partners, right? Before that person is able to marry you, he already knows that you are into certain things, like you are a celebrity, you are an actor and stuff like that. So there should be a discussion, definitely. There should be a discussion between the both of you,
0: the both parties,
2: to come into agreement that you can do, you can act certain roles and you can't act certain roles. If the person fits in with your personality and agrees with you, fine, you can go ahead. But if it doesn't work, there won't be a marriage there. So definitely it's the agreement that leads into the marriage. So
0: there shouldn't be any problem with whatever happens during the course of the marriage. Is that what you were saying?
2: There should be,
0: especially in the situation that we saw on social media. If something like that happens in your marriage and you didn't know about it prior to going for that event, what are you going to do? If you were, let's say it's the man, noun, what are you going to do? I mean, you're a lady. So it was the woman that jumped on the man. But now we are switching the roles. You are at home, right?
2: Yeah.
0: And your husband goes for some sort of event. And at the end of the day, there are so many conversations and there are video clips of him circulating on social media. What are you going to do?
2: Well, I wouldn't jump into conclusion or anything. Firstly, you reach out to your partner, right? To speak to the person, communicate and talk things out and understand why that person would do such a thing. Now, I'm not going to judge a partner that will overreact, because definitely your partner would be jealous of some kind of things that you do online. That was actually disrespectful in a way, though. That was overboard.
0: In a way.
2: It was disrespectful. That was disrespectful.
0: That was disrespectful.
2: Yeah.
0: Okay. Let's get to hear from Princess. So, Princess, tell me, what would you do in a situation like that where are you open to getting married to somebody in the entertainment industry? And also, where do you draw the line as an entertainer who is married?
3: Firstly, I won't even take any disrespect for my partner. So if you want to even choose any field of life, choose something that you know that I wouldn't see and I would feel ill about it. So you should choose something that you should follow, that if I see it, I'm going to be happy about it. So if you, even if you want to be an actress, or you want to choose
0: an actor,
3: or yes, an actor either, so you should do, I feel like you should actually choose a particular role that is right, that is suitable, that if I see as your partner, I wouldn't feel ill about it. Not for you to choose a particular kind of role that I will see and be like, is this my partner? I won't feel good about it. Yes, even me, that if I'm married or even if I'm in a relationship, I don't think I would want to choose a career that will ruin my relationship. So I would do the right thing, actually. Yes.
0: Okay, so in other words, what you're saying is that you're not open to getting married to an entertainer, you're not open to getting married to an artist, you're not open to getting married to people in the media industry.
3: I'm open to getting married to a gospel artist.
0: Your healing will be very long, but we'll come back to you. Your healing is going to be long, but we are going to come back to you. Yeah, open to getting married to a gospel artist. Let's hear from Miracle. Miracle, are you open to getting married to an entertainer? And where do you think that women and men should draw the line in the entertainment, especially if you're in the entertainment space? Where do you draw the line as a married woman or man?
1: Okay, firstly, will I get married to someone in the entertainment industry? Well, like Rita said, agreement. If he's someone I like so much, yeah, we can get into some sort of agreement. But it's going to be a lot of heartache because all of the things they do there, I don't know if my heart can take it, but maybe we can have a conversation about those things and consider talk about what we consider extreme and not extreme, things that we can do, privacy and all of that. Maybe if we talk about all that, I can. Where do we draw the line? Since we are talking about this particular comedian, from what we saw in the video, I think she shouldn't have done what she did, because at that point she had already crossed the line, she had crossed the boundary, whatever it was, she crossed it. Coming on stage to jump on someone's body as a married woman, it was a global stage, not even in Nigeria. No, she crossed the line. So at that point, and I feel like, not, why do I keep saying feel? Married women and men should respect each other enough to not cross boundaries. What she did was very disrespectful to her husband, and that was crossing boundaries. And that was not even enough for both her and the other, and the artist. He had to call her husband's name out in public after carrying his wife to say, I'm sorry, yo, please, no vex for me, yo. That was disrespectful in all extremity. That was very extreme, and that was crossing the line.
0: I have questions, but I think I would love to hear from AJ before I get to each and every one of you, each of you, with the questions that I have for you. Because when I get explained, I AJ.
4: So first off, in as much as yes, she's an entertainer, right? That scene that we all saw was quite disrespectful. Most people are going to lie. It's really disrespectful.
0: And sorry to interrupt you. So there was this way that the artist held her. Like, the artist held her in such a
1: provocative,
4: exactly.
0: Thank you. It was so,
4: and this is
0: he grabbed her in a way that if I was the man, continue.
4: You see, from the picture you are trying to paint now, you should show that this is quite disrespectful. She's married with kids, and you're grabbing her like that. I mean, what do you expect her husband to do? Like,
1: then you wait ahead to call her husband.
4: Like, she's married. So first of all, the woman, she's wrong. Yes, I know that you are an entertainer, you give us, you know, premium entertainment
3: content.
4: But that thing was very wrong. And then her husband, but I just feel like, I mean, for her husband to, like, you know, marry her, both of them should have, you know, talk about such things. Okay, I'm an entertainer, and then some of them can be quite, you know, not too, can be quite shady. But I just feel like it's just their thing. married couples, you have to talk about it before you say yes to this man or say yes to this woman. And I feel like I agree with Rita. It's just agreement. If the husband agrees that okay, you can do such things, and it's fine, it means that thing.
1: Mm. Yeah, for real, we're picking. I don't think that same is their thing. She has never been out like this for this kind of dragging.
0: You cannot speak for somebody that you do not live in their house.
1: No. It's not about their house. If she's being dragged, yes, we will know. We've not had any track record of her like this in this manner.
0: You just say you haven't seen her on social media doing something like this. Yeah.
4: You don't know what people do behind closed doors.
1: No, we're talking about what we see.
0: What we see at the audience.
1: Yes, that's what we're talking about. Yeah. We've not seen any of it. Like, this is the first time. So, say this is how they do. I don't think she's known for that. It's just a one-time
0: thing. Are you defending?
1: Yes, I'm defending.
4: I don't think you should.
1: No, she did something very bad. I said she did something bad. But, you know, she has come out to put an apology. She has come out to do an apology.
2: She feels like she was enjoying the moment from the video I saw.
1: Stop it!
2: She was enjoying the moment. Like, she was feeling herself.
1: Stop it!
2: Yeah!
1: No! Why is Sike not his head?
5: Honestly, I felt she enjoyed that moment.
1: Ah, we are together, CK.
5: Even when she came out to apologize, she was just smiling.
1: She was just smiling. Why are you guys?
5: I'm sorry, you Nigerians. I'm sorry. What's that?
2: Like, the apology was kind of a sarcastic apology.
1: Hey, yeah. Oh, from where I stood, I didn't see what you guys saw.
3: She just wanted to do what she felt was right later on. So that's why she came out to apologize publicly.
2: Yeah, she just wanted to.
3: She just wanted to clear her name.
1: You know that thing. Oh, you
5: think it's been long? She's been.
1: She trended.
3: She did for clout.
1: Please. She didn't do for any clout.
0: I'm just like, listening to you girls have the debates. She did it for clout. I feel like she enjoyed the moment. I feel like Yeda, I feel like this, I feel like that. Now, I want to say something, but then before I say what I want to say, let's go on a short break. And when we get back, I would say what I want to say, because we've got bills to pay.

0: loud and clear.
1: We know you can. 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
2: Who gets the spotlight when work speaks louder than words?
3: Who do we celebrate when excellence becomes a standard?
2: The innovators.
3: The professionals.
2: The bold thinkers.
3: The game changers.
4: This is not just another evening on the calendar. This is the evening Nigeria's marketing communications ecosystem takes a moment to say, we see you, we celebrate you, we honor you. 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ASRA 2026. 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

0: Well, while we were, you know, trying to pay our bills, we had this very handsome sweet man. We had this very handsome sweet man come into the studio to give us, he needs to give us the tea. So we have Ajiba in the building. Ajiba is the love of my life. I'm saying this on air. Ajiba is the absolute love of my life. Ajiba, yes. How are you doing?
1: I'm good. It has been a very
0: long time
1: on Border Room.
0: Yeah.
1: It's a crazy day for me. But when Ella called me yesterday and, you know, I'm like, Omo, I got turn up for my baby.
0: Oh, thank you.
1: That kind of thing.
0: Thank you.
1: Some people will call them bare minimum, but...
0: The chemistry, as you guys can see, the chemistry between the I and Ajibo is undeniable.
1: Yeah. Some people will call them bare minimum.
0: Bare minimum. The bare minimum for me.
1: Turn up for my baby.
0: Anyway.
1: Do you know what I was doing? I was recording a set. I have like a full crew.
0: So you guys are doing like a full production?
1: Yes, we are doing like a full production. So I told them, Mama, I guess go for this
0: pull up.
1: Team.
0: Yeah.
1: So when I finish, I go come back. Oh. Then if I don't meet up, then go record me after.
0: Bare minimum.
1: Well, some people go call it bare minimum.
0: From a man. Anyway, we are talking about the, court case wahala.
1: Yeah.
0: We are not mentioning names.
1: Yeah.
0: But during the weekend, we saw videos of this particular comedian and
1: which one
0: artist.
1: I know they mention names for court case wahala. I don't understand. Kiloche, I bet mention names.
0: Okay, so we saw Worry Pekin, the comedian and the artist Timaya on stage. And there was this sort of chemistry between the both of them where Timaya grabbed her in a very provocating manner.
1: The only reason why I go there a little bit lenient with Real Worry Pekin.
0: Yeah.
1: Now say, over time, over the years, you know they see him for that kind of
2: exactly setting. What I said.
1: Now listen. That is the only reason why I go there a little bit lenient. Like the leniency where I go give him, now like 2/100.
0: Mm-hmm.
1: You get
0: 2/100. That's yes. No, you're not being lenient. Then.
1: I did that's lenient. Very... That's how little. The like the leniency way I go give them. Now another thing we go actually increase that leniency, that percentage of leniency where I give them.
0: Yeah.
1: Now say, from what we they see for social media, she is one person that respects the husband, and I love the way she carries the family.
0: Okay.
1: You get. Okay. Trust me. If no be this thing to where I don't mention right now, no worry. No worry.
0: What's going to happen?
1: No worry. She don't mess up with that. Now let me tell you something here.
0: Yeah.
1: As a married man, as a married woman, there are things you don't do.
2: Yeah.
1: It gets settings where them no supposed see you. I saw the apology video that she made. Say anytime where Timaya they sing that particular song, Timaya beckons on a girl to come on stage, and in the course of performing the song, the girl will have to jump on him and all of those things.
0: But I don't think there is anything like that.
1: You are married. No, I've seen Timaya.
0: You've seen something like that?
1: And that's his style.
0: Okay.
1: So she said that some other person, you know, told her to go, and she went.
0: So Mama, it wasn't even Timaya that called her up on stage.
1: She said that she was on the stage or behind the stage. Mm.
0: Already?
1: Yeah, but she did around the stage, very close to where Timaya was performing. So somebody told her, Are you worried you can go now and all of those things. Mama, I respect you, but I'm going to call a spade. Omo, a very big mess up with that. And it is a spit on your husband's face, truth be told. Again, as a married person, there are things you don't do. If not me, my wife do that kind of thing, you are going to have a timeout.
0: And that timeout?
1: Yes.
0: Out of the marriage?
1: That timeout now make you go think about your life. If you no go for that timeout, I go for the timeout. Like, you see that space? Man and man don't have the same space for some time. You understand? Man and man no. Now that's
0: same
1: a particular space for some time, and that is what it is. You get It's just like when you go on social media now, you see women that are makeup artists,
0: yeah,
1: using their husbands
0: to, you know,
1: for moi.
0: Yeah. Moi is just a short definition of makeup artist.
1: Okay, now you're a makeup artist. I don't know, man. No, saying they write all the plenty things, they go write more. Okay, yeah. Moi are the makeup artist.
0: Yes, makeup artist. M-U-A.
1: What did they call the person where they make up?
0: Muse. Okay, yes, sharp. The muse.
1: As full-fledged man, you go to muse. Because of saying they try impress.
0: But it's bare minimum.
1: That is not bare minimum. And they don't start them. You don't the trend.
0: Yeah.
1: So if a woman a makeup artist, she can't expect her husband to do that, and her husband refuses, it will come be say the man no love the wife.
0: Okay.
1: But that is totally wrong. That is outrightly wrong. Because waiting be the thing we consign makeup on a man's face. But right now we don't be trend.
0: It's and
1: we
0: trending on social media. Yes.
1: Everybody don't they keep quiet about that.
0: Yes.
1: You get another thing that will never happen to me is for me to condescend so low to shoot content where my wife is commanding me or where my wife is disrespecting me.
0: Are there things
1: and
0: like
1: yes,
0: that?
1: Yes, there are. It is happening on social media.
0: For real?
1: Yeah, it is. You get because everybody now they try make the nobody the hard man. Everybody now they try the, you know, really really soft. Everybody now they try the accommodating, and in the course of being accommodating, in the course of being soft, you they lose yourself. There are things men do not do, whether you are doing it for trend, whether you are doing it for anything at all. You get some kind of settings where they don't see you.
0: So in other words,
1: you get
0: worry
1: so
0: keen.
1: You see that setting, like I said, it don't make sense. My wife, they jump on an artist and you, they grab her. How about now? It doesn't make sense. Okay, let's assume now that reverse is the case. Let me could just assume, say reverse not the case. Somebody like Thames now. On the first stage, they sing. Then Ikechukwu can't they close. Then Thames can call Ikechukwu come up on stage. And the next thing, in the course of the singing, Thames go come jump on Ikechukwu. Ikechukwu go hold on.
0: No.
1: She done the shout. No. But yeah, that is the truth.
0: But that was what, that was exactly what worried me.
1: Now waiting happen. Like, now waiting happen. And enough. We have seen, you know, concerts where women that are married or engaged or in serious relationships lose themselves. It is not the first time it is happening. It they happen on a regular. You could just see Chris Brown do show. The next person, the next thing, she don't call, he don't call out again. The next thing, after everything we then do, we could see the girl get serious relationship. Now for this social media, all of us they have forgotten the artist that did that. If let's say Omalay or something like that, a man. I don't forget the artist we do, but it was done.
0: I think you're talking of it's Omalay.
2: Omalay. Yeah. Yes.
1: Good.
0: His UK concert.
1: Now the man pay for the ticket or something like that.
0: No, I think the girl later came out to grant an interview where she said that the man was feeling down, and she asked, she like he knew that Omalay was her favorite artist.
1: Okay.
0: So
1: the guy was feeling down, or the girl was feeling down.
0: The guy was feeling down. Okay. So like she, I think she said she paid for the ticket for the
1: down.
0: Both of
1: I
0: them.
1: I did feel
0: and
1: down.
0: She was trying to make him happy.
1: I feel down.
0: Yeah.
1: And they try make me happy. You can't pay for ticket concert only for you to go for the ticket concert to do, to can't do that kind of thing. Am I supposed to feel up?
2: Down the
0: they
2: more.
0: Broke up.
2: Down the low.
0: They broke up after that. But there were
1: do
0: like
1: you understand.
0: There were so many conversations around that.
1: Trust
0: the both
1: me.
0: Of them granted interview. The
1: trust,
0: both of them.
1: Trust me, if we start doing crazy things around the female celebrities way we like, the social media no go contain us. And that is the truth. If men start doing crazy things around the female celebrity.

0: celebrities they really love, social media no go contain. And that is the truth. You understand?
1: Yeah.
0: And that is the simple truth.
1: Mm-hmm.
0: But then again, you know, now woman do this one. She don't come out, come back. Hey, me they leave her now. Now woman, now why them center podcast go to say she be girl's girl? If a girl does something, let her be. She's a girl's girl. Have you ever seen any man coming out to say that he's a man's man? Or he's a boy's man?
2: They are seen men.
1: Yeah,
0: you understand? Waiting with day on a bro code. And waiting bro code, they talk, be say, Oga, on how you be my bro. If you mess up, I go call you out. And that was the reason why a lot of men called Chiki out after what he did. I'm just giving you an instance of bro code.
1: Okay.
0: But whenever you hear things like girl's girl, no matter the kind of atrocity where the girl commit, you go see woman or women.
1: It's just like
0: rally around and waiting Linda
1: class,
0: classy,
1: yeah,
0: go on that.
1: They are classy lady that murdered the
0: even after waiting happened last week where we see a woman where they molest her child, another woman actually had the F13 to sit down facing the camera. To tell us that she don't ask for forgiveness and make me leave and say other people they commit worse cases or they do worse things.
1: I think we're in trouble.
0: Do you understand?
1: Like,
0: it?
1: I think we're in trouble.
0: For me personally, there are things that you cannot do if we did in a relationship. There are things I will not do if I am dating you. And whether you get money past me. Or I get money past you. My respect is non-negotiable.
1: And the same applies to your wife.
0: And the same applies to my wife. There are things like even if saying I me get money past you, there are things I will not do.
1: Okay.
0: That is the kind of respect and the kind of regard I have for you.
1: Okay.
0: At any point in time, see, people they confuse respect with fear. Mm. They confuse the both of them. Now, fear is you dey here. Because you're here, I no go shift this thing. Because if I shift this thing, you go vex for me. But anything will make you come out here now. I go shift this thing, carry him through it.
1: And nothing will happen.
0: And you no go do anything.
1: Yeah.
0: And the only thing where I need to do now to find out where I throw it and keep him back before you come back. But if you respect me and I tell you not to shift this thing, because of the respect you have for me, you're not going to shift it no matter what. You get. I know, say, we are humans. We make mistakes sometimes. But that mistake is too expensive for a woman
1: that is married with children.
0: We don't marry with children. And allow me to say this.
1: Okay.
0: Allow me to say this.
1: Okay.
0: I feel that, like, the reason why she did that was after, you know, that... we sabi has already what he picking day before.
1: Don't, please.
0: But that is the truth.
1: No. Let's not.
0: I'm serious. I am serious.
1: Let's not say that.
0: I'm serious. I am serious.
1: I don't want to say it.
0: I am not joking.
3: It's not she's flexible.
0: I am not joking. We sabi as rewarded picking day before, and we sabi as she day now. Let us assume that this event happened when rewarded picking was what she used to be or who she used to be. Are you trying to tell me, say, do you want to begin, go get my come out, go jump? Who give her strength to jump? Even if she jump onto my house, I want a career.
2: And you know, she said it.
0: So,
2: she
0: these
2: said
0: are the
2: because,
0: issues.
2: Because I've lost weight.
0: These are the issues. Do you get it? We don't do for a year, we begin the debate, a woman that has her body done.
1: Yeah.
0: Do you get it? Yeah. These are the issues.
1: So, you feel like, okay, sorry. You feel like the reason she's able to actually do what she did was because she got her body done.
0: I'm not saying that it is the reason.
1: Okay.
0: But I'm not saying that it is just the reason. But I did tell you, say, it follow.
1: That's one of the reasons why she did what
0: check
1: she did.
0: Check him now.
1: So if she was
0: because of say she don't deal like that.
1: But the husband supported her.
0: That is the husband. The husband did not support her for her to come and jump on Timaya months later.
4: He supported
0: trust
4: her
0: me.
4: Because of her health reasons.
0: Ikechukwu supported her because it was the best thing to do for his
1: time.
0: Wife at that particular time. Orun Ikechukwu ma na in some point. Now, Ray Wari Pekin's life, after she don't do that thing, that she was going to jump on an artist for an artist to grab her like that, if or think twice. And that is the truth. Ikechukwu is, Ingo definitely think twice. Because all the disrespect, do you know how crazy it is? Like, how a man feels, say, in wife or in babe, they text somebody constantly, another man constantly.
1: Texting, you know.
0: Normal texting, you know.
1: We're not even talking.

0: don't have anything to do with those people.
1: Okay.
0: You get.
1: Okay.
0: And that is one thing entertainment exposes you to.
1: Okay, there's...
0: Entertainment exposes you to a lot of people.
1: Let me interrupt you there.
0: Yeah, hit me.
1: When I asked you the question, you said that you are not going to marry somebody that is into entertainment. Yeah. Why did you say that?
0: Because, you know, they work.
1: A lady that is into entertainment.
0: A not they work.
1: Why doesn't it work?
0: I want a work. Man, they say, woman, they say. Oh, and they leave children for.
2: So women should not work.
3: No, you can work.
0: What are you saying? I'm not saying that women should not work.
2: Okay.
0: Just now let us also let us use Ikechukwu and Wewori Pikin as another instance. Wewori Pikin are the entertainer. Ikechukwu is not into entertainment.
2: Yeah.
0: You get throughout the period of time where Wewori Pikin they go for her tours. Is it possible to say Ikechukwu day in Nigeria with the children?
1: They have a nanny, or they have.
0: Waiting nanny want to join.
2: Ikechukwu's sister is with them.
1: Yes.
0: And that's the thing. But the most important thing is that now Rewadi Pikin be the loud person. Now she be the person with the entertainment. You get Ikechukwu know the entertainment.
1: So
0: you understand that kind of thing.
1: In other words,
0: I am not if I date in a relationship where my woman happens to be the person with the entertainment. Common sense suppose tell me say Omo. Your wife the entertainment.
1: Mm-hmm.
0: You understand, you know, what it entails for somebody to be an entertainer.
1: Mm-hmm.
0: Because of that, any work way they do, now work way go actually keep you closer to the family. I have an uncle, he's back in Nigeria. Now, in they do contract work, all this security kind of work. So his work they allow him pay for house more. Because all he needs is call this person, send them where to work. After that, you pay him and he pays his workers. That's the kind of work he does. But his wife, they come out to go work. When he came back, we were having a conversation. He tell me, say, he brought back his son because he wants his son to school in Nigeria. So my mom made Eba Gary. And my mom go there ask him, your son go fit chop Gary? Tell him, say, yes, now, why not? See, every afternoon for in house, he made it mandatory that his children will be eating Gary. Say now him be the person we win his children. You get now him training kids. So because of saying him training kids, in danger of waiting in children they chop and waiting in children no they chop. Because now him be the person where they ask.
1: Mm-hmm.
0: In wife they come out. Do you get it? So is what you should be. I'm not saying that you shouldn't work as a woman. That is not what I'm saying. But if you are the person that is doing entertainment, and now you be the woman, me we be the man, I guess
1: you have to pull back.
0: I guess pull back.
1: So let's assume you're not in the entertainment industry.
0: Yeah.
1: Would you still get married to somebody that is in the entertainment
0: industry?
1: If
0: I know the entertainment industry and I see a woman with the entertainment industry and I pursue with me and I'm like, I go for her.
1: You said no.
3: Miracle
0: go
3: for her.
2: No, I said go that you her. Like.
0: Okay. I go for her.
1: Okay.
2: Yeah.
0: Do you understand?
2: I agree with you.
0: I go for her. But not be saying make I they do entertainment, make my wife they do entertainment. The best thing you can do in entertainment industry, as my wife used to be my manager. You know, pass like that.
1: I mean, if she's your manager, it also entails that some
2: she will also be outside.
1: She will also be outside.
0: I tell you,
1: with you.
0: Entertainment sweets you, rock you, do you anything as my wife will you be. The highest you can ever do in the entertainment space, not to manage me. You know, pass like that.
3: Really?
0: Yes. Because two of us know Phoebe Pukuli. Make we they always stay outside. Awesome. Who you they leave the children for?
1: Okay.
0: They never trust family member finish na nanny. Pikin never trust the mama finish. Not be Pikin mama na do a waiting she do.
1: Oh yeah.
0: Pikin never trust mama finish. They never trust family member finish na nanny. You won't go trust with who? See what thing happened to. I'm sorry, I'm going to bring this up, but that is the truth. What happened between Davido and Choma? Which you guys to find? Na person tell Choma me she go back. How many other trips Davido don't do where you see Choma they follow Davido come back to mom? These are realities. I don't know whether na from na like that it take happen, but now wait till we see. Again, when we see, if you look here, you see Davido, do your eyes more, you will see Choma. But the recent content with Davido they drop, now Israel will see Davido with.

0: peso. Check him now. Be like.
1: Chuma could be there, but you guys.
0: We know they see him. I didn't tell you which way they see. Everybody knew. Before the tragedy that happened to that family happened, see Davido, see Chuma. Everybody, they call them intentional couple. As Yama base, we know they see Chuma with Davido as we think they see him before. Because those years, Chuma been they do wife, they do PA for Davido. But now, what do we know say Chuma they do for Davido? An accountant, because Davido talks say, oh, more now Chuma they control my funds. Do you get it? So, two people know fit they outside.
1: In marriage.
0: In marriage, it's not possible. Check two Nollywood actors, actor and actress we marry. Alpha.
2: Stand and say I'm blessing.
0: Which one be stand and say I'm blessing? That one is just one. Check the rest.
2: Okay, I've got one. Who else?
0: You get, take the rest.
2: Linda Ejiofor and her husband. Ejiofor.
0: This one, they try to prove me wrong.
2: Ah, but
0: check the rest.
3: Too.
0: How many? How many? That is the truth of the matter. How many? You get. Shout out to the people we be say, them the entertainment industry together. Mm. And then they fight so hard to put the family together.
1: Yeah.
0: Even with every problem, every base, every kasala, every yawa with the sub for the industry. Mm. It is not easy. It is totally, definitely not easy.
1: Yeah.
0: And I'll wait for Mwabizuna.
1: Mwabizuna.
0: I can never be doing entertainment and my wife is doing entertainment.
1: It's not possible. It's not possible. Anyway.
0: It's not possible. It's either I do the entertainment, which I'm doing right now, and my wife's, you know, does. I'm not saying that she should stay at home. Do
1: but she does
0: whatever
1: something else.
0: Else you want
1: to
0: do.
1: Okay, let's get to hear from the listeners. And
0: so that's it. So, Rewari Peking, if you tried, I don't give you, this is why they give you now benefit of that. If you try this again,
1: she's never going to do that. Let's get to hear from the listeners. What their thoughts are. Would you be getting married to an entertainer? And where do you draw the line as an entertainer if you're married? 0916-000-5945. Or you could call us on 0916-000-4945. Anyway, while we wait for the callers, I think I would love to hear from Miracle. Okay, just Miracle, you have to hold. No, I think we all agree with what you said. We all agree with what you said. Yes, for peace to reign. Hello, good evening.
4: Well, I agree. My name is Odazi.
1: Good evening, Ma Odazi.
4: Good evening, my dear. I believe in some of the things you said. Mr. Ogabe, let me tell you something. Every job has its own treasures. Yeah?
1: Yes, it does.
4: A woman that is entertaining world, she throws herself against her man. What is wrong with that? If she likes him so much, you got to choose. What do you want to choose? A beautiful lady that's Rihanna and the rest can throw themselves up on a man. I believe it's a part of the act.
1: Okay, you believe what they did on stage is a part of the act and not necessarily something that is bad. Okay. Thank you so much. Thank you so much, Ma Odazi. Thank you very, very much. She believes it's a part of the act to keep the crowd talking and also to keep the people having conversations like we are having right now. Hello, good evening.
5: Yes, hello.
1: Good evening.
5: Okay, it's a rock star in Anambra State.
1: Okay, rock star in Anambra State. Welcome to Powder Room.
5: Yeah, thank you very much. Okay, so what I want to say is that it depends on the level of maturity between the both of them, actually.
1: Yes.
5: So, like in the Nollywood industry, you can see there are some men that are well cut out for playing all these lovey-dovey, lover-boy things and stuff.
1: Mm.
5: So, one of your colleagues said they should have a discussion.
1: And that's some sort of agreement on the deal breakers.
5: Yes, it gets to a point when you look at these things, you might feel like this person is no longer acting this role. Now he's now living the role. Alright? This role is now his life. He's now living, enjoying the moment. He's no longer like he's acting. So it should get to that point where you draw a line like this. Now that you're married, you shouldn't exceed this.
1: Yeah.
5: Or you should.
1: You shouldn't do this and you shouldn't do that. All right. Thank you so much, Rockstar. Thank you so much. The call lines are still very much open. 0916-000-5945. Or you could call us on 0916-000-4945. While we wait for the callers, I think it would be nice to get you girls to give us, like, you know, what you think, your final thoughts about the conversation that we've been having so far. So I'd love to hear from Miracle.
2: Okay, this woman we are talking about is my woman, and by now I'm sure we all know about that. But what she did, I'm not going to say, because I'm a huge fan of hers. I would say or cover up the act itself was very terrible. When I saw it, I was disappointed, and I knew what was coming for her. I was very disappointed and sad. So where we draw the line in marriage, especially for those in entertainment, is very, very important. Because just like Ajibo said, there are certain things you shouldn't do as a married woman. There are certain places they should not find you as a married woman or a married man. That was a very big deal breaker.
1: Okay.
2: So I would say that we should learn to draw the line at every point.
1: Anyway, for lack of time, just one line of sentence from AJ. One line of sentence.
3: I would just say everybody should just know how to keep boundaries. Oh.
1: Thank you, boundaries. Rita?
6: Okay, for me, do I love Worry Picking? Yes. Am I a supporter of what she did? No. So she was totally wrong.
2: Yeah.
6: But boundaries and respect should be prioritized in marriages.
1: Okay. Princess.
7: So I would say there is a saying, a woman is a man's pride. So if you're married to a partner, I think you should always do the right thing. Over familiarity shouldn't cause you to disrespect your partner. And secondly, too, even if you're more successful too. Even if you're more successful, you should always do the right thing and don't disrespect your partner.
1: All right. Thank you so much. Thank you for joining us on Powder Room today. We are going to have to be wrapping up at this time because we don't have a lot of time on our hands. I think our time is up already. We are going to see you next week, Tuesday. Do not forget to keep it locked on Urban Radio with us.
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3: 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Abi something they move inside your belly, like pekin. No be pekin on a fibroid, or you never reach 35 to 40 years, but your monthly visit no they flow well, or you know they flow at all. You think say you don't enter menopause, but no be so, or you get irregular menstruation. You they experience noisy stomach or infection like gonorrhea, staphylococcus, or sexually transmitted infection, or you they get eye problem, or your eye they come out water, or you know if you see far. I, Chief Ifalere, the husband of all pregnant women, Baba testimony, they life and direct himself for stand two. I say stand two. Inside ESBS Independence Layout, Enugu, my telephone number now 070-6408-577. Again, 070-6408-577. If you forget my name, don't forget my stand number for stand two. I say stand two. Visit Chief Ifalere, a.k.a.
4: Oko Oloyu,
3: the husband of all pregnant women. Baba testimony. Also, you will be man. To go near woman, they shame you. Because your manhood know they work well. You they get quick ejaculation, watery sperm, low sperm count, low libido. As a man, as they wake up for morning, your manhood supposed follow you they wake up now, or severe scratching. Now infection cause some more. And that's now why we go conduct tests for you. To know exactly the type of infection you get. Come on, let me use my elderly experience to handle your matter. Make your wife no look outside. God will remember Sarah, go remember you this year. Abby, you think saying a spiritual problem or you don't work, go up and down. They look for solution. This is
4: Oko Oloyu,
3: the husband of all pregnant women. Baba testimony. As them they call me, I there for the ongoing herbal exhibition inside ESBS Independence Layout, Enugu. The thing we go make drug no effective, we say the route no complete. That's why they tell you say, visit Chief Ifalere, a.k.a.
4: Oko Oloyu,
3: the husband of all pregnant women, Baba testimony, for ongoing herbal exhibition inside ESBS Independence Layout, Enugu. This is my phone number, 070-6408-5787. Again, 070-6408-5787. Bye for now. Hello, greetings to our dear people of Enugu State and its environs. Now, Baba Imole, the greeting now, aka the Light Eye Man. I day for stand 17. I say stand 17 for the ongoing herbal trade fair at ESBS Independence Layout, Enugu. Or you can reach me on 08074097278. As in I know say na I be the king of the body. We go there very, very careful. Make nothing happen for amo. If you notice anything, we no correct for your eye. Like say itching, scratching of the eye. Abi you know the fit read Bible or water they come out for your eye. Just visit Babi Muli, aka the Light Eye Man. I day for star 17. You can reach me on 08074097278. Eye problem, they different too. So you must ensure to know your own problem. Because eye is the most important part of the body. Anything way affect eye, don't affect your life. Oh. Don't wait until tomorrow. Because tomorrow may be too late. Come to stand number 17. I say stand 17 for ongoing herbal exhibition at ESBS Independence Layout in Enugu. Maybe you have been taking medicine for years. Or maybe na bad people do you. Whether na spiritual problem, just visit me because I'm a Yoruba man. This is now my first time of coming to the East. God
5: go answer your prayer.
6: You go know say God bless Nigeria with correct roots and herbs. Don't forget na only eye problem at the handle. If you know the fit read text message, your eye they read. If they come out water, abi you know they drive motor for night. Maybe you don't go test. They confirm say na high sugar level. It may be in your blood or in your urine. Due to inability of pancreas to produce natural and insufficient insulin, it can result to excess urinating, most especially at night, 5 to 10 times before daybreak. I've been thirsty every time. Loss of memory, dry mouth with mouth odor. All this can affect the sense organ, make it look like say harmattan they cover eyes every time. I, Master David, Ogbonge, High Medicine, where we they call Vika and Ologbojo Cleanser. Don't forget to Babi Mule, aka the Light Eye Man, day for stand 17. I say stand 17 for ongoing herbal exhibition at ESBS Imprintis Layout, Enugu. Sometimes, sir, if person stand for your front, it go come be like say two people stand for your front. Abi they no cover for taste, say na cataract, glaucoma, short-sightedness or long-sightedness, whatever it may be. Stop applying self-medication. Just visit me, the Light Eye Man. Also, having long-term bacterial infection, which is not well treated, can cause a worm-like movement in the eye. Don't lose hope, my people. Just visit me, Babi Muli, aka the Light Eye Man. I therefore stand number 17 for ongoing herbal exhibition at ESBS Imprintis Layout, Enugu. 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
7: 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This message is from Prince Oba Ayodele, Action Koboko, the Man Energy. I am a Tradomedical Herbal Specialist from Abeokuta, Ogun State, and I handle only man erectile-related problems. So, if you be man, we no fit maintain correct, strong balance and lasting erection for a good time satisfaction with your partner when it is time for action as a result of total loss of urge of feelings for woman, weakness of erection, quick ejaculation at point of play, your body, the do rise and fall. Abi, you know they even rise it at all. If you do any small thing at sharp, you don't tire. Abi, you wake up for morning for your body to stand up strong and active like your fellow man on our Allah. Abi, you be man who will get problem with the quality and quantity of your semen production. You get low sperm count. Watery sperm, abi absence of sperm cells. That is, your body no they produce any water at all to impregnate your partner. Make una worry no more. Because Prince Oba Ayodele, Action Koboko, the king of man problems, don't land with complete body checkup equipment plus better natural herbal medicine to help all man body the strong and active kakaraka as a complete man. I day for inside ESBS radio compound for independent layout to Enugu. I occupy stand number 4. Stand number 4. Prince Ayodele, Action Koboko, the man energy. Stand number 4. I occupy stand number 4. My telephone number na is 0706659001. Abi, you be man, we carry big body, but your engine is small past your age, or you notice it say one or the two of your down egg, the biggie pass the other, make una come out too. Abi, you de pee 3 to 6 times before they break, or you no fit urinate freely because of pain or delayed urination, or you notice bloody stain inside your urine. You no fit old pee for body reach toilet. Any small thing you don't pee for body. Abi you dey pee with support of pipe as a result of prostate or urinary tract infection. Abi you get diabetes, maybe high blood sugar. Abi you get pile where they cause pain and bloody stain if you want toilet. Or you get vein problems like stroke, paralysis, serious accident around your waist or spine will affect any of the vein where they supply power down to your manly functions. Abi you get any kind of bacteria infections. Make una come out too. Abi you be man of 50 to 70 years and above. Where they claim to say I be old man na age make me weak. My brother, no be so. As age no stop you from enjoying yourself if you are physically fit enough. I advise all man to stop taking unnecessary hard drugs or manpower, all in the name of enjoyment. It is never a solution to your weakness at all. Come out. My Enugu office is there beside Castle Majestic Hotel, Ogui Road, Enugu. For Unsuka, We dey for Odenigbo Road opposite Ebano Plaza, Nsukka. 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Stand number 4. 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
3: I'm elderly man with elderly experience.
0: Dear listener, I would like you to listen very, very well to what I shall be talking about because it promises to be informative and educative. Information, they say, is power. What is male sexual dysfunction? Male sexual dysfunction simply means inability of a man to satisfy his woman during man and woman jollification. This is a very disgraceful problem for man. The primary causes of this problem could be too much of sugar in the blood system, old age, or somebody who is under stress, hypertension, long time of infection in the system, someone who is always masturbating, or someone who is having pile problem.
4: Long time infection, severe waist pain and stomach noisy, inching for the body and movement all over the system.
0: You man that is listening to me, what I only specialize on is this male sexual dysfunction. Therefore, don't allow what is curable to scatter your happy home. You young man also who have not married, stop embarrassing yourself before your woman. Stop cheating on her because this can make her to look elsewhere for satisfaction. Some man, within some minutes, they have come up, whereas their woman have not been satisfied at all during man and woman affair. If you are in this condition,
4: I dey inside ESBS, Radio Station Premacy, here in Enugu. I occupy stand number 18.
0: Or better still, you can call me on 070-32-32-3328. 070-32-32-3328 for more information and enlightenment. Remember, my dear listener, I only specialize on male sexual dysfunction, as I said. Therefore, I'm not expecting any woman to come. Any woman that eventually come, maybe because she wants to get the drugs for her husband or her loved ones. We are going to test you with our computerized diagnosis machine to know exactly the causes of your own problem before we embark on the treatment. After this thorough investigation, you take your drug as prescribed. You will never remain the same in Jesus' name. I am not God, but I am created for your purpose. Organ and Madam, traditional medicine are still working fine like in the olden days. That is why you see our forefathers marry more than one wife during their own time, because their power is more than what a single wife can handle, and they don't play with traditional medicine. As I used to say, root and herbs are free gift from God, and they are benefit for the mankind. Call me on 070-32-32-33-28. 070-32-32-33-28.
4: When you enter inside the premises, make sure you see stand number 18.
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4: 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Make sure you enter inside and look for stand number 18. Our people said, no smoke without fire. 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
1: Lele. Oh my dear people of Nigeria. Hello, my dear people of Africa. You want to work inside health sector? 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Make you follow become certified nursing assistant, medical assistant, or caregiver? 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Where they happen for African University College of Science and Technology, where they for Abuja. 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
2: Well, for now, they listen to me now. This is na person where bring Ogbonge informate for una. And this person where won't follow na talk now. Na person where get the experience, person where get the people for mind. And person where no one make you they depend, can they wait for government job. Person where won't help train you. Especially una where we say una love health, generally. So, very quickly, good evening once again and welcome to the show.
3: Good evening, my brother.
2: Quickly introduce yourself.
3: My name is Doris Dane. Now, me be the executive director for the non-governmental organization where they call Push Africa.
2: Okay.
3: What do they do for our organization? We say they work around ways where we will take reduce unemployment, where we will take reduce poverty for Nigeria and the rest of Africa. And the way that we go about them, now to encourage young people to acquire skills where they're viable, where they help them to transition from classroom training to the workplace. We encourage people to learn vocational education, to start small businesses, to be able to do something that would empower them economically. I mean, you know, they study the formal education where we go for university, but we're saying that it makes no sense for you to go spend 6 years, 5 years, 4 years in the university and you are coming out and still unemployed. Why don't you do something where, as you finish the schooling, you are getting into the workplace immediately? So we champion this course of encouraging only programs where after training, young people can transition immediately from classroom to the workplace. And we do this in three sectors, in the media, tech, and in healthcare. And one of the things where we particularly focused about lately now the healthcare sector. We provide training opportunities for young people to acquire skills to become nursing assistants, medical assistants, and caregivers so that immediately after the training, they can get into the healthcare space to work in hospitals, in clinics, and in healthcare facilities for home and abroad. So we've been talking about this program since last year to encourage people. We are looking at training 10,000 young people in six cities in Nigeria, Abuja, Lagos, Port Harcourt, Kano, Enugu, and Benin City. We organized this training since last year, September, and it has been nothing but impactful and amazing. And that's the reason we're here today.
2: For these other places, you know, still they do the training this period, meaning people where you say they go like to participate. Other states where you just mentioned, then still there at this time?
3: Yes, our office is fully functional as we speak. We're already registering students. Lagos, Abuja, Enugu, Port Harcourt, Benin City, and Kano all get centers or campuses where this training they happen.
2: So in case you did listen to us and you still did look for urgent 2K up and down, in case you did listen to us, you'll be politician. You say, okay, well, even if you know be politician, when they hear me, if you be PA, or maybe you even be member where they represent any constituency, and you feel talk to your senator, this is an opportunity for you to go tell that senator, tell that House of Rep members, say, talk. This thing, if you do them, people no go, they beg you again, no, just do them once.
4: Then empower them.
2: Empowerment. Now you be the watchword now. So, I beg, if you listen to her, take advantage, because the truth is, nobody really cares. Nobody go come help you any red. But when you get them, she talks, say, you get opportunity to work for Nigeria.
4: Yes.
2: So if you be professional caregiver, it is very, very easy for you to jackpot. Because abroad, no be like Nigeria. If you don't get anything to offer, nobody will accept you. Now, that's the truth. So I beg, tell us the cost, especially for those who are just to hear us for the first time.
3: This program, what they talk about, not be any kind corner or short course where they will just come do for 2 weeks, 3 weeks, or what this program will talk about now for 1 year.
2: Ta-da.
3: Yes, and it's equivalent to a diploma. The program is a professionally certified program. And in fact, our accreditation partners now the American Medical Certification Association.
0: Wow.
3: And the Skill Development Council for Canada.
2: Mm. Wow.
3: And we they do this program locally.
5: In Enugu, we they collaborate with Peaceland University.
3: So it's more or less like you are coming into a structured, well-organized, beautiful campus to learn.
2: Mm.
3: The aesthetic of the environment where you go learn, self, you're going to switch your body, you know, be small. Tuition fee has been heavily subsidized for 1 year for 550,000. Mm. 550,000 covers 6 months of classroom training and 6 months of internship in a hospital, clinic, or healthcare center. And in fact, the internship we provide is like transition from the classroom to workplace, because more than 50% of our students after the internship, the hospitals and clinics, they retain them as employees.
2: Yeah.
3: And after that experience, if you get reference letter from that hospital and the certification you can't get, we too, Kuma, we don't promise this one, but we get team where they on hand, where they every day they send emails and communication to employers for UK, US, and Canada. So the possibility to get opportunity to work abroad, even through all day, but this one not a part of the program.
2: Yeah, yeah.
3: Not only talk about only training, you know, to make now here. So now, 550,000, if you're allowed to pay 3 installments. So even with 150,000, you go start. They listen to us now, brother, sister, auntie, uncle, mama, papa, politician, pastor, imam, encourage people. This is our own way to help reduce unemployment for Nigeria. So make them register.
2: Mm. Some people now, when they think, say, ah, I know be graduate, I know be this, I know be that. Uh-huh. So,
3: right,
2: just
3: right,
2: a few seconds,
3: right.
2: Tell us who fit apply for this, who fit take advantage of this offer.
3: Now, we train people not be to become Bachelor of Nursing, and I want to use opportunity quickly. I just now only 10 minutes we get.
2: Yeah.
3: This program not be to become registered nurse. So, you know, if you do registered nurse for 1 year, now nursing assistant and caregivers, for God's sake. So, we don't need physics, we don't need chemistry. Now, practical things where they teach you. So, yes, if you be graduate, you don't get work. And you know, say you study accounting, business, admin, all those things, you know, they solve any problem. Can't do this program. Mm-hmm. You get diploma, OND, even certificate, a WAEC certificate, NECO certificate. You don't get maths, you don't get English, you don't get physics, you don't get chemistry. Come, we will train you. You will work as healthcare assistant, as caregiver for hospitals, for school, for healthcare center, for clinic. So your qualification no matter, but minimum secondary school certificate at least you should have to be part of this program.
2: Okay. Yeah. What did she talk? So Bridge no carry on, because I know plenty of people where they work for UK as caregivers. They no read nursing. They know their medical field.
3: Yes.
2: This one a personal experience.
0: Yes.
2: So is there any last thing where you go like to add just in 10 seconds?
3: And the last thing where I want to talk now when I even start with for the program. We they ask the politicians, then we they ask influential people for community, encourage those people where they ask for urgent 2K. Somebody called us yesterday, say, I get 5 people, I want me to come register. And the people they do for be that.
2: Thank
3: but if they listen and you feel afford them by yourself, 150K to start, make you no wait until somebody help you. Help yourself come and grow for this program.
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3: This is our program, man. We never even call the number. People don't begin call. We thank now for the support. We thank Una.
2: Okay, thank you very much.
3: Thank you so
2: Una, don't hear her finish. So of course, take advantage of this, because the truth about life is nothing is free in free town, and nothing becomes easy. Anything where to be free, meaning say the end, it don't really make sense.
0: Suspect
2: you understand. So please, Mona, reach out to her for more clarification, so that you go also become a certified caregiver.
1: Hello, Nigeria. 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
8: 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I live in Abakaliki.
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Today is the 15th day in the month of September 2026. A very good evening to you. It's minutes past the hour of 6. Glad to have you again on this edition of the Urban Prime Time here on Urban Radio 94.5 FM. My name is Ifeoma Nwabufo. And so today we are looking at a very important discussion that it has been going on for some time, for some months now, and that is the non-implementation of our budget. And this, we are bringing it back to the front burner because yesterday we saw a story that says that the federal government intends to submit the 2027 budget proposal to the National Assembly in September, which is this month. And this is an attempt to advance the budget cycle and also prevent persistent implementation challenges and overlapping fiscal years. Well, in that document that was released by the Budget Office, it disclosed that the draft 2027 to 2029 medium-term expenditure framework and fiscal strategy paper had been concluded since July to facilitate the early presentation of the spending plan. And this timetable indicates that the government intends to send a spending plan to lawmakers about 3 months before the beginning of the 2027 fiscal year. In order to, you know, emphasize how important this early planning should be or is, the Minister of Finance said that harmonizing the assumptions and will help reduce discrepancies between budget expectations and actual economic outcomes. And ahead of the September target, they have fixed 4 p.m. on Friday, September 18th, 2026, as a deadline for ministries, departments, and agencies to submit hard and soft copies of their 2027 copies or proposals, which will have also information attached to it. Well, the circular also introduced a requirement compelling MDAs to submit the laws establishing them alongside their budget proposals, following the controversy over the inclusion of a fake agency in 2026 budget. But this is where it gets a bit tricky, because we have seen so far that from previous reports that 2025 and 2026 budgets, they are yet to be fully implemented. A couple of months ago, we heard that contractors are still being owed. Some ministries and even departments said that funds are yet to be released. So if these previous budgets are yet to be fully implemented, the question is, should we be talking about a new budget? Right. What does this mean for an average Nigerian? When we have seen that previous budgets, they have not really yielded what we anticipated. What does this mean going forward for Nigerians? My name is Ifeoma Nwabufo, and you're welcome to the program.

0: And this evening, to help us make sense of this whole thing, I have with me in the studio public affairs analyst Dr. Chigozie Anaradu. You're welcome.
1: Good evening, Ifeoma. I say good evening to our listeners.
0: All right. This evening, we are already running behind schedule. This is 12 minutes past 6. So let's go into the discussion proper. Well, I know that we have had this discussion a couple of times, and we've talked about the non-implementation of 2024, 2025, and even 2026 budget, because they were passed late. And we are seeing this overlapping and, you know, all of them running simultaneously. But now the federal government says that they are going to present the 2027 budget early enough, at least to prevent overlapping and properly allow the January to December budget cycle. Do you think that this is encouraging, and perhaps maybe it could be a sign of efficiency on the part of the government?
1: Yeah, thank you, Foma. If you ask me, I think the government is trying to do some damage control. Yes, I don't want to say that they show good signs of government that is in confusion, actually, in terms of fiscal management. You know, I have said here, and it, you know, every time it looks like as if it is truer, that budgeting has become more like a ritual in Nigeria, and a ritual that it just needs to be done as a fulfillment of all the laid down protocol, not because we believe in budgeting and fidelity to budget to budget implementation. So all the government at different levels do is to present the document, fulfill the law that you're supposed to present a budget, and go ahead and do what they want to do, even do extra budgetary implementations without people asking questions. So to that extent, you begin to see that when the year comes around, they go and do the same ritual without adhering to the content of the law that would have been passed, because appropriation is a law.
0: It's a law.
1: Because they know that Nigerians don't have the moral power to hold them to ransom to ask questions, they wishwash the thing and get away with it. So that's what we see. If you had seen some seriousness in the government to actually straighten out adherence to budget implementation, You would actually have said, that probably returning the budget cycle to January to December would have made it easier for government to implement the budget religiously. But what is the status? Where are we currently? We have 2024 budget that has not been completely implemented. So we have not seen a public closure on 2024 budget. As you mentioned, we are aware that there are contractors who did projects based on 2024 budget who are still being owed as you and I speak. The 2025 budget, at a time this year, we saw the President of the Federal Republic of Nigeria, President Bola Tinubu, giving orders that 70% of the capital component of the budget should be carried over by the MDAs, ministry departments and agencies, to the 2026 budget. When you are carrying over 70% of the budget, and this was happening in April, May 2026, and you are talking about carrying over 70% of the capital budget, to 2026, what that meant was that in the generosity of the reasoning, that at least 70% of the capital project hadn't been implemented. But we knew that at that material time, 90% of the capital project had not been touched. So that was 2025 budget, because we knew MDAs who had 250 billion naira budget, and they had collected less than 200 million naira. That was why when people were talking about the government had given us regional development commission, it was not making any sense. It just showed that Nigerians weren't thinking. For example, the Southeast Development Commission had about 250 billion in 2025. And as at the close of 2025 in December, only about 5 billion had been released. If that was, if you do that mathematics, it was about less than 5% of the budget had been released. And you are talking about developing a country. You cannot develop a country with recurrent component of budget. It just overhead cost of running government and paraphernalia of government and institutions of government. The real part of budget that develops the society is the capital component of the budget. And as we speak,

0: and take it to wherever they go to without releasing any of the powerful. Those who are constitutionally empowered to act in the absence of Mr. President, to act so. And it means that in the real sense of it, governors may be on holidays too. But why am I saying this? I'm not saying this for the purpose of just criticizing government. I'm saying this because of what happened yesterday when the president was represented in the colloquium or meeting of a sort of the middle belt and North Central stakeholders, and they were talking about the North Central Development Commission.
1: Mm.
0: It was then that the secretary to the government of the Federation, who is from the North Central, reportedly announced that the president had directed that the budgets for the development commissions should be released forthwith, and was even advising that the development commissions should embark on projects that were meaningful and would engender development. This, if I'm, we are at the end of the third quarter of the year. The last quarter is beginning in a matter of in less than fortnight, right? So we have one quarter to go. And for all intents and purposes, I mean, without being uncharitable to the government, I can tell you that by the end of the financial year of 2026, you wouldn't have had 10% of the capital budget of those of the development commissions released. It was just a political statement because they were trying to woo people from North Central to show, because obviously the stakeholders were crying about the lack of projects that had been done in the North Central. And in a bid to pacify them, it was said that Mr. President had directed, whether he directed from France or England, I don't know.
1: So even though that this planning it's been done early enough, there is every possibility of the 2027 budget overlapping with previous ones.
0: In science, we move from what we know to what we don't know. And that is how you can actually find results. So what we know is that there has not been any closure on 2024 budget.
1: Mm.
0: There has not been closure on 2025 budget. We don't even know the status of 2026 budget because the Minister for Finance has not even briefed the Nigerian people on the extent of implementation of the 2026 budget as of the last quarter of 2026. That's where we are. If we run a government that is hinged on transparency, at end of every quarter, the Minister for Finance or the Minister of Finance should actually brief Nigerians who are the owners of this budget, the extent of budget implementation. And mind you, it's not about just the federal government. This should be the same for the state governments and local governments. But everything is shrouded in opacity in Nigeria. And because Nigerian people we have been beaten to the level where we are, anything goes for us. We have not even had opportunity to find food to eat. So we don't even, you can't ask much questions. If you are hungry, you don't have energy to move around. If you ask certain questions, you find yourself where you can't even find the sun of the day. So you get to the gulag. That is why supporters and promoters of government will go on national TV. I'm talking about Reno Mokli, insulting Nigerians and Nigeria by saying that, he didn't believe in the World Bank definition of poverty as those who are living below $2 a day, and said that conversion of $2 a day, that average Nigerians will be comfortable living because he had gone to the market to price yam and price rice, that an average Nigerian should live comfortably on $2 a day. I didn't quite understand how my anger should go when I was watching him live, and I saw such ignorance on display. Or if it was not ignorance, but I think it was crass ignorance. Otherwise, it was a mischief of the highest order. For an ambassador designate not to know that what a person lives on goes beyond the food. It encompasses the energy, cost of energy, cost of transportation, cost of education, cost of health, cost of housing, cost of clothing, the cost of making the person have a life in a day. And he had the temerity to say that he didn't believe in the statistics of the World Bank. But that's aside. I'm telling you the kind of foundations upon which the country revolves in this current era. So bringing the budget early may just be fulfillment of the normal ritual early enough, because we have a National Assembly that doesn't ask questions. In fact, the National Assembly is something less than comatose as we speak.
1: Before we get to the National Assembly, right, because the fact that 2025, 2024, 2025, and even 2026 budgets are yet to be implemented, it raises questions as to whether this 2027 budget will even be successful. Because like, you pointed out something that caught my attention. I could remember that during the 2026 budget defense session, the coordinating minister of health had mentioned, he made a very shocking revelation at that time. He said that out of 218 billion naira that was budgeted for the health sector, only 36 million naira
0: had been
1: released. Right. And, you know, this also why a lot of people are now, you know, questioning what is happening in the health sector. But that is a different discussion for another day. But the question I want to ask you is, should we really be talking about a new budget, or should we, you know, focus on the implementation of the previous ones rather than preparing a new one?
0: If I had the powers, I would do everything to bring the presidency and the Ministry of Finance to brief Nigerians on the level of the implementation of the 2026 budget. Because I'll tell you, what will happen in 2027 is almost predictable.
1: Mm.
0: As we end 2026, we are moving into a year when elections are starting the year. I mean, we know and we have been told that as Mr. President comes back from the working leave, that he will go into the campaigns. And you will tell me, and look at the campaign council, where you have everybody that is involved in governance.
1: Included
0: in the campaign councils, including those who are even marching on the dying bodies of Nigerians. What do I mean? I mean, a situation where you have the chief revenue officer of the country, who is supposed to go to corporate organizations and ask them for taxes, being the revenue officer for the campaign council, you need a primary school pupil to tell you that this is a conflict of interest. That's what I mean. How do you now raise revenue to actually fund the budget? And remember, the budget comes with a lot of costs. So if we're looking at the 2027 year, January, everybody will be soaked with high tension of electioneering and the elections themselves. February, you have the gubernatorial elections and the state assembly elections. After that, I can bet you that those who have done the election will disappear into rest. To come back, those who will be sworn in by May 29, 2027. And that is when you begin to talk about trying to examine how much of Nigerian people's life that have been sorted out as a result of the implementation of the 2027 budget, when we have not had closures on the previous budgets. If you look at the 2026 budget, that's about 68.32 trillion, right?
1: Mm.
0: Out of that, we have about a little above 32.2 trillion budgeted for capital expenditure. Over 15 trillion for debt servicing. And that 15 trillion is almost close to, somewhere heading to 50% of the revenue expectations of the federal government. Because a good part of the budget is expected to be funded by borrowing. The education sector is getting about 15 trillion. The health sector is getting about, I think, something around that region. You know, the security and defense is getting about 15 trillion. The question becomes, those critical sectors of Nigeria, how much of those of the budget, especially the capital components of their budget, how much of them have been implemented so that we can actually begin to measure the outcomes of those budgets in actually reflecting the Nigerian economy, in actually impacting the lives of the people, put side by side with the cries of Nigerians that, look, our lives have become worse. So that it doesn't just look as if people are silly critics of government without actually looking at the statistics. We want to be scientific in the way we look at governance, not playing politics with everything. But the more you want to talk about it, the more the supporters of government will push back and say, oh, you have not seen that this is a sent from heaven that has done what nobody has ever done by removing subsidy. As if that is a favor. Are you aware that this is a year of oil surplus?
1: I mean the Iranian American
0: Israeli war has actually pushed the price of crude, especially the Brent crude of which Nigeria has, to over and above the benchmark.
1: The benchmark was $64.
0: Yes, absolutely. So we have been doing almost about $40 above the benchmark. What has happened to the windfall? Nobody's asking the questions. And yet we have this low level of... In fact, non-implementation of the budgets. And we are not asking questions. At a stage, I had one of the presidential candidates say that... In June 2025, for example, about 4.4 trillion accrued to the Federation account, and only about 1.6 trillion was distributed. What happened to the rest? We live in a country where the system is maxed with high level of opacity, yet we have been so much parole that we don't have what it takes to ask the relevant questions to those who handle the levers of government. And that's why...
1: You know, I'm wondering where the friction lies. Just like you mentioned, I know that the government has, been mentioning that right now we are making more money than before.
0: No, the government doesn't need to mention that.
1: They always reel out macroeconomics showing that we are making more money. And it seems to be true because I think it was in the first quarter of 2026, the Federal Inland Revenue Service revealed that they made 21.3 trillion naira. That was 50% more than what they made in 2025.
0: Absolutely.
1: And you just mentioned the oil benchmark.
0: They won't fall, yeah.
1: Exactly. So assuming we made $7 billion, right? Mm-hmm. Instead of $5 billion, mm-hmm. what happened? Where did the $2 billion, where did it go to?
0: And we're talking about trillions of naira.
1: Where do you think the friction lies?
0: So that's the question that only Taiwo Edile can answer. I mean, I am not in a position to answer the question. I can only second guess. But what is obvious from the way we watch the economic developments in Nigeria is that there is low level of transparency and accountability on the part of government. And government doesn't want to be open to Nigerian people to say this is what we are dealing with or what is happening to the economy. If government awarded contracts running into trillions without proper bidding, you can understand what's going on. And when you ask questions and they come back at you, charging at you as if you have committed a criminal offense. Only the Minister for Finance can explain that. Till date, we don't know what happened between the president and the former minister for finance, Mr. Waleed, that made them to leave off his duties and said he resigned. And, so we don't know the friction they had. But one thing I'm sure of is that government has borrowed so much. When they talk about foreign reserve, I say that what they are talking about is the gross reserve. Because if you put the gross reserve against the debt, you arrive at net reserve. And it's a net reserve that you can actually look at as the real reserve that you can use for imports for a certain period of time. And that is what actually can impact your foreign exchange rating, that can make, for example, Naira begin to come down, begin to firm up, rather, against the US dollar. But you see that despite the political statements that you hear about the foreign reserve going up, the exchange rate is not firming up in favor of the Naira. That tells you that something is wrong with our. It is because we have debts that keep climbing. And like I said, if you have a budget, if you have 40 to 50% of your budget actually allocated to debt servicing, you have a lot to do with. And even as we should be having surplus, most of the Nigerian oil had been mortgaged before now, you know, in forward sales. And Naira for crude deals. So much so that now that the price of crude is going up, we may not be able to benefit from it because we have crude debts. We have debt, the oil that we are owing to some multilateral organizations like the Afrexim Bank that we borrowed money from. And we need to pay the oil. But the problem is the monies that were borrowed, in addition to what was supposed to have been released from the subsidy removal, which was taking money from Nigerian people. Mm. It was taxation. Subsidy removal, devaluation of Naira. What has happened to the monies? Can we actually put those monies side by side with what we can see that government has done? Why has the money not trickled down to actually influence the life of everyday Nigerian? And unfortunately, as the international crude price is rising, the cost of local energy products are rising. Today we are buying 1,400 in some parts of Nigeria, 1,500 per liter of petrol, and there's no cushion for Nigerian people. So more and more people will still get into poverty. So the question is, of what use has budgeting become to Nigerian people? Should we, if we, and when you see this thing that's going on now, given the deadline of Friday, what you see is envelope budgeting. They just look at what they budgeted for 2026, package the same thing and forward to the budget office. And isn't it ridiculous to you, Ifeoma, that the budget office is now asking for laws establishing MDAs? So the Nigerian government doesn't have a dashboard where it sees the legally established institutions in Nigeria. That now you now have to have laws. Well, we know that even some of those agencies that were called fake agencies came with forged laws. So if they submit the laws, they will still pass them. That's what he's saying. He's saying that the government doesn't have an independent dashboard where you can look and say, oh, these are the agencies that we have that exist in government. Also, you can understand why it's a lot hazy. And I say that there's quite a high level of confusion that's going on. And it's because those who are supposed to be in charge don't show that they're actually in charge. Rather, what you see are men and women who have high ambitions, who are trying to take as much as they can from the public till to actually fund their ambitions to lay more clutch on the public finances in future for themselves and the generations that are unborn. And that's why we continue to rule in vicious circles as a people, making motions without actually making a transitional movement.
1: Do you think that this early planning has to do with early positioning for the 2027 election?
0: I think what is happening is trying to score fast political points, because a lot of pummeling has been given to government in terms of lack of fidelity in budget implementation. Everybody sees it. I mean, everybody knows that for once you have a country where three budgets are running in a particular year, and yet there's no clarity about what's going on. So probably government wants to make a point to say that, oh, by 2027 January, would have had the president, maybe before the election, start happening. We'll say the president has signed the 2027 budget. But we don't have half, you know, industrious and critical examination of the levels of implementation of the previous budgets and outcomes that are scientifically measured to show that actually the implementation of those budgets have actually impacted on the lives of the Nigerian people. That's what is lacking, and that's what governance should actually be about. You know, like I said, in the past, Nigeria has had either partial removal of subsidy, as it were. Nigeria has had oil sale windfall, and those governments in the past, whether it was in the era of military regime on the, or the Filipino regime in, from 1999 to date, have been held to account to say what would these windfalls been tied down to, or the subsidy removal. And we have had PTF. I mean, many people do not know that the creation of the PTF by the Abacha regime was as a result of partial removal of subsidy on petrol. I think it was from 10 naira to I'm not sure the amount, but it was around 10 naira to about 12 naira or so, if my memory serves me right, in 1994. And that the Petroleum Trust Fund had to be established. And you could go around today in Nigeria without actually excusing the Abacha regime for the larceny that happened in Nigerian wealth. You can point out to the things that the PTF achieved. So you can look at a few things that Shopee achieved, and so on and so forth. But here we are, going round and round an economic circle. You know, people making political point out of every opportunity without actually looking at measurable indicators of the improvement of the lives of Nigerian people, which I will repeat again without sounding like a broken gong, if I may. Which budgeting and implementation of budget should be about, whether it's at the federal level, I repeat again, state level, or local government level. We have governors that come up at the next cycle of presentation of budget to lie to the people that we have had 95% implementation of the budget, 85% implementation of the budget. When we bring down the budget and look at those projects that we are containing the budget that's being spoken of, you will see that the projects have not experienced 40-50% implementation. And you ask yourself, if the budget has had 90-85% implementation, why are the projects that are in the budget not having the same commensurate level of implementation? It tells you that somebody is telling some lies somewhere. We don't even have local governments coming to the public domain to actually say what has happened to their budget.
1: All right.
0: As I said, when I was in community service, each cycle, for 8 years, each cycle, local government will write to us and say we should submit our needs for budgeting. As I said, I wrote back to the local government and said, look, tell us what has happened to the ones we submitted in the past. What did you trip a trip of laterite in the community, so that you stop wasting my time that I should be used for productive venture?
1: So this should be the people holding their lawmakers accountable.
0: No, absolutely.
1: The lawmakers will hold the president accountable.
0: Absolutely. So we have lawmaking bodies that exist only in theories and only in collection of, you know, what they think are their financial entitlements and opportunistic sharing of public funds. That's what they do, and that's what everybody is struggling head over to get into the house, either the house, the local legislative house, house of assembly at the state level, national assembly by camera, the house of rep, and the senate. At the end of the day, they'll tell you that whatever the president brings, it's okay. Nobody has the fiber to look Mr. President in the face and ask Mr. President what has happened. The reason you saw some lawmakers making a bit of noise the other time was because their political future was on the balance. You know why? They were supposed to get their, what they call a constituency project, implemented from the release of the capital budget of the MDS. So because they hadn't been released, their constituency project had not been implemented. And they, as we speak, they don't know what to campaign with for the people. And that's why everybody's being held to the jugular.
1: All right. I'll get back to you because we also have to look at what should be done if this budget goes through. If it goes through with the backlog of 2024, 2025 and 2026, what should we, what are the changes that must happen for the country to record a high level of performance, budget performance? But we have to get to the talk lines to get your thoughts about the federal government's plan to submit the 2027 budget proposal to the National Assembly in September. Well, the federal government says that this will help to prevent persistent implementation challenges and overlapping fiscal years. But what are your thoughts, really, since we have seen a backlog of 2024, 2025 and 2026? What are your thoughts? 0916-000-4945. Let's get your thoughts. Hello.
2: Good
1: evening to you.
0: Anthony, good evening to you.
2: Yeah, my brother. I'm at your Karimo, and I cross for Bunka in Anambra State.
1: All right, go on.
2: The issue is that these people, let them stop disturbing us with their budgets. All the ones that have that have approved, what have they done with them? In 2024, 2025, 2026, and they have left to 2027. So the whole thing is a charade. All these people start disturbing us. We know that they are not there to do anything tangible for 9 years. They don't have any plan to make sure that Nigeria gets better soon. They don't have any clusters in terms of governance. Budget. Is that what you're going to talk about? We talk about now. What you are talking about is the gains were made or the ones budgeted and the implementation and the approval they made over it by the National Assembly. We talk about the gain now. And how it is as a pattern of the after the people. I'm not telling another project that it takes us to nowhere. Let me tell you, under APC, that just finished. They're not there for governance. They're just too poor for PDP and went to sleep. That's what they wanted to do. And they have succeeded. And now Nigeria is in trouble. They should stop this trouble about project. We don't trust them anymore. Let them buy their baggage and go in 27, whether they like it or not.
1: All right.
2: I'm at Karimo from Bunka, Anambra State.
1: All right. Thank you very much, Karimo from Ubunka. Keep the calls coming. You can also send your messages to 0912-894-5945. Hello.
3: Hello.
1: Hello. Good evening. Good evening to you, Madam Odaja.
0: Good evening, ma'am.
3: Where do they take the money to? It's just funny and bizarre.
0: That's Taiwo Yodele.
3: What all can they take all this money? What do they want to do with it? The statistical president for a lot of money. He says he's been giving it to governors. Now, these governors, we don't see them using the money. Trillions, I don't know what trillion means. They want to take it to 5 GM. To go to the UK, you call Brilliant Man. What have you done with it? You have to think twice, you. Providence will judge you. I'm not concerned, but I believe Providence has a way of treating us. Have a good day. Thank you, Dr. Nara.
1: All right, thank you very much. Thank you very much, man. Keep the calls coming. Hello? Hello?
4: Hello?
1: Hello, good evening to you.
4: Hi, good evening. I'm Don Paul. I'm back. I'm waiting for Mugogo.
1: All right, go on.
4: Yeah, the problem is that those who are supposed to ask questions about asking, and who are those that are supposed to ask questions? It is the members of National Assembly. It is these people that have been entrusted with the people's mandate to speak for them. But they are not speaking. Nigerians have no power to do anything. The only thing they can do is to do critiquing of the budget, just as we are doing now. So what I'm saying is that those who have been elected to do the work of speaking should have the moral, they should have the personal fortitude What are they doing? They do nothing. Then, what again is that this government then sworn that it will pillage the Commonwealth to the core before it takes power. Because it's bent on doing anything to get the money. This is a man who said that he has made money, but now he is bent on, you know, pillaging the Commonwealth of the people. So what I'm saying now is that 2027 is another time to know if he will come back. But the question is, what will the institution of government do? I mean, Alec and other people who are now working for them, if only they can give the people the chance to do what they will like to do. I don't think if this one and his cohort will come back. But here in Nigeria, the god of this world, I mean money, controls every person's mind. That when it comes to doing right or wrong, they will choose to do wrong instead of doing the right thing.
1: All right.
4: So here we are. And I don't know if there is any risk inside.
1: All right.
4: So that is it. Thank you very much.
1: All right. Thank you very much for your thoughts. Keep the calls coming. 0916-000-4945 or send your messages to 0912-894-5945. Hello.
5: Yeah, good evening.
1: Good evening to you.
5: Good evening, Dr. Nareto.
0: Yes, good evening.
5: We are asking where the money...
1: Your name and where you're calling us from?
5: Yeah, which is a melody from Gov.
1: All right, go on.
5: For my political knowledge, the money has been retired by the political class, preparing for the forthcoming election. Just take a look around any politician you know around you, from local government down to the councillor, even far the PGs of the village. You see the money with them. Just look around them. They are preparing for this election. They are all doing fantastically well. Even those who were hungry before, those who have left office for some time, they are doing well. The fertilizers, the rice and water that they you see on radio, on TV that they've given to farmers. It's now that they are sharing fertilizer in my own local government. When people have done cultivating and they needed that fertilizer, did not see it. It's now that they are sharing all the farm proceeds and what have you. The House of Assembly member representing in Enugu here, he is doing an empowerment program. This is the chairman of the Committee on Agriculture. He has not been able to explain to us the 20 farmers state in the Ibezi North, which one is working. Just look at their campaign. That is where the money is. Look at the level of campaign. Don't compare to other campaigns. In Osun State, $60 billion was spent for vote buying. Now, have you had that figure before now? Just look at how much they will spend on vote buying this time around. So the money is with them. See, if you see rice, if you see any of these items, it belongs to you. Go and collect it. I don't want us to go to anarchy because these people are now oppressing us down to our neck. The money is here. We have the good reforms. The president has done a lot of reforms that has brought out a lot of money that we need to be seen visible around us. But these guys we call politicians around us, within our midst, we know all of them. We know what they are doing with the money right now.
1: Right.
5: The money is there. Thank you very much.
1: All right. Thank you very much. Thank you for your thoughts. Let's get more calls. We've been discussing the budget's anticipated budget presentation by the federal government. The government intends to submit the 2027 budget proposal to the National Assembly this September. And this would, according to them, this will help, you know, prevent implementation challenges and also overlapping fiscal years. 0916-000-4945, or you can send your messages to 0912-894-5945. Hello? Hello? Hello?
6: Hello, good evening.
1: Good evening to you.
6: Doctor,
0: good evening. Everybody.
6: Everyone from Sasekuno.
1: All right, go on.
6: If we 2024, 2025, 2026, now we want to add 2027 in the budget, and all those ones are not fully implemented, it's not even up to 15%. It's just expensive finances, what they are doing. Do you understand? Anyone that is 2 years to president, you will actually release money for this. Yeah, that's the way they are implementing the budget. And you want to add another one to it. You understand? And somebody say Mr. President has freezed many money to them. But Mr. President is even the problem. You understand? Because this accountability, if there is accountability from the top, it will trickle down. Hmm. But there is putting from the top. So other people are doing, once you are doing it and you are standing on the mandate, nothing is happening, nothing will happen to you. You understand? And our telecom, you see, I wonder the kind of people who have that are representing us. Everybody wants to stand on the mandate. Like this, we would wink everybody to say stand in the line. You understand? If you talk of integrity, if you talk of, you know, and like if Obi talk, they would say Obi to be a Jew man. Do you understand? It's quite unfortunate, the kind of people that work. But Nigeria has to change this. Because as long as we leave these politics in the hands of these people that are there now, because this thing will continue. But these Nigerians come out and change from top to bottom. From top to bottom. We change all these people, put people that will be accountable to us.
1: All right.
6: The earlier we do that, the better for us. If not, another person will come in, you know, that will manipulate everything and make everybody to fall in line again.
1: All right.
6: That will help us, brother. God bless.
1: All right. Thank you very much. We have one message from Isaac from Gariki. He says, whatever that is impossible anywhere around the world is possible in Nigeria because the president said all is fair in politics. And Nigerian politicians are enjoying because the Nigerians are calm and peaceful and calm people. They are calm people. That's why we... all right. And he also said a few days there was no electricity in Zambia. The people protested. But we Nigerians cannot do it here. Let's decide wisely in 2027 using our PVC. Thank you so much. What we can take on today's edition. We have to get back to our guests here in the studio. Dr. Narado, I had earlier asked, if this budget scales true, what are the changes that you think should be in place for us to achieve a level of success in the budget performance?
0: if I'm to be honest with you, I don't have any hope. So you'll be a foolish person if after three cycles you have not achieved anything and you want to achieve it in the budget, in the election year. As we speak, all the National Assembly members, everybody is scattered, pursuing his or her political life. ANEC has just released the list and people are trying to actually, find their footing. Before, I've told you that we're in the last quarter. We're separating to the last quarter. By the time this budget is pushed to the National Assembly, you watch and you see scanty attendance to the National Assembly because campaign has actually started. Whatever the presidency pushes will be approved. The National Assembly doesn't care. Actually, the failure, there have been quite a lot of, lots of institutional failure in Nigeria. That's because those who are supposed to guard the institutions have actually abandoned the responsibilities in pursuit of personal aggrandizement. Now, because of the systemic failures that we have created superhuman beings. Like callers have said, people now come and stand on their mandates. And they have become demigods that you dare not raise a voice against. And the institution that democratically actually is supposed to hold the executive account, the legislature, which is actually the kernel of democracy. Executive is not the reason we call it democracy. The judiciary is not the reason we call it democracy. They are all there in the military regime. It is the legislature. The legislature that is supposed to represent the people in actually holding the executive to account, the legislature has capitulated. And that's why it's a total failure. Just watch. Even the opposition legislators that are supposed to be heard in the National Assembly, you don't hear them. I'll give an example without actually trying to attack his own person or singling him out, but just an instance. You can't go Chinyere. We had him a lot during the build-up of the election.
1: At some point, he was very vocal.
0: I'm telling you. So he went into the National Assembly and the House of Representatives, an opposition member, right? but he was sucked in. He became the chairman of the House Committee on Downstream Petroleum Resources. And that, I mean, I don't know how many of you, I mean, how many times you have had him criticize what's happening again. He has become a branch of APC. Then the next time that you begin to hear them now, I'm just using him as an example. It's not as if it's only him. We have a senators elected on Labour Party. They quickly got sucked into the APC. You have those elected on other parties, they become the opposition in the day and become APC in the night because they carry portfolios full with names of registered companies in the day. So they have abandoned the duties to the people. Nigerian people will need to rise up, not by way of violence, but by peaceful demand, to actually demand for our country. We need to ask the political class, like Mr. Melody has said, the political class is actually playing with the future of Nigeria. But like everybody pointed out, the president is a curse. Because like we know, when institutions fail, we now depend on the malevolence and large heart of powerful individuals. And here we have leaders that don't have the moral fiber to actually say the right thing. And that's why you're having spots of political violence here and there. Mm. Because the president has never said a word against political violence since he started both in Lagos, Osun, Abuja, what are they? Edo, Benue. The other day it was in Enugu.
1: All right.
0: The leader, the moral leader of the country has never mentioned a word to actually rebuke those who perpetrate violence. All and that's why people look at the body language of their leader because the institutions have failed. What can we do? Nigerians have to become a society that demands actually their rights, whether it's by peaceful protest, whether it is by activism on the social media. We need to actually tell them that we want to demand accountability, especially during the election. As to 2027 budget, I do not have hope. Good evening.
1: All right. Thank you very much, Dr. Andarado. Thank you so much for your analysis.
0: Always, thank you, Foma. And thank you to our listeners. Through.
1: Thank you so much. And we'll keep you updated and know how it pans out. Well, news, we are also seeing that APC governors have rejected Wike's Rainbow Coalition. A lot of people would say that this may be the case of, you know,
0: it's a struggle for the heart of Nigeria. If I'm
1: when you sell your brother to your enemy, even your enemy will reject you.
0: It's a struggle for the soul of Nigeria.
1: We'll talk about it in
0: the financial soul of Nigeria. Forget
1: that. All right, thank you very much. And to you who listen, thank you so much for your active participation. Newsbreak will be up next.

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Vice President Shettima returns to Nigeria after high-level BRICS engagement. Peter Obi gives consent for release of academic records. NSCDC arrests three suspects over alleged vandalism in Anambra State. And in sport, NLO releases guidelines for cup competition. On entertainment, Poco Lee to appear in UK court for plea hearing February 8, 2027. Details of these and more after the short break. My name is Ifeoma Nwabufo.

Vice President Kashim Shettima has returned to Nigeria after representing President Bola Tinubu at the 18th BRICS Leaders Summit in New Delhi, India. During the visit, Shettima held talks with Indian Prime Minister Narendra Modi on ways to deepen economic relations between Nigeria and India, with discussions covering crude oil trade, investment, pharmaceuticals, defense, digital technology, fintech, and renewable energy. At the summit, Shettima conveyed Tinubu's position on the need to reform global governance and international financial institutions while presenting Nigeria as a gateway to Africa's growing market under the African Continental Free Trade Area. He also met with World Trade Organization Director General Ngozi Okonjo-Iweala, during which he reaffirmed Nigeria's support for the multilateral and efforts made towards a more inclusive global economic order. The presidency said the engagement focused on attracting investment, promoting technology transfer, expanding trade and strengthening cooperation in agriculture, artificial intelligence, digital infrastructure, manufacturing, healthcare, energy and human capital development. The Nigerian army has raised an alert over possible coordinated attacks by terrorist groups, including the Islamic State's West Africa province, on churches, schools, NYSC orientation camps, and other vulnerable public facilities across Nigeria. The warning was contained in a communication signed by A.M. Sadiq and addressed to the General Officer Commanding 2 Division Nigeria Army, Adekunle Fajuyi Cantonment in Ibadan. The army said available intelligence pointed to the increased mobilization of fighters and resources by terrorist groups in parts of the northeast, northwest, north central, and some areas of the southwest, while armed fighters were reportedly moving from Katsina through Kaduna towards Plateau State. The military disclosed that suspected ISWAP members had commenced surveillance of potential targets with assistance from local collaborators, while warning that schools could be particularly vulnerable as the 2026-2027 academic session resumes, creating the possibility of mass casualties and increased public fear. The army said the intelligence indicated that the terrorists might have progressed from planning to preparations for the attacks, prompting a call for enhanced surveillance and stronger security measures around the identified targets and other vulnerable public facilities.

And still in the news, a presidential candidate of the Nigeria Democratic Congress, Peter Obi, says he has no objection to the publication of his academic records, following reports of legal action seeking certified true copies of his certificate and other educational documents. Obi disclosed this in a statement posted on X today, stating that he had authorized the University of Nigeria in Nsukka to release his academic records and other official documents connected to his admission and studies in line with applicable laws. He also stated that he welcomed legitimate public scrutiny of his background, qualifications and record, while emphasizing that such scrutiny must be fair, lawful and applied equally to all presidential candidates. He further urged all other presidential candidates to make their educational qualifications and relevant records available for public examination, stressing that transparency, integrity and accountability should start with those aspiring to lead the country. Ahead of the forthcoming local government election in Enugu State, a public analyst or political analyst, Tobey Namani, has claimed that the alleged lack of interest among citizens compared to presidential or state elections may be due to a poor understanding of the role of local government or because they are placing greater emphasis elsewhere. Speaking on Urban Radio's morning show, The Urban Parliament, Namani said governance was much better during the native authority era under the colonial chiefs and argued that education elite have performed worse than the colonial masters. He also stated that the government is being run exactly as constituted, claiming that the local government level is being deliberately ignored. A caller from Anambra State, Anthony Karimore, argued that the local government autonomy does not exist in practice because states continue to control and collect funds allocated to local governments, and also stressed that state governments must be held accountable when amenities are lacking in local areas. Recall that the Enugu State Independent Electoral Commission earlier disclosed that preparations for the September 26th local government elections in the state have reached over 90% completion, adding that it was putting finishing touches to its arrangements and training ahead of the polls.

The Nigerian Security Civil Defense Corps, Anambra State Command, has taken three suspects into custody over the alleged vandalism of government property and structures situated on government land in Onitsha South local government area. The suspects, Osieluka Ayora, John Wobodo, and Ifeanyi Nwacho, were arrested by personnel of the NSCDC working alongside the Agune Chamber security outfit during an alleged vandalism operation at the site. The head media and tactical operations of the command, Edwin Okadibo, disclosed the development to Newsmen today, stating that initial investigation suggested that suspects had acted together to damage and remove sections of government infrastructure. He also stated that items recovered from the suspects included a government signposts, zinc sheets, nails, and other building materials, which have since been taken into the custody of the Corps. Governor Alex Oti has taken Abia State investment campaign to Lagos State, where he unveiled a seven-sector plan designed to draw new investments, boost industrialization, and establish the state as a leading business destination. Addressing the Nigerian-British Chamber of Commerce, meet the governor's series in Lagos, Oti said Abia was open for business and also pointed to agri-business, trade and creative and digital economy, manufacturing, SME development, inclusive finance and diaspora investments as major areas of opportunity. He stated that the state's 2026 budget stood at 1.016 trillion naira, with 80% allocated to capital expenditure, while projected internally generated revenue of 223.4 billion naira was expected to meet recurrent expenses, adding that Abia was recently placed fourth in Budget State Fiscal Transparency League for the fourth quarter of 2025. He also stated that his administration had completed 414 roads with another 82 under construction, while over 10,000 solar-powered streetlights had been deployed across Aba, Omahia, and Ohafia as the state continued to offer investment prospects in agriculture, manufacturing, tourism, and logistics.

And moving on to the foreign scene, the European Union is set to propose restrictions preventing children under 15 from accessing social media, video sharing platforms, AI chatbots, and online games. The measures form part of the EU Kid Act, which European Commission President Ursula von der Leyen and EU Technology Chief Henna Verkunen are expected to present on September 17th. The Commission said the approach aims to allow children to benefit from digital services while protecting them from abuse and exploitation. The proposal comes amid growing global concerns over the effect of major digital platforms including Facebook, Instagram, TikTok, YouTube, and others. And up next is sports and entertainment news update after the short break.

Welcome back. You are still listening to Newsbreak on Urban Radio 94.5 FM and in sports. The nationwide League One, NLO, has released guidelines outlining the registration process and arrangement for its upcoming cup competition, which is set to commence on Saturday, 10th October. The tournament will be contested on a home and away basis, with participating clubs permitted to choose their home venues subject to approval by the league. The participating teams comprise clubs from the NLO Division 1 and Youth League Under 19. The tournament will be live streamed on the official platform, enabling international scouts, club directors, and foreign agents to monitor players' performances in real time through the league's technology partners. And still in sports, UEFA has announced the venue selected to stage the 2028 and 2029 Champions League finals. The final this season is set to be played at Atletico Madrid's Wanda Metropolitano on June 5th, 2027, while the next two finals will be held at the Allianz Arena in Munich and Spotify Camp in Barcelona. The 2028 Europa League final will be held at the National Arena in Bucharest, while the National Stadium Serbia has been chosen to host the 2029 final. UEFA also announced that Juventus Stadium will stage the 2028 Europa Conference League final, with the 2029 edition scheduled for the Puskás Arena in Budapest. And that's all for sports. Now some entertainment news updates. Nigerian dancer and entertainer Poco Lee is expected to appear before a court in the United Kingdom for a plea hearing on February 8, 2027, while his trial is scheduled to commence on March 8, 2027. Benjamin Kuti, popularly known as Olomo of Debi, disclosed the date after attending court proceedings today. Kuti said he attended a court session in connection with a case involving Poco Lee, whom he described as one of his Nigerian brothers. Kuti called on the public to allow the legal process to run its course and avoid passing judgment based on allegations or information circulating publicly. And still on entertainment, Grammy-winning Nigerian singer Temilade Obenyi, popularly known as Tems, has said she has left the streets, a phrase commonly used for women who are no longer seeking romantic relationships. Tems made the disclosure during a TikTok live stream, but did not provide further details about her relationship status. She also stated that her decision was prompted by frustration with men wasting her time, adding that she no longer had to deal with such situations. The singer maintained that she had left the streets while stressing that she would not describe herself as someone who had ever been on them. And that's the news. Just before we go, here's a quick recap of the headlines. Vice President Shettima returns to Nigeria after high-level BRICS engagement. Peter Obi gives consent for release of his academic records. NSCDC arrests three suspects over alleged vandalism in Anambra State. And always remember that your vote gives leaders power, but your vigilance keeps them accountable. Ask questions, demand transparency, and expect results. For breaking news stories and eyewitness reports, please call 0916-457-7098. Or you can visit our website www.urbanradio945.com. Urban Radio Newsbreak was produced by Blessing Onachukwu. My name is Ifeoma Nwabufo. Many thanks for listening.

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5: 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Working within your purpose, God's purpose for you on earth. That is where your blessing lies. Your upliftment, your success, progress depends here. It is time to identify who you are. 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Send yes to 0704890-3911 if you want to participate. Send yes to 0704890-3911. 1111. 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Many people have been living in confusion, depression, because they lack this knowledge. They don't know where they belong. And when you are living according to other people's destiny, you may not make it in life. Send yes. Your seat reservation will be sent to you immediately to this number, 070-4890-3911. 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And your life will change for good. 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Destiny is the main diamond, and that is what you have been looking for. 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

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Welcome to Urban Sports 94.5 Urban Radio Enugu. Here are the headlines for some of the major stories. Raheem Sterling admits dangerous driving on motorway. Eric Shelley to invite 10 overseas based under-23 players for Russia friendly. Nairobi wins B to host 2029 World Athletics Championship. More of these in the news. I am Banky O.

Former English footballer Raheem Sterling has admitted to dangerous driving on motorway before he crashed a Lamborghini in May. The 31-year-old from Berkshire also admitted possessing nitrous oxide from wrongful inhalation and failing to provide a specimen for analysis. Sterling, who appeared at the Basingstoke Magistrate Court, was arrested after crashing near the M3 in Hampshire on the morning of 28th of May. Sterling has had three caps for England, and the last of which was won at the 2022 World Cup in Qatar. The former England winger pleaded guilty to driving a Lamborghini Urus dangerously on the M25, the M3 and the A327 and Manly Road before it crashed. The court had issued into central reservation of the M3, exited at Junction 4A and veered off the A327, crashed into roadside infrastructure in Leigh Buy.

Referee Steve Howard Webb has admitted that the video assistant referee VAR did not even consider whether Enzo Fernandez was offside for Erling Haaland's controversial winner in Sunday's Manchester Derby. Speaking on the first edition of match official mic'd up of the season, Webb said he was really disappointed with the error made by the VAR, Matt Dunui, and his assistant Blake Antrobus. Manchester City striker Erling Haaland thought he had scored the only goal of the game at Old Trafford in the 60th minute, but was disallowed on the field for offside. A VAR review found Haaland was just onside and the goal was awarded, but immediately became apparent that the video officials had made an error in failing to identify an offside offence by Fernandes diving at the ball in a central position and interfering with opponents.

Former Tottenham midfielder Wes Bissouma is on the verge of joining Ajax on an initial deal that runs on to the end of the season. The defensive midfielder is 20 was out of contract following his release from Spurs in June, but is now set for a return to football in Netherlands. It is understood Bissouma has agreed a deal until the end of the month, until the end of the season, with the option of a further 12 months. The Mali international is currently in Amsterdam, finalizing the move to the Eredivisie club. Bissouma joined Spurs in 2022 and made 111 appearances for the North London outfit following a high-profile move from Brighton. In August 2025, the then Spurs manager Thomas Frank left Bissouma out of his squad to face Paris Saint-Germain in the UEFA Super Cup because of persistent lateness. Bissouma made 11 appearances for Tottenham in his final season with the club, with all of them coming in the Premier League, as they finished 17th for the second consecutive season.

The head coach of the Super Eagles, Eric Shelley, said to invite as many as 10 promising under-23 players, predominantly based in Europe and other foreign leagues, as part of Nigeria's preparation for the 2028 Olympic football qualifying campaign. Shelley, who also doubles as head coach of the under-23 national team, plans to use Nigeria's proposed friendly against Russia on the 6th of October as an opportunity to assess and build a squad capable of challenging for qualification for the 2028 Olympic Games in Los Angeles. Nigeria, two-time Olympic medalist in men's football, having won a historic gold medal at the 1996 Atlanta Games before claiming silver at the 2008 Beijing Olympics. The Franco-Malian tactician has already drawn up a list of players he wants to assess with the under-23s during the Russian friendly, with several young talents currently playing their trade in competitive European and overseas league under consideration.

European Football Governing Body UEFA have confirmed the venues that will host the 2028 and 2029 Champions League final. This season's final will be played at the Atletico Madrid Wanda Metropolitano on the 5th of June 2027. The next two will be hosted at the Allianz Arena, Bayern Munich, and the Spotify Company, Barcelona. The 2028 Europa League final will be played at the National Arena in Bucharest, while the National Stadium, Serbia, in Belgrade, will host the 2029 edition. You have also confirmed that the 2028 final of the Europa Conference League will be hosted at the Juventus Stadium, Turin, while the 2029 game will be played at the Puskas Arena in Budapest. The next two UEFA Super Cup final stadiums have been decided: Johan Cruyff Arena, Amsterdam 2027, and Astana Arena, Astana 2028.

The road to the TotalEnergies CAF Champions League group status taking shape with 16 second preliminary round ties confirmed as Africa's leading club prepare for another decisive test in October. The fourth leg will be played from the 16th to the 18th of October, followed by the return fixtures from the 23rd to the 25th October, with the winners of all 16 ties advancing to the group stage, scheduled to begin at the end of November. The second preliminary round brings defending champions Mamelodi Sundowns, four-time winner Esperance Sportive de Tunis, and 2022 champions RS Berkane into the competition after they received byes through the opening round. Sundowns begin their title defense against Angola's Willet, who announced the arrival on the continental stage with a 5-0 aggregate victory over Seychelles Forester FC. Angola international Mabululu scored 3 of Willet's 5 goals across the tie. Esperance have been drawn against Libya's RS Wetley, another side impressed in the opening round. The Libyan club defeated Zanzibar KVZ 4-0 on aggregate after winning both legs, including a 3-0 success and a return fixture.

The Falconets of Nigeria have arrived in Bielsko Biala for the round of 16 showdown against England. The encounter is slated for the stadium on Thursday and it's to kick off at 2 p.m. Nigerian time. Moses Adikusa thrashed New Caledonia 10-1 in the last group game to earn a place in the knockout round of the competition. For England, they'll be waiting to feast on the Nigerian team despite having dominant performance in their game. The Falconer played the opening two games of the competition against Spain and China in Snowake, Nigeria. They moved to Lords for the encounter with tournament debutant New Caledonia. England finished second in Group B with 4 points behind Brazil.

London has missed out to Nairobi in the B2OSDE 2026 and the B2OSDE 2029 World Athletics Championship. The decision, which means an African city will host the event for the first time, was confirmed at the World Athletic Council in Budapest today. World Athletic President Sebastian Coe said Nairobi had presented a compelling and emotional bid. They said, "We were fortunate to have four outstanding bids for 2029 and 2031, and this was not an easy decision for the council." Coe said, "With this decision today, we continue to fulfill our mission of growing athletics worldwide with the hosting of our World Athletic Championships in Asia, Africa, and Europe. Over its next three editions, the London Stadium, home of Championship Club West Ham United, was the proposed host venue for the United Kingdom bid. The stadium was also used for the 2012 Olympic Games and the yearly London Diamond League, and also when the city last hosted the Worlds in 2017.

And finally tonight, Ward number 4, Jack Draper will not play again this season, but says he's aiming to return to the tour at the start of next year. The 24-year-old has been suffering with bone bruising and is serving harm and has only played 9 events since last year's Wimbledon. Draper missed the US Open after losing in the first round in Montreal and Cincinnati last month and was in tears during his defeat to Francis Terence Atmani in Canada. Draper posted on Instagram saying, "I'm taking this time to reset and heal, so when I return, I'm 100% ready to go." That's all we have in the news. Talking Point next.

0: All right, some tantalizing matches to look out for in Europe tonight. Real Vallecano already leading against Espanyol 2-1. First goal of this game was scored by Alvaro Garcia in the third minute. Then a second goal came through, this time around it was Alvaro Garcia that assisted Adrian Pedrosa in the 26th minute. They were coasting clear as a 26th minute of the first half. Espanyol fought back and got one goal through Roberto Fernandez. We are still waiting. Maybe they could get an equalizer tonight. Real Vallecano will run home with their 3 points. Deportivo Alaves and Valencia have played for the 3 minutes. No goal recorded in their game yet. All right, for Elche, they will host Real Madrid by 8:30 tonight. We already have the game between Peterborough United and Barnsley ongoing. 60 minutes of football in the EFL Cup round of three. We have Barnsley leading Peterborough United 1-0. Cameron McGeehan scored in the first minute to give them the lead. We have West Ham United, Fulham later tonight, whichever one you're interested in watching. But the game tonight is going to be between Liverpool and Tottenham. The game is set for 8 p.m. Arsenal will take on Ipswich Town by 8 p.m. also. And looking at the starting lineup for Arsenal, Victor Gyokeres, Nonny Madueke, Berichi Eze and Max Dorman start tonight. In the midfield, we have Mike Merino and a fourth start for Bruno Guimaraes. In defence, Miles Lewis-Skelly is in defence tonight. Gabriel Magalhães, Mali Salmon and Martin Zubimendi is on the right side of the defence. Kepa Arrizabalaga, an unusual formation for Arsenal tonight, the 4-2-3-1 formation. Martin Zubimendi is playing 2, Miles Kelly is playing 3. Yes, that's the lineup for Arsenal. They'll take on Ipswich Town with Zion Fleming leading the line for them. Casey McCartier, Marcelino Nunes, and Jadon Philogene. In the midfield, Fiorentino Luiz, Anis Mehmeti, and in defence, Daniel Forlong, Jacob Greaves, Cedric Kipre, Abdul Ouattara, and Christian Wharton is the keeper tonight for the big clash between Liverpool and Tottenham. Let's look at the lineup of that game before we start picking calls. Omar Mamouche lead the line for Tottenham tonight alongside Matis Tel, Conor Gallagher, and Mohamed Kudus, the Cameroonian returning from injury. Lucas Bagbo, Rodrigo Bentancur in the midfield and in defence, Destiny Udogie, Marcos Anissi, Tosin Adarabioyo, Aki Gray, and Martin Dubravka as the keeper tonight. And for Liverpool, they are trusting Luis Cumas to lead their line. Rio Ngumoa, James McConnell, and Cody Gabko. In the midfield, we have Tremoris Onyoni and Alexis McAllister. In defence, Jeremy Freeborn, Ronald Rao, Joey Gomez, Milos Karkes, and Georgi Mamardashvili is their keeper tonight. It's a 4-2-3-1 formation for the Reds playing at Anfield against Liverpool. Reading against Brentford is by 8 p.m. also tonight. 091-620-5945, 091-620-4945. And those are the numbers to call tonight if you want to be part of the conversation. Okay, to say the least, embarrassing. More stories coming from the Referee Association saying that they didn't even look towards Enzo Fernandez being offside. That's just sick to say. That's madness. How can they even say that? An action happened, there was a goal, and you saying you had an isolated case, you didn't look at Enzo Fernandez' involvement in that goal as clearly as possible. More lies being told by the Referee Association, and Howard Webb should consider retiring from his work right now, resigning his position from being the leader, from being the chief of referees, because of a statement like this. It's better that they should stop talking at this point in time. 091-620-5945, 091-620-4945. Those are the numbers to call to be part of the conversation. Bissouma, once upon a time talented player for Tottenham, but failed to live up to the billing, the expectation, and is no longer going to play for them. He's going to play for Ajax on loan at Ajax. Okay, so 091-620-5945, 091-620-4945. Those are the numbers to call to talk to us tonight. There's this story from Manchester United talented player that is about to leave them. JJ Gabriel is about to leave Manchester United. Yes, the under-15 prodigy has requested to leave the club in a hugely surprising move that has left those at United shocked. Questions were raised a few days ago after all Manchester United related content had been removed from Gabriel's Instagram. Good evening to you.
1: Good evening.
0: Yes, your name and location.
1: My name is Aris. I don't know if you have blacklisted me in this your program.
0: How can I blacklist Aris? Is it possible?
1: I don't know. Since you've done that, because I'll be calling you're not picking my call.
0: I am sorry. I know this.
1: So if they're operating us as my you people, you are still operating me from your.
0: Sorry, now I go one beat person we don't already did down now. I know they wicked now.
1: Which kind of thing coming out?
0: You don't already did on ground now. Now you be the ground. Make a sit come they match you. No now. I know fix now.
1: Okay, see, let me tell you. You see, I don't understand how a mistake will be made. They'll just come and say that it's a mistake without any. They will. Can't they just award that, what they call it, that cancel that match?
0: Have you seen that before? Has it happened before?
1: But I don't understand. This thing, it can't go.
0: When you scored your own in 2023, now when Marcus Rashford was offside, did they cancel it? I mean, you forget so soon.
1: What's the consequence of all this?
0: What was the consequence then?
1: I'm asking you,
0: what was the consequence then?
1: No, that is not. It's not proper.
0: It is not.
1: That is not organized that game. Everybody, that it was a clear offside. You understand?
0: Yes.
1: Clear offside.
0: Very clear.
1: If you check very well, safe. That I don't even know how Dogu played that guy offside. Safe. I don't even understand.
0: The ball touched Dogu for leg now. He did offside now. Dogu played Alan onside. Dogu played Alan onside. Sorry, I depend.
1: It is bad. I don't know what they are now using INEC system.
0: I don't know the meaning of INEC. I've never heard INEC before in my life. Thank you very much. 0916-000-5945, 0916-000-4945. Good evening to you.
2: Hello, Bunch.
0: Hey, Uzoma. Uzi. Hello, Uzoma, my love. How are you?
2: I love you so much. I love you so much.
0: I love you too, my guy. Yes.
2: But I'm still believing for that goal to allow us to stay against Man U. Because I did deny Virginia because of that match. So that Arsenal will go forward.
0: We'll go clear on top.
2: Yeah, that's it. The VAR and the referee, they played for Chelsea before. So they did it so that the Man City will continue to pursue Arsenal. They declared to Man U a clear comeback. Then another thing, I have to remind you, because they don't have the spirit. If they continue like this, I don't think they might go to Division 2.
0: Shaman, you, they go end in 17th. Division 2, they far. 17th.
2: When this was open, they did not qualify better players.
0: See, they don't get money now. Tottenham, no greed borrow their money too.
2: No, I don't like it. Arsenal, we are praying that when you will beat the Man City. They're not going to do what it takes to beat them. I'm sorry.
0: Thank you very much.
2: Thank you, man.
0: All right. Bye-bye. Thank you. 0916-000-5945, 0916-000-4945. What they will not tell you in the news is that Ronaldo's team was beaten 4-0 today. Ronaldo's Al-Nassr was smashed. They smacked down 4-0. They were beaten by Al Ain. Ronaldo started that game. I need to tell you, Ronaldo and João Félix played that game. Raheem scored a hat-trick in the game. Raheem scored one goal and Rami scored two goals in the game today. They will not tell you in the news that Ronaldo top four. Good evening to you.
3: Is it not news you are doing now?
0: That's not news. Oh boy. See, French boys, they fight on top Ballon d'Or. Good evening.
3: This is Professor Evangelist.
0: Yes.
3: Activist. Just a fable.
0: You're welcome.
3: My name is Kevin Abakaliki.
0: Now you.
3: The only thing strange about Arsenal lineup is the Mendy on the right, but trust Arteta now.
0: Yes, now. He go down try him for there for training.
3: Because Kelly has always been playing 3 sets before. I was surprised to find him in the midfield.
0: And Luis Kelly is a midfielder, actually. It was the Arteta that put him in defence, and he played where two seasons ago when they had crisis. He's a midfielder now.
3: Skelly, I never knew. I thought he was a defender.
0: No, Luis Kelly in a midfielder normally. So when there was crisis at the back, at the wing back, then he brought him in.
3: Okay.
0: Thank you very much.
3: I was about to ask about Raheem Sterling. Where in heaven is he?
0: Where in heaven is he? He's with heaven, baby. Leave Raheem Sterling. Baba just a jump car up and down, but it's going to be fine.
3: I don't think he's operational
0: at this point. I am not sure. It's not a fact, so I'll probably check.
3: Sorry.
0: Yes.
3: Okay.
0: Thank you very much. 0916005945. Chugs, Uncle Chugs, how are you?
4: Thank you.
0: Yes.
4: I'm fine. Good evening, sir.
0: Good evening to you, too.
4: You just started by saying Wadwell should resign. I'm not sure he's trying to pass something here, because it's not them claiming. It's the two VAR refs that are claiming. Yes, it's not refugee association claiming that they didn't look at it, because that one will be shooting themselves at the foot.
0: Yeah.
4: I think they are claiming, these two guys gave their report that they didn't even look at that thing. And that's the more reason why these guys will be removed from officiating.
0: So do you know why I said that our guy should resign? Yeah.
4: Yes.
0: We've been having recurring issue of VAR misinterpretation for 4 years as a professional. Yeah. So you just distance yourself from what happened on the pitch. Are you not the leader of the team? So you should be accountable.
4: I think this season, I'm having a feeling this season you will resign, because the pressure has been cooking.
0: Let's stoke the fire more.
4: Yes. Good luck to Nairobi. Yes.
0: Yes. Fantastic news. Beautiful story.
4: This guy is World Relay. What's their name? Gabon.
0: Yes.
4: The last World Relay, it was crazy. So I think Kenya will do something huge again in 2021.
0: I should go for a vacation in Kenya at that time.
4: Yeah. And Nigeria should be learning this, not thinking about bringing us F1. You know when they talked about that F1 thing in Nigeria? I started laughing.
0: Because we know it's going to go to Johannesburg in South Africa.
4: We have heard.
0: Thank you very much. Thank you very much, my friend. You are looking down on Nigeria. My Nigeria. Eh? Bye. Bye, Felicia. 0916005945. Good evening to you. Hello.
5: Good evening to you, Banky.
0: How are you?
5: I'm fine. Well done, Joko.
0: Thank you very much.
5: Peace, boy, Midland.
0: I know you sound tired. How was your day?
5: Well, man, we've been in the post-school game and the post-school season.
0: Do you have my number?
5: you
0: should send me. Yes, we should see. We should see now.
5: Hmm?
0: I should host you on this show too. Yes.
5: One of the days.
0: Yeah.
5: Thanks for me. God willing.
0: I'm going to call our WhatsApp number. You can drop your number there. I'll reach out to you. 0912894595. Yes.
5: God, this is villain. Anyway, I think there is no more time. Let me not say anything again. Well done, Joe.
0: Thank you very much. I appreciate it.
5: For the sake of your time, man.
0: Okay.
5: All right,
0: thank you. Yes, I should connect with him. He's such a good man. And his analysis, understanding of the game is supreme. Thank you very much for calling tonight. Chooks, thank you very much. Also, Chiki, for calling in the morning. You know, I appreciate you guys. Even my friend, the Chelsea fan, that used to shout at me on every morning. Oh, I love you guys. Thank you very much. Return tomorrow morning, 8 a.m. and 7:30 p.m. on 94.5 Urban Radio. I am Banky O. Good evening.

0: Who gets the spotlight when work speaks louder than words?
1: Who do we celebrate when excellence becomes a standard?
0: The innovators.
1: The professionals.
0: The bold thinkers.
1: The game changers.
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1: I greet you all, my good people of Enugu State in general. God bless you all. 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I am a Tradomedical Herbal Specialist from Abeokuta, Ogun State, and I handle only man erectile related problems. 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I day for inside ESBS radio compound for independent layout to Enugu. I occupy stand number four, Prince Ayodele, Action Koboko, the man energy. Stand number four. My telephone number na is 07066590001. Abi, you be man, we carry big body, but your engine is small past your age, or you notice you say one or the two of your down egg, the biggie past the other, make una come out too. 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I advise all man to stop taking unnecessary hard drugs or manpower, all in the name of enjoyment. 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My Enugu office day beside Castle Majestic Hotel, Ogui Road, Enugu. For Unsoka, we day for Odenigbo Road, opposite Ebano Plaza, Unsoka. And for inside ESBS radio compound, me, Prince Oba Ayodele, Action Koboko, the king of man problems, I tender for stand number four. My telephone number na is 07066590001. 07066590001. Stand number four, Action Koboko. Bye for now.
2: 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Chief Abiola, aka Baba Common Sick Lady with your two eyes, the king of all eye problem. Akara ekwentị ya bụ 08032451459, 08032451459. Stand number one, Chief Abiola, Baba Common Sick Lady with your two eyes. Anya ga-afụrịrị.

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3: I'm elderly man with elderly experience.
0: Yeah, listener, I would like you to listen very, very well to what I shall be talking about, because it promises to be informative and educative. Information, they say, is power. What is male sexual dysfunction? Male sexual dysfunction simply means inability of a man to satisfy his woman during man and woman jollification. This is a very disgraceful problem for man. The primary causes of this problem could be too much of sugar in the blood system, old age, or somebody who is under stress, hypertension, long time of infection in the system, someone who is always masturbating, or someone who is having bile problem.
4: Long time infection, severe waist pain and stomach noisy, inching for the body and movement all over the system.
0: You man that is listening to me, what I only specialize on is this male sexual dysfunction. Therefore, don't allow what is curable to scatter your happy home. You young man also who have not married, stop embarrassing yourself before your woman. Stop cheating on her, because this can make her to look elsewhere for satisfaction. Some man, within some minutes, they have come up, whereas their woman have not been satisfied at all during man and woman affair. If you are in this condition,
4: I dey inside ESBS, Radio Station Premises, here in Enugu. I occupy stand number 18.
0: Or better still, you can call me on 070-32-32-3328. 070-32-3328 for more information and enlightenment. Remember, my dear listener, I only specialize on male sexual dysfunction, as I said. Therefore, I'm not expecting any woman to come. Any woman that eventually come, maybe because she wants to get the drugs for her husband or her loved ones. We are going to test you with our computerized diagnosis machine to know exactly the causes of your own problem before we embark on the treatment. After this thorough investigation, you take your drug as prescribed. You will never remain the same, in Jesus' name. I am not God, but I am created for a purpose. Organ and Madam, traditional medicine are still working fine like in the olden days. That is why you see our forefathers marry more than one wife during their own time, because their power is more than what a single wife can handle, and they don't play with traditional medicine. As I used to say, root and herbs are free gift from God, and they are benefit for the mankind. Call me on 070-32-32-33-28. 070-32-32-33-28.
4: When you enter inside the premises, make sure you see stand number 18.
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4: If you forget my name, don't forget my stand number. Don't let anybody convince you. Make sure you enter inside and look for stand number 18. Our people say, no smoke without fire. Until I call your way again, bye for now.

Hello, greetings to our dear people of Enugu State and its environs. Now, Baba Imole, the greet to now, aka the Light Eye Man. I day for stand 17. I say stand 17 for the ongoing

0: Patrick Fair at ESBS Independence Layout Enugu, or you can reach me on 080-740-9728. As you know, say I be the king of the body. We go there very, very careful. Make nothing happen for amo. If you notice anything we no correct for your eye, like say itching, scratching of the eye, abi you know the fit read Bible, or water they come out for your eye, just visit Babi Muli.
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0: I did for star 17. 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Eye problem, they different too. So you must ensure to know your own problem, because eye is the most important part of the body. Anything way affect eye, don't affect your life. Oh, don't wait until tomorrow, because tomorrow may be too late. Come to stand number 17. I say stand 17 for ongoing herbal exhibition at ESBS Imprintis Layout Enugu. Maybe you have been taking medicine for years, or maybe na bad people do you. Whether na spiritual problem, just visit me, because I'm a Yoruba man. This na my first time of coming to the East. God go answer your prayer. You go know say God bless Nigeria with correct roots and herbs. Don't forget na only eye problem at the handle. If you know the fit read text message, your eye they read, if they come out water, abi you know they drive motor for night. Maybe you don't go test, they confirm say na high sugar level. It may be in your blood or in your urine. Due to inability of pancreas to produce natural and insufficient insulin, it can result to excess urinating, most especially at night, 5 to 10 times before daybreak. I've been thirsty every time. Loss of memory, dry mouth with mouth odor. All this can affect the sense organ, make it look like say Hamatan they cover eyes every time. I, Master David Ogbonge High Medicine, where we they call Vika and Olobojo Cleanser. Don't forget to Babi Muli, aka the Light Eye Man. They for stand 17. I say stand 17 for ongoing herbal exhibition at ESBS Imprintis Layout Enugu. Sometimes, if person stand for your front, it go come be like say two people stand for your front. Abi the no cover for taste, say na cataract, glaucoma, short-sightedness or long-sightedness, whatever it may be. Stop applying self-medication. Just visit me, the Light Eye Man. Also, having long-term bacterial infection, which is not well treated, can cause a worm-like movement in the eye. Don't lose hope, my people. Just visit me, Babi Muli, aka the Light Eye Man. I dey for stand number 17 for ongoing herbal exhibition at ESBS Imprintis Layout Enugu. Or you can call me on 080-740-9728. Again, 080-740-9728. Bye for now. 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

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Good day, listener. My name is Chief Asiwaju. I am the chief consultant of Libidon Naturalist Care, where everybody sabi as Baba Standby Generator. No power failure. My telephone number is 080-3652-2489. I don't come as my first time in Enugu State with the only one thing where I sabi, where be treatment of only men-related problem. That is to say, inability of a man to achieve last and strong balance erection for normal satisfaction with their partner. Right now, I am participating at the ongoing ABBA exhibition taking place inside ESBS compound where I occupy stand 14. I say stand number 14. Some of things where they cause power failure for a man. Number one, diabetes and some of food where they eat and drink. Excessive use of alcohol. Old age, chronic pie, jedi, where be too much sugar for body, where they make anus they come out with a serious pain and waist pain. Number two, prostate enlargement, where they cause frequent or delay urination. Abi, you dey notice blood stain inside your piece. To hold urine reach toilet na wahala, and you dey piss like a 4 to 5 times before daybreak, or you dey piss with a pipe. All these things fit cause power failure for a man. Number three, STD, long time infection, where they cause body weakness, quick ejaculation, loss of all.

0: and feeling for a woman, inching of the body, movement like a worm, rashes all over the body, or one of your damn egg bigger than one. Abi you be man where your production water don't turn to water, either low in quality, or it they come small, or you know they come at all, my brother. This may be the reason why your madam never become mama bomboy. Make una come out for body proper checkup and solution. I occupy stand 14. I say stand number 14. Or call 080-36-52-2489. Abi you think say na old age be your own wahala. I congratulate all my fellow men as I come to Enugu with the secret of my standby generator Aba remedy, where I dey give to my fellow men to use with bitter cola. Within 24 hours, you will salute for job well done. You go there on 24/7 standby, no power failure again. We have 7 fans that make people call us men. 4 day up, 3 day down. If any of these fans block, now that time you will see say your male organ they go inside like a small pikin. Oh, my dear brother, don't let this to limit you as a man. I'm always say if a man no feel satisfied his lover, can they use different type of manpower? Example be like alternator of motor where you get problem, where you can't they change battery. Changing battery cannot solve the problem until you change the alternator where they cause wahala for the car. That is implied to your case. Don't forget, I only specialize on men related problem. I have both traditional tests and latest computerizing detecting machine to check your body before any medication. My name is Chief Asiwaju, aka Baba Standby Generator. I dey stand 14, stand number 14 inside ESBS compound. My telephone number is 080-36-52-2489. 080-36-52-2489. Standby generator, no power failure. Bye for now.
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3: 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I dey stand number 5. 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Why people they call me the king of eye service? Now because I they handle all eye wahala, and for my grandpapa, now him I get him. Now him and be the walk away with the do of our family to challenge any kind of eye problem. I be elder, away don't see many things for life. And now drink, you go drink our medicine. I no go give you any medicine away you go drop for inside your eye. Wait till be those things away you they feel or for inside your eyes. Your eyes they scratch you. I be you know they see well, especially for night. You go they see rainbow every time. You know they see the mark away. Day for your eye. Sometimes na accident they cause this kind of eye wahala. Sometimes self and na bad belle people away no want see good thing reach your domot. You know they see clear abi na water they drop for your eyes every time. Abi it they make you feel headache and you no go sleep for night. Sometimes self you no go know which one and na 500 naira abi and 100 naira. Whether your eye problem and na glaucoma, cataract, pterygium, short sight, double vision abi and na eye poison. I beg no sit down look make you die for silence. Always they go look for expert hand. Go check your eye condition and if any medicine where you take no give you better result until he reach 5 hours. I beg my brother or my sister no use them again. Just waka go meet person always sabi treat eye problem. Remember say my name na Togoman, the king of eye service, aka Mr. Stop Using Eyeglasses and See Clear. I dare stand number 5, stand 5 for the Herbal Trade Fair. Make sure say them check your eyes well before they give you any medicine. I get this kind eye wahala before, but now God power and research away I do well help me overcome them. I beg papa mama no sit down look make your eye spoil oh. This wahala no go allow you enjoy life at all. You no go fit go anywhere. You no go fit drive motor. Infection wey don't tay for body fit cause this wahala for your eyes. Remember say na eye we fit use to make money and see better tomorrow. I get computer where I go carry test every 5 person wey first waka come my stand every day free of charge. I beg as you dey come make you bring coconut and white handkerchief. That power wey make water enter coconut wey nobody sabi go make you see clear. All our medicine and na drink. We no go put anything inside your eyes. Our phone number now 080-23-22-2244. I go take them again 080-23-22-2244. Plenty sugar for person body fit cause eye wahala. Dirty water away enter person eye fit cause eye wahala. Soap water away where they enter eye fit cause eye wahala. Plenty things fit cause this problem. And now he make I advise say make you they go see person with sabi eye treatment. Make it test your eyes to know what it cause your eye wahala. No forget say I dey stand 5 and my name na Togoman, the king of eye service, aka Mr. Stop Using Eyeglasses and See Clear. We know say the eyes be oga kwata kwata for body because without the eyes you no go feel waka alone go anywhere. All eyes wahala go better and you go see well again. Baba and mama we go sure see better tomorrow. Amen.

0: Hello, my country people. Una welcome to this radio enlightenment program, Tag Earth Nine Be Wet.
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3: I'm elderly man with elderly experience.
0: Dear listener, I would like you to listen very, very well to what I shall be talking about because it promises to be informative and educative. Information, they say, is power. What is male sexual dysfunction? Male sexual dysfunction simply means inability of a man to satisfy his woman during man and woman jollification. This is a very disgraceful problem for man. The primary causes of this problem could be too much of sugar in the blood system, old age, or somebody who is under stress, hypertension, long time of infection in the system, someone who is always masturbating, or someone who is having pile problem.
4: Long time infection, severe waist pain and stomach noisy, inching for the body and movement all over the system.
0: You man that is listening to me, what I only specialize on is this male sexual dysfunction. Therefore, don't allow what is curable to scatter your happy home. You young man also who have not married, stop embarrassing yourself before your woman. Stop cheating on her because this can make her to look elsewhere for satisfaction. Some man, within some minutes, they have come up, whereas their woman have not been satisfied at all during man and woman affair. If you are in this condition,
4: I dey inside ESBS, Radio Station Premacy, here in Enugu. I occupy stand number 18, stand number 18.
0: Or better still, you can call me on 070-32-32-3328. 070-32-32-3328 for more information and enlightenment. Remember, my dear listener, I only specialize on male sexual dysfunction, as I said. Therefore, I'm not expecting any woman to come. Any woman that eventually come, maybe because she wants to get the drugs for her husband or her loved ones. We are going to test you with our computerized diagnosis machine to know exactly the causes of your own problem before we embark on the treatment. After this thorough investigation, you take your drug as prescribed. You will never remain the same in Jesus' name. I am not God, but I am created for your purpose. Organ and Madam, traditional medicine are still working fine like in the olden days. That is why you see our forefathers marry more than one wife during their own time, because their power is more than what a single wife can handle, and they don't play with traditional medicine. As I used to say, root and herbs are free gift from God, and they are benefit for the mankind. Call me on 070-32-32-33-28. 070-32-32-33-28.
4: When you enter inside the premises, make sure you see stand number 18.
1: Oh, Baba stand where?
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4: If you forget my name, don't forget my stand number. 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Make sure you enter inside and look for stand number 18. 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
4: 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Akara ekwentị ya bụ 08032451459, 08032451459. 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
5: Standby generator, no power failure. Good day, listener. My name is Chief Asiwaju. I am the chief consultant of Libidon Naturalist Care, where everybody sabi as Baba Standby Generator, no power failure. My telephone number is 08036522489. I don't come as my first time in Enugu State with the only one thing where I sabi, where be treatment of only men-related problem. That is to say, inability of a man to achieve last and strong balance erection for normal satisfaction with their partner. Right now, I am participating at the ongoing ABBA exhibition taking place inside ESBS compound where I occupy stand 14. I say stand number 14. Some of things where they cause power failure for a man. Number one, diabetes and some of food where they eat and drink. Excessive use of alcohol. Old age, chronic pie, jedi, where be too much sugar for body, where they make anus they come out with a serious pain and waist pain. Number two, prostate enlargement, where they cause frequent or delay urination. Abi, you the naughty blood stain inside your piece. The old urine reach toilet na wahala, and you the piss like a 4 to 5 times before daybreak. Or you the piss with a pipe. All these things feel cause power failure for a man. Number three, STD, long time infection, where they cause body weakness, quick ejaculation, loss of urge and feeling for a woman, inching of the body, movement like a worm, rashes all over the body, or one of your damn egg bigger than one. Abi, you be man where your production water don't turn to water, either low in quality or it dey come small, or it no dey come at all, my brother. This may be the reason why your madam never become mama bomboy. Make una come out for body proper checkup and solution. I occupy stand 14. I say stand number 14. Or call 08036522489. Abi, you think say na old age be your own wahala. I congratulate all my fellow men as I come to Enugu with the secret of my standby generator ABBA remedy, where I dey give to my fellow men to use with bitter cola. Within 24 hours, you will salute for job well done. You go there on 24/7 standby, no power failure again. We have 7 fame that make people call us men. 4 day up, 3 day down. If any of this fame block, now that time you will see say your male organ they go inside like a small picking. Oh, my dear brother, don't let this to limit you as a man. I'm always say, if a man no feel satisfied his lover, can't they use different type of manpower? Example be like alternator of motor where you get problem, where you can't they change battery. Changing battery cannot solve the problem until you change the alternator where they cause wahala for the car. That is implied to your case. Don't forget, I only specialize on men-related problem. I have both traditional tests and latest computerizing detecting machine to check your body before any medication. My name is Chief Asiwaju, aka Baba Standby Generator. I dey stand 14, stand number 14, inside ESBS compound. 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Standby generator, no power failure. Bye for now.
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7: 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I am a tradomedical herbal specialist from Abeokuta, Ogun State, and I handle only man erectile-related problems. 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If you do any small thing at sharp sharp you don't tire, abi you wake up for morning for your body to stand up strong and active like your fellow man on our Allah. Abi you be man who will get problem with the quality and quantity of your semen production. You get low sperm count, watery sperm, abi absence of sperm cells, that is your body no dey produce any water at all to impregnate your partner. Make una worry no more, because Prince Oba Ayodele, Action Koboko, the king of man problems, don't land with complete body checkup equipment plus better natural herbal medicine to help all man body the strong and active kakaraka as a complete man. I day for inside ESBS radio compound for independent layout to Enugu. I occupy stand number 4. Stand number 4. Prince Ayodele, Action Koboko, the man energy. Stand number 4. I occupy stand number 4. Stand number 4. My telephone number na is 07066 0605-90001. Abi you be man, we carry big body, but your engine is small past your age, or you notice it say one or the two of your down egg, the biggie pass the other, make una come out too. Abi you de pee 3 to 6 times before they break, or you no fit urinate freely because of pain or delayed urination, or you notice bloody stain inside your urine, you no fit old pee for body reach toilet, any small thing you don't pee for body. Abi you de pee with support of pipe as a result of prostate or urinary tract infection. Abi you get diabetes, maybe high blood sugar. Abi you get pile where they cause pain and bloody stain if you want toilet. Or you get vein problems like stroke, paralysis, serious accident around your waist or spine will affect any of the vein where they supply power down to your manly functions. Abi you get any kind of bacteria infection, see, make una come out too. Abi you be man of 50 to 70 years and above where they claim to say I be old man na age make me weak. My brother, no be so, as age no stop you from enjoying yourself if you are physically fit enough. I advise all man to stop taking unnecessary hard drugs or manpower, all in the name of enjoyment. It is never a solution to your weakness at all. Come out. 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

0: And yes, of course, you're listening to Urban Radio 94.5 FM. You're listening to the voice of Damsel. Welcome to Tenderhearted Tuesday as well as Love Talk Tuesday. 15th day in the month of September 2026. How are you all doing? Are you doing amazing? What's good? How are you? Oh, it's a rainy evening here in Enugu State, right? How are you all doing? What's up? How has your day been? What did you do? Where did you go to? Has your day been amazing? Has it been productive? Things that you plan to do, you know, it came to fruition. Oh, I can't relate to that particular thought or that statement. You know, making plans and it comes to fruition today. Nah. What I plan to do today? No. I plan to read. I need to read. Like, it's important that I read. It's important that I read today because of something. But Oh my God. Oh my God. It was impossible to do that. It was impossible. It's been so impossible to actually read for some time now. It's been days now, and I want to read something up. And I need, this is not me wanting to. I need to read some things up. I wouldn't just do it. I would just more like glance through it, and then come back to it. Maybe whilst at it, then I remember that I have to send a proposal to a client, or I need to start a conversation with someone, maybe about work, then that would stop it. Or maybe I'll just be trying to read, then I'll remember, oh, I need to make more money. I think this has been the major one. I'll just stop abruptly. Like, it's been that crazy. But but my day was quite productive because I'm alive. But things that I plan to do today, nah, didn't go halfway, nah. But let's see what tomorrow looks like, or tonight. Can I bet on tonight? Okay, the day has not been exhausted yet, right? I can bet on tonight or tomorrow. But what's up with you? How are you feeling? What did you do today? Right, how are you feeling? Like, legit, how are you feeling? I'm just, my feeling, I can't place it. I think we have times where we are just lazy. I don't want to call this lazy, or just not so motivated. And I don't know. But get a call in and tell me what's up with you. How are you feeling? All right, I have a caller here.
1: Yeah.
0: Hi, good evening.
1: Hi, Dancer, how are you doing?
0: Yes, Chinaz, how are you doing?
1: Well,
0: hello?
1: Can you hear me?
0: Yeah, how are you doing?
1: I said I'm fine now. I thank God for today, sir.
0: Yeah. Your day was good, right?
1: Yeah?
0: Your day was good? It has been good, rather.
1: It was not that good, though, but I'm telling you, at least at the end of the day, my life and all of that, but it was not really good. I mean, yesterday, I lost my voice when I was done with work in the morning after washing my vehicle. So the key, I just put it in my pocket, my trousers pocket, and that was there. Was doing another thing. So by the end of the day, I wanted to bring the dog inside the company as usual. I couldn't find the key. I couldn't find it. Like, then this morning, I tried.
0: You couldn't find your mattress?
1: Huh?
0: You couldn't find your mattress? Is that what you said?
1: No, key, my okay. Vehicle key.
0: Okay, your vehicle. Okay. So sorry. Yeah. Up until now?
1: Yes, I fact, even in the morning time, I couldn't find the key. So I had to call the mechanic, and I already know what is all the time. So I called the mechanic, and yeah. He came and carry the vehicle. And I think I didn't inform my boss, because I knew what was going to happen. I mean, if I call him and tell him, it would be like, I don't just know. So I was like, how I planned it was like, before they may come to the company and then ask of the vehicle, then the vehicle, I was like, before they come and everything may have been sorted out.
0: So, yeah.
1: Everything really went odd. I mean, if I start explaining the whole thing.
0: I'm so sorry. At the end of this,
1: expense that I did, I mean, the whole cost and the bill was on my head. I had to pay up on that.
0: But
1: thank God, I got another key and all that. Just have to be expensive.
0: No, too sorry. Chinaz, I really, really understand, okay? Right, I really understand. I sympathize with you over the situation. Okay, life can be just very surprising. Today, everything is just going so well, and what you least expected that would happen would just happen to you and stuff. But don't worry, it will get better. Okay. Yeah. All right. Thank you very much. All right.
1: My grandma.
0: Yeah. All right. Thank you. Thank you. Yeah. Thank you very much. Okay. Yeah. It can just be a lot. You plan yourself, and then life will plan its own. But as far as life doesn't plan, well, we just eat us up. We keep pushing. We keep working. Hello.
2: Yes.
0: Hello. Yes. Good evening. Your name and location, please.
2: Yeah, Damsel, how was your day?
0: Great, and yours?
2: Mine was on also.
0: Okay, your name?
2: Okay. Okay, it's a Rockstar. I'm in Anambra State.
0: Rockstar? Rockstar, how are you doing?
2: Yeah, I'm doing good.
0: Tell me about Anambra today. Is it rainy there?
2: No, I mean, we've had some calm for quite some time, and noon, which I'm very, very grateful for, because I'm so done with the Anambra point.
0: Okay. You're so done with what?
2: The rain.
0: Ah, please, oh. Do not allow. No, let heaven not respect. Leave us with the rain, but I hear you. I hear you. Rockstar.
2: Yeah.
0: It's been a minute. Hope you've been good.
2: Yeah, I've been good.
0: All right. Love that. And your day? Amazing. Was it?
2: Yeah.
0: All right. Okay. Thank you. Thank you so much, Rockstar, for calling in. Right.
2: You're really welcome.
0: Yeah, appreciate it. Thank you. Okay. Yeah. So just two calls for the Rachel phase. Every Tuesday we talk about love and romantic relationships. Dating, committed relationship, marriage relationship. The conversation on Tuesdays and just on the show, right? We try as much as possible to have conversations that would build families, that would build a society, that would build us individually, just like Mondays, right? The You Monday conversations. We are not trying to battle, who is not doing it, men against women, women that know who should be in a better position or whatnot, The conversation is always tilted towards preferring change. Right, so we could do better. We could represent our families, our tribe, the society really well. And today's conversation is something like that. There's just this trend of abuse. I'm going to play a recording pretty soon, right? Every time that you come online, it happens a lot. And you get to see a domestic worker or a house help. For a lot of people who don't understand, I mean a house help. Some people will call them mate, right? Being abused, starved, beaten, injured, and all of those things. And the person that did it to this house domestic worker, the madam that did it, if we trace it, it always points to one particular tribe in Nigeria. Every single time, that story makes its way to social media. every time, 99 or 98%, not to say that okay, this kind of abuse is known to this particular tribe. No tribe has this abuse is not really special to one. Or no, but I'm just trying to point out what we have seen for the longest now. Whenever we see house helps, maids, domestic workers being abused, and the story makes its way to social media, it would always point to Igbo women. Listen to this recording before. I can't play this recording to the very end of it, right? I can't. I'm just going to try as much as possible to shorten it to the part where I think we'll start off our conversation from. Please listen attentively. I could replay it, but listen attentively.
3: Not that this table that I want to break, some people, let me tell you, you can say whatever you like now, want to go

0: problem. Housemates, housewives, girls, all of them was done. I'm not saying all. I am saying about 95%, if not 99%, 98% was committed by Igbo women. Yes. Now, let me even tell you about that Igbo women. We are talking about Anambra, Onitsha, Onitsha, Nnewi, and yeah, mostly Igbo women. Igbo women. If you talk about divorce, fight, like when you talk about the kind of things we hear,
1: Okay, she's delving into another terrain that is not the conversation for today, right? But yeah, you heard her call out Igbo women whenever that particular story makes its way to social media. Do you know how many? Like, I think around last month, it was just too much. I've never reposted a video on my status that a child was beaten. I reposted something like that around July because I was terrified. You know when a child is beaten and the only person that you could think would beat a child like that is a kidnapper? But so the person that melted that kind of violence and evil upon that child was an Igbo woman. And I asked someone a question today, right? Because I had a heated conversation with someone over, wasn't a group call really. I ended the call, then had another call with somebody. And the person was like telling me that it's hypocrisy and stuff like that. I wanted to just get her perspective on the conversation. Like, why would just, it was like, maybe she said, I am not in support of beating your maid or your house help anyhow, but I can't treat my maid the same way I treat my child. And I'm like, okay, I had to pick up that point and say, this is a very important question for tonight too. How do we treat people that live with us? How should we treat them? Because the conversation is now that, yeah, it's hypocrisy when you say, it's not really people. Yeah, people say, treat everybody the same way. Treat everybody the same way. But for a lot of people, it's not like the truth. You know that you cannot treat another person's child like your own child. Why is it that every single time that this story comes on social media, it's Igbo women? Why are women in Igbo land treating their house help, their domestic staff, like less human beings? What is really the problem? What exactly is the problem? Is there a particular way that we are meant to treat our domestic help? Because I have seen videos that have terrified me. I remember that one that I posted around July. That one terrified me that I had to repost. And when I was watching the video of the woman that did that, I'm like, God, I wish I was there. And she was carrying her child. You need to see her children. You need to see how fresh they looked. You need to see how beautiful. You need to see the child that she, oh my God. Why do women treat their domestic help with disdain, their maid? What is the reason? And what can we do as a society, as a people, to stop this abuse? I'm talking to Igbo people, because a lot of Igbo people get to listen to this show. What can we do? We see it play out every single day, from the way they are dressed, to what they eat, to the schools that they go to. Of course, there's always a clear distinction that this person is a maid. This person is a house help, right? I know a lot of stories. I know a lot of stories from growing up, right? So how can we really stop this? Because every time people are now, do you know, when I got to the comment section, nobody was even saying, stop generalizing. It's not like that. It's not true. Or that. Yeah, but like, yeah, it's true. It's true. People are like, that's the truth. Igbo women. That is what. So, do you know a particular comment that I came across? The person said that some people don't understand that the husbands would maltreat their wife, so the wife would now take it out on their house help. That is the reason that women are really. It's not like Igbo women are wicked. It's just that their husbands are wicked. No accountability. That is their husband that would treat them so bad, then they will now treat their maid so bad. Not their children, but the people that live with them. And majority of the people that live with them,

0: I help around this house, they don't pay them. What can we do, right, to stop this abuse that we keep seeing on social media, that women, Igbo women, I would use the word Igbo, and in as much as there is no particular tribe that would say that doesn't abuse, that abuse is just little there, or there's no abuse, but the question is this: for the longest, it's just been Igbo women. What can their husbands do? Because I wouldn't say men don't really, we don't hear a lot that men are beating their mates up, doing this and all of that. But this married women, it's mostly married women, right? So what really are their husbands doing? Because at this point, I also have to call out the husbands of women like that. What do you think men should do? Husbands of women like this should do when they find out that their wives are maltreating and abusing their help? And please, a very important question. Why do women maltreat their domestic help, their maid, their worker? Why do they abuse it? Abuse them, rather, not it. Abuse them. Because I mentioned the comment someone put out there in the comment section that some of these women, their husband will maltreat them, so they would take it out on their help. So why exactly do we see this happen a lot in Igbo land? What is the problem? What is the problem that these women are facing that they have to now take it out on their help? Keep your calls coming through 0916, because we need to put an end to this kind of mockery and this kind of shame that we keep putting ourselves in online in the nation. It's so embarrassing. 0916-000-4945. Hello, good Hello. Evening.
1: Yeah, good evening.
0: Yes, your name and location, please.
1: This is the engineer, Dixon.
0: All right.
1: Calling from Akama.
0: Okay, all right. Engineer, yeah, please go so, ahead, yeah.
1: Yes, yeah, the program is quite interesting. It's very, very,
0: yeah.
1: It's very, very interesting. There's something that was putting contribution.
0: Okay.
1: Why the women, why the Igbo women must be their half help.
0: Yes.
1: So what you have already analyzed the whole Igbo women, by saying Igbo women.
0: Okay, some Igbo women. Okay, sorry, Igbo women. Yeah. Some Igbo women. Okay, some Igbo women okay. will do. All right, thank
1: okay,
0: you for that correction.
1: Some Igbo women.
0: Yes.
1: That's okay.
0: Yes.
1: Because I have actually dated some guests, and they were half self and they live very fine. They were very okay. They didn't have anything to complain about. It was even later on that got so close to that they were able to say, well, half self is fine. It was not even. So what happens there is that if you want to start to have a problem, you also have to ask you giving us your daughter or your son for half help. You know, what exactly you tell the person you're giving us your child, you know, to the main thing needs to start for, because those are the people. Some people even force their children, you know, to come here, just to come here and, you know, do anything. So by then they will be find a way to keep the person out, to keep the child out, and you know, the child may not have the option to go back and see the child continue to stay and maybe have a pass through all those things. But the main issue is that not everybody is not like that. All the Igbo women are not like that. So I can tell you for that. I've seen a lot of people that you would recognize this person in the house. I like someone. Unless maybe you go into detail before you're able to find out that it's just a family member or something like that. So that's what I wanted to take note.
0: All right.
1: Doing a nice program. Yeah, I hope that I like your program.
0: All right. Thank you very much. All right. Thank you so much. Okay, we'll go on a quick commercial break. When I return, I'm still taking your calls as well as your messages. Please stay with us.
2: Can I get a Heineken, please?
3: Verstappen has the lead!
4: Yes!
2: Look at my hands. I'm shaking.
3: Tell me about it. I'm sweating. Here's your Heineken, sir. Sorry, can you do two, actually? One for me and one for...
4: Jenny, by the way.
3: Okay, so one more Heineken for Jenny.
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0: right, you're still listening to Urban Radio 94.5 FM. You're listening to the voice of Damsel. It's Tenderhearted Tuesday as well as Love Talk Tuesday. We talk marriage, committed relationship, dating relationship. But today we are talking about something that often happens in marriages where the husband, the wife, they would need a help around the house, someone to help with kids, chores around the house, just to assist the family to get things better. And talking predominantly, people, some Igbo women would have this help around the house and they treat them less, like less human beings, from what they eat to the clothes they wear to whatever. You see the people that live with them, it's always noticeable that this one is not well taken care of. And there was a call out recently on social media. This is just one video of many video of people complaining bitterly about some Igbo women and how they treat the domestic help that they bring to their home. And I'm asking important questions. Why do women, some Igbo women, do this, right? We really need to know the reason. Some of them, a lot of them, do this. Because every time this kind of story finds its way to social media, it just points to an Igbo woman. What is the reason? What is happening to some Igbo women? Are they in a particular group chat? Is there a sickness that they are suffering from? And what can we do as a society to stop this kind of abuse? To stop seeing every time that we come on social media, we see our children, we see our relatives, we see people, teenagers who live with families being maltreated and treated unfairly. What can we do as a society to stop this? And as well as a tribe, because it's the whole tribe being called out now, that this tribe don't know how to take care of people that they bring in to help them around the house. If I use the word serve, also serve, does the word serve really make for it now? But what can we really do as a people, as a community, as a tribe, right? To make sure that we don't always wake up to news like this. Oh, this child was beaten by a woman in Enugu at maybe Onitsha or Abia State. I remember, when was that? I think 3 or 4 years ago, someone from my street, right, made use of a pressing iron on the person that lives with her. I kid you not, she was arrested. A pressing iron, like, oh my goodness. Keep your calls coming through 0916-000-4945. Please, let's profess solutions to this particular situation so we know how to move forward as a people. Hello? Oh, my God. Good evening. Your line is breaking terribly. Hello?
1: How are you doing?
0: Yeah, good evening. I can... Oh, my God. Comrade Raphael, your line is breaking. I guess it's the network.
1: This program, I love it so much.
0: Yeah, thank you.
1: What... annoying them, the way women are treating their housemates.
0: Sorry?
1: I love the program so much.
0: All right, comrades, do you mind calling back? Because we can barely hear you, right? We're really struggling to put your words together. All right, keep your calls coming through. Hello? Hello?
2: Yes, hello.
0: Yes, good evening.
2: Good evening, Damsel. It's a rock star. I called back.
0: All right, rock star, go ahead.
2: Okay, so there are a few factors that could contribute to this.
0: Okay.
2: First, some of these women that you're talking about now, they see this as an unhappy burden that they have to carry, because most times they have little children at hand. They are at work. They are doing. They need someone to be around the house and do this and do that.
0: Yeah.
2: And they feel that these children now that they get to be a helping hand to them now is lesser human than the children that they have. They feel that they are shouldering another person's responsibility, and to them that's unacceptable. And they are just doing it because they have no choice. In other cases,
0: oh yeah,
2: it's because Yeah, in other cases, it's because most times when you bring in these households, you might begin to see traits in them that you are looking at them, you're seeing that they are performing better than your own children. For most of them now, they get jealous and you see them trying to, at every opportunity they get, to show these households that, oh, yeah, this is not your place, you might think you're better, but I will try and pluck your wings, this and that. But it's a problem because, I mean, at the end of the day, these children, they are human, and someday they will grow up with these guys, and I wonder the kind of family they will raise with all these guys. So the solution for me is that, I mean, from the family now,
0: yeah.
2: If you know you can't be, you won't be able to take care of them, as many children, don't bother bringing them into the world. You can have as many as you, I mean, if you'll be able to take care of 1, 2, 3, have it. Don't bother having 5, 6, 7 children. At the end of the day, you're looking for someone to saddle with that responsibility to take care of them and other stuff.
0: Right.
2: Oh, thank you very much.
0: Yeah, thank you so much. Right, thank you, Rockstar. He mentioned something about these women feeling that the person that they brought in is an added responsibility. Who asked you to bring another responsibility? Were you forced? Like, did they force you? Did they put something over your head and insisted that you must bring the person in? Is that the reason? Right, because someone mentioned, like I said earlier, her comment was that these women are frustrated. Their husband would maltreat them, so they will not maltreat their helps. Hello?
3: Hello, Damsel.
0: Yes, good evening, Ezege.
3: Good evening, this is Ezege. I'm calling from Night to Mind.
0: Yeah, please.
3: Damsel, this issue, I've thought about it many times. I think about last year, this kind of thing happened in my around, my area, and I'm beginning to wonder. Now, I now found out one thing. That in those days, in those our grandfather's days, our great grandfather days, we do practice humanity. You got my point.
0: Yeah.
3: Humanity, and you know, humanity is far better than religion.
0: True.
3: People can correct me, but this is my opinion.
0: Okay.
3: Humanity is far better than religion, because the concept of when you're going to have your punishment, when you die, you're going to have your punishment, you're going to go to hell when you die, and somebody is somewhere treating his fellow human being as if that person is animal. But humanity, when our ancestors, when they live, there is this get-togetherness, when you don't have this boundary where everybody's child is everybody's child. When someone can, you know, my own, like in my own place now,
0: yes.
3: Everybody, wife is everybody. You stand to correct things.
0: Okay.
3: But today, there is this so much. Hello?
0: Yeah, we're listening. Okay. We're listening to you, of course.
3: Okay. Today, there is this so much boundaries.
0: Mm-hmm.
3: Even among the religions, there is this boundary. You know, people hide under this religion and things are getting out of hand. And that's why I say when you like, for instance, now let me just give you another example now.
0: Okay.
3: Do you actually know that because of these boundary things, people want things for themselves? Now, damsel,
0: yeah.
3: If you go for a loan now, maybe you want to start up a business, say,
0: yeah.
3: A easy business like table water.
0: Yes.
3: Which you know you can run with 50 million or 70 or 100 maximum. Now, bring in a man now to manage this company without, you know, you just let him manage it for you.
0: Yes.
3: This guy will not allow this company to grow together with him. All he will do is to run you down and take this thing personal. He wants to go. He wants everything for himself. That is, I'm going the area of selfishness now.
0: Yeah.
3: Yeah. That is one thing.
0: Okay.
3: People want things their own. Do you know that if you cool down and build this company, you grow together with this company, you now grow other people. So that child, why can't you grow that child together with your children and tomorrow we'll have a better society? That is one of the problems that we have in this country.
0: All right.
3: Thank you for picking my call.
0: Yeah, thank you very much. Thank you so much. Humanity. When have we lost touch of being human beings? Of treating people around us with consideration, with compassion. It's just a lot. And these women need to call in. If you are listening and you treat your maid like that, call in and tell us what is wrong with you. What is the problem? Hello.
4: Are you referring to me?
0: Yeah, I'm listening to you. Your name and location, please.
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0: Yes, of course, you're on to Urban Radio. I asked for your name and location now.
4: It's Mega Boy from Cross River.
0: All right, Mega Boy, please go ahead. Oh, my goodness. I don't understand. Please endeavor to call back. Right? These women listening to me, a lot of you are listening to me. And a lot of you, you go to church early around 6 a.m. in the morning. A lot of you, you go to Scripture Union. You go for meetings. You even have one prayer ministry that you go to on Fridays, on Wednesdays, tomorrow. But your maid, you treat your maid with disdain. Please call in and tell us what exactly is wrong with you. That person that lives with you would carry your two children, would cook, clean, do everything. Still yet, you wouldn't feed the child well. You wouldn't do anything good for that child. You would beat that child mercilessly. What really is the problem? What is wrong with you especially? Let us know. So we know, okay, the reason why these women do this is because they are suffering from this. So we are able to trace it. So when we say that you are abusing children that live with you or domestic staff that live with you, we'll say, okay, it's because of they are sick around this area. Please tell us. Hello? Hello?
5: Hello, Dancer. Good evening.
0: Yes, good evening. Honorable Kings.
5: Yes, Honorable Kings is calling you.
0: Yeah.
5: How was your day, Honorable
0: It was
5: Dancer.
0: Great. It was great. Thank you so much for asking. It was good.
5: Actually, I didn't call to contribute on the program, but I want to know if you stream live on any of the social media.
0: Sorry?
5: Do you have any? Do you use stream live on any of the social media?
0: Did I what?
5: Your life.
0: Any life?
5: Live stream. Did you live on social media?
0: Honorable, I don't understand your question, really.
5: What I'm asking is if I can, I'm looking for where to watch you live, stream live, whether you stream online,
0: okay.
5: Online.
0: I think that would happen mostly next week, okay?
5: Are you sure?
0: Yeah, of course.
5: Wow.
0: Yeah, yeah.
5: Well, Dancer, thank you so much.
0: Yes. Yeah.
5: Okay,
0: all right.
5: Thank you.
0: All right, please go ahead then. Oh my God. Honorable, I was expecting that you would contribute to this conversation. Please, these women listening. All right, just call in. We hear you. We understand you. Just call in and tell us what the problem is. What is the problem? Hello?
6: Hello, Denzel.
0: Yes, Osman. Good evening.
6: Yes. Good evening. How are you?
0: I'm doing amazing. Thank you for asking.
6: My name is Osman. I came to teach.
0: All right.
6: I'm calling from an example government.
0: Okay.
6: So what I would like to say in this regard is that those people, because, in fact, it's good for us to treat others the way we would like us to be treated.
0: Sure.
6: Because the act of other people's children, because they are living with you, they are your household, and you'll be maltreating them, treat them unfairly, is no good, it's the act of wickedness. And when you see, you know that we can't cheat God. Like when you see most people, especially those ladies, the women that like to treat other people's children that live with
0: yeah.
6: them, as if they are nothing. They will give them a lot of chores to do at home, a lot of this, and the kind of the things they are giving them. And the invariable, they won't know that is at the end, like what was a lot of work they might give them to do. They will not at the end, they will not end up training them well. Why their own children, they will spoil them at the end. Because at the end, by the time those children will grow, like when I'm in the society, that you are going to be in the space to go and fend for yourself. Mm. And when I'm in the society, that the survival of the fittest, that you'll be able to adapt and survive in the society.
0: Yeah.
6: You find out that those children that are spoiled by their parents, those are people that in the society, they can't survive any situation in life. And for the fact that from their childhood, the way they are brought up from home front, they are not well trained. They'll find it very hard in life. And what's because their parents that are embottling them are not alive again. They won't know what they do again in life. They'll be highly frustrated. So it's out of wickedness.
0: Okay.
6: Let's just learn how to treat other people with children very well. Because those ones are treated very well. What they'll still remember is, yeah, to say, look at this person, that whatever I am today, that the person has been treating me well, and he could put a lot in nurturing me and training me well. So that's a wickedness, and we should change from that. No good.
0: All right.
6: Thank you.
0: All right. Thank you very much. You know, he mentioned something about you now would pass the whole chores to this particular help, and you'd end up training that child, the maid, rather, so well that your children will not be able to do a lot of other things. At times, it's not even the case. You see, this maid, you would give them a lot of chores. They would work their life. And when you see some of them, their growth is stunted. You look at their physique changed. They look so older than they age. They would age because of the kind of chores that they have been exposed to, the kind of hard work. It's a lot. At times, it's not even the case of, oh, you now train your children. Your children wouldn't know. Some of these people, they would do all of this. Their children would still just go so far and everything. And you see some of these other, these domestic staff, they just suffer throughout life because some of these women, they don't put them off for training. They don't, not education, nothing. They just leave them around the house. Do not even contribute anything positive to the life of that help. And it's terrible. I'm still waiting for one of them, maybe one of the representative of women who treat their house helps like this, to call in and tell us what really is wrong. What is the problem? Is there a spirit behind this? What is sponsoring? What is that thing that gets into their head that just puts them in a state where they treat their domestic help with a lot of disdain and unfairness, right? Get to call in and share your thoughts with us. And how can we solve this problem so we don't keep being attacked as a tribe? Every time people are like, yeah, Igbo women, because they're not saying some Igbo women on social media. They're saying Igbo women. That is what they are known for. They don't know how to treat people that live with them. They treat people unfairly. They are wicked women, right? Look at people that live with them. They don't dress them well. They don't feed them well. Those people that live with them don't even go to school. They maltreat them. They abuse them. They also use, there's this thing, I've forgotten the word really, but I think when I remember, I will say it. Hello? Hello?
6: Hello.
0: Yeah, Osman. Yes. Right, you have a minute.
6: You know that this was the because they are lost in the world, some of it the wicked people are treating people. Because some of them, they'll find out that those maids or house we have, they might be more intelligent than your own children. Yes. And some of them will say that if they give them this equal opportunity with their own children, that they'll be better than their children, or they will now grow and more successful than their children. And in that case, it will not make them not to be. So the servants are still really good, or they will be better in life.
0: Mm.
6: So most of them are for wickedness, and most of them are jealous and envy. Yes, because they know that those children, if they are given the same opportunity, that might be better than their own children. Jealous and the wickedness. Jealous, yes, many jealous man. And selfishness. They will say, let them treat them so that there will be some change, both in everything in life, so that they will still gain their own servants. Some of them do that.
0: All right, thank you very much. Thank you so much, Osman. Right, as we wrap the show, I also think it's important to say that that's why wherever you live should not just be a street where you come in and go out just like that, and everybody just go about their business. If we live life like that, What is the essence of living in the world when you don't even connect with people that you live with, people that live in your street? And that's why a street should be a community. When it's a community, things like this would not be able to happen. That community, that street will be able to make laws and rules that if something like this is happening, you are going to call that person to, you're going to caution the woman or you have her arrested. We need to, as a people, when we see stuff like this happening around our side, we take pictures, we report them. We report them. People can gather. You could just meet some other people, 5 people, 10 people, you know, get the security in your street. Everybody will march to that particular place. Call the woman, the husband out. They cannot beat you people. And they cannot just say, oh, all of you, get you can't even try it. That is when you can't. If they would try it, then you report them. You report them to the police. Report them to, we have different organizations that handle cases like this, but we also need to start making sure that wherever we live is also a community that can help us in areas like this, not just where we come back and we enter. Nobody knows me in my street. I don't know anybody. They don't know me. And that's why a lot of this kind of thing happen in streets and nobody's saying anything.

0: So I have a message here. So on the topic, I think sometimes it goes beyond the housemate herself. Some people transfer their frustration, insecurities, or the way they were treated onto those they perceive as having less power. But regardless of the circumstances, being an employer or a home worker doesn't give anyone the right to dehumanize another person. I think husbands need to come in on this. Most times, the men pay little or no attention to these things, and I don't even know why. Yeah, that's the truth. Meanwhile, I love your delivery. I honestly just love to connect with you personally, professionally, beyond the show. If you're open to that, I could get a contact. I could reach out. Okay. That part. I wasn't meant to really read it out, but I just felt like it's also part of this stuff. Yeah, okay. I'll definitely get back to you, Justin. All right. Hello.
1: Hello, good evening.
0: Yes, good evening. Your name and location, please.
1: Good evening to you, Norma.
0: Yes, good evening. Afomba DK, is that you? Hello, Afomba DK, is that you? Oh my God, your line is breaking terribly. Oh my God. Oh my God. And again, some husbands, you will see this. So men, can have a quick, let my wife, so that you stop having problems, so you wouldn't have problems with your wife. You just let things like this slide. It is wickedness. You're also part of the problem that we are having. If your wife's, you get to find out that your wife is doing something like this, please call your wife to order. Like, speak to your wife like a human being. We don't need to be seeing things like this. I wish that somehow I could just forward the picture, or rather to the video of this particular boy from July to you. You don't know how bad it can be. You would not want your child to be caught up in such situation. Let us stop trying to play a blind eye when we see something like this. Oh, your wife is beating this child mercilessly. Something your wife would not do to your own child. You see, your wife will beat, use bucket, use stick, use bottle, use iron, wire. Oh my God, what is wrong? Are you serious? Are you a soldier? Hello?
1: Hello, good evening.
0: Yes, good evening. Afomba DK, is that you? Yeah. Oh my God.
1: Yes, sir. The question I want to ask is that why is it always us?
0: I'm telling you.
1: Yes, why is it always us? Don't we have other women in Nigeria? Why is it always Igbo women? I don't know what is wrong with us. The truth is that Igbo women are not the problem in Nigeria, whether we like it or not. Because these things we see on social media, when you look at the name, it's always us. So the husband, you know, but sometimes when you want to talk about this,
0: I thought about DK, your line is terribly breaking, but yeah, you raised an important question, right? Even though we would not generalize, we have beautiful Igbo women that treat their domestic help so well, but majority of Igbo women, they don't treat the people that live with them fairly. It is terrible, rather. These women don't know, half of these women, they don't know anything about having people around them. They don't know, they only know about their children. And I think it's fair if we say that it's fine. It's fine when you know that you don't know how to treat other people better. Leave them. Leave them. If you must bring somebody that you pay. Reach a price with the person and watch the person leave when you treat him or her unfairly. Because some of these people would leave. Because half of the people that even these maids that we're talking about, this domestic help, they don't pay them. They don't pay them. And it's just part of the thing that this culture that we have in Igbo land, where someone will travel to Lagos, they will now bring someone from the east to Lagos just to better their lives. And then some of us will now use that opportunity to treat the people that we bring from wherever and treat them so bad. You would, some of these children, they would go hungry, you would lock them outside, they'll be in the kitchen around 1 p.m., they don't sleep well. oh my God, they can't watch television, they can't dress. The thing is, some of the women listening, who do something like this. The truth is this, right? You're just wicked, and it's not a bad thing. Stop. You don't really need to have a help. That is the truth. You don't just need, because it's not an evil spirit. It's just that you are wicked. You don't know how to treat any of that person that is not your child fairly. It's not, you can't even fathom it. Like, I'm going to start treating this person well. You're going to go to a private school. Like, I would buy a shoe of this amount for you. You're going to drink tea. Oh my God. You will drink, because they can't drink tea. There are some houses you can't. Why? Why are you drinking tea? You used to drink tea where you're coming from. Like, and it's not bad when you realize that you are wicked, that you can't even treat people that you bring to your house to help you fairly. It's not bad when you know that you're wicked. Why do you need to bring them? Why do you need to bring them? Why not? And again, this whole thing about bringing children, let's stop it. Go and bring somebody who is an adult. Go and bring a lady who actually wants that kind, render that kind of service. Go and bring a lady who wants to render that kind of service and treat that person like that and watch that person leave. You wouldn't even try, because you might end up in the hospital as well. Let us do better. It's so terrible. Like, I guess one of the days we still have to talk about this and prefer more solutions. And please, husband, stop playing blind eye like you don't see anything. You see all of this. You are in the parlor, your wife is breaking that person's head, and you're like, Jirine Wanyo. Thank you very much. My name is Damsel. Good evening to you.
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